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1: 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YouTube
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7: Welcome to our Wednesday's broadcast of the Gospel Truth. I tell you, I started a series this week entitled, How to Find, Follow, and Fulfill God's Will. I've got a little booklet that is a 50-page summary of this larger teaching, 285 pages, and I really encourage you to get the book. There is so much good material in here, and this is something that you just don't hear a lot of people talk about these things. And yet, these are truths that totally changed my life. So you need this larger teaching, but if you could not or would not send anything, we ask for a donation of any amount for this 285-page book. But if you couldn't or wouldn't send anything, we'll send you this smaller one as a gift with no strings attached, free and postpaid. And then we have CDs and DVDs that were taken from my meetings from television, and we have a USB that will have both the audio and the video. And then I also have a study guide, three different study guides, one on how to find, one on how to follow, and one on how to fulfill God's will. And I tell you, this is just powerful, the things that I've been teaching. If you've missed the first 2 days of this week, I encourage you to please go to our website and check out our teaching. It'll all be there on our website because you need to get this. And what I've done in the first 2 days is basically just share that God created you with a purpose. And yesterday I was sharing from Psalms 139, verse 16, that even while you were still in your mother's womb, in the embryonic state, He had a book written with every day. What

Well, now God has given you that freedom. He doesn't control your life, but He has a purpose. And there is not going to be the total fulfillment and joy and satisfaction that God wants you to have until you find what God created you to do. It's not up to you to do your own thing and ask God to bless it. Boy, that is a huge statement right there. And of course, there's a large segment of people that just don't even consider God and they don't care what God's will is. But I'm talking to a lot of people who are watching Christian television. Many of you are born again and you really do love God and you want your life to count. But you are basically leaning under your own understanding and asking God to bless it. You know, in Proverbs chapter 3, verse 5, it says, "Trust in the Lord with all of your heart and lean not unto your own understanding. In all of your ways acknowledge Him, and He shall direct your paths." God has a purpose for your life. And it's not up to you to do your thing, even if it's a good thing. It doesn't have to be sin. You might be doing a good thing and living a relatively moral life, but are you doing what God called you to do? Someday we're going to stand before God. And it doesn't matter how many trophies we have on our mantle. It doesn't matter how many awards we've got, how many people have praised us. God is going to look at us and say, "Did you do what I created you to do?" And you might have won all of these awards and everything else, but if you didn't do what God created you to do, there is going to be loss. Over in 1 Corinthians chapter 3, it says that all of these works, God is going to try them of what sort they are, not what size they are. This is 1 Corinthians chapter 3. It says we're going to be like standing before God and He's going to take a match and put it to all of our works. And if it was wood, hay, and stubble, they will just be gone. They will be destroyed. But if it's gold, silver, and precious stones, things that God told us to do, they will survive the fire. And it says, every man's work shall be tried of what sort it is, not what size it is. You know, God has given me the honor and the privilege of doing some things and reaching a lot of people. But there's other people that may be pastoring a church that's in a very remote area of Africa or something, just a few little huts in that village. And there's some people that are probably going to far outstrip me, even though I've had a larger reach and stuff like this, but they have fulfilled it 100% what God created them to do, and I believe that they'll shine. Things are going to be totally different when we get to heaven. He's not going to judge everybody on what size their works were, but what sort they were. Were they ordered by God? Is this what God called you to do? So I use that example out of Psalms 139, verse 16, about even in your mother's womb. Let me just confirm it by another passage. Over here in Jeremiah chapter 1, and after the introduction, after Jeremiah told who he was and who his parents were and people like this, in verse 4 it says, "Then the word of the Lord came unto me, saying, Before I formed thee in the belly, I knew thee. And before thou camest forth out of thy the womb, I sanctified thee, and I ordained thee a prophet unto the nations." This is the exact same thing that was said over in Psalms 139, verse 16, where while we were still in the embryonic state, God had written all of our days in a book. He said, "Before you came forth out of the womb, I sanctified you and I ordained you to be a prophet unto the nations." And again, this isn't limited to just Jeremiah over here in Galatians and in chapter 1. And in verse 15, he says, "But when it pleased God, who separated me from my mother's womb and called me by His grace to reveal His Son in me that I might preach Him among the heathen, immediately I conferred not with flesh and blood." But Paul right there reveals that he was separated unto the gospel from his mother's womb. Now, he certainly didn't go that way at first. He actually persecuted Christians to the point of arresting them and giving his witness against them and seeing Christians killed. That was not God's will. But he knew that from the womb he was separated unto God. And for a while he was misled under the old Jewish legalistic system. And when they came out preaching grace and preaching forgiveness through Jesus, he persecuted people. He was one of those that stood in the seventh chapter of the book of Acts and gave his witness again.

0: and Stephen and participated in seeing Stephen stoned to death. That certainly wasn't God's will for him. That's not what God had written in a book from the time that he was conceived. But nonetheless, God had a purpose. And God got him back on track when he finally turned to him. Did you know it doesn't matter how far off track your life has gotten? God is at least, and of course this is an exaggeration by a long ways, but he's at least as good as a GPS system. That if you make a wrong turn, it can recalculate. And it doesn't matter how far off track you get. That GPS system can give you a way back and put you on track. But did you know if you've never entered a destination into that GPS system, if you don't have a goal, a point that you're headed towards, that GPS system is totally useless. And this is the way that the average Christian is. They don't have a clear understanding of what God has told them to do. And so any old road will do. Did you know if you don't have a specific location, a destination in mind, then any road will take you there. You know, I'm in Colorado, United States right now. And if I wanted to go to New York, then that is northwest of where I am. And I have to take, if I wanted to go from Colorado to New York, the state of New York, I would have to take roads that would take me in that direction. If I headed south or if I headed west, I would be going in the opposite direction. And so if you have a destination in mind, then it matters. You know, let me read this passage to you out of Proverbs chapter 29, verse 18. Where there is no vision, the people perish, but he that keepeth the law, happy is he. Did you know there's a lot of ways to apply that? And I use this when I'm teaching people about following God's will. You have to have a vision and you have to have a knowledge about where God wants you to go. But one of the modern translations, I forget which one it is, it says where there is no vision, the people cast off restraint. And that's from, if you look up the Hebrew words that are used here, that's literally what it's talking about. The people cast off restraint. What that's talking about is that, again, if you use this example, if I wanted to go from Colorado to New York, that restrains the choices that I can make. I can't be headed south and I can't go west and get to New York from Colorado. I have to start choosing roads that go in the direction that I wanted to go. It restrains me. But when you don't have a vision, when you don't know where you're going, well, then you can just go in any direction. There is no restraint upon you. And this is true that when God shows you a purpose for your life, then that starts limiting your choices. It restrains you. You know, if you are a woman and you get pregnant, they say that drinking alcohol and things like that can damage the child in the womb. And a woman who is accountable and responsible will sit there and take that knowledge, and it will restrain the things that they do. They're going to restrain the things that they drink, the things that they eat, the way that they act, because they've got another life on the inside of them, and it dictates how they do it. It puts restraints upon you. When you find out what God's will is for your life, it puts restraints upon you. And you'll start rejecting certain things. And you'll quit doing things. It may be, some things are just out and out sin, but other things it may not be sin, but it's not supportive. It's not conducive to you accomplishing the goal that God has for you. You've got to know what God's purpose is for your life, and that will put boundaries in your life. It will push you in a certain direction. I know what God has told me to do, and I evaluate everything, every opportunity that comes at me. I look at it through this lens of, is this what God called me to do? I don't look at it, is this good? Because not everything that's good is God. It might be God for somebody else, but that doesn't mean that it's God for me. I've got to stick with what God has told me to do. And so you've got to have this knowledge that you were separated from your mother's womb for a specific purpose. And again, it may not be grand in the sight of the world, but I believe that there's just some little old ladies who've raised a family, have been faithful to their husband, raised their kids. They've gone to church. They help people. They pray. They do things. And I think that when we stand before God, Maybe they weren't given some of the big things to do that other people did, but they did it faithfully and they stayed there and they were faithful, standing in the gap for people when others were letting them go. And I guarantee you, they are going to be rewarded big time. It's not about what size your work is. It's what sort it is, whether it was God. And you can see that. You know, these verses over here in Jeremiah that I read, the Lord spoke this to me. Again, I gave a little bit of my testimony on Monday, but when I was a young kid, I knew God had a purpose for me, but I didn't pursue it because when I started school, my life was planned. I had 12 years of school, you know, going through high school and stuff. And so I just, my life was planned out, and I kind of put this knowledge that God had a purpose for me on the shelf. But when I became a senior and had to start making some decisions about, was I going to go to college? And if I went to college, what was I going to major in? What was I going to do? When all of those, decisions were forced upon me, I started again seeking the Lord specifically to know His will. And I had this encounter about 18 months later where God just showed up. And I mean, God totally revolutionized my life. Man, it was awesome. And anyway, then I knew, I didn't know the details, but I just knew that I was going to spend the rest of my life trying to communicate to other people the things that God had done to me. And so I began that process. And so that was when I was 18 years old and I got drafted. I went to Vietnam. When I came out, I got married. And just a few months into my marriage to Jamie, I knew that God had called me to preach, but I was an introvert. And I struggled to talk to people. I mean, I could do it, but it was fearful. It was hard on me. But yet I knew God had called me to minister the gospel. So anyway, in my Baptist church, they had what they call Layman Sunday, and they gave an opportunity for people to preach. And they asked me if I'd preach, and I said yes. And there was about 300-400 people in this Baptist church. And after I said yes, I mean, I was terrified. I was tormented over this thing. And it was getting close to the time that I was going to get up and speak. And I didn't know what to speak on. And man, I was just scared of standing in front of people. And so this is right after Jamie and I got married. We got married October the 27th, 1972. And this was January of 1973. So just a few months after that. And I was getting close to this time I was going to have to preach. And I went in to go to bed. And in those days, I could lay down and be asleep by the time my head hit the pillow. Not that way now. But I just would fall asleep instantly. And I laid there for like 30 minutes and I could not go to sleep. And yet I was sleepy. And I finally figured God must be trying to speak to me or do something. So I went into we only had a one-bedroom apartment. I went into our little living room and I just began to start praying and asking the Lord. And I mean, for about 2 hours, I was just in the presence of God. I was afraid to open my eyes because I knew that God was there. And anyway, I don't have the words to describe it. But after a couple of hours, I just finally was laying on my face and, God, what do you want? What are you doing? And the Lord spoke to me those verses out of Jeremiah chapter 1, that before I formed you in the womb, before you came forth out of your mother's belly, I sanctified you and I ordained you to be a prophet unto the nations. God spoke that to me. I know that that was spoken to Jeremiah, but I guarantee you it was spoken to me too. God used this and spoke to me. And look at Jeremiah's response when the Lord spoke to him. Then Jeremiah said, Ah, Lord God, behold, I cannot speak, for I am a child. And immediately when the Lord told me that before I'd even been born, He had sanctified me and ordained me to be a prophet unto the nation, my first response is, God, me? You must be making a mistake. There's no way I can speak in front of people. And I just couldn't handle it. And what Jeremiah said, Behold, I'm a child. I can't speak because I'm a child. The Lord said in verse 7, But the Lord said unto me, Say not, I am a child, for thou shalt go to all that I shall send thee, and whatsoever I command thee, that shalt thou speak. Be not afraid of their faces, for I am with thee to deliver thee, saith the Lord. Then the Lord put forth his hand and touched my mouth. And the Lord said unto me, Behold, I have put my words in thy mouth. And then he also led me over to Jeremiah 5:14 that says, Because you speak this word, I'll make this word in your mouth fire, and the people would, and it shall devour them. And so that night in January of 1973, God touched my mouth and put his words in my mouth. And I tell you, some of you may think that I stumble around and I'm not a great communicator, and I wouldn't argue with you on that, but you should have seen it before. If you don't think it's very good now, you should have heard me back before God touched my mouth. I mean, it's miraculous what God has done and allows me to speak. I have a potential of 7.3 billion people per day can watch this program. Now, that's the potential, and I know that certainly only a percentage of those watch it, but I mean, I'm speaking to millions, hundreds of millions of people, and I'm doing something that in the natural I couldn't do. And it was because I pursued God, I had the Lord reveal himself to me and tell me what his will for my life is, and then God, there is a supernatural anointing that comes with what God calls you to do. You know, I can turn over to the 14th chapter of the book of Matthew. And Peter saw Jesus walking on the water, and he said, Lord, if it's you, bid me come unto you on the water. And Jesus said, come. One word, and in the English, that's only four letters, and yet that one four-letter word had enough anointing and power in it for Peter to get out of that boat and walk on the water. If God calls you to do something, when he speaks to you, there is a supernatural anointing that goes along with it. You know, this is one of the ways that I discovered what my giftings were. Now, I knew after I had this experience with the Lord in 1968, I knew that he had called me into the ministry, and my desire, I believe it was from God, was to reach people and to tell them and explain to them the things that God had done in my life, but I didn't know how to do that. Did you know you can be an evangelist? You can be a teacher. You can be a pastor. You can be a children's worker. You could work in an orphanage. You could serve God in just a million different ways. And so I didn't know how I was going to start communicating these things. And I actually started working in the nursery. I changed diapers for people with kids. And then I did youth ministry, and I just started doing all kinds of things. And then they had an opening that somebody didn't show up to teach Sunday school one morning, and they asked me if I'd get in and teach. And when I started teaching, there was just a supernatural anointing on me to speak the Word of God to people. And it was different than when I was doing something else. When I was working with the youth, it was good, and I saw some good results out of it, but it was a struggle. It wasn't anointed. It was me doing something, but it wasn't anointed. But when I started doing what God called me to do, there was this supernatural flow. There was an anointing on me to speak the Word of God. And that's the way that I discovered. One day I was on my way to church, and I remember going into the Dallas toll booth. That was when there was the Dallas-Fort Worth Turnpike. It's now Interstate 30. And I remember right as I handed the money to the lady at the Dallas exit, I was saying, God, I know that I'm going to get an opportunity to minister today, and I won't know what the quarterly is about, and yet I know you'll flow through me. How does this work? And right as I handed that money to this lady, the Lord says, because I called you to teach. And that's where I understood and got my calling. And of course, there's been a million steps in between there and where I am today. But that's how it gets started. You have to seek God. And when you find what God has called you to do, there will be an anointing on it that you will look at it and say, this isn't just me. This is God living through me. Another way of saying this is that if you can explain your life and everything that's happening in your life by being your effort, and I did this, then I doubt seriously that you have found God's will for your life. God will call you to do something that's beyond yourself, that you will have to trust Him, and there will have to be a supernatural anointing on your life to get it accomplished. Another way of saying that is if your life isn't supernatural, then it's superficial. If you can just look at your life and everything that's working in your life, you have done it. It's your effort. You are a self-made man or woman. I doubt seriously that you found God's will for your life. God's going to call you to do something that's beyond yourself and that you will have to trust Him and draw on His anointing to get it done. So I'm just getting started in this series talking about how to find, follow, and fulfill God's will. This is a 285-page book, and we are asking for a donation of any amount in order to send this to you. It costs money to send this out. We'll put out tens of thousands of these books. If nobody gave, we couldn't do that. But if you could not or would not send anything, I'll send you this little booklet as a free gift. And so our announcer will give you that information. Then we also have CDs, DVDs. This is a USB that will have the audio and the video on it. And then we have study guides that have this same teaching broken up into three parts, how to find, then how to follow, and then how to fulfill God's will. If you'll listen to our announcer, he'll give you all of this information. And please call and receive these materials. I promise you they would be a blessing.
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0: 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And I've written footnotes and just all kinds of things here. It would be a tremendous blessing to you. So check it out, our living commentary.
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2: 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He is calling you to find it. You were born for such a time as this, to be a disciple, to leave this world behind and follow Him. You were designed for a destiny, one that only you can fulfill.
3: 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And lo, I am with you always, even unto the ends of the world.
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0: I'd like to encourage you to take advantage of our daily devotion. This is something I wrote many years ago. I have a different devotion for every single day of the year. And I read these often, and I'm amazed at some of the things the Lord said through me. They're really, really good. And I believe it would bless you. So you can get this sent to you automatically. I encourage you to go to our website and sign up and get our daily devotion for every single day of the year.

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0: 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So you hear my time, and you get to do with the deep pulse when you carry bus to run for inside body. Say we're going to pray. Sote, we are born to win. On to matter, book a ball in the entire inside because time not to say waiting, no time.
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0: 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Yes, on to matter like this, that's a book ball in the entire inside the ginger again. And our ginger word for today talks to us like this. Say, never too late now for, never too late to be what you're supposed to be. It never too late to be what you're supposed to be. So my brother, no matter where you be, no matter where you're from, your dream they valid. With this, I say, welcome to the ginger again for Inside the Super Early Morning Breakfast Show. All right, on to matter like this now. So I want to say like this, twirling out to the one and only Chief Goya Fedbon Eribo, the Balegbon of Benin Kingdom, CEO of Eribo Ventures. I greet you specially. Take out. I say, may your morning filling station never run dry. Because like this, like this. 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So we'll get twirling to you for inside this morning. 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
3: Hello.
0: Sir, pet of the whole world, I greet you specially. Take out.
3: I greet you this one.
0: Good morning, sir.
3: Yeah, how are your family?
0: We thank God, sir. And yours?
3: Bless God, though. Now, small chicken body, now they worry, man.
0: Oh, it is worse, sir.
3: Yeah, I want to shout out for the police this morning. You know, sir, for me, go, sir. I work out worldwide. Lucky dogs, my family. It's a love. I work out worldwide. I'm going to pass out worldwide. Obi one kindness for you and family at the greater this morning. In fact, everybody was of time. And she for Boma, God bless you.
0: Take care. Good morning, my neighbor.
4: Morning, Andy Michael.
0: Obi one name.
4: The Zimbabwe Master.
0: Obi one name. Welcome to the show, sir.
4: How are you doing this morning?
0: I did fine, sir.
4: I beg you, round of applause for back on the attorney general. Thank you. This is Obi, my current police hero. Andy.
0: Yep.
4: I think, Sir Santi, don't call the pass for finance.
0: Sir Santi, I don't know the outcome of the game yesterday because now one at
4: Havana. No, they play 19-1-1. Extra chance, Sir Santi win 2-1.
0: Okay, if it happened that way, then they don't go find her. Make a check. I will let you know.
4: I'll be one, so you don't tell who's in the Premier League. I'll tell you, so I'm going to for my ginger wall this morning change is something like a constant. Your master, who you see, what is possible before you change? I want to celebrate my beautiful wife. I call her my water mirror to celebrate my double certificate for the mother, my mother-in-law, my beautiful wife. But I'm all over from Waterway. Stop the brave worldwide. Congratulations, as you are in the for University of BB, Chief Ugoma, Pastor Adin of the Elwood, and our dad worldwide, Mama BB, Mama Hartman, Mama Victor, Mrs. Oketru from Ikobai here, Brett Austin, Ayubo, son of Ikoko, E.D. Oketru Ugoma, S.A. Love, Masa from Ugoza, Brett
0: unique
4: from Kaduna. Celebrate a kind of eye with the Alahaj water given water. Celebrate the Federal from the Jonah, or more Magda Swan as a man. Thank you for Lucky Way. Everybody that listened to my voice because of time, I just celebrate everybody with a. I use an escort to carry us go in the Federal House to do every morning. Thank you very much.
0: All right, thank you. Good morning, my neighbor.
5: Happy
0: Michael. I'm a of the old world.
5: Clap up for Jesus.
6: Clap up for Jesus.
5: I celebrate myself. I'm Rupa. I celebrate my wife. I call it my sugar cane. I celebrate my daughter, my children, all my family, all my good people, both man and woman. I celebrate Obina with the watermelon, Tapitirupe, and Dawaka worldwide. I see love. To me, give me do. Alaska from Ewuwa, Eri from Ewuwa, Eri Ekogawi from Ewuwa. I celebrate Lucky Dad's band, Unify Limoni Voice, Zapitirupi. Everybody, this is a moment laugh for us this morning. Thank you.
0: Good morning, my neighbor. Good morning, my neighbor. Hello. Good morning, my neighbor.
7: Good morning, my neighbor. This good morning, sir.
0: I greet you especially, Oga Fedra.
7: I shall say, sir.
0: We thank God, sir.
7: I will miss you well, well.
0: I will miss you, pass.
7: God will continue to bless you, Jesus' name.
0: Amen, and you too.
7: Quickly, let me celebrate Baba God this morning for making me to see another great day. I say, Baba God, you do well. I celebrate also some daughter of Ogwa community in Benin and Diaspora. I celebrate the double chief of Bomo. And you and your family be blessed. Jesus
0: double
7: name.
0: Chiefs make you call him.
7: Eh?
0: It's make you call him later in the day.
7: Okay. I celebrate Sonny Ragu, Dr. Mohari from Ihepe, Maruya Hanen, the energy of Ugwa, the household energy so far. I say thank you, Maruya Hanen. I celebrate all the Duong Wuna community where I reside. I celebrate my wife and my children. Omoye Imariedom, when I see Mariedom. I celebrate all my co-landlord and landlady Duong Wuna community. I celebrate my tenant. I celebrate everybody. Use the Obina from Kobahi, don't go from Lucky Way. Use helicopter, take care of them, go. They are different place this morning in Jesus Christ.
0: Thank you. Good morning, my neighbor.
8: Good morning, my neighbor.
0: Zeze of the old world. We are not Chapali.
8: Chapali. We are not the last couple for the team. Why are you nice?
0: We thank God and yours. Thank you. Good morning, my neighbor.
9: Good morning, my neighbor. I mean, Mama Happiness.
0: Mama Happiness of the old world, I greet you specially.
9: I greet you, brother. I ask you to celebrate Baba God. Make it possible for us to witness the 14th day. God will continue to carry us the good they go. I want to celebrate everybody that celebrates. Celebration will never depart from our home.
0: Amen.
9: I agree with God, socially with you. I celebrate all of media family, Irio Gaga, from home and abroad. I celebrate them. I celebrate Double Chief. I celebrate the Gwinidu family. I celebrate Lucky Dance Band. Saturday, I celebrate Oga USA. Everybody that celebrates me. I celebrate Obina, not Gwaligo. I celebrate. They go. I agree with my God socially. Today is a day of joy for every one of us.
0: Amen.
9: I still celebrate you too.
0: Thank you. Thank you, Mama Happiness.
9: Eleke.
0: Thank you.
9: Thank you.
0: All right, on top, but because of time, we could ball in enter inside WhatsApp. But once again, I want to say Twala to the one and only Chief Goya Femo. Goya Fedu Eribo, the Gelugba of Benin Kingdom, CEO of Eribo Ventures. I greet you specially. For inside WhatsApp, this also was a good morning, Randy Maika. He say, my ginger word, now, you keep pushing and keep believing, keep moving, even when it's hard. He say, I celebrate my amiable wife, Mrs. Kindness Mercy, Mr. Ega Olucky, Lucky Dance Band of Benin Fedra from Idrowina, Mama Happiness, Sir Pepe Worldwide, Barista Mrs. S.A. Esther Oriariwo, Assistant Coordinator, Shetard Institute of Public Management of Nigeria, Ms. Bimpe, Ms. Bimpe Omoyewola, Registrar Uniben, Mr. Austin Iyase, Mr. Joseph Aguele, a.k.a. Don General, Daniel Praise Osade Banwen, Prince O, Professor Mrs. Evelyn Omemose of Human Resources Department, Uniben, Dr. and Mrs. Roland Omoriotewa Osanyewo of Pastor Road Okunwon Community, all Wiki Wiki callers and staff and management of Super 88.1 FM. He say, make a use helicopter, carry everybody to USA and clap on for Jesus. That's where they come from. Kindness Osanyewo.
6: 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Clap on for
0: And this one too for Inside WhatsApp. You see, for Inside WhatsApp, you say, good morning, Randy Minecard, your Zengbe master. So hope you sleep well. I say, yes, sir. He say, another make a clap for Jesus. Another miracle, don't take place again. And a Papa God, they run him. He say, my ginger, what we say, say, person when you don't know it hard to think, to dream about them. He say, make a wake up the great families of the Gbenedu. That's Patrick Gbenedu, Dickness, Mrs. Victoria Gbenedu, my siblings and all the Gbenedu's home and away. He say, special regard to Obina, Sapiperipi Worldwide, Sister Mary from Ewotubo, Jennifer, the early morning voice, Amurukwa, Victory Princess, Nosa from Igosa, Peace from Lagos, Austin Aigbe, Edith Unandi, Blessing Asekome, Omoyogbe, De Mama Happiness from Lucky Way, DYDX, Mama Victor, Omo John from AI, aka the popular one, Fedra from Idomina, Lucky Dance Band of Benin, Oga Julius, Settle from Sapele Road, and Waka Worldwide, the staff and management of Super 88.1 FM, and all the Wiki Wiki callers when in position for the other side. The semi-caton as Oba Tukpe, I say, is there. This is where they come from, Comrade Gift, Sosa I, Igbenidu, aka SA Love. It's make a up with the triumph. Fant on. On to say time, not day to say the time. We could just ball and enter inside the good book. And for inside the good book, we take them from inside the mark 11:24. He said, therefore, I tell you, say whatever you ask for in prayer, believe that you've received it and it will be yours. Therefore, inside Hebrews 11:1, it talks to us, say, faith is confidence in what we hope for. And the assurance about what we do not see. On to matter like this, we could ball in enter inside Money Nugget. Where is the love? Black Eyed Peas.

0: All right, on to matter like this, now so we'll be boiling in time inside the money nugget. Money nugget, that is a game we're designed to encourage those speaking language to time, no day to say with it, no time.
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0: And with the bowling enter inside the cigar, we call money nugget. Money nugget and the cigar, we designed to encourage those speaking language. So I go talk the proverb for pidgin. Then you go call me, you go use your tribe for a do state to talk the proverb. Then tell me the meaning of the proverb for pidgin. Then I get one promo slot for the non edo speaking tribe, pending on who first call. So number to call now 07055129881. Or you call me for 07055727881. Your fisty call 0902-672-2592. The proverb talks to when the root of a tree begin to decay, say it will spread death to the branches. When the root of a tree begin to decay, it will spread death to the branches. Good morning, my neighbor.
2: Good morning, my neighbor.
0: Double Chief.
2: I've been trying to connect you, Sisu.
0: Oh, so sorry.
2: The time is against me. I wanted to repeat the main. As I have said, though, Eribu, the development of the Nikidom. Then I want to greet them once again. Thank you for all the promo. Then the parable you said is if the head of a tree.
0: When the root of a tree don't they decay, it will spread death to the branches.
2: Yes. In Nagboy, on our Swobu, let me refer back again. The Bini parable. A modern Mamudiasi, a Manamudiasi, new one, not so good. All right, we are watching Nigeria. All right, without interpreting, if a senior son does not stand well for progress and prosperity, it will affect your coming one behind him. About okay, there's one chapel I want to preach you once again. I beat the youth president that is celebrating birthday today, right? The youth president of Upper Takumba. I bet they feel, Arase, and the brother of Chief Arase of the Nikidom. Let you join that. They are inviting you today for his birthday. They'll give him happy birthday music. God bless you.
0: Thank you. Good morning, my neighbor. Hello. Good morning, my neighbor. All right, call me for 07055-129881. Or you call me for 07055-727-881. You fisty call and also send, you fisty call 0902-672-2592. Good morning, my neighbor.
3: Good morning, my neighbor. My name is Mama Happiness.
0: I greet you specially, Mama Happiness.
3: I represent Benin.
0: We are now.
3: The boy, meaning whatever you are doing it well, though. Because
0: they
3: wait for our for
0: the good, the bad, they wait for our for. Thank you. All right, call me for 07055-129881. You face the call 0902-672-2592. Good morning, my neighbor.
4: Good morning, my big neighbor.
0: I greet you specially.
4: I know you're your father, blow. I describe how I want to buy
0: the proverb to say, when the roots of a tree start to decay, it will spread death to the branches.
4: When the root of the tree starts to decay,
0: yes,
4: it will spread death to the branches.
0: Death. It will bring death to the branches.
4: Okay. It's not like. When the foundation no stand well, the building is same, you know, go fit stand well again. Thank you, big money.
0: All right, on to matter like this, make us see if I fit squeeze one more call before I buy my car enter inside Rhapsody for reality. Good morning, my neighbor.
5: Hello.
0: Good morning.
5: Good morning.
0: Sir. Welcome to the show.
5: God bless you. Jesus name.
0: Amen, and you too.
5: Our permission. So, I'm Mrs. Anoma Okwebion.
0: Oh, yeah, now.
5: The proverb, where the Ababi Nene, Oba Muyen, no sir. The early age, when they marry, when they see born, everything goes scatter. You see that not going sound well.
0: All right, thank you. So sorry, so we'll not take more calls because of time. Now, yeah, we'll take bad break now for inside matter when you get to do it a money nugget. But remember, so we get different interpretation, application, and understanding to proverb. The proverb talks to us, say, when the root of a tree starts to decay, say, it will spread death to the branches. It means, say, if a problem there for the foundation, it will affect everything. On to matter like this, Rhapsody for Reality, Night Choppers.
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Today is May 13th. Pastor saying to us, the incontrovertible certainty of his deity. Our opening scripture comes from the book of 1 John chapter 5, verse 20. And we know that the Son of God is come, and hath given us an understanding, that we may know him that is true, and we are in him that is true, even in his Son Jesus Christ. This is the true God and eternal life. Many assume that if they had seen the Lord Jesus physically, when he walked the earth, they would have recognized him instantly and loved him immediately. Yet, the scriptures reveal something striking. Those who saw him face to face didn't automatically believe in him. The Pharisees, Sadducees, and scribes watched his ministry, heard his words, and witnessed his miracles, but still rejected his identity. The prophet Isaiah already prophesied, saying, he had no form nor comeliness, and when we shall see him, there is no beauty that we shall desire him. Isaiah chapter 53, verse 2. The Lord Jesus didn't come with outward features that compelled men to acknowledge his deity. No wonder many stumbled at his claims. This is evident even in the circumstances of his arrest. Judas had to identify him to the priest officers with a sign because the master wasn't visually distinct from his disciples. Matthew chapter 26, verses 48 to 49. Though his influence was widely known, his appearance didn't separate him from the crowd. The Jewish leaders insisted they didn't know his origin and therefore refused his message. John chapter 9, verse 29. Even after the miracle of the man born blind, they chose unbelief over truth. The healed man's testimony was clear, yet they answered him with contempt and dismissed him completely. John chapter 9, verses 30 to 34. Yet, Jesus was truly the Son of God as he claimed. He was eternal life encased in a human body. He was God's love tabernacle in human flesh. Even more sobering is the fact that his rejection didn't come only from religious leaders. It was present in his own household. The Bible states plainly, for neither did his brethren believe in him. John chapter 7, verse 5. Nonetheless, none of these reactions changed his identity. He was and remains God, the way, the truth, the life, and the true light that lights all men. The certainty of his deity is immutable and incontrovertible. He's exactly who he claimed to be, the Christ, the true God, and eternal life. When you know him by revelation, your conviction becomes firm, your faith becomes unshakable, and your life becomes a living testimony of his lordship. Please say this prayer with me. Dear Father, thank you for unveiling Christ to my heart by your Spirit. My conviction is established in the truth of who the Lord Jesus is, and I walk in the certainty of his lordship and divine identity. My faith is strengthened, my understanding is enlightened, and I live as a bold witness of this reality. In Jesus' name, amen. For further study, please read John chapter 1, verses 10 to 12, 1 John chapter 5, verse 20, and Titus chapter 2, verses 13 to 14. For the one-year Bible reading plan, please read John chapter 6, verses 25 to 59, and 1 Kings chapters 10 to 11. For the two-year Bible reading plan, please read 1 Corinthians chapter 8, verses 1 to 13, and Proverbs chapter 9.

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1: One thing is certain. If you stick to the word, you will come back with a testimony. What God wants to give you in your life is not a healing. What God wants to give you in your life is not a job. What God wants to give you in your life is not money. What God wants to give you is the word of God in your spirit. It'll make you what it talks about. And you are shining. And you are shining by the power of the Holy Ghost. You are shining by the power of the Holy Ghost. You are shining and nothing can stop you. It is your season. It is your time. Nothing can hinder you. This is your time. This is your hour. Favor is yours.
2: This is the continuation of the message, How to Take Possession of What Belongs to You.
3: Hallelujah. Hallelujah. So, this is what you have in the mind of Matthew here, when it says that it might be fulfilled, which was spoken by Isaiah, the prophet himself took our infirmities and bore our sicknesses. He carried away. He took away. He bore on himself. He removed to take away our sicknesses. I think that's powerful. All the time, this scripture reminds me of a little girl many years ago. I've told the story many times. Let me read that part of the scripture to you again. Now I'll tell you the story one more time. Hello. 1 Peter chapter 2. Little girl years ago had problems with her lungs. She couldn't breathe anymore. She had to be on bed rest completely, connected to oxygen. And because her lungs were badly damaged, the doctor said there was no hope. She was going to die. And her mother was taking care of her now. As she got closer to her death, she couldn't take solid food for months. And while on the bed, her mother gave her a little Bible to study. So she was reading and waiting to die. Can you imagine? Just waiting to die. She knew she was dying. She was waiting to die. So she was studying the Bible and she came to 1 Peter chapter 2.

I'll not again. When he suffered, he threatened not, but committed himself to him that judgeth righteously, who his own self bore our sins on his own body on a tree. And she broke down and started crying. Dear Lord Jesus, thank you, because you bore my sins on your own body on the cross. And now that I'm dying, I'm coming home. So I'll see you soon, Lord Jesus. And she prayed that prayer with tears in her eyes. So she kept on reading. Are we being dead to sins? She'll live unto righteousness. By whose stripes you were healed. Oh, she said, I never saw that before. By whose stripes you were healed? Oh, Lord, I just thanked you for bearing my sins. I didn't know you healed me too. Then she said, Lord, I'm sorry I won't be coming home very soon. She got rid of the oxygen. Now, remember, she hadn't eaten solid food for months and she had grown to skin bones. Skin bones. I think tuberculosis had taken its toll. It was many years ago. And she came off of that place, took the oxygen off, walking ever so slowly. Mama! And her mother heard her scream, and then she ran downstairs. What is it, darling? What is it? Get my breakfast. What? When the mother saw her, she almost fainted. She started crying and got her together and carried her back to bed. No, honey, you haven't eaten solid food for months. I'll call a doctor. No, she said, Mama, I just read the Bible. Jesus already healed me. Mama said, oh, no. The doctor said, the day you die, you'll lose your mind. And got the telephone and called, doctor, come quick. Now, isn't that amazing? When you start acting on the word of God, they say you've lost your mind. No, the day you die, you lose your mind. That's what the doctor said. And while she was talking to the doctor, the girl came out of that place again, got into the kitchen, and got herself a nice meal. Mama was all the time crying now, until the doctor came. Honey, what's the matter? Put her on the bed. What's the matter? She said, nothing the matter. I just found out Jesus already healed me. Now, did she feel healed? No, she didn't. No, she didn't. She didn't feel healed. What happened? She saw it in the Word. That the same scripture where it said Jesus took our sins away, it said we were healed. He took our sins, past tense. We were healed, past tense. The same way I can accept that when Jesus died on Calvary, he died for me and took my sins away. I can accept that he took my sicknesses away. That's what we just read. Himself took our infirmities and bore our sicknesses. Removed, carried away our sicknesses. He did. If he did, what are you doing with yours? A dear lady some years ago found out something. She said, people were wondering, how come she'd been so confident? Things had been going wrong and everybody was afraid, but she was never afraid. So some of the friends got around and they asked her, why are you so confident? In the night time when the bombing, we all get under get in the cellars and we are afraid and we stay up all night. And you never join us. Oh, she said, I always stay at home. Why?
Oh, she said, I found out in the Bible.

0: that the Lord never sleeps nor slumbers. And I thought, if he doesn't sleep, then I should sleep. It's no use two of us staying awake. It's no use two of us staying awake, because he's awake for me, so I can rest. Can you see here? It's just that simple. The Bible says, casting your cares upon him, for he careth for you. So why are you caring when you're supposed to cast your cares on him? Why should both of you be caring for the same thing together? He said, cast your cares on him, for he cares. So, no need for the worry. The Bible says, be anxious for nothing. Anxiousness should go. That's anxiety. Be anxious for nothing, but in everything, by prayer and supplication with thanksgiving, make your request known to God. And the peace of God that surpasses understanding. It says it's beyond understanding. Shall garrison your hearts and minds in Christ Jesus. Say this with me, I refuse to worry. Say it again, I refuse to worry. I refuse to worry. Be anxious for nothing. That's what the Bible says. Be anxious for nothing. In other words, don't be anxious about anything. Glory to God. Hallelujah. Oh, oh, oh, oh, oh, thank you, Lord Jesus. Oh, this is wonderful. Wonderful. See, it's better for us to take sides with God. What do you think? Take sides with God and not against God. If he says, don't be anxious about anything, then refuse to be anxious about anything. I'm just worried. I'm just worried. But the Word of God says not to be worried about anything. So, to be worried means that you're taking sides against God. I refuse to worry. See, you keep the smile of a victor on your face. I refuse to worry. See, worrying people are never successful. In fact, when they are successful in anything, it is short-lived, because the spirit of worry will destroy it. Worry destroys success. People who worry are not successful for long. Did you hear what I just said? Say, I refuse to worry.
1: I refuse to worry.
0: The Bible says, count it all joy when you go through diverse tests. In other words, when things are hard, it says, count it all joy. Why does God say count it all joy? Because he needs you to function in that way in the kingdom of God to enjoy the benefits of the gospel of Jesus Christ in your life. Count it all joy when you go through diverse tests. He says there are diverse tests, all kinds of tests, trials, tribulations. He says count it all joy. Maintain your joy in those situations.
2: We trust that you are blessed by the message you just listened to. We invite you to make Jesus the Lord of your life by saying this prayer. Oh Lord God, I believe with all my heart in Jesus Christ, Son of the living God. I believe he died for me and God raised him from the dead. I believe he's alive today. I confess with my mouth that Jesus Christ is the Lord of my life from this day. Through him and in his name, I have eternal life. I am born again. Thank you, Lord, for saving my soul. I am now a child of God. Hallelujah.
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6: Yes, good morning. Thank you for joining us. 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Paul Ochonogo is my name. Welcome you on to News Trends. This lovely, lovely Wednesday morning is the midweek bumper package of the show. I'm mighty glad to be with you around this time. And as it stands right now, we're going to look at something really important on these trends, as I'll be riding solo this morning on the show. And we'll be looking at something that's been trending in the last 24 to 48 hours, particularly with the Joint Admissions and Matriculation Board JAMB. So remember, UTME examination was written sometime last month. That's the Unified Tertiary Matriculation Examination was written last month. And as at on Monday, they had this summit. They had this summit where they met with, including the Minister of Education, Dr. Tunji Alausa, who was very much present then because of that occasion. And everything proceeded over. And then they had to release the cut-off mark. So the Joint Admissions and Matriculation Board, JAMB, they've released the minimum Unified Tertiary Matriculation Examination cut-off mark approved by universities across the country for 2026 admission exercise. And so the submissions, minimum admission score was displayed by journalists during the 2026 policy meeting on admissions to tertiary institution held in Abuja, with universities across the board adopting various scores in particular. But this has generated a whole lot of reactions. Yes, it has generated a whole lot of reactions as people have talked about the fact that some of the scores being put in there does not reflect what we have in this our system, or what we're supposed to have in our system. So they made this exemption as the board has fixed 150, you heard me right, 150 as the minimum cutoff mark for admission into Nigerian universities from the 2026 academic session. So the decision was reached on Monday at the 2026 policy meeting on admissions in Abuja with the Minister of Education, Dr. Tunji Alausa, and stakeholders from various tertiary institutions in attendance. As the stakeholders fixed the minimum benchmark for admission into polytechnics and monotechnics at 100, while colleges of nursing sciences will also admit candidates with a minimum of 150. The meeting attended by vice chancellors, rectors, provosts, and the heads of regulatory agencies also approved deadlines for the conclusion of admissions. Public universities are expected to complete admission by the 31st of October, private universities by the 30th of November, while polytechnics and monotechnics and colleges of education have until 31st of December 2026. So in a major reform aimed at expanding access to teacher education, the Minister of Education announced that candidates seeking admission into the Nigeria Certificate in Education, that's NTE programs, a minimum of 4 credits, will no longer require a seat for a UTME. Dr. Alausa disclosed the policy, which takes effect from the 2026-2027 academic cycle, and also covers candidates applying for the National Diploma Program in Non-Technology Agricultural and Agricultural-related courses. According to him, eligible candidates will still be able and be mandated to register with JAMB for screening, verification, and also certification through the Central Admission Processing System, CAPS, before admission letters are issued. In the recognition of the reality, the Federal Ministry of Education, in consultation with relevant stakeholders, has taken a deliberate policy position. Candidates seeking admission into the NCE program, who possess minimum credits, a pass across board, will no longer be required to sit for the UTME. The approach strikes a balance between widening access and preserving the integrity of the admission process. It will also reduce the pressure associated with UTME and encourage greater participation in teacher education and agricultural programs critical to national development. And all the schools this time, they've also had their own cut-off marks and also recorded some huge strides within this period. The Registrar of JAMB, Professor Isha Kolede, in his remarks, charged the head of tertiary institutions to uphold transparency, fairness, and merit in admission process, warning against irregular admissions, as Kolede presided over the annual policy meeting for the last time ahead of the expiration of the second tenure in August 2026. He's been in charge of JAMB since 2016, and all the best to him moving forward. But what we're looking at is the cut-off mark, 150 for universities. That's the benchmark right now. 150 has been fixed as the minimum cut-off mark for admission into Nigerian universities for the 2026 academic session. A lot of reactions have triggered this. A lot of people are saying that's below, for 150, that's below 50%. And 50%, as far as I can remember, anything below 50 is not quite good. I've seen people who, including myself, I've scored way above 200. And at some point, it wasn't really what I wanted for myself. And seeing what we have now, it seems when people talk about the education system crumbling, when people talk about the education system and how we are as a people now, and people talk about the fact that a lot of things need to be better in terms of our reforms. When we are carrying out reforms, we also need to uphold integrity when it comes to our admission system. Some have said 150 is way below. That's below, that's around 37 to 38%. And for any institution or for any educational system, 38 will give you an F. For any course, anywhere, 38 will give you an F. So how is it the benchmark? 150 over 400, that's below 50%. There are people who score 210, 220. People like myself then, I wasn't really happy with scores like this. And some people even found it difficult to get admissions into university. For people who scored around 180, 190, they found it really difficult. And now we're benchmarking our admission system into university for 150, polytechnics, 100, over 400. So when people talk about our education system, we also have to look at it from various angles. With some of the things being set, the benchmarks being set, you can clearly see the decline in our education system. I don't know how schools will work with this. From the point of view of the Ministry of Education, they want more inclusivity in our education. Some people should not be denied just because they didn't get a required score. So talk to me this morning. What do you think about this? 150 as benchmark for the Joint Admissions and Matriculation Board examination benchmark for university admission. Talk to me this morning, 0705-512-9881 or 0705-5727-881, 0705-512-9881 or 0705-5727-881, 0902-672-2592. Good morning.
7: Good morning, Mr. Paul.
6: Morning to you, Mr. JB.
7: Thank you for asking my name. Yes. Okay. The JAMB cut-off mark. But the problem is that there is no further university we allow that. Even ever since they have course. But at the end of the day, the university will not go alive. It says that they want that they say that the university of Nina at least $100, you are not qualified to collect their consuming funds. So also saw that the job is saying, I don't think that it will work because all university also set their own mark. That's just my conclusion.
6: All right, thank you. Hello.
8: Good morning, my brother.
6: Good morning to you, Mr. Yese. Glad to have you.
8: You're forever blessed, brother.
6: Thank you.
8: My brother, I taught in the 80s and I exited early 90s. Why? There is this illusion as far as education is concerned. We are always pursuing shadow. Brother, do you know the mark an individual should score is not as talent in education? What we should be emphasizing are the ideas we are able to create indigenously or standard work or substantial improvement on what we borrow from a white man. Did you see any of the officials and even citizens emphasizing that? To tell you that not to score 500, 400, no. The issue is, how do we create educational system that can solve our national challenges as simple as that? In the U.S., my natural media man, first class or the mark they're going to get is not the headache of a white man. But how do we have what is called creative, strategic, and practical education? The reason why you see Africa as a continent is so poor today is the failure of the entire educational system to create what I've just mentioned. You are in that studio today is because educated people created all the equipment. Even the technical I'm using in calling you and me, my dear. Look at the vehicle, look at the aeroplane, the computer. Everything you enjoy today is the creation of what? Education. Did you see anybody emphasizing that? The next thing, this one must go 100. I am not interested in that. What I want the minister to be interested in is how to come up with a strategic and practical education. Once we can get that, my brother, do you know by now you see the country going up? This popular argument, no enabling environment, is a case of complete ignorance.
6: Thank you very much.
8: Defend our country is the issue. Mm. Good morning and God bless.
6: Thank you. Good morning.
9: Yeah. Super FM Radio.
6: Yeah, good morning. Good morning.
9: Yeah. I'm calling from Benin. Joshua is my name.
6: All right. Good morning.
9: Well, cut off mark used to put it with no almost a tradition. Now that they have reduced it, the body in charge of the examination, JAMB, probably when anybody was there when they took the decision, the performance maybe was generally low. That is one. And they wanted or they want more students to be admitted. So I don't think any thing bad about what they have done, because cut-off mark of 150 is not automatic. It does not give automatic admission to any candidate. There are also further screening procedures that they will undergo. So, 150 qualifies them to move to the next stage. But like what the U.S. has said, it doesn't really too matter whether somebody got 300 for job, 400. The products and university are turning out. If you are close to some of them, you'll be struck and missed. In our time, somebody who finished for secondary school, that students stayed there for a while, and they will pass. There was no miracle set in our time. So the standard of education has fallen. How can you use maybe 2 months to rush student to write semester exam? That is the end of the semester. You rush student for 2 months. Nothing in their head when they come out. Nothing to contribute to the development of the country in terms of those who are engineers, those who are architects, those who are... So the education has fallen. What is your emphasize is not whether I cut off my first class, as USA said. Let us down, go to back to the drawing board. And if we have an educational system, a system that will help our graduates to develop the economy, to improve our centers for production, that's what we need.
6: Mm. So, thank you very much.
9: Pray for continue like this. Thank you very much.
6: Thank you very much. We'll have to go now so that we can talk to others. But I will also want to add something to this. There are people who want to study professional courses. There are people who... on the long run, especially for our medical courses, you can't tell me someone with 150, 180 should gain admission into tertiary institution. There's a lot of work to be done, a lot of proper work to be done in terms of evaluating our education system. Someone who wants to be a medical doctor, a nurse, for instance, or someone who wants to go through that medical route, you should do a lot of reading. You should score at least something tangible to go with. Having over 38%, that is way below standard, and that's completely unacceptable. Hello?
10: Hello.
6: Yes, good morning.
10: Good morning. The voice of Onarima.
6: All right, glad to have you.
10: Yes, this is not the first time JAMA has been doing like this. Even this cut-off map you are looking at now, it's only affecting the south. The northern north are fast lower. Even some even lower up to 100. Yes. So even this one we are doing in the south, when 200 and above, this university are doing. It's like the south here we are doing all this. The northern north, go and find out. Their cut-off mark is even far, far lower, even below this 150. Yeah, they are even talking about. So there is injustice. Injustice in the educational system. They are not encouraging them not to go to even study.
6: Please. We should not make it more of the zone thing. Okay, talking about various zones. In this zone. In this zone, this is what they give. In that zone, that's not what we're looking at for this morning. I'm talking about the benchmark, the cut-off mark put by the Joint Admissions and Matriculation Board, JAMB, for admission into universities for the 2026-2027 academic session. They pissed and pegged it at 150. That is what I'm talking about. I'm not talking about, if it's lower in the south, if it's lower in the north. No, that's not what we're looking at for.
10: Okay. Even the benchmark we are looking at, they have been doing it like that, 150 most of the time, but some university here in the south will increase it more than that. Like UNIBRE now and some other university, they will still be higher than the 150 you're talking about. Uh-huh. They will still be higher. Even JAMB 150. So that is it. Okay. Most students should be reading. Most of them don't even read in the first place now. Most of them just only study, only for to pass exam. That's what they are doing.
6: All right, thank you very much. I will talk about some universities, for some federal universities, like University of Lagos, expect that 200. For University of Ibadan, 200. University of Benin, 200. Obafemi Awolowo University, for some of our federal universities, is at 200. Lagos State University, 195. Some other universities, very much included here, also being pegged at around 180 to 200-ish, around that end. But JAMB is saying 150, and there are schools who will still take students for 150, because that's the benchmark, whether you like it or not. JAMB have said so, and so they are still eligible. Before now, you won't dare think of entering or carrying that score to university. But what we're looking out for now is the benchmark is very, very much there. So someone with 170 can go to university, and it depends on how the system works in that particular institution or the course that the person is actually going for. Someone with 160, 170, 150 can still get admission into university because that benchmark is there, not below 150. So if a person scores 160, the person is eligible for admission into university. Hello?
11: Hello?
6: Hello, good morning.
11: Good morning, sir.
6: Yes, good morning. Ultimate great. Glad to have you.
11: Yes, sir. Thank God today is Wednesday and the market day. I think this move by the education minister permits more students access to university. But we are looking at the quality right now. And we are looking at about the quality. So I think they want more students to university on a yearly basis. We are talking about quality. 150 cut-off mark is very, very poor. But if I decided to do that, there is nothing to do about it. But about the quality of education and education. But I still think that they still allow to university, they still permit to university to set a higher mark before admitting any student because of some courses. I think there's some university are still allowed to get their higher mark, some set of marks for some courses. Not around where you use 150 marks to enter to university and study any course, right? So that course you want to study in university, you need the higher mark, not 150. Only what I see, I said it. Said, no, that's the access to most students to be in university. But I continue to say the quality of our economic system in Nigeria is not giving us any short. I don't see. Since the Nigeria University now, none of these are among even for 1,000 or 2,000 universities in the whole world, in Africa, say, just imagine. That's what I repeat. Thank you, my brother.
6: Thank you very much for joining us. I appreciate you. Hello.
12: Hello, good morning.
6: Good morning to you.
12: This is Mr. Wolfasa.
6: Yeah, good morning, Mr. Wolfasa.
12: Working free is not a pass mark. Life is true. That is the figure. You have the point out. You know, people are dodging the things you are talking about this morning. If you go to school, government school, most of the school in Edo State, I don't know about other states, but Edo State, most of them don't attend, get to SS3 anymore. So they will just stop as SS1 and SS2, going to Lexing. I don't know if you understand what I'm saying.
6: I understand you.
12: And this year, the problem lies. Because it could be teach them very well. But lesson, someone will go to lectures and be bringing themselves out as big one, biggest, carrying their phone, snapping, making different kind of things. And when you talk to them, they will tell you that no school head. That's their latest word. So, when you say it's one that thing, and I believe that the jam, the body, want to make more money, that's the reason. They are doing it like that, they bring it to that 150 because they know that the student, they are no longer interested in school. And because one, when you finish from the university, when they graduate, there's no work for them. So I don't know how the government will do it. So if the government is serious, they should make sure that all the children attend SS3 in their school. Thank you, God bless you.
6: All right, thank you. Hello.
13: Good morning, Mr.
6: Hello, good morning, Mr. Kindness.
13: Well, if you look at this issue, investors should not be forced to admit students in the public school paid at the 150. Because institutions must remain the right to set standards based on their competitiveness and their capacity. Because the root cause is the weak foundational education we have in our country. Government must invest more in our teachers and facilities and even the curriculum development. Scoring 150 is not a guarantee for admission. Just like you said, from other courses you want to read, 150 is not a guarantee. So you need to do more because 400 divided by 2 is 200. That is that is the pass mark.
6: That's 50% of the required score. That's 50% of 400. 250%. So if you're scoring 150 ish, that's around 38 to 40%. And for a normal credit, that is F.
13: If
6: we should look at it from that angle.
13: From that angle. So I want to encourage our students so they should do more. If you score below the 200, you can explore polytechnics, colleges, or education. Or some can go for school accreditation program because success is not limited to university. They should avoid the lower standard just to fill admission quotas. But quality graduates are more important than quantity. In conclusion, while 150 cutoff mark may expand access to university, it must be handled with caution because education is not about numbers, it's about quality, the capacity, and the future for admission. Thank you.
6: All right, thank you very much for joining us. Hello.
14: Hello, good morning.
6: Good morning.
14: Okay, very quickly, I think it's a welcome development.
6: Mm.
14: You understand? I think it's an idea to give room for some persons that have the knowledge. That are probably one or two reasons. There are so many things that limit, or rather that make the students to score below the expected score during their technical gifts, their idea of some of them not having the knowledge of working with computers and practice. There are some of them that were slow, not that they didn't know it. But university is a place ordinarily you should go to find to improve on your knowledge. And if you want to get into university and you are not able to make it from 100 to 200 level, then they can advise you out of the university and go to technical school. I think the top of work still lies in the curriculum. So let me use that word. We are doing the same thing over the years. We are unable to be among the best universities. I think the university system should kind of, have a rethink, look at their calendar, probably their courses and their programs, then they review it and see how we can move forward from this. For me, I think it's a welcome development thing.
6: All right, thank you very much. This one says on the WhatsApp, also good morning to everyone in the studio. I'm Lewis from Butesi. There's a decline in the educational system. A lot of things are going wrong, from family system, parents not being involved in child's academic growth, to school system, let my people go syndrome. Even JAMB itself, 2025, proved that. But there are still Genesis abandoned. The next Steve Jobs depressed. The next Chimamanda misdirected. He shouldn't be... It shouldn't be being fast to cut off, but also being fast to address the situation and save the next generation. It starts with family support and system. Love you guys. Thank you very much. Good morning, Mr. Paul. What is the essence of writing JAMB if universities conducting their own post-UTME? I only see JAMB as a money-making venture. Certain universities follow JAMB directive in this regard. I don't like this part that some of us always do in the South, in the North. I really do not see it as a basis for this conversation. We should put it directly, say it the way it is, okay? Go straight to the point, go to what we're looking out for. Good morning, greetings from Shemekin Directorate. You can see in my own submission, do we actually mean well in our education sector? Is it to turn out graduates half-baked? It is well from Director of Shemekin. I say God bless Nigeria to do great things. Thank you. Last call. Good morning.
15: Hello, Uncle Paul. Good morning, sir.
6: Morning to you.
15: Well, my name is Austin from Opaya Kenwa.
6: All right.
15: See, Uncle Paul, you know, for this life, if we because we will not talk to each other, we will not talk to each other, we will not do ourselves for this life. That is the truth. Then the other thing, see, me, I don't just say I'm saying JAMB. Don't outlive their essence. Because as we speak today now, every school for this country, apart from this up, not so we also they talk to, every school gets their own mortality where they take their admit. For instance, no, we use Uniben now. Uniben will tell you, divide your jam by 8. Then you will write their post-UME. Add the aggregate together. To study professional course, you must get from 70% and upwards. If you divide this 150 by 8 now, what do you want to get? You'll get around 13, 14. Get about. Meaning to write their post-UME, you're going to look for about 50%. Meaning you won't get about 100 over 100 before they will give you admission. So which, what did they decide? They talk now. They say, wait for this side. You go see that 150, you don't go to give you a course for any school for this side. Take a placard, for instance, now. You go, if you get A, 5. You get B, 4. You get C, 3. Now, so they say they do them. Then you add that together. Then you do your the jam. They give you formula where you take get them. The least cost for last admission where they do for Abraka, now 40%. If you use this 150 now, no cost where they go fee give you. Unless all those are where they can't really do. So if you not get, if you not, you don't need the higher mark like that before you will get them. See, go up not that side. This 150, you go to
6: It's okay. Thank you very much for joining us. Like I said, I don't want us to make it a regional thing, okay? Point towards this side, point towards that side, because it might end up start to stir something that is not too comfortable, or conversations that are not comfortable for us to have. That's our show for this morning. Paulo Chonongo is my name. We're back again at night for what the Hubbard has to say. Good morning, and enjoy the rest of your morning.
2: We're the reason they put speakers in your car.
1: You better ask
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Good morning, welcome to Superfm News at 7. I'm Paul Ochanogo. First, our top stories. Governor Okpebholo reaffirms commitment to sustainable development. TCN calls for collective efforts to safeguard power infrastructure. On the front scene, South Africa's top court bears repeat asylum. And in sports, Nigerian sprinter Asher qualifies for men's 100-meter semi-finals. We'll bring you details of this and more after the short break.

0: Other news and details. Governor Monday Okpebolo says Edo State is steadily transforming into a modern city, assuring residents that his administration's ongoing infrastructural drive will deliver lasting development before the end of his first term in office. The governor gave the assurance while inspecting several ongoing road and erosion control projects across Edo South and Itara District, expressing satisfaction with the pace and quality of the work at various project sites. Speaking with journalists during the inspection, Governor Okpebolo commended the contractors for the progress recorded, especially at the Adesua flyover project, where sections of the road have already been asphalted.
1: A lot has been done. We have achieved so much. We are believing that by the grace of God, if we continue at this pace, then time will be our limit. Edo will be a modern city. By the time we are done with our first 4 years, for me, I'm also very grateful to the contractors, to our president, who is ever supporting. Without him, we can't do what we are doing. And we'll continue to work as far as he's continued to support us.
0: Projects suspected in Benin City included the Akua University of Benin Road, also known as Temboga Road Extension, Oba Irediawa Road off Oba Mission Road, the Kobahi Flyover and Erosion Control Project linking Obaseki Street and Agbo Road into Kuba River, and this one flyover on Saple Road. The Edo State Commandant of the Niger Security and Civil Defense Corps, Ayila Akintayo, has called on residents of the state to join efforts in protecting government infrastructure and critical national assets from vandalism. Laura Besma reports that Akintayo gave the charge during the one-day sensitization workshop organized for the Southern Zone in Benin City. He said the program was aimed at correcting wrong perceptions about public property and promoting greater awareness on the need to safeguard government facilities.
2: Without any assets to work, that government property, so we don't even care about it. Not knowing that those assets are meant for us, because we are the ones that benefit from the assets. The government, for example, cannot, if our customer here is having problems, will it affect government property not to have? It will affect me and you, not petty business owners, because the workers, you get it?
0: The commandant also noted that damage to public assets results in huge financial losses, as government resources and taxpayers' money are often spent on repairs and replacement of vandalized facilities.
2: People eat that our transformer, nobody should go there and vandalize it. If you are saying no vandalization, it's for our own goods. It's not for federal government. Because if it is vandalized, if it is the federal government, they will use our tax money that is supposed to use for another thing. To still put it in place. And it takes many years. Because they have a lot of things they are doing. But if you can take that notion and guide all those assets justly and don't allow anybody to move near it, you get it into our own goal.
0: Akintayo also appealed to community leaders and stakeholders to establish local committees in their various communities to help monitor and prevent acts of vandalism.

0: spokesperson in Yumba cautioned the vandalism, cautioned that vandalism contributes to national grid collapse.
1: Vandals always go to destroy TCM facilities. Other clients don't take their national assets like the way we Nigerians take our assets. Other clients value their national assets just like the TCM grid. The grid is not only carrying electrical energy, it's also carrying a large volume of data where the telecommunication facilities are using.
0: According to him, state remains a critical stakeholder in power connectivity. Residents of Benin City are lamenting the rising cost of house rent as a situation is placing serious financial pressure on families and low-income earners. Findings show that rent for self-contained bedroom flats and apartments have increased significantly in areas such as Ugbo, Sample Road, and Magba. Ugbo Hill, Iyama, and environs, with many tenants struggling to meet the new demands by landlords. Some residents who spoke with Super FM's Anne Emume attributed the increase in high cost of building materials, a rising population, and growing demand for accommodation in the state capital.
2: Rents keep going up on a yearly basis, and the people's income does not grow at the same rate, especially in areas like Lagos, Abuja, and even here in Benin City. Major reason is because of rising cost of building materials. Cement, a bag of cement, for example, is sold around 11,500 in some locations. Iron rods, roofing sheets, transportation and labor, all these have become too expensive due to inflation.
0: They noted that some landlords now demand 2 years rent in advance, making it difficult for younger workers and small business owners to secure decent housing.
2: A lot of families nowadays spend most of their income on rent alone, leaving very little for feeding and taking care of other things. Government has said most times that they are going to provide housing for the people, that we don't get to see these things. In very civilized climes where people have issues with housing, you find out that governments begin to go into low-cost housing projects and making mortgage systems more affordable for middle and low-income earners. But you don't get that here in Nigeria.
0: Residents in Iyama said many families are now moving to that sketch of the city where rent appears slightly cheaper despite the poor road network and transportation challenges in those areas.

0: Whereas some landlords in Midland City have defended the rising cost of house rents, attributing the increase to the high cost of building materials and maintenance expenses. The landlords explained that the price of cement, roofing sheet, ties and other construction materials have continued to rise, making it difficult to maintain old buildings or develop new houses without adjusting rents.
1: Housing is a serious issue in Nigeria that needs critical attention. There should be a better regulation in the housing sector because a lot of landlords complain about legal costs that they get to expend when they want to set up buildings. The popular or moneyless, yet they get to begin to tax the landlord who have just purchased lands and want to erect buildings. They charge exorbitant fees that don't even go into government coffers. These costs all accumulate and pass on to the tenant.
0: Landlord Enugbo, who spoke with Super FM and MRUME, revealed that many landlords are struggling to recover the money invested in their properties.
2: For me as a landlord, like this my building, when I was coming up, that's when I built this house. I have to make plan in my future. This when I'm old, I'm present in, I think I'm 75 years. Because situation of Nigeria, I need to depend on this house rent because I cannot go to work again. When you are talking about a feeding now, this is where I feed from because I don't have other place to get my money again. This is where I depend on. Okay, my rent is my survivor.
0: However, I appeal to the state government to support the housing sector.

0: through policies that reduce the cost of building materials and encourage affordable housing development across the state. Farmers in the state have appealed to Governor Monday Okpebholo to provide seedlings, farm implements and financial support ahead of the new planting season as part of effort to boost food production in the state. Speaking on behalf of farmers, Honorable Douglas Idao said many farmers are struggling with the rising cost of seedlings and all their farming materials due to inadequate finance.
1: We are looking for good yam seedlings, good cassava seedlings, maize and so on. When we have good seedlings that can produce very well, that cannot be easily attacked by pests, you see that the yield per acre will be enormous. If you want to clear, the issue of road has been an age-long issue. The farm should be linked with the road. By the time your farm is linked with road, then you'll be able to evacuate your product with ease.
0: He also identified insecurity and poor road conditions as major challenges affecting farming activities and access to markets across the state. The farmers appealed to the state government to introduce loan incentives and other support programs to help reduce the rising cost of food items and encourage agricultural production. This is news at 7 on 80.5 FM. More stories after the short break.
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0: So, on to news at 7 on 80.5 FM. Now, the rest of the news. One of our scene, South Africa's highest court has ruled that foreign nationals cannot reapply for asylum once the application has been rejected. The Constitutional Court said that relying on limited repeat applications without proper legislation in place could create a never-ending circle, preventing deportations and causing administrative chaos. The Minister of Home Affairs in South Africa's coalition government, Leon Treba, welcomed the ruling as a major victory against abuse of the refugee system, as the ruling ends a long-running case that was brought by two nationals from Burundi who applied for asylum in 2018 after their applications were rejected in 2014. And the sports, Nigerian sprinter Favour Asher has qualified for the men's 100-meter semi-finals after successfully overturning an earlier disqualification for a false start. Asher was initially disqualified during the heats, but Team Nigeria launched an appeal, which was later upheld, giving Nigeria yet another opportunity to compete. Running alone in a rerun approved by officials, Asher clocked a time of 10.55 seconds to place 24th overall and secure qualification for semi-finals. The result ensured Nigeria retained representation in the men's 100 meters event despite earlier setback. That concludes the news, but before we go, I recap our top stories. Brought to news that Governor Monday Okpebholo says that Edo State is steadily transforming into a modern city, assuring residents that his administration's ongoing infrastructure drive will deliver lasting development before the end of his first term in office. Also brought to news that the Transmission Company of Nigeria, TCN, has appealed to community leaders in the southern part of the country to provide protection for power infrastructure in their domain. But news on the foreign scene, the South Africa's highest court has ruled that foreign nationals cannot reapply for asylum once the application has been rejected. Last in sports, but news that Nigerian sprinter Favour Asher has qualified for the men's 100-meter semi-finals after successfully overturning an earlier disqualification for a false start. Super News at 7 was edited by Anne Imuye. I am Paul Ochonogo. Remember, security is our collective responsibility. Be sure to play a part. Thank you for listening and good morning.
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6: Europe's biggest football showdown has arrived. One night, two giants, one chance at immortality. Not London's fearless warriors, Arsenal, face the unstoppable force from France, PSG, in the final of the UEFA Champions League. 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The tension, the drama, the goals, the glory. 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Or will PSG defend their crown and reign supreme once again? 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

0: Absolutely. This is the Super Kiddies Game Show live on your One Family One Radio, 80.1 Super FM. Uncle Paul is live this morning. The next couple of minutes, we'll be answering four questions in the space of 1 minute. Now, this is for our little queens. Yeah. I remember yesterday I said we're going to select a couple of winners to fill in the void. Three. I need three people that would join in. So, Mr. Anonymous paid for some slots a couple of weeks ago. I've not really heard from him in particular. So I'll just do the need for picking out kids, okay, randomly this morning. And you must be between 5 to 10 years of age. 5 to 10 years of age. This is clearly for you. So our little boys, please stay out of this, okay? Our little champs, our little boys, please stay out of this so we can get our winners this morning. Call me up 0705-512-9881 or 0705-572-7881 0902-672-2592 0902-672-2592 0705-512-9881 or 0705-572-7881. Now remember, like I said, yes, in the past, or ordinarily, this is for kids between the ages of 8 to 12, okay? But since I want to pick some of our little queens for our Super Little Queens pageantry, I'm narrowing it down to 5 to 10, okay? But I'll try to simplify the question as little as possible. So we just need to fill in the gap this time and do what is expected. So call me up this morning. This is for you. And you know that you want to participate and you know you'll be available. Call me up this morning. If you know you're going to participate and you know you're going to be available, call me up this morning. 0705-512-9881 or 0705-5727-881. Good morning. Hello. Hello, good morning. All right. 0902-672-2592. 0902-672-2592. Hello.
1: Hello, good morning.
0: Yeah, good morning. Mr. Adamus.
1: I just heard what you said.
0: Yeah. We've not heard from you for a couple of weeks concerning the other winners to be picked. So we just have to fill in the void because we're already out of time already.
1: Okay, you know, the three was supposed to be for, there's that boy that normally call. I thought that boy is...
0: No. It's a boy. He said it's a boy.
1: And the other two was supposed to be for almost a day of Bastity and the one dealer.
0: Yeah, but we've not been able to reach out to those people now. So, Mr. Anonymous, okay, we'll conclude the conversation behind the scenes, okay? We'll do that behind. Okay, so, right, we'll have time to pick a couple of people this morning. Thank you. Good morning. Hello? Hello, good morning. What is happening? 0902-672-2592. In the next 3 minutes, we have to pick our winner, or maybe I might just have to select anybody. Okay, good morning.
2: Good morning, sir.
0: Yeah, good morning. Welcome. What's your name?
2: Farida.
0: Farida. Farida, are you ready to participate in the Super Little Queens pageantry?
2: Yes.
0: Okay, so you know what? Because we are out of time, let's just have daddy or mommy's number, okay?
2: That's what I'm calling you.
0: You said?
2: That's what I'm calling you.
0: But I cannot see the number, okay? I can't see the number. So call daddy's number for me. Yes, go on. Yes. So call it, let's be sure. Call the number again, let's be sure. Yes. Yes. Yes. Fantastic. Thank you very much for joining me this morning. Farid, that's your first winner for this morning. And let's move on to the next. Good morning. 0902-672-2592. 0902-672-2592. We're already out of time. So let's speak to the next person. Good morning. Hello.
3: Good morning, sir.
0: Morning to you, okay. What's your name?
3: My name is Omagwe, Mr. Etemi.
0: Okay. Are you a boy or a girl?
3: Yes.
0: Okay, your girl. How old are you?
3: 10.
0: Oh, you're 10. Okay, so can we have daddy or mommy's number? What's your name again? Go again.
3: Oma Gbemisa Eitemi.
0: Oma, what?
3: Eitemi.
0: Okay, Eitemi.
3: Yes.
0: Okay, Eitemi. All right, so let's have daddy or mommy's number quickly. Okay. Okay. Okay. Okay. 4-4, right? Okay, call the number again, let's be sure. All right. Yes. Yes. Yes. All right, thank you very much for joining us. We'll reach out to you right after now. He tell me for you and Bella, or you and Farida, rather, reach out to you right after now. So, the last slot, Mr. Anonymous will pick it. I think I'll talk to him behind the scenes for the next person that we're going to become tomorrow. But for now, enjoy the rest of your morning and enjoy the rest of your day at school. We'll be back again tomorrow. And from Stories and Moral Lessons, we'll pick our next person that will participate in the Super League Queen's pageantry. We can't wait to see you all on that very day. And we'll communicate to you right after now for our winners for this morning. Daddies and mummies, please. For Daddy Farida, Daddy and Mummy Farida, Daddy and Mummy Itemi, please. You have to make them available starting from next week. But I'll reach out to you and tell you how you go after all of this, starting from this moment. All right? Enjoy the rest of your morning. Uncle Paul is out. Make sure you have a great day at school. We're back again tomorrow.
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6: Yes. Europe's biggest football showdown has arrived. One night, two giants, one chance at immortality. Not London's fearless warriors, Arsenal, face the unstoppable force from France, PSG. In the final of the UEFA Champions League. This is the game the whole world will be watching. The tension, the drama, the goals, the glory. Will Arsenal finally lift Europe's biggest trophy for the very first time? Or will PSG defend their crown and reign supreme once again? 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

0: Yes, good morning. Thank you for joining us. This is Breakfast Sports, live for your own family on radio, 88.2 FM, Paula Chinogos. My name, I've got Randy Micah, the Ozingbe Master, live with me this lovely Wednesday morning, which is a midweek bumper package of the show. Got a lot on our decks this morning from the two sides that qualified for the championship playoffs, the most lucrative and coveted trophy, and the most prized football game. And also look at what's to come later to the big one in the Premier League, Manchester City against Crystal Palace. We look at the Spanish La Liga yesterday, Ademola Lookman on the score sheet, tennis action, NBA results as well. And then we'll look at Nigeria in great sense, set to host the CAF Awards. Good morning. Welcome to the show. Let's ride in.
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0: Right, good morning, good to have you.
4: Good morning, Vinicius.
0: All right, let's set the ball rolling this time. And we can tell you that according to reports I have on our hands right now, and with President Bola Ahmed Tinubu, he's approved Nigeria's bid to host the 2026 Confederation of Africa Football Awards, as well as the 48th CAF Ordinary General Assembly. According to the statement released by the Nigerian Football Federation on Tuesday, the approval came during the ongoing Africa Forward Summit in Nairobi, Kenya, following a meeting with CAF President Patrick Motsepe. And so Nigeria's Minister of Foreign Affairs, Bianca Odumegwu Ojukwu, NFF President Ibrahim Musa Akoso, and NFF former NFF President Special Advisor to CAF President Mark Pinnick, as well as CAF Acting General Secretary Samson Adamu, were present at the meeting. And the statement, NFF confirmed that the 48th CAF Ordinary General Assembly will take place in October this year, bringing together top football administrators across the continent. And the President, Commander-in-Chief of the Federal Republic of Nigeria, President Bola Ahmed Tinubu, has approved Nigeria's proposed hosting of the 48th Ordinary General Assembly of the Confederation of African Football, as well as this year's CAF Award Ceremony, the statement read. So, set to host it. Already talks, already behind the scenes, and this will mean something great for our football. And clearly, I remember when we used to host major stuff like this. I signed this also clearly in 2009 when we hosted the under 17 World Cup. When people remember how well we used to get all of this and where we are now, there's a huge chunk of difference. But I mean, it's something really great to talk about this morning.
4: Well, first of all, the president and don't do it if he say need to do, but the countries and when they host the Nations Cup, they're not big past Nigeria, and the last time I checked, they're not get financed past Nigeria. So if you really want to make a statement about your country, say yes, you want to host something to improve your football or sports for your country, go for the big one. This award now just normal thing now. I can help any country can host them. So Nigeria not supposed to come to celebrate, say they won't host CAF awards. That'll not be achievement of Nigeria.
0: All right, so let's move on from that end. There'll be more to this clearly, and we'll get more clarity concerning this. But still with African football this time, we can tell you that for CAF, CAF right now, they have somewhat looked at Senegal as the 2032 host of the African Cup of Nations. And according to what I have on hand, Senegal, they've declared interest. In spite of what has happened in recent times, they're still very much ready to host. Or maybe are they being driven by what they saw in Morocco?
4: Well, the thing we see, CAF lately, don't really neglect so many other countries. So if we say we start Morocco football tournament or the Nations Cup, no go there, okay. When you see the tournament when we say yes for the last edition of the female Nations Cup when Morocco hosts, the stadium's not really the better than waiting Tanzania, Uganda, and Kenya to host the Shan. So just fusing everything with inside Morocco not really makes sense. Instead, it kill the morale of football, and also in the help other countries now to develop and also improve their facility. Senegal, a country when they say yes, don't host this tournament before for inside 1992, that is about 40 some years ago. So when it be like this now, they don't show their intention. I don't know if they want to use that one to rival Morocco or to make a statement to CAF, but at least 40 something years ago, maybe the last time we Senegal hosted, which is 1992. So at least enough time for Senegal to come forward now, say yes, they want to host. They don't really improve their facilities and also the build. That will show you the intention and the business years that they make.
0: All right, so all the best to them. Reactions right now, still trailing the NFF decision now to indefinitely ban a referee over controversial penalty game between Melo Insurance and Enugu Rangers. We can tell you that the NFF Refereeing Development Committee suspended Yakubu Adamu indefinitely from all league and football-related activities following his performance in the Nigerian Premier Football League clash between Enugu Rangers and Bendel Insurance. According to the committee, the sanction takes immediate effect after the referee awarded a penalty during the match that was deemed inconsistent with provisions of the laws of the game. I mean, I went ahead to see that incident, and there was nothing in that. There was no horrible officiating. There was nothing in that. I was really looking at the incident. Where was the tackle? There was just some coming together, and the player just... It wasn't even more of a contact. He just ran into the 18-yard box, and then the player shielded him a bit, guided him, and then just went down. The referee awarded the penalty. Quite funny, quite pathetic. We're talking about officiating, and this is part of the reasons why sometimes we don't get to even see away wins in the Nigeria Premier Football League.
4: This season, we don't get a lot of away wins. Bendel Insurance don't get almost 4 away wins. Warri Wolf doesn't get close to 5 to 6 away wins too. So a lot of away wins did this season. The reason why we need to get a lot of away wins, not because say officiating did very good and also they're very bad, now because say our teams, they need the dare to take, they need the dare to win whenever they go away. So the mindset with they carry, they go, the mindset when they say yes, the we don't really lose. So when you get the mindset, you don't really defeated, how you want to fight, how you want to push yourself. So that actually really make them, they get they need the record away wins since. But for the officiating, the referee not really doing himself any good, and the NFF referee committee, they did themselves any good. Now you say you suspend the referee with immediate effect, but we don't know the duration.
0: So indefinitely,
4: you not be still this thing now. So we say indefinitely can be till the season end, and then we'll still call them back next season. So if you tell us you suspend them now for 2 years, 3 years, then that's something when we say yes, you really show intent. But saying indefinitely now, the season still progress now, and if the season end, no referee activities will go on. So every other referee to stay on their own, they're like equal now. So maybe they come out now, do something. And now this particular decision and something we say does the influence and also affect the running and standing of the league table now. Because if that match end for draw, definitely Rivers United go there on top of the table. And the Bendel Insurance to go still get opportunity. If they beat Remo Stars, they still try to stake their claim in terms of, okay, maybe we could qualify for Confederation Cup. So if we still give Bendel Insurance the ability now, it's okay, make we go win this match, now we feel win the match. But that decision now has something to say really changed the course of the game and also affect the running too of how the table go end now. So they need to do more about this, not just to say okay, you suspend them. Because if I've been Rivers United and at the end of the day Rangers win this league, I will always come back to that now. I will always owe that now as an excuse. But nothing they will feed you about it, so they need to do more. But I don't know whether the one when it happened for England, not really influenced them because not the same day. So
0: I know about
4: because Roberto
0: but deserved, not the same time.
4: Not the same day too, and Roberto deserved it. Talks away, say now that one I still influenced the now to be the blue against them, and also the one that not blue for them for the match against Leeds United.
0: If it was the penalty that was given against them, I mean that's a pen. If the one that was not given against them, that's also a pen.
4: But, no, I say you want to see that one a pen. So
0: anyways, that's what is happening there. But a lot of people have clearly defined some of the patterns already with our football and have said maybe more stringent measures should be taken on the match day referees, and that if they know that these games are on TV, we'll not be seeing some dubious officiating or dubious calls.
4: We did see the thing now, because if you judge now, like we'll go back to that Arsenal incident now. They say, well, see, I wish David Raya missed the ball. See, if it'll be penalty to West Ham. But you forget, see, before the ball get to David Raya, Declan Rice already the older man since when the man, they can't they run.
0: Yeah, but the strategy of the ball had not really reached that end. That's why they... Because According to the discussions during the course, there's the VAR audio between Chris Kavanaugh, Darren England, and every other person involved in that conversation, which we'll play maybe during the course of the EPL show, or maybe we'll have more time to talk about that game between Arsenal and West Ham United. But the conversations, because the centre referee's attention was drawn to it, and the conversations, I think the assistant VAR one mentioned the pull by Trossard, and the referee said nothing. Chris Kavanaugh, who was the centre referee, who was sent to the monitor, said, no, I'm not seeing any, nothing. It is inconsequential because nothing is happening there at that particular point in time. It's the direction of the ball. Although Trossard moved closer, but it was the direction of the ball. That was what he made mention of.
4: Ross, that now the referee made mention of, Abi. Mm. Now the same referee too, nicely blew the ball, go, before they call your attention. Mm. As at that time, he didn't see anything.
0: No.
4: Okay. Not be waiting to see blue. Mm. The same thing too, it already happened for this season more than three times, more than five times. We don't see situations whereby we say they award penalty, most especially from a pool like this, when the player never even reached the ball. But the referee and the video star referee to the judge and to say the ball go reach, this one not deprive the player not to get the ball. So why the inconsistency for inside this one, and at some 20%, yes, it really affects. So if you talk about VAR, say VAR will go help the league, go help officiating for the league. VAR will not help officiating for the league. Now, the intention of the referees, then I go do help officiating for the league. Because we see the match between Paris Saint-Germain and Bayern Munich. We see Liverpool against Manchester United. We see how Kanate, they push players, they push people deliberately for front of referee. I think the way they move the judge now, it's okay, the referees then get their own camera now. Yeah. We don't ever see now where they use the camera of the referee to analyze any situation. No. So what is the purpose of putting the camera there?
0: Anyways, we'll leave that in now. Let's look at what's happening in the world of athletics. People are sure qualified for the semi-finals, having been disqualified for having a false start after Team Nigeria appealed. He is qualified for the semi-finals of 100 meters. And also, Nigerian sprinter Tobiloba Musson delivered an impressive performance to qualify for the women's 100 meters hurdles at the African Athletics Championship in Accra. Musson clocked an unofficial time of 12.82 seconds to win her heat and finish as the overall leading leader heading into the finals of the competition. So, fellow Nigerian athletes, Adobe Tabungo, also secured qualification for the final after finishing third in a hit. Her time was enough to win one of the fastest available losers sport. The duo will now represent Nigeria in the final as they continue its strong showing at the Continental Championship in Accra. FIFA share also for Tobiloba Musson and for Adobe Tabugbo, also securing qualification for the final. One semi-final, that's our favorite share for our very own Nigerian sprinter for the men's 100 meters. And now have Tobiloba Musson and Adobe in the finals.
4: Well, good one for them. The next thing now for them to win the final, not be just to qualify for the final, because athletics not really be like football, where they say, yes, they will still give you a lot of credit. So if you finish your second, athletics now more of who finish first. Mm. So they just need to push themselves, do themselves that favor, and go one step further to win this particular final. So
0: right,
4: that's the most important thing.
0: Let's look at what is happening across board in Europe. Later today, Manchester City against Crystal Palace. A massive game for Manchester City tonight to close down that gap from 5 down to 2 points. And according to Pep Guardiola, he has said that the VAR is a flip of a coin. This is coming from Pep Guardiola, who compared Vidastan referee decision-making to a flip of a coin and says he has never trusted the system since it was introduced in England. VAR has come under renewed scrutiny this week. Stoppage time goal for West Ham United that was ruled out against Arsenal for a lengthy VAR check. The decision has had an impact on both ends of the Premier League table, and Guardiola believes his side have been on the wrong end of refereeing decisions and cited calls in the FA Cup final defeats in 2024 and 2025. But I mean, for Pep, we've seen so many now. Pep. But anyways, the big one tonight, Crystal Palace, Makwe against his former side. And for Manchester City, you know what to do in this one.
4: They know what to do. That's what Crystal Palace know what to do. Now, game with the BC, yes, you go always catch attention because this one go turn a lot of people, convert a lot of people now to prayer warrior. Most especially those when they wear red and white, they go turn prayer warriors. It all goes fire, by thunder. They go turn spiritual defenders to make sure, say, yes, Man City not score. So, but one faithful thing they say, in as much as you as an opponent they pray, now so your opponent too still they pray too. And God, now the only God only be say the answer prayers of everybody too. So we'll see what really will happen for this particular game. But I believe it's Man City will take today.
0: All right, Manchester City to take today. Fingers crossed consigning this huge one tonight. Possibility of seeing Rodri and the likes says very much slim. But give or take, we'll wait and see when the manager officially and the team officially release their much anticipated team lineup. Anyways, for the games to go down today, the Spanish Liga, España against Athletic Bilbao, Villarreal against Sevilla, Deportivo Alaves against Barcelona, the champions. And that game is at 8:30 p.m. Getafe against Mallorca. Big one tonight. And in the French Liga, Brest will be up against Strasbourg. Lance against PSG, battle of the table toppers.
4: There is setting say PSG almost win the title, but Lance not team when they say yes, they're not really happy when they postpone this particular game. They show their frustration to the league on, and at the same time, to PSG now do the call for the postponement in order for them to get a lot of time to rest and also to prepare for UEFA Cup game. And as it does stand like this now, Lens stand at the day home and they go want to prove a point. They're not be team when they be saying yes, you just look through a face. But PSG too, on the other part, to still really want to make a point too. In as much as they prepare, they get mine for the Europa Champions League final. They still need to prepare themselves with tough games, competitive games. So you're not going to just tell me, say, because you get final and maybe you don't almost win the league, then you can say, okay, you want to rest all the players then. Those players, they match rusty before the final.
0: Well, for this one, PSG are 6 points above Lens. I say win for Lens, who are playing at home in this one, can close down the gap between themselves and PSG, just 3 points. I mean, they might still keep PSG on their toes from now to the end of this season, but some players might be wrapped in cottonwood. Some who won the big award for the Ligue 1 player of the season with 9 starts and just completed 90 minutes for the first time in the month of April. That's on this side. And for the league in general, people have reservations concerning that league. Lazio against Inter Milan, a big one to go down tonight, 8 p.m. And it's a massive game that we're going to expect. They met over the weekend. Inter Milan thrashed them 3-0, but I mean, this is the final.
4: Well, now still the same approach. You know, they will still use the plan, the same approach and the same mindset. And they will use the face that particular game, not just because a cup they involve. Lazio, I never see any point in time when they say Lazio really they willing to lose to Inter Milan. They always want to make Inter Milan understand, say, them, the team when they say yes, they worthy of playing for the league and also to run the league. But just unfortunate the way Inter Milan, the financial power they get now, can they give them an edge over Lazio. But Lazio will always turn up for this game, but in Inter Milan, I fancy them to take out 3 points.
0: All right, let's
4: to win the final.
0: Okay, let's move on straight into the game we saw yesterday in the championship playoffs and the semi-finals. Sometimes the side who finish third aren't really lucky enough. Because yesterday we saw, or day before yesterday, we saw Millwall against Hull City. Millwall finished third, and they are nowhere. They are nowhere near qualification. And for Southampton, they are set to take on Hull City in the Championship playoff final. They scored a late goal in that game and sent the fans into rapturous celebrations. They are going to play in Wembley for the second consecutive year.
4: For Millwall and Hull City, Millwall not really mean the world, so that is the reason why Hull City take the day, because when I watch the game and see how Millwall they play, you know, this will not obviously that team when they say yes really want to go qualify for the playoff of the final of the playoff. Then between the game between Middlesbrough and the Southampton, just so unfortunate for Middlesbrough. I really want to see the Riverside Stadium for the English Premier League after a very long time when they say yes they relegate. But I don't know how the North team managed the game that yesterday, because they play well and they take the lead. But so unfortunate, the North managed the game and they lost the game to Southampton. We will see how Hull City and Southampton will play. But the form we say Southampton did towards the end of this league and going into this particular game, now something when they really put Southampton ahead of Hull City for my...
0: All right, fingers crossed. Wait to see what's to come from that game. And for Charles, he's the man who sent them to the playoff final, which we played on the 23rd of May, with goals from Stewart, and also Charles, making things happen right there for Southampton. And so, a dramatic late semi-final tie, which we saw ending a stalemate in the first leg, and now the second leg producing moment of brilliance and magic. Well, let's tell you that Thomas Tuchel has submitted his 55-man squad, provisional squad for the World Cup. Dani Carvajal missed out for Spain. A lot of conversations concerning him, and he's been unhappy with that decision to not make him part of the squad. Jose Mourinho is now in final negotiations to become the Real Madrid boss. That's also something we need to keep an eye on. And according to what we have on our hands, that according to reports coming in from Iraq, that the United States have reportedly denied visas to five Iraqi national team footballers ahead of the World Cup. For Real Betis, they are heading back into the UEFA Champions League after a 2-1 victory against LJ. The club returns to the biggest stage after 21 years out of action. Players like Pablo Fornals, Anthony, they have carried this side. Hugo Hernandez, Pablo Fornals scoring yesterday as they beat LJ 2-1. And therefore, the manager of the side, famous face in the Premier League some time ago, won the Premier League with Manchester City. I'm talking about Manuel Pellegrini, who held his own down as his side qualified for the Champions League for the first time in 21 years.
4: Congratulations to them.
0: All right, and for Cristiano Ronaldo, they're heading straight into the final of the season. They played a 1-0 draw against Al Hilal, and also for Mohamed Simaka, he opened the scoring in 37 minutes. Ronaldo was substituted out, and everybody felt, oh, this is already wrapped up, signed, sealed, and delivered. But then again, Bento, the goalkeeper, misjudged the flight of the ball, threw it into his own goal.
4: He kept at the ball.
0: And that game ended in a 1-0 draw. That was what decided that game. But, I mean, it's one game left for Al Nassr and two for Al Hilal. But if Al Nassr wins on Sunday against Denmark, that's done and dusted. They have to avoid relegation right there for Denmark. But we'll see how that game will end. Ademola Lookman was on the score sheet as for Atletico Madrid, they beat Osasuna by 2-1. Celta Vigo lost at home 3-2 to Levante. And Real Betis beat Elche by 2-1. That's that. For James Maddison, he's angry, but he has said that, according to him, that he's petrified by the referees and their decisions. And he has said that he suggested referees are petrified to make decisions because of the video assistant referee after being denied a stoppage time penalty on Monday against Leeds United. I mean, we'll have the VR conversation later this evening at 7 p.m. for the EPL show. Be a part of the show this evening, or this morning rather, 0705-512-9881 or 0705-5727-881, 0902-672-2592. The world of the NBA, Santino Sports, they've risen to a 3-2 lead in the NBA series. They beat Minnesota Timberwolves 126 points in 97 in the early hours of this morning. So congratulations to them. Game 6 will decide this. Good morning, Sars Ogarandi, the prayer warrior. You're talking about me. Man City should win with 10 goals to nothing. I don't care. The title race is done and dusted. Moses from back of Oakway Stadium. All right. Hello.
5: Hello.
0: Good morning.
5: Mr. Paul, good morning.
0: Morning
5: Mr.
0: to you.
5: Andy, good morning.
4: Good morning.
5: Now when VRO, first time when VRO, the at least they give us an opportunity to benefit. Now people, they complain, say...
4: Did they give us the opportunity to benefit, sister? Because since we last night, they scored this goal, VRO, they review right now.
5: Last season, Arsenal Bournemouth, when they say they forget to draw Leonco.
4: Even that last season when you did talk now, so that incident when you talk now, so yes. The goalkeepers, they win Arsenal score goals that last season, passed that one too.
5: We don't complain, we serious. This one now, may West Ham go relegation, may they go continue their football there. May they not complain. Thank you.
0: Thank you very much for joining us. And quickly, can tell you that number one, Jannik Sinner has equaled Novak Djokovic's all-time record of consecutive wins at Masters 1000 level. He said he wins over compatriots Andrian Pellegrino at the Italian Open. He won 6-2, 6-3, drawing level with Novak Djokovic, a record of 31 back-to-back wins across board in ATP 1000 Masters tournament. Some feel he should still be serving a ban at this point in time. Conversation for another day. That's our show for this morning, man. Thanks to your Apollo Channel. It's my name. I've been here to Randy Mike, the Zingwe Master.
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0: 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She has accreditation in economic capital markets from the Corporate Finance Institute and in digital marketing from the California Miramar University. As head of partnerships at Nigeria's premier brokerage firm, she orchestrates pivotal collaborations for business success. With over 5 years of consultancy in the online business space, her expertise is both seasoned and refined. 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Our guest is no other than Princess Ubo. Princess Ubo, thanks for joining us today.
1: Thank you so much for having me in the studio with you today.
0: Okay, for first-time listeners, here's a brief introduction about New Wave Tech. 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Their cutting-edge training programs focus on online business strategies and AI integration, helping you maximize profits and stay ahead of the curve. Okay, so we're looking at a very interesting topic today, leveraging the money game to multiply your income. Can you explain this to the listener? Let's start that way.
1: Okay. Leveraging the money game to multiply your income simply means making in one day what you will make in 5 years. The average rate of a dollar to naira is about 1,600 currently. This means if you save 1 naira per day, you will need to save for about 5 years to get $1. Now, let's turn this around. If every day you make $1, which is 1,600 naira, this means you make in one day what you would have taken you 5 years. And that's leveraging the money game.
0: Interesting math there, Ubo. So how can one leverage the money game?
1: Well, Klaus Schwab said something. He said, in a new world, it's not the big fish which eats the small fish. It is the fast fish which eats the slow fish. The reason your income is where it is, it's because you're on the slow currency. This simply means in this fast-changing digital world, success is no longer determined by size or power, but by agility and adaptability, which brings about stability. When I talk about leveraging the money game, it's not only in Nigeria, but definitely it is global. Some people play it smart, while others don't, and find it difficult to scale through. Now, in short, as a Nigerian, playing the money game simply means instead of earning in naira, you earn in dollars.
0: Earn in dollars instead of naira.
1: Exactly.
0: What exactly is this money game you're talking about, Princess?
1: Well, Lekon, rich people play the money game to win. Poor people, they play the money game not to lose. And because they play not to lose, most times they lose. Do you know why? This is because the money game is a financial strategy that you can use to multiply your current income by over 1,000. For example, an average man works for a salary of about 100,000 naira per month to pay bills and feed his family. Now, this is just his primary goal. And while it seems like it's a bit harsh, if that's all you want, like if all you need is to merely pay the bills, that's most likely what you're going to get. Now, the goal of the rich is to multiply their income through different financial strategies, which now includes leveraging digital innovation.
0: Okay. So digital innovation.
1: Yes, digital innovation. Do you know that the same data people use in watching movies, chatting endlessly on social media is the same data the rich use in making millions? Same device, but different value given.
0: So what are the businesses that one can do to multiply their income?
1: There are varieties of business that one can do, but I'll focus on just three for today. We have a sector of e-business, we have e-commerce, and we also have online trading. Now, for e-business, the E here stands for electronic business, which is just simply putting your current business online to increase visibility within and even outside your locale. Now, a typical example of this business can look like an event planner, okay? Staying fixed in a particular location limits that client potential that you're going to be getting, as against having an an online platform where there's no limit to the potential of clients you can interact with, which in turn will definitely boost and change the money game for you. Another example we have is e-commerce. Like I said, the E stands for electronic. But this e-commerce is just buying and selling of goods and services over an electronic network, primarily the internet, as we all know.
0: Okay.
1: It literally is an online market that unifies both buyers and sellers, which means you don't have to look for buyers to buy your item once you display. Now, a typical example of this is what we call dropshipping. Dropshipping, as we all know, is a form of retail business in which the seller accepts orders without having any inventory at hand. However, the dropshipping I'm talking about right now, it's not the generic one we always hear about that don't give adequate results, and it's also hard to actually start being a Nigerian. But what we'll be showing us is a Nigerian-based dropshipping system with a good track record.
0: Okay.
1: For me, the biggest and most profitable of them all is e-trading, which is also called online trading. It's the buying and selling of financial instruments like stocks, bonds, and currencies, all in the bid to make profit. It can be done on your mobile phone or computer or from anywhere in the world. Amongst the instruments that can be traded, let's take gold as a case study.
0: Okay.
1: I'm using gold because it's something that most persons can relate to. Do you know that from January this year till now, the price of gold has appreciated from $2,000 to about $2,651? That is about 7,060 points increase in the price of gold. If you had bought gold as of January this year at $1 per movement, by now you would have made over about $7,000 in profits just on gold alone. Now that's the power of earning in a fast-paced currency. Now imagine if you're trading at $10 per movement in that same price of gold, you would have made over $70,000 in profits. Convert that to Naira.
0: That's a lot of money.
1: That's a lot of money. To make it even more interesting, you can trade several instruments such as silver, US dollars, euro, Apple, Amazon, and the likes.
0: This is sounding so good. But how can Nigerians who are interested join to learn these things? Because somebody has to learn
1: to do this thing.
0: So
1: yes.
0: how can Nigerians?
1: That's why we're introducing the biggest conference where you can have an opportunity to learn these things and make sure you get every information you need to kickstart. Okay? Now, the New Wave Conference is the biggest and most important educational event in Nigeria as of today, and we'll be hosting in several cities. It is time for Nigerians to leverage the money game in order to multiply their income. At this conference, we'll be informing and equipping you on the businesses available to help multiply your income with fast results throughout the year. We're going to be looking at strategies on dropshipping, e-businesses, e-trading, and lots more. We'll also help you open an e-trading account and set up free profitable softwares to boost your trading abilities.
0: Okay, so it's getting more and more interesting. All these are quite informative. Now, who are the people that are qualified to attend this conference? Because it sounded like there are certain people who should be a part of it.
1: Oh, that's actually the most interesting part. This conference is one of our most powerful events, and it will be absolutely free for the first 100 persons to register. So if you're a businessman, employee, an investor, a retiree, a job seeker, or even a housewife, as long as you are interested in earning in dollars, then you must be at this conference. You don't have to be a computer literate to attend. With an internet connected device, you're good to go.
0: Okay, great. So it's free, and all you need is just an internet enabled device.
1: Exactly.
0: A phone or a laptop, you can be a part of this conference and learn how to play the money game.
1: Yes.
0: Okay,
1: yes.
0: So tell us the date, time, venue of the conference, and how people can register to attend.
1: The conference will be taking place for just one day, one powerful day here in the city of Benin. And the date is this week, Thursday, the 14th of May, 2026. This week, Thursday, the 14th of May, 2026. And the time is from 11 a.m. till 2 p.m. From 11 a.m. till 2 p.m.
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0: 0900. 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
1: Okay, what else should participants expect to get from the New Wave Tech Conference?
2: Well, being at the event alone is power-packed with so much benefit for you, but I would like to take it up a notch. Now, participants will be gaining three things by attending this event. For the first 100 persons, they'll be getting a comprehensive conference material and resources. Also, our partnership broker who will be present at the event will be giving participants up to 125% bonus in your trading account, only for those that will be starting the business of trading. And finally, for those that will be delving into the automation aspect, we'll be giving you training consultation and then the software, which is the AI, that would help you do the buying and the selling, and you get your returns constantly.
1: Wow, this sounds so good. Too good to be true, Princess. Can you tell us again the date, time and venue of this conference and how people can register to attend?
3: The conference will be taking place for just one day. One powerful day here in the city of Benin. And the date is this week Thursday, the 14th of May 2026. This week Thursday, the 14th of May 2026. And the time is from 11 a.m. till 2 p.m. From 11 a.m. till 2 p.m.
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2: 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Today on the program, we'll be looking at major developments from the Nigeria Revenue Service, NRS, from new reforms to rising revenue figures, and even a brand new digital platform set to change how tax works in Nigeria. Let's start with the big picture. Nigeria's tax system is changing, and not just small changes. We are talking about serious reforms aimed at improving how taxes are collected, how transparent the system is, and ultimately how it supports the country's economy. Now, one major highlight is the commissioning of a new corporate office in Abuja by the Nigeria Revenue Service. You might say, it's just a building. But no, this is more than a building. This move signals expansion, modernization, and a stronger institutional presence. It's part of a broader effort to make the agency more efficient and better positioned to drive national revenue. And let's be real, when systems are better organized and when infrastructure improves, service delivery usually follows. Now, beyond infrastructure, the agency is also playing a key role in implementing tax reforms introduced in 2025. These reforms are very important. So let's break them down simply. They aim to streamline tax collection and improve compliance, meaning more people actually pay what they should. And it expands the tax base, bringing more individuals and businesses into the system. Another big issue these reforms are tackling is multiple taxation, something many Nigerians, especially business owners, have complained about for years. The goal now is to create clearer roles between federal and state tax authorities so people are not taxed over and over again for the same thing. In simple terms, there will be less confusion and more structure. And when businesses understand the system better, they are more likely to comply. That is how you build a more predictable and business-friendly environment.
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2: Now, let's talk numbers. And these ones are not small. Nigeria's revenue profile has seen a massive jump. We're looking at a rise from 711 billion naira monthly revenue in May 2023 to a staggering 3.635 trillion naira by September 2025. That's over 400% growth in just 2 years. Now, the big question is, how did this happen? According to the leadership of Nigeria Revenue Service, this growth didn't just fall from the sky. It's a result of targeted reforms, including blocking revenue leakages, improving efficiency in tax collection, expanding the number of taxpayers, and introducing digital systems. Let's put on that, the digital systems, because that is where a lot of the magic is happening. With better technology, collections are easier to track, compliance becomes easier to monitor, and accountability improves. There's also been stronger collaboration between government agencies, meaning they're now sharing data and working together more effectively. And when you connect the dots, you reduce loopholes. Now, what does this increase in revenue mean for an average Nigerian? In theory, it means government has more money to spend on infrastructure, social services, and development projects. It also reduces the need to borrow as much. Now, let's move into the future, because something big is coming. The Nigeria Revenue Service launches the Rev 360, which goes live in April 2026. And from all indications, this is not just another software update. This has been described as a move into what they call Tax Administration 3.0. So what does that mean? Let's break it down for you. Rev 360 is designed to improve efficiency, speed up tax processing, enhance decision-making, and make things easier for taxpayers. But more importantly, it reduces end-to-end automation, real-time reporting, and deeper integration with taxpayer systems. Now, imagine this. Instead of delays and back and forth, things become faster, more transparent, and more predictable. That's the goal. And if implemented properly, this could significantly reduce human bottlenecks and even corruption in the system. It also means taxpayers, whether individuals or businesses, will have a smoother experience. And let's be honest, anything that makes tax less stressful is a welcome development. So let's quickly bring it all together now. Nigeria's tax system is undergoing major reforms. There's been a significant increase in revenue generation, and the country is preparing for a digital transformation with Rev 360. Now, the big takeaway is, this is a system in transition. The intention is clear, to improve efficiency, to increase revenue, and build a more structured tax environment. But like always, the real impact will depend on implementation, on transparency and consistency.
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0: 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I hope we've been able to simplify things and give you a clearer picture of what is happening in Nigeria's tax space. 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
7: 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Not London's fearless warriors, Arsenal. 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Or will PSG defend their crown and reign supreme once again? 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
14: Yes, good morning. Thank you for joining us. This is your own family, one radio, 88.1 Super FM. Paul Ochonogo guys, my name. And yes, this is what the Honorable has to say. The Honorable is absent this morning. Maybe it's an ACL, I don't know. or maybe it is an MCL. But particularly, I just discovered that one yesterday.
15: Okay.
14: MCL. But the head of news and current affairs, our head of news and current affairs, is live with me this morning. That's Israel Adebi. Israel, good morning. Good to have you.
15: Well, thank you very much, Paul. A very good morning to you. How are you doing today?
14: I'm very well, and you?
15: I'm good. And then for our listeners both online and on terrestrial radio, a very big good morning to you. Thank you for joining us on another edition of What the Honorable Has to Say. Promises to be a very wonderful conversation this morning because it affects you and it affects me.
14: Yes, especially those who are retired, who are also talking, looking at their gratuity in a clear sense. Well, taking our thanks or pitching our thanks towards PENCOM this morning.
15: Well, gratuity is one, pension is another, two different ones. And then if you check the news of late, there have been a lot of protests. And these protests are coming from police officials, those who have retired, haven't served the nation. And they've complained over and over. And then when you look at that, secondly, you look at what happened on May Day. On May Day, some states of the Federation had issues with the contributed pension scheme. And they were arguing, asking that they should be taken out of that contributory pension scheme arrangement. Most of them argued that it didn't favor them. Even in Edo Ye, at midday, one of the statements we saw argued that they want out, at least for some categories of workers, out of the contributory pension scheme. Those two information provides the background for us this morning as we look at what the federal government is saying this morning. The federal government says thousands of civil servants across Nigeria, they face uncertainty over retirement benefits as most states have failed to fully

0: them are not being captured as we speak this morning, and a lot of them are not being captured. Most of these states have enacted the laws, the enabling laws, but when it comes to the implementation of those laws to take care of those who are pensioners, who have retired, those who we refer to as retirees, and most of them are not giving life to those laws. And that's where the concern is. Because now we know in Nigeria, it is one thing for you to have the law. It is another thing for you to implement the law. And where the federal government, PENCOM, is speaking is that most of the states of the federation are not implementing. We'll come to the fine details as we go along with this conversation. During a consultative section with state heads of services, the Director General of PENCOM, that's Omolola Oluworanran, lamented that only seven states and the Federal Capital Territory are fully implementing the contributory pension scheme. And that was why I gave you the background initially and spoke to what happened at midday. I think it was in Akwa Ibom one and in Edo State, where the NLC spoke at those events and said, we want some of our people out of this pension, this contributory pension scheme, because the arrangement is not working. And now you can tell why the arrangement may not be working. PENCOM says most of them, only a few of them, have actually, seven of them to be precise, have actually enacted, given life to the laws they have enacted to take care of their retirees. So it brings to the question, what are we doing when it comes to pension, when it comes to saving for the rainy day for those who are active and working? Paul, when you are introducing, you say it has to do with the retirees. It's not especially about retirees, no, because someday you will retire. Someday I will retire.
1: Very soon.
0: You are not going to do the job forever. Yeah. When you retire, what do you fall back on? That's where the question of pension comes to play, because definitely you have to fall back on something. You are not going to work for all the part of your life. There is a point in time you have to actually bow out of service. When you bow out of service, either you have attained the mandatory 35 years in service, or maybe you've clocked the golden age of 60, and extending to 65 in some areas. When you clock those ages, you have to buy out of service. When you buy out, what do you fall back on? That is why you have the pension arrangement, an arrangement whereby the federal government or whoever your employer is, keep some part of your earnings every month and also make some contributions to it also, and save for you for the rainy day, for the retirement day, for the ages when we will not be able to run here and there any longer. That is the essence of pension, and that's why we have pension arrangement. But for many states to be lamenting, for even PENCOM itself to be lamenting that most states only enacted the law, they have refused to implement the law. I say this is very, very dissatisfactory this morning, because the essence of pension is to take care of the future. And if you have a law that is supposed to enable you take care of the future of your workforce, and you refuse to enact give life to that law, then it's useless. It's as good as you never signed that law, you never enacted that law. The law is supposed to exist so that you can implement it. Unfortunately, the federal government through PENCOM did not list the states that are affected, and that's where I was not so satisfied. It only said 23 states have the law, but they have not implemented those laws. I would have loved to see the seven states that actually implement those laws, so that we can give their flowers to them this morning and say these states and the Federal Capital Territory are doing well. Then for the other 23 states of the Federation that have the law but refuse to implement the law, then we can call them out. As we speak this morning, I've tried to check where is the status of Edo State. How well is Edo doing as far as this is concerned? I have not been able to ascertain if Edo is among the golden seven or is among the 23 that have refused to implement that law. This is our conversation this morning. Just so that you may know, why do you have a pension? Pension is supposed to provide some form of retirement financial security for those who are buying out of service. So you have some sort of security when it comes to your finances when you eventually buy out of service. It also helps you with poverty reduction. Don't forget that at that point, you won't be actively working. So it's whatever you've been able to save cumulatively over a period of time that you can fall back on. So it can help address some level of poverty, cushion the effect of the economy on you. Also, it provides a long-term investment and growth plan. So if you have a pension scheme, you can have a long-term investment. The money you've contributed over time can be taken and used for a bulk investment project, and then you can

0: Say, yes, I've done something with it. As a matter of fact, most civil servants who retire will tell you the houses they have today is part of the project they have through their pension arrangement. So it's a good one. But for states to have that law existing and fail to implement it, I think it's callous, it's wicked, to say the least, and then they must do better going forward. The Honorable, you said, is not around. The Honorable is very much in the building, just not joining us actively on set this morning. But at some point, you may call into the show and say, yes, this is my take on this conversation.
1: All right, be a part of the show this morning. Talk to us, 0705-512-9881. 0705-572-7881, 0705-512-9881, or 0705-572-7881, 0902-672-2592, 0902-672-2592. Before now, we used to get one or two calls about people talking about pension here and there. Oh, I have not been paid this, or I have not been paid that. Maybe this is also the right time that you can weigh in and share one or two of your experiences with us.
0: Well, Paul, before let's have that call, then we'll go back to the Honorable.
1: Hello.
2: Hello, good morning.
1: Good morning to you.
2: Yeah, Emmanuel speaking.
1: Okay.
2: I just want to state that if governments are not paying workers for their labor in terms of pension, it is really bad. Because one of the attributes, one of the advantages of you being a federal worker, governmental worker, is getting this pension at retirement. It helps cushion life afterwards. We have to give kudos to the military. When they retire, that is what they fall back to. So if the military are benefiting on this aspect, then I feel strongly that every other person that they have said government must also benefit from it. That is my take. Thank you.
0: Okay, thank you. And just to add, the Honorable called twice earlier. I'm sure it will call back. I just want to add, the federal government said, as far as its own obligation is concerned, is not owing our pensioners, federal pensioners. However, we're talking about states this morning. How many of these states are doing due diligence when it comes to those who have retired? Also, don't forget, you also have those who work at the local government level. How many of them are being taken along as far as the contribution that they have made over time, if the local government are actually servicing their own part of the arrangement, or if the state government are servicing part of the arrangement?
1: Good morning.
3: Hello, good morning.
1: Morning to you.
3: In fact, I'm Richard Yadi. I'm a pensioner.
1: Okay. I'm glad to have you.
3: By the grace of God, I live in Benin here.
1: Okay.
3: And, I retired from Federal Ministry of Works and Housing. 2023.
0: You're a federal retiree?
3: Yes, okay. yes. In fact, it's one of the best things one can think about. If not because of it now, I didn't know what I would have been, how things would have been. So I want to encourage whosoever, all those government officials who are kicking against it, please, they should look back. They should look back because it's a very good project. God bless you.
0: All right. Thank you very much. You know, I just mentioned that the federal government said, as far as pension responsibility is concerned, at the
1: they deliver
0: level,
1: from
0: they are delivering on it. Where we have questions is at the when state it level. Comes to the state. Seven states are doing well, according to the PENCOM. Seven states and the FCT are actually doing well. But when you take it back, about 23 of them, and take note, we have 36 states.
1: That's
0: total
1: failure.
0: So we're talking about seven that are doing well, 23 that are partially doing well, partially because they enacted the law that ought to exist, but they are not implementing the law. Then we have another set of six that are not even, they've not enacted the law, let alone implement it. That's crazy.
1: It's very much crazy. And some of these states are even not even paying salaries. Some are finding difficult to pay salaries.
0: Yeah, well, they have more money now. We have a call coming in.
1: Good morning.
4: Hello.
1: Morning to you.
0: That's
1: welcome.
0: Madi great.
4: Yeah, Brother Paul, I salute again.
0: Good morning, sir.
4: Good work.
0: Yeah.
4: I think this pension of 18 is the workers that were contributing to this money.
0: Workers, a percentage is removed from the worker's salary, one. Then secondly, the employer contributes another percentage. So it's a contribution of both the employer and the employee into the employee's account. That's pension account. that makes the contribution.
4: And this pension account, who are those that are managing it?
0: Is managed by, well, depending on where you are being employed, if you are a state, depending on the pension manager you also have. In the private sector, it's kind of different from what we have with government. But we are looking at government this morning and the civil service, state civil service now.
4: It's based on my knowledge that this money, this I don't think this money from all these workers salary. And doing this in case of future. When they are retired, I think they have something to learn upon. Are you aware because you cannot almost depend on your family? It is your lifetime saving for your old age. But the situation is, are they getting that pressure at the right time? That's the problem, because every time I hear people demonstrating, all these people demonstrating their pension are not being paid, their risks are not being paid, and they're getting old. And this is what they depend on their old age. So that's the problem. Not their pension every time, they're receiving it at due time. When they need it, they don't get it. That's the problem. And many are dying without receiving their pension. That's what I complain of. Not every time, pension. If the government is tough, they will not do it. That's the problem. Thank you.
0: All right. Let's get in touch with the Honorable.
1: Oh, the Honorable.
0: Yeah, like I said, it's called twice just to feel our pulse and then let his own tuko will be felt in the course of
1: so
0: the
1: quickly,
0: program.
1: So quickly, let's hear from the Honorable.
0: So just a minute, we're connecting with him right now.
1: Okay. So,
0: the Honorable. Honorable Benga James, good morning.
5: Yeah, good morning, Israel.
0: Yeah. So you're live on air this morning.
5: All right. Thank you very much. You know, I followed the conversation, and it takes me back to that time when Minister Clement Agba, during the time of late former President Muhammadu Buhari, said something about states being responsible for lack of development in their states, and more succinctly, saying they are responsible for the poverty. I think the late former president also said so. When I listened to the, or when I read the report, which is to the DG, Director General of the PENCO, Omolola Oluwaran, saying that 30 states in Nigeria, including the FCT, domesticated the PENCO law, but it's only 7, including the FCT, that are implemented. That's fair. And we all understand what the principle of the PENCO is. And we all know what purpose it is supposed to serve. So it is almost outright responsibility to hear that there is even one state that is not implemented. And then, you know, we live in a country where we are mostly fixated on the federal government. I mean, you can imagine in those 23 states where they are not implemented, if pensioners, if retirees in those states decide to protest today, or take a protest walk, you simply can scold it on the federal government. And blaming the federal government for their dire straits. Not knowing that it's got nothing to do with the federal government. In that report, the DG of PENCO even revealed that the federal government is not owing any financial commitment, that they have settled 758 billion in pensions commitments. So these states, it's unfortunate that their names are not mentioned, they are not listed, so that we can properly call them out. They need to do the needful. Because you're talking about retirees. These are people who have spent their active years working, serving, and producing values consistently. So it will be, travesty of justice that such persons, having retired, what is their due? This time around, it's not as if you are giving them a free. It is their due. It is called contributory pension. Something has also been taken from their income to contribute to add to the pool. They should be able to get it seamlessly. And it should be readily and easily available as soon as they exit service. But you hear some people, it's years now that they have exited service, they have not been able to access their money. Because maybe the money is not available for some reasons. From the ridiculous to the outright ludicrous. That's what you hear. So it's unfortunate.
0: Honorable Benga, you know, there is this conversation about the good, the bad, and the ugly. And so we have the good guys this morning, about 7 states and the FCT. We have the bad guys.
5: We don't have their names mentioned.
0: Yeah, yeah. And then we have
5: We would have called them for competition and asked asks other states.
0: Yeah.
5: The bad guys to learn.
0: We have the 20
5: guys who have not even been investigated.
0: Exactly.
5: So which means those ones are not even ready. They are not buying anything at all.
0: Honorable Ringa, what do you think is the place of NLC in this conversation? These are agents of the society that take care of workers' welfare. Do you think they are living up to the billing if you have this kind of information in public domain?
5: It's a different care mentality because you would expect that issues are like this. Labor union, like NLC, it's supposed to be very strong on it. It's supposed to be very active about it. But you hear them grandstanding on sundry issues. But this is one issue they are supposed to be very strong. This is one issue that if they decide to, of course, go on the on industrial action, they will get the support of almost everybody. But when it comes to things like this, they are very quiet. Mm. And it's quite unfortunate. It is quite unfortunate. Because they cannot say they do not know. I think everything that has to do with welfare of workers and all that, serving and retirees, they are quite updated. They know exactly what is happening. I'm sure they are aware that there are 23 states who have domesticated the law and they are not implementing. And they are also aware that there are some other states, six of them, who did not even domesticate the law at all. They should have been engaging them and finding out why. Why they do not believe in the PENCOM principle. And what do they have on ground that takes care of retirees? Those are the kind of conversations we expect NLC to be having. Those are the kind of interface and engagement we expect from them.
0: Honorable, for those who unfortunately find themselves in those 23 states and the other 6 states now are making 29 altogether, what do you think workers in those states should be doing?
5: For workers and civil servants, most times public service workers, there is nothing much they can do. Going by the code, government public service or civil service in Nigeria, it is the NLC that can fight, most of the time, fight their battles for them. It is the labor union that can fight their battles for them, engage with the government, and make the government see reason why they need to do the needful. Yes, it's one level of engagement with the states that have domesticated the law but have refused to implement. Because if you have, then is it, why did you domesticate if you don't have the intention of implementing? Why is it just that is a populist thing so that you can use it as a campaign point when you are talking to retirees that vote for us, we have domesticated this law, is because we have your interest at heart? No. If you have domesticated, then you must do the needful by implementing it. And for those who didn't at all, it's a different level of engagement. Because you have to explain, is it that there is a deficit in the policy, in the program, the PENCOM policy, that they know and other people do not know. And it may make sense if they share that with us, so that we understand why Abigisho, they did not domesticate, which means that they don't believe in it. Which means that they don't buy it. They don't buy into it, and they are not going to do it. And if they are not going to do it, do they have an alternative? How good is the alternative? And what exactly is the subsisting situation with retirees and with pensions in such states?
0: Okay. Thank you very much, Honorable Ringa, for joining the show this morning.
5: Thank you so much. It's always a temple, please, I'm around.
1: All right. Okay.
0: so we can go back to it.
1: That's the voice of the Honorable. Hello.
6: Hello.
1: Hello, good morning.
6: Good morning, sir. Well done, sir.
1: Yes.
6: My name is Andy. I call from Ngomo.
1: All right, talk to us, Mr. Andy. We appreciate you.
6: I retired in 2015. Up till now.
0: Federal or state?
6: I'm looking for my
0: federal or state?
6: State.
0: Okay.
6: Yes. Up till now, I've been waiting for my gratuity. Not 11 years ago, so. 11 years with the entire people, don't enter. Because I not manage this house when I did so, I forgot the press. The person will not kill my enemy. I entered this house by, I just walked by, I got the same as my rights. That's why I think enter here. If not be that, if not be so, that, I will not die anyway. I will not go. Until now, come and not do anything to give me my money.
1: So,
6: me, we are
1: quick one, quick one, quick one, quick one, Mr. Mr. Andy, so and you have not been paid even 1 naira, a dime.
0: Gratuity or pension?
6: Gratuity, nothing like that. Already small, small pension money when they give us.
0: So pension comes, but gratuity nothing. Has not come.
6: At all.
0: Okay.
6: I'm still waiting. Okay. And so I have a lot to do in this house. Nothing to, no money to do anything here. I just enter like that. I'm just here like that. Thank God I don't pay rent. That's just the God I'm thanking. Nothing now. Nothing of that. They go like that. I know that Sandu. But he don't work for 35 years. If I measure the whole different local government when I work for this state, that time I've been there. I'm from Salita and I enter service up to 3 over 30 times. Up to now, nothing for me. You go like that.
0: Okay.
1: Sorry
0: okay.
1: about that. Sir.
0: So sorry. And I think the appropriate authorities are listening this morning. And Paul, let me provide a level of clarification. You know, I mentioned before that there's a difference between gratuity and pension.
1: Yeah.
0: From what Mr. Andy, the last caller, said, yes, the pension, which is beats, is not a lump sum, is coming. Actually, the state is living up to its responsibility in that regard. However, the issue of gratuity, he said, after 11 years, it's been waiting and still is not being paid. And gratuity is a lump sum of money. Paid once upon retirement or whoever resigns, I think like after 5 years or so, I am not sure about that.
1: Paid in large
0: but bank. It's paid once. It's a large sum of money that is paid. That's what you call gratuity. It's just like a thank you for your service to this great state, and then you have your gratuity. However, the pension is what you contributed from your monthly income over the years and what your employer added to it. That's what makes your pension. And you are paid monthly. Your pension comes every month you receive pension. However, gratuity comes once upon retirement and is a bulk money. And then most retirees use that as a stepping, a foundation to start at the next phase of life.
1: Morning to you.
7: Good morning.
1: Morning to you. Welcome. Please start on the radio.
7: I'm Abo by name.
1: Okay. Glad to have you.
7: Oh, good. I retired from a government house some years back. Let's say 2009.
0: Edo State.
7: Yeah, Edo State, yeah. Okay. I retired government in 1974. Then I retired 2009.
0: That's a long time.
7: What I try to complain of, there are many of my colleagues who got retired 2014, they have not got their gratuity. Because a lot of people didn't know the difference between gratuity and
0: pension.
7: But when you hear they are paying pension. No, we are talking about gratuity. Like the other man that has spoken now, not quite some seconds, said he has 11 years back now of gratuity. And if you are even paid that money, it will not have value any longer. Well, when I retired on level 9 and 2009, my gratuity was just 1.250. But by now, you got that money. It will not even sit you a bubble. It will not do anything.
0: I wanted
7: to contribute.
0: Okay.
7: Is that the money being paid? There are people who still receive like 15,000 a month. Like, let's assume 6,000 a month. Those are people that retire time of Ali, Governor Ali. Then time of Lucky Bene, 2000. No, that was the year 2000.
0: That's when pension. You are talking about the pension.
7: So there are people who just receive so meager. That government should have think of increasing this little bit amount for us. Thank you.
0: All right. Thank you very
1: much. All right. Thank you very much. I love the fact that we're getting more response from retirees, those that have retired, and they're sharing their experiences with us in particular. But, I mean, in recent times, I think last year where we got the approval and increase in the minimum wage, everybody started asking questions. Can states pay? And we heard of states that dragged their feet towards it. We are still even hearing that some states are even yet to implement the 70,000 minimum wage, to be very precise. And then you look at what a lot of people are complaining about, that they've not been able to get their gratuity. Some are saying they have been able to get their pension. Some are saying the gratuity aspect of it, they've not been able to get it. And for someone who has retired as late as 2009, up to this time, that's give or take almost 20 years. Almost 20 years and nothing to show for. It's quite sad.
0: So let's have the conversation in right perspective. Mm. That's why I had to differentiate between gratuity and pension. Mm. And then the PENCOM spoke about pension. So most state government will tell you we are paying our pension. We are up and doing. But what they won't tell you is what's happening with gratuity. And that's where most retirees have questions. It's a responsibility. If there is an enabling law to that effect, that government be alive to its duty, both with the gratuity, because most of the callers we've had this morning, they are more concerned about their gratuity than they are about their pension. As a matter of fact, some of them confirmed that, yes, the pension is coming, but the gratuity never came. And that's where they have issues. And so it's good to put a perspective to the conversation. The question in Edo State for most of the retirees and the callers we've had this morning is shifted towards gratuity. Mm. However, the conversation originally is designed around the management of pension and remittance of pension and the laws enabling it. Are we implementing it
1: in Edo State? That's the question. Hello.
8: Hello, good morning.
1: Good morning.
8: I'm Lola from Cook Road.
1: Welcome.
8: Thank you. Please, I want to ask a question. Since I'm not a retiree or whatever, since these people are complaining of this gratuity, who exactly is holding this their gratuity? Is it the state government?
0: It's states.
1: Yeah,
0: they retire from the state government. So it's a responsibility of the state government.
8: Their responsibility.
0: Yeah.
8: Could it be boiled down to this system failure in general in this country, that somebody will work, then the money you're supposed to pay, you're having issues with it, and you are being given your allocation, every monthly allocation to each state every time. You get your allocation, you get your revenue or whatever means you need to get your money, and you find it difficult to settle this business. It means this our system is actually, going down properly. You understand?
0: Yeah.
8: I don't really get it. When every sector of this country are having problems, every sector we are having issues with it. It's very unfortunate. Thank you and good morning.
0: All right. Thank you very much.
1: You know,
0: most times, Mr. President, we said engage your state government.
1: Mm.
0: And that's why I think it's actually good we have conversations like this. We need to know what responsibility accrues to each levels of government. And we can call out the government when the responsibilities are not being taken care of. When it's a federal call, we make calls to the federal government and say you are not doing your duty. And when it's state, we also look at the state in the eye and say, yes, you are not doing your job as you ought to do it. I think it's also important that state government, when they present their budget, they provide a breakdown to some of the elements. They find details in those budgets. And when you just lump up all the figures and lump them up,
1: and then you just see billions,
0: so you assume a lot is going to
1: what is for
0: be going
1: health,
0: down.
1: What is for education? What is for...
0: Then what's going to pension?
1: Your pension.
0: What
1: too.
0: Is going to gratuity? Those fine details should be available. Then there's one other thing I know about pension, because when civil servant, you alluded to the fact that minimum wage has been increased, and then the implication is that one of the callers said those who retired earlier, some are still getting 6,000. Meanwhile, those who retire at the same level many years after, maybe in 2020 for example, get more than what those ones are getting. It ought not to be. Because when you get 6,000, and let's assume the other person gets 15,000, you go to the same market with the same sum of money.
1: Mm.
0: I know under that law, there is supposed to be percentage increase annually. There's supposed to be percentage increase so that the level of money you have, regardless of when you retire, can also be commensurate what you have in the marketplace as of now. So government needs to just rework, sit itself down and rework these fine details and let the public know. That has always been my concern. Most times government do a lot of things and the public is not aware. If you are paying your pension, let the public know. If you are not meeting up with your gratuity requirement, also let the public know. We should not have callers who are calling this morning and are complaining. Most of these people have served this state and their active capacity. Some said they retired as far back as 2009.
1: Mm.
0: That's a long time ago. Some of us were still in school as of that time. So government should be alive to this. When you hear elderly men call and say, oh, this is the situation, what happens to you that you are young and you are aspiring your house, oh, one day I will get a government job. And does that give you that confidence to say, yes, I'm going to be working for government? So we need to do... See, this conversation is big. See, we are not even talking about the private sector.
1: See, my own in all of this right now is the states that are unable to pay these things, we don't know.
0: That's the unfortunate thing. That's what PAYCOM should have helped us with.
1: And that would have been able to give us at least more clarity on the states that people should now focus on. Okay, why are you not paying? So from the federal level, questions can be asked. And even those that are still being owed, because we have protests every now and then. So set of people, retirees, they've gone to maybe the state house of assembly, they've gone to so-and-so place, maybe the government house, to go and protest. And we hear of reassurances every time that, okay, that will fulfill our part. This is what we are going to do. This is what we are going to do. At the end of the day, it's still another circle. And this would move from one government or one dispensation to the other.
0: The funny thing and the smart way out of it is that some of the states will take the pension on board and start paying the pension, like we've heard this morning. Some states will just start paying the pension because pension appears to be small while gratuity is bigger. So they take the evil, the lesser evil, and take care of that, forgetting the gratuity. And most scholars are interested in their gratuity. Much more larger sum, that no? They are interested in their pension.
1: That's the thank you. That is it. Okay, thank you. You have tried. Thank you for working with us.
0: We have a call coming in.
1: Hello.
9: Good morning.
1: Morning to you.
0: You didn't introduce yourself.
9: Thank you very much.
0: You're welcome.
9: My name is Agbokaru. I retired from both state and federal service in 1986.
0: You work at both state and federal at the same time?
9: Yes.
0: Is that...
9: I work at the same time.
0: Oh, okay.
9: So, what I mean by my...
1: You retired in 1986?
9: 86.
0: Okay, sir.
9: You know, I am not going to complain to you that about my pension because it is so complex. You understand? Now, what I'm trying to say is this. I retired from radio, I think get an radio as at that time. That is, I retired from Wori. That is Federal Radio Corporation in New York. Now, this means I have a lot of friends in Wori. In fact, I just came back to Benin just less than 2 years now. Now, what I want to tell you, what I want to say is this. While I was in Wori, a number of friends that I had who were in the public service during the time of Okowa, they were never paid their gratuities. Some of them were beggars because they couldn't get somewhere. Because I know some of us were taken care of. Now, when Governor Oboriwori came on board, as I'm talking to Luna, he took the bull by the horn and paid all of them their gratuities. And according to the governor, he didn't borrow a kobo. You get that? Now, what that one tells you that most of our governors are highly insensitive to the plight of workers. That's why they don't pay. The money is there. Not that they don't have the money. They don't want to pay. They are highly insensitive to the plight of workers. And that is why they are also insensitive to the welfare of the masses. So, let's pray to God for them to have a change of heart. We cannot continue like this.
1: All right, thank you very much, sir. Thank you very much, sir. For
9: bless you.
1: Thank you very much. And that's our show for this morning. Many thanks, y'all. Well, the channel guys, many, many thanks to the Honorable and our Head of News and Current Affairs, Israel Adibi. We're back again tomorrow for 9 till this time. Enjoy the rest of your morning. The rest of the breakfast show continues shortly.
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7: It's a great run over the top of Donnarumma! And it's
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Tech had the Mary J, so we rolled one up. That's like numerology code for the 411. Put me back into ghost mode to where flows come from. An entirely different axis of the globe, young blood. It's hard to engineer to make sure my vocals are plush. In Kingsman mode, Oxford's no bros yet rough. 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Just put your smarts on it.

0: This was one of the moments that made me stick with Tems. Trust me. 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
0: That is right. Good morning. Thank you for joining us. This time, it's your family. 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Crazy Paul live for SDC. I mean, came across the poster over the weekend where Wally Davis, one half of the SDC, won some couple of awards at the AMVCA. That's the African Magic Viewers Choice Award over the weekend. I mean, seeing him go across different routes in the world of entertainment is quite fascinating. Now, he's one half of the SDC, fantastic musician at that. He's also the co-manager of Tems. That's also another part of it. He's also, I think, the head of A&R at Sony Music. Also, that's also another part of it. Sony Music Publishing now, to be very precise. That's for Wally Davis. And if you look at the other side of things, he's still very much a good writer. I think he wrote the movie Father's Shadow, something around that end. But he was on a couple of awards right there at the AMVCA's over the weekend. I'm a successful man. At doing everything that he knows how to do best, and capping it off, he's looking forward to an amazing year. I mean, managing Tems, that's crazy, and that's a whole lot of money in there. Also, you look at the fact that he's still an artist, so he sees things from across different ends. But I mean, it's your own family, one radio, 88.1 Super FM. It is time for So This Happened.
5: So this happened.
0: 0705-512-9881 or 0705-572-7881-0902-672-2592. Hey, Chris is here. Good morning.
6: Hello, good morning.
0: Morning to you. Welcome. What's your name?
6: I'm a call.
0: Why are you going to call me now? Why? Eh? Please, oh. Hello, good morning.
6: Ready, Paul.
0: Hey.
6: Morning this morning.
0: Wagwan, glad. How you doing, man?
6: Long time no hear from you, man.
0: And just last week now. Ha! Say long time no hear.
6: One week, man.
0: That's all going with this morning. Glad to have you this morning. Are you ready?
6: Very ready, man.
0: Are you ready?
6: Ready, man.
5: So, this happened.
0: That's quite good. First question for you this morning. National Assembly moves to strengthen data protection laws as cyber security threats surge. Who is the senator representing Edo North in the Senate? Chop him now.
6: Senator Aliyu Adams Oshomole.
0: Question number two. That's correct. Question number two. Yesam Wike urges professional bodies to focus on development. Martin Amaole is the dash of assembly. He's the speaker of which state house of assembly now? Is it River State?
6: Or Bayelsa?
0: Martin Amaole.
6: Rivers.
0: Are you sure?
6: Martin,
0: you
6: now.
0: Anyways, question number three. Let's go. UK minister resigns. Urges Prime Minister Keir Starmer to set exit timetable. UK minister resigns. Urges Prime Minister Keir Starmer to set aside exit timetable. Boris Johnson's tenure as the Prime Minister of Great Britain ended in what year? Boris Johnson's tenure as Prime Minister of Great Britain ended in what year? 2021, 2022, or 2023? Boris Johnson.
6: Hey. 2022.
0: I want to give you another hand again. Let's go. Mm-hmm. Hey. What's the answer?
6: 2023.
0: Anybody want again? Are you? Hey, Lily. Yay!
6: Is that 2021, 2023?
0: Yes. Pick one. Pick one of the year for me.
6: 2022 or 2023?
0: Can stamp
6: 2021. Let me go 2021. I don't know. Let me do 2021. I can't
3: clap
6: remember.
3: Clap for Jesus. Clap for Jesus.
0: Clap hand though. Clap hand because it happened in 2020, September 2022. Okay.
6: Yeah, 2022.
0: Oh, and you said 2022. I just wanted you to be sure.
6: Yes, nah, I was saying you need to confuse me now. If I just people,
0: are they confused? Ooh, are they confused? Let's go.
6: Don't
0: let's
6: let
0: go.
6: Me miss one. I wanted to win straight seven.
0: And telling you. Okay, so President Bola Tinubu and William Ruto exchange pleasantries at African Forward Summit. President Bola Tinubu and William Ruto exchange pleasantries at African Forward Summit. So William Ruto is the president of Uganda. Okay, let's go. Donald Trump blushes aside Taiwan's concern side of Zing's myth. Taiwan is a country in which continent?
6: Which do you call the name?
0: Taiwan.
6: Asia now.
0: Are you sure?
6: Asia.
0: I'm gonna miss a step, so.
6: Asia.
0: Very correct. Question number six. Benson. Yeah, listen. This is our mash line as I arrange the servers. Benson officially introduces fan base name as the crew. Benson officially introduces fan base name as the crew. Before Benson became independent, he's currently independent as an artist. He's not signed to any label that has distribution services with Empire Africa, but he's not signed to a label per se. So he's an indie, as an independent artist. So before he became indie, he was signed to which label and by which African artist? Okay, so let me just narrow it down. He was signed by which African artist or which Nigerian artist to be precise? Wizkid, Burna Boy, or Davido? Zana Chop. Now, this is... I'm giving you Amala with a radio degree. This is the kind of easy things I just...
6: I don't know that. Okay, hey. Wizkid, Burna Boy, or Davido?
0: Yes, he was signed by who?
6: Whiskey.
0: Oh, by Bonner, Cholo. Bonner Boy, say Cholo. Okay. Whiskey. It's actually Bonner Boy. It was signed to Spaceship before he said, no, I cannot be under somebody that will cover my lights. Let's go. Question number seven. Barcelona manager Hansi Flick agrees new contract. Barcelona boss Hansi Flick agrees new contract. Hansi Flick won the UEFA Champions League with which big European giant?
6: I'm annoyed.
0: It's Bayern now. You're annoyed. That'll be 10 points. Why are you annoyed?
6: That's 2022 now. I don't push your balance.
0: Sorry. Why are you annoyed?
6: Well, we move.
0: It happens, okay? It happens.
6: Yama.
0: So hustle up better next time. This is Black Bones. It's got a brand new song that drops next week. It's titled Chanel. This is Black Bones alongside

0: Hey, we're here for you. Choose us in all you do, and you will be super. Super FM.
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1: 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Or one part of your body, no, they function well. 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Slippers go, they remove for your leg. You no go know. Your leg go, they vibrate quick, like electricity. It go be like, say, you, they match potopoto. Or like, say, you match needle or stone for ground. Muscle pull go hook you. To sit down or bend down go be problem. Something go, they waka kulu for your leg. Can't hook you for waist. Your leg go, they hot. They pepper you like fire. If you sit down small, your leg go dey swell up. Now so your hand go dey shake pee. You no go fit use your hand write something or hold something well. Abi you get wound when no grip heal for long time.
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3: 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You see us for stand number 7. Now stand number 7, now we occupy idea. What we come to discuss with our people today, now matter of bone and vein and muscle and prostate enlargement. Papa Ibadan don't go far up to Ghana and above to make proper research, to join them, to broaden our knowledge, to discover this medicine of prostates. And as you know, say, bone and vein, now the supportive system of our body, where we say they get vital message that they pass through for inside our body, because this vein and the wire of our body where they carry message around our body system. So anywhere you know if you carry message go, that place you can't go get issue, you can't be inactive, you know you can't feel raise your hand, you know if you carry your leg, if you want waka, now 2-3 people go hold you. If you waka go waist, you go the feel and from waist down to the leg, you go the notice, say you know go feel pick anything from the ground. Even sometimes you go the shock, you go the pepper, you know, say you go the draw you from your waist down to your knee, down to your ankle, to even sleep in the morning now. To stand up for bed, go kitchen, na problem. To bend down, pray, na problem. All these things is no good. Call us on our phone number, Baba Ibadan, for stand number 7 080 36 80 40 71. I repeat, 080-36-80-4071. That's why we prepare our washing and setting the root. That root, if you take them, it will channel all the veins, it will reactivate all the alkaline and the calcium, it will build them back for your inside your body. This prostate enlargement now be the second medicine. We Baba Ibadan don't make research, go far from Ghana, come back, don't prepare, come now. We be say some person they don't get this problem, you're gonna notice and say before daybreak in the night, you don't urinate 7 or 8 times. Every time when you go urinate, now so you go spend spend 30 minutes because you didn't know the flow. Now, so you go to flow, share the you go to flow small, small. Now, so you go there, even difficult to come outside. Even sometimes, go to get urge, go to peace all the time. Even if the peace they owe you, if you know quick come on your sukoto, you come like say the fall for inside body, you can't go to affect your waist down to your leg. Even to go normal toilet, you know, go fit good toilet again. You can't spread, go enter inside your erection transmitter. You can't weaken your power as a man. You go weaken your libido. You know, come make you feel the perform the way a normal woman being to perform. You can't make you look your wife. Like say, now your sister, now make baba, but don't come now. And good news for our men, we be say they don't go feel act well. When they wake up in the morning, a good man, body stand kakaraka. Your body no answer you the way they call up. Visit us. Action for men don't they for those kind of people. We be say then they inside that category of problem. And by the power of God, when we give you, you go take away on right bullet. That gallant, you go come back. That button power, you go reactivate. You go enjoy your body. And your wife go tell daddy, thank you for job well done. We then stand number 7. Now there you go see us. Or you call us on our phone number 080-3680-4071. Our Chamada machine day, we will take the stages of your case. Whether na bone, na get issue, whether na vein, na get issue, whether na your prostate, any other one, we will check them before we apply any medication for you. Thank you for your audience. Sickness is not going to be our portion. Bye for now.
4: 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I therefore stand 20. 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My people, wetin they cause eye problem? If sugar too much for body, you no go fit see well as a man o. Why some people, na old age, they cause their own problem. Others, na sand, they cause their own. If you get this eye problem, you go, they experience bluish for the eye. Your eye go, they itch you. It go, they pepper you. It go, they red. You no go fit read without eyeglass. Your eye go, they gum-gum. Pulse go, they come out from inside the eyes. You go, they see double-double. Some people know they see for night. Na daytime, then they take CO. All this one, na big problem. Oyana, make you visit me. Baba Magaji, stand 20. Naya I day. That's your eye problem. Go finish pata pata. My phone number na 090-3966-0040. 090-3966-0040. I specialize for any type of eye problem. If this eye problem don't take for your body, it go affect your veins. Or you not defeat no difference between 500 naira and 1000 naira. Difficulty to see far and near, or even read something papa, or cataract. Abi your eye, they look like say sand day inside. Abi it they bring water. Abi you they see smoke or spider or cloud self. Now me be the Baba Magaji, aka the eye man. I know they do this one, they do that one. Now only eye problem I they solve. 9 people know me for. You feel call me to tell me what thing you they experience. Abi you get glaucoma. Red eye, blurry sight, or you don't they get Apollo. Herbs day, plant day. We go use commot yamayama disease where they inside your eyes and it go commot from your body. Pata pata. Whether you be young man, abi you be old man, or you be a boy or a girl, where not they see well again. I will give you computer. We go check all the veins where they inside your brain. It go commot any yamayama where they your side. Pata pata. Whether your vein don't they give you problem because now only one vein they control the two eyes. So if one eye they get problem, it go affect the second eye. My advice be say anything where fit affect your eyes, carry your eyes commot. For example, breeze, too much light, or any object where fit affect your eyes. If you they come my stand, bring along with you 2 coconut and 1 carrot. Back in the days, our forefathers know they complain because then they see well, because then they use herbs and plants and then still they reach 90 years and above and then they see well. 090-3966-0040. 090-3966-0040. 090-3966-0040. 090-3966-0040. Baba Magaji, the I man from India.
5: Country people, where they hear my voice, I salute you na wewelo. My name na Baba Yoruba. I occupy stand number 1 for the ongoing About Trade Fair where they happen for inside National Museum, roundabout Ring Road, Benin City, Edo State. My phone number na 070 2617 6885. Today, I don't carry good news come. Wetin I want to talk about na prostate. Prostate, na the gland where they inside the male reproductive system where they produce fluid. Na that fluid, they join body with sperm cells from the testicles and with fluids from other glands to combine to form semen. This prostate gland fit get problem, start the experience enlargement or other issues for inside man body. Nobody sabi the exact thing where they cause prostate enlargement. But the truth be say, aging or some kind hormonal change fit cause am. Bacterial infection or other factors that fit cause prostatitis or waiting we sabi as the inflammation of the prostate. But prostate disease gets some risk factors with the age, race, family history, or lifestyle. It gets some signs where we say if you notice them, now we say your prostate don't get problem. You go they get frequent urge to urinate for night. You go wake up many times to go pee. As you they pee, the pee go they pain you. You go they feel some kind burning sensation. If your urine they get pink or red color, you suppose waka fast. Go see expert for prostate matter. Because why? Delay fit spoil something for you. I occupy stand number one for the ongoing about trade fair where they shelle for inside National Museum roundabout. Ring Road, Benin City, Edo State. My phone number na 070-2617-6885. Once again, 070-2617-6885. You fit also the experience pain for your bone or pelvis, or you go to find them difficult to urinate. As you they push, it they drop small. Even when you don't push finish, it still they drop. Sometimes when you want piss to start, the piss self go they hard you. As you they piss, it go they difficult to empty your bladder. For daytime, you go they feel tired. You know if you get normal erection or even stand gidigba. You know get urge at all, abi don't turn you to 1 minute man. Now this science go tell you say, your prostate gland no day okay. But I get good news for you. All these things go be things of the past. If you visit Baba Yoruba, I occupy stand number one for inside National Museum, roundabout Ring Road, Benin City, Edo State. My phone number na 070-2617-6885. Once again, 070-2617-6885. We get Obunge roots and herbs to take shrink that prostate and set you free from pains and embarrassment. 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I dey here with my friend Marcella, will be prostate gland herbal specialist all the way from Congo. 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As they come, look out for Baba Yoruba signboard. I occupy stand number one for inside National Museum, roundabout Ring Road, Benin City, Edo State. 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
6: 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Now, maybe Baba Oyo, aka Stand and Waka. I dey ongoing trace fair when it dey happen for Ring Road, inside Ring Road roundabout. I occupy stand number two. Stand number two, now there you go visit Baba Oyo, aka Stand and Waka. Our GSM number should be in case you want to call me. Make you carry baru, make you write and down now. 081-66-22-4748. I call them again. It's 081-66-22-4748. I don't carry different Ogonga medicine. Come for my people in Edo State. Medicine for man and medicine for hook, rheumatism and arthritis. Medicine for man. Name be a man where we say he cannot answer a name as a man. Instead of make you come back for work like this, then you and your wife then I do as man and woman they do like this. You go to give your wife story. Don't be a newspaper reader. Don't be a storyteller. Don't allow your wife to carry your duty to go outside. Then make me come with Muse Muse for a man where we say he cannot handle you. A madam where? Once you satisfy your madam, you make her happy. Now your wife then go be the person to congratulate you for job well done. Medicine for hook, rheumatism and arthritis. Medicine for a man or a woman where we say you cannot work at all at all. If you work small like this, you go look for somewhere to sit down before you continue the journey. All your vein from your waist down to the leg, maybe you get them. You go just be like say they use bag of cement put for your waist. Under your leg, he go they shock you. He go they pepper you. You know go even know the time where slippers you go just remove for your leg. If you sit down small like this, your leg don't swell up. Instead of you to bend down like this, may you pray back, not let you pray. You woman like this, instead of you to enter inside your room, may you carry broom, may you sweep where your waist not they let you sweep at all at all. You will be say you cannot walk without holding walking stick. The walking stick when you take waka come my place, you go to where I'm having your own na elebu to. Elebu to mean if you the waka like this, you go just be like say na foam, then day your leg. Now so you go they make quick. Slipper, you go the waka like this, no go know the time where slippers go remove for your leg. Inside that vein, I go give you Olobojo baby go. Olobojo mean some people will be say they don't use medicine several times. different different medicine, eh? They don't pack for their belly, you know, they work. If I give you this olobojo babe gugu, you use and take gari, or you take and take pounded yam. Anywhere where the fame for block, the olobojo come to the thing. By the power of Almighty God, all those things, when they do you, the pain where you they experience, the stroke where don't visit you before, where you know if you talk where, or if you want to talk like this, and so your mouth bend for one side, you know go if you talk where. Once I give you this root and herbs, all those things will be a thing of past. I may come by myself. I not send any of my pikin come. I may come barakete. I may sit down. Carry different, different ogbonge medicine come all the way from Yoruba land.
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8: 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I don't come as my first time to Benin City, Edo State, with the only one thing where I sabi, where be the treatment of man-related problem. That is to say, inability of a man to achieve last and strong balance erection for normal satisfaction with their partner. Right now, I am participating at the ongoing ABBA exhibition taking place inside National Museum, opposite First Bank, Ring Road, Benin City, where I occupy stand 33. I say stand number 33. Some of the things where they cause this power failure for a man. Number one, now the sum of food and drink where we they eat. Excessive use alcohol, old age, chronic pie, jedi, where be too much sugar for body, where they make anus they come out with serious pain or with blood. 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Any small thing, you don't piss for body or you they piss with a pipe. All these things fit cause power failure for a man. Number three, long time infection, where they cause body weakness, quick ejaculation, loss of urge and feeling for a woman, inching of the body, movement like a worm, rashes all over the body. Abi, you be man, where your production water don't turn to water, abi e dey low in quantity, or it dey come small, or e no dey come at all, my brother. That may be the reason why your madam never become mama bum boy. Make una come out for proper checkup and solution.
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10: Hello, listeners at home. My name is Chief Ola, aka Baba Kick and Start, a village man from Odudua Land. I am happy to be in Benin City for the first time to participate at this ongoing Herbal Trade Fair inside National Museum, opposite NEPA office by Ring Road, here in Benin City. My stand number is stand 50, and you can reach me on 080-21-12-4407. I, Baba Kick and Start, have received so many awards in the field of traditional medicine, not only in Nigeria, even in diaspora. A lot of people have benefited greatly from all their health challenges. This message goes to every man at home. I am going to discuss about prostate enlargement and male genital dysfunction. If you are a woman, this message is not for you. You can only visit me if your husband is the type of person that used to be too busy or the kind of person that used to be shy. I am going to talk about prostate enlargement. Prostate enlargement means is a small gland that lies in between the male organ and the bladder. It normally produces a certain fluid that meets with male sperm and some elements that produces semen. When you come, I can be able to explain much about this prostate problem because of the little time we are having on the program. We have two types of prostate enlargement: acute non-bacterial prostate and chronic bacterial prostate. When you start experiencing this, you will be experiencing slight fever, persistent headache, and burning sensation within your urinary tract. Visit an expert so that we can be able to expatiate more about this and probably give you a solution. If you are experiencing some of these symptoms I'm going to mention, then which means you are a prostatic patient. Number one, slight pains at the urinary tract while urinating, retention of urine after urinating, burning sensation at the urinary tract, difficult urination, frequent urination, mostly at night, more than 5 or 6 times, inability to have a straight urine. All these things you have to put into consideration. If you are experiencing this, visit Babaki Can Start. I am at stand number 50. Or you call my phone number 080-2112-4407. Another thing I'm going to talk about is male genital dysfunction, popularly known as weak erection. Either you are young or you are old, visit me. No matter the nature of your problem concerning these problems, we are going to solve it for you. And by the special grace of God, you never remain the same. There are many things that can cause sexual dysfunction. If you are having diabetes, if you are having long-time infection, if you are having hypertension, if you are the type of person that used to masturbate all the time, can cause this problem also. If you come, we'll be able to examine you with our diagnosing machine to find out if your case is natural or spiritual. When you visit me, you know the reason why people are calling me Baba Kick and Start. This name was given to me in Radio Lagos 2013 when a man was impotent for complete 15 years and God used me for him. And a lot of people have been testifying concerning my medications. Visit me at stand number 50 and you never remain the same. My brothers at home, not only the material things or money or gold that you have been buying for your wife that make her happy, not only that one, visit Baba Kick and Start and acquire what will make your wife happy. Remember, the sickness says, hide me, let me kill you. Expose me.
11: I greet you now, my good people for Edo State and its environs. My name na Baba Miracle, aka Baba Koboko, where everybody sabi as Baba Twins. My woman self follow tanda with me for here. When time reach, na go hear her voice. I be ogbonge herbal practitioner, where they handle any health problem where concern man. And my woman na certified herbal practitioner, where they handle any health palaba where concern woman. Where they participate for the ongoing herbal trade fair, where they go on for National Museum, inside Ring Road Roundabout, Bidi City, Edo State. I occupy stand 10. I repeat, stand 10. My phone number na 081-35-57-9700. Some men not fit satisfy their woman inside room as a result of weakness where yamayama don't cause for inside their body, like severe waist pain and stomach noising. Why some men they battle with this weakness as a result of too much sugar for their body or some other serious health condition where don't affect the water where they produce for their body. So if you be man, where you don't go for checkup, they confirm and say you get infection where they cause your weakness. Abi they even cause wahala for house between you and your wife as a result of child problem. Or you be man, we carry big body with small engine, where fear and shame not they let you open body for where your fellow men dey. If you wake up in the morning for your body to stand up, make you day strong like your fellow men. Now, wahala, make you try. 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My papa don't reach 97 years. He still marry young lady and he perform in civic duty. Where me, Baba Miracle, aka Baba Koboko, Baba Twins. I get one authentic, correct chewing stick where Yoruba people they call Paco. As you chew them, you go to swallow the water. Now, so the water go through all the blockage you're there inside the vein where they work with the transformer of erection so that blood go fit circulate all the body. And this one go help you last long where when it come to man and woman affair. I dig the bar for stand 10 for National Museum inside Ring Road Roundabout, Bidi City, Edo State. My phone number now 081-35-57-9700.
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14: 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My people, waiting they cause high problem. If sugar too much for body, if it affect your eye, and it no go let you they see well. Why some people na yamayama infection na he affect their eyes because it go affect their vein and na one vein na he connect the two eyes together. Once this one don't get problem, waiting be the sign for body, Mr. My brother, Mrs. My sister, need to see far or short distance go be problem. How you go they scratch you? How you go they throw away water? Something go they walk out inside your eye? How you go they red? Even pack up, some go wake up in the morning, their eye go come together. Now so Apollo they arrest you and you want you be young guy alias small boy and you know they see well again. Sometimes go be like say spider web cover your eye. If person near you where you no go see her clearly, and if the person far from you, you go to see double double without eyeglass. You no fit read, right? I know the difference between

0: 1,000 naira and 500 naira. Sometimes you could be like, say, smoke, they cover your eye. If you dare those things and you dare hear my voice, now, I congratulate you because your eye problem done handy. Make you come visit me, the Gala Man, aka the King of Eye. I don't land the Gidigba for the ongoing Upper Trade Fair where they shell it for inside National Museum, for inside Ring Road Roundabout for Benin City. Now, because of you, where they hear me so, make Eye Chief Dr. Abudu Ugbesia Godwin, JP, Board Chairman of Edo State Traditional Medicine Board, join hands together, organize this Upper Trade Fair. Make yourself enjoy miracle, wonder, and power way there for roots and hearts. And once you enter stand number 4, I say stand number 4, you see me, Igala Man, aka the King of Fire, you go begin the praise God. I shout, Obaga Tope, he said, after you don't apply our eye medicine, wipe all herbal cleanser. 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The place again, now inside National Museum Ground, for Ring Road Roundabout, for Benin City. No forget, though, I did for stand number 4, the Igala Man, aka the King of I. My telephone number now, 070-6268-7665. And if you come to the Gala Man, aka the King of High, your language must change from I know they see where we're low to now I can see with wipe all herbal cleanser. Come receive your light, come power your sight. Oba ha talk my hey, he said.
1: 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Or one part of your body, no, they function well. If they heavy you, you know, go feel a car from one pole to another before you go tire. Slippers go, they remove for your leg. You know, go, no. Your leg go, they vibrate quick, like electricity. You go be like, say, you the match potopoto. Or like, say, you match needle or stone for ground. Muscle pull go hook you. To sit down or bend down go be problem. Something go, they waka kulu kulu for your leg. Can't hook you for waist. Your leg go, they hot. They pepper you like fire. If you sit down small, your leg go dey swell up. Now so your hand go dey shake pee. You no go fit use your hand write something or hold something well. Abi you get wound when no grief heal for long time. If you dey experience frequent urination, blood in the semen, painful and colored urination, too much sugar, me Mama Joy, aka Mama Bone, she normal. If you can come my stand for stand number 25, that your leg, your hand where they vibrate, your waist when no let you perform go do normal. I occupy stand 25 for inside National Museum, Ring Road Roundabout, opposite First Bank, Benin City, Edo State. 070-3656-7470. 070-3656-7470. 70. If vein weak for man body, e no go allow the man perform well. 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Man duty, na man duty. 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And we get machine where we go take run test for your body before we go give you any treatment. Make una stay safe, oh.
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4: My people, I salute una. The voice when I dey listen to na voice of Chief Yabi Taishi. I dey always dey pray every morning say sickness wey be say no go get solution. May God no let that kind sickness come our way. The one way go get solution, may God make it no let am too tay for inside our body, and may God make it show us the direction wey be say we go go, wey we go solve problem wey be say if dey confront our life. And the one way no go too get solution too, may God no let am know here be a place. Because I always pray for all my patients in the morning. Because now only God now get power. And now be the supernatural healer. So every morning we must pray for our patients. May God heal them. All the people will be saying they sick. May God heal them. May he use his supernatural power. Make he heal all the sick. All the sick people. Other the one way they be a care. And the one way they hospitals. May God heal all of una. We be saying are the sick. Sickness is our great enemy. We have to take our body system serious. Once you see say your body don't change, you see say your body mechanism don't they misbehave because of wrong food, because of the nature or the kind of things what we be say we they dump inside our body or our lifestyle can't make us get problem. Or because of bad enemy too. Because some sickness they will be say, now those bad enemies, and then they afflict, they take and they afflict person. You can't see, say, you can't they take medicine, the sickness no go. You take from Mr. A, even though where prayer they answer, you go there, your prayer no go answer. Even though where they take medicine, you go there, where everybody they shout, say, ah, this place where this person they go, the people they shout hallelujah there, people they say praises of that person, you go there, you go take medicine, the sickness no go agree go. And make sure, again, you get good faith if you won't go take medicine. Especially if you won't come here, be a place. You have to get good faith. No doubt. No the doubt. Say, ah, these people, now all of them are the same thing. Now, so talk, now they talk for radio. All of us are not the same thing. We are different. Yabie is a God sent. We never change our name one day. You can't call me. May another person pick my call. Now, Yabie voice, now you go here. Now, me go talk to you. We will know they play for one night. We know they do GBT. We be say some people, you go even call them, they are another person that go to pick your call. Yabie no be so. If you get any challenges for inside your body, we be say don't they confront you. You be person, we be say you dey get severe waist pain, peppish all over your body, stomach noising, something they work out for inside your body, like say na warm, something they make kulu for inside your body, you dey get chest pain, your chest they pepper you, your waist they pepper you, your leg they pepper you, you go toilet like this, na so blood, or your anus they pull out, or you dey experience peppish in your anus, or you dey experience weakness of the body, or your mouth dey bitter, your headache, you dey get severe migraine all the time. All these things na problem. We be say, you don't supposed to dey inside our body. When pain too much for inside body, the soul will come out. You will come here and say the person don't die. So we don't want to make that kind of thing happen to us. That is why we always pray every morning. May God deliver all the sick, all the people we be say then the sick. If you get any challenges for inside your body, your challenges, you no go ever be permanent. You must see solution to that your particular challenges where we say they confront you now. May you get up now. Constitute Yabie Taishi. The name where sickness they hear, where sickness they run. If you get any challenges for inside your body, you will person where we say get big sore for inside your body, the sore no great healing time, or for you to trek from one pole to another, na difficult things, may you pray. May Yabie heal you. Once you don't get that faith, you go see, say, any medicine, what would they apply for you? It go, they work effectively for inside your body. If your body know they function the way it's supposed to function, come see Chief Yabie Taishi today. 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

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Don't touch that dial. It's time we get a little bit crazy.

0: He's witty, entertaining, and downright hilarious. Ladies and gentlemen, join me as I make welcome the one, the only, Amster Bryant!
1: Oh yes, a beautiful, wonderful Wednesday morning to you. Good morning, good morning, good morning, good morning. Hope you're doing great. It's the 13th day in the beautiful month of May, and a beautiful Wednesday morning. So, MS to the T and the AR, Amster Bryant is my name, and you are indeed welcome. Right now, let's find out what's popping. What's popping, people? What's popping? Kilo pop, get all of that.

0: So my family, tell me, what's that wonderful, or will I say very, very anyhow thing that you love doing that just gives you so much pleasure? Now, what am I talking about? What exactly? Everybody has that one small enjoyment. That one very small, tiny little bit of enjoyment that they definitely can never give up on. Like, you know, some people, they just love ice cream. And they've actually made it a point of duty every Friday, all right, to actually get a big bowl of ice cream. I know a couple of persons who actually does that. Now, some people love tacos, and, you know, even as much as we're not Mexican, they kind of keep to the whole Tacos Tuesday kind of thing. Some people love pizza, and they go ahead and use their last card to buy pizza. Now, for some people, they love catfish. Oh, my God. They've made it a point of duty that every end of the week, they must go to that exact spot and buy that wonderful catfish pepper soup that they love so much. Like, if they don't do it at the end of that week, that exact day which they do it every time, they feel like something definitely is wrong in their life. Yes, so I'm talking about your guilty pleasures. We call them guilty pleasures, but they are still pleasures all the same, right? So, what is that one enjoyment that you definitely can never give up on? What definitely is it? Maybe it could be buying roadside snacks, sleeping with a fan directly to your face, and I wonder why you do that sometimes. It's not nice, in case you do that. All right? Or watching one more episode at 2 a.m. And that's me. Yeah, right now, actually, I'm trying to see Your Dark Matters, I think. That's the name of the movie. I'm still trying to, like, go through it. So I'm seeing it, one episode that I finished, Man on Fire, a major, wonderful, wonderful series. If you've not seen it, go ahead and see it. You enjoy it. Take it from me. You definitely will enjoy it. All right? So right now, I'm trying to see Your Dark Matters, I think. I'll try and get if that's the actual name of the movie. But I actually started from season 2 because I think I saw season 1 years back. But the season 2 is still going good. So, are you like me who loves grabbing at least just one more episode? Just one more episode by 2 a.m. Or maybe it is eating food straight from the pot because you like that under the pot. What exactly is it? What exactly is those wonderful pleasures, or are those wonderful pleasures that you just can't help with? I want to hear from you, all right? 075-881-026-592. What exactly are those wonderful things? Well, some people might refer to them as guilty of you being guilty of guilty pleasures, but you know, it's something you can't help, right? It could just be, you know, bringing your own type of, you know, tea from the house, because there's a way you make it. And you know, say if you make and where people day, they go talk say, sweet thing will finish your life one day. Because of the amount of sugar you put inside. And hey, reduce your intake of sugar, all right? Diabetes is real, all right? So please reduce it. But all the same, what exactly is it? For me, I love seeing movies late. And apart from just seeing movies late, I love watching the TV while eating. Like, why? I just have to be seeing something while eating. It feels boring eating and not seeing anything. I don't know if that happens to anybody, but for me, while eating something, while having a meal, I just have to watch something. And if I don't do that, it looks like I just had the worst meal ever. Or else the person who I'm actually having the meal with actually knows how to have a good conversation. Because if you can't have a good conversation while we're having that meal, and don't tell me don't talk while eating, I'll nod you. If we can't have a good conversation while actually having a meal, then I have to be seeing something. I probably might finish the food before the first two scenes of the movie, but you know, I just have to see something, okay? So, what exactly is it? I want to hear from you. And of course, you can as well send me a WhatsApp message to the WhatsApp 0206-722-5592. And if you are on the Shenanigans page, what exactly are those wonderful pleasures you love having and you know you just can't help yourself with? It just has to happen. All right, one way or the other, you either have to buy that actual catfish pepper soup, or either have to buy that ICU at that wonderful spot, Or maybe just guys go at Adewale side, go chop better amala, you understand? May no, may everyone know to spoil, you get. What exactly are those wonderful pleasures? For some people, they love playing video games. And they don't play during the day. They just wait till midnight when everywhere is quiet. Aye, so where they can play their COD, yeah, Call of Duty. And I pity for those who actually stay in the same building with them, because you probably might just be hearing them talk to themselves. But they're not talking to themselves. They're having a conversation with somebody through the earpiece. That's just, it's that crazy. Right? That's how video games has actually evolved. So what exactly are those things? I want to hear from you. 09026722592 or 07055727881, or of course 07055129881. Now, something really, really sad happened yesterday. Alex Akubo. It's really, really a sad, very, very sad one. Talking about a young man who actually has a lot in front of him. And for those who actually have seen his movies, you definitely would say that he is indeed a wonderful personality. Hello. Good morning.
1: Yeah, good morning.
0: Yes, please. Your name or where you're calling from?
1: My name is Taylor.
0: Your name again, sorry?

0: AY. AY, how you doing?
1: I did get it.
0: Okay, so AY, tell me, first off, one very wonderful pleasure you love having, and you just can't help yourself with.
1: What used to just keep me, even sometimes, especially when you...
0: Sorry? Can you repeat that, please, AY?
1: I said, one thing that used to make me happy, so watching a movie, especially Hollywood.
0: Oh, okay. Seeing a movie, only you.
1: Hollywood. Okay. Hollywood.
0: Okay. Hollywood movie. All right. Okay. Yes, that's yes, one yes. thing you just can't help yourself with.
1: Yes. That's
0: okay. Do you have a favorite Hollywood actor?
1: Like Rambo and Transporter like that.
0: Okay, that is Sylvester Stallone. Okay, all right, that's a good one. Thank you so much, my brother. Thanks so much, AY. I appreciate you. Yes, yeah, Sylvester Stallone. He has this new movie that is on now. I forgot the name again. Oh God. What's the new movie? Do you guys see movies that much?
2: Not so much.
0: Oh my God. Okay. You know Sylvester Stallone? No. Oh my God. Okay. I have some IT students here who don't know Sylvester Stallone. That's a problem. Hello.
3: Hello.
0: Good morning.
3: Morning.
0: Your name or where you're calling from?
3: My name is Sylvie. I'm calling from Ikemaru.
0: Sylvie, it's good to have you. Sylvie, tell us, what's that wonderful pleasure that you can't help yourself with, man? You just have to do it one way or the other.
3: I love. Alone.
0: You love doing what?
3: I love watching movies alone.
0: Alone?
3: Yes.
0: Wait, first thing first, what kind of movies you love seeing though?
3: K-dramas.
0: So yes. You end up actually having a tear in your eye at the end of each movie. So you really don't want anybody seeing that, right? Mm-hmm. Okay, let me ask you another one. Which, if you were to give advice to someone to see one of your favorite K-dramas, what would be the name of that K-drama?
3: Okay, one of my best K-dramas that I can't stop thinking about is Alchemy of Souls.
0: Wow. Repeat that.
3: Alchemy
0: of Souls. Okay, yes. Okay, I think I did see that one too. I saw that one, and even the season two. Lord,
3: yes.
0: I think I got gripped. I couldn't just let go of that film from the season one, episode one, down to the last episode. I had to wait literally for the second season, and I finished it too. So I can relate. Yes, you have a good taste. Thank you so much, Sylvie, for calling in. I appreciate you. All right,
3: thank you so much.
0: All right, have a good one. So, Alchemy of Souls, if you have not seen that one, man, I don't know what to tell you. I'm a major fan of K-dramas. Look, this is what I'll refer to myself as a collector, all right? Because I see it could be K-drama, it could be Indonesian movies. So far, the movie is nice, all right? I will see it. It's that simple. And the guy who acted in the Alchemy of Souls, he acted in one actual K-drama before that. That was Jumong. And that was where I fell in love with his acting. Like, he's that good. So I did see Jumong. I saw all the old episodes of Jumong, don't worry. I did see Jumong. Then from that, I went to Alchemy of Souls. Alchemy of Souls, season one, season two. If you have not seen it, you will love it. Especially if you love good storytelling. Because I've noticed something. K-dramas, they really know how to write good, like, their storylines are always gripping. Like, you finish the first episode, you are anticipating the next episode because you really want to know what happened next. They always keep you at the edge. All right? Again, what are those wonderful pleasures? Well, I think I've let out. She just helped me. Sylvie just helped me with one more. That is seeing movies. But I need to ask, for those people who

0: Not for everybody. You guys need God, really.
1: We have God.
0: Are you sure? Alright now, with that being said and done, we're going to head straight back to the music. And of course, we got an actual ad coming up by 11:40, so go nowhere. And the major news update comes up by 12. And after that, much later by 1, is Today's Woman. Mission Super 88.1 FM, MSLT and AR, Mr. Bryant is my name. Feel free to still drop those messages on, of course, our WhatsApp page. All right? It's 09026-722592. 09026-725. What are those wonderful things? Well, they are wonderful, but to some people, they feel like, hell is wrong with this young man. What are those things that you love to do? You can help yourself, but you just have to do it one way or the other. I think that taco stain, I'm also guilty of it. You didn't hear it from me. Fola doing an actual remake of Two Faces, Love is a Crime.

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2: 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Their cutting-edge training programs focus on online business strategies and AI integration, helping you maximize profits and stay ahead of the curve. Okay, so we're looking at a very interesting topic today, leveraging the money game to multiply your income. Can you explain this to the listener? Let's start that way.
3: Okay. Leveraging the money game to multiply your income simply means making in one day what you will make in 5 years. The average rate of a dollar to naira is about 1,600 currently. This means if you save 1 naira per day, you will need to save for about 5 years to get $1. Now, let's turn this around. If every day you make $1, which is 1,600 naira, this means you make in one day what you would have taken you 5 years. And that's leveraging the money game.
2: Interesting math there, Ubo. So how can one leverage the money game?

0: Well, Klaus Schwab said something. He said, in a new world, it's not the big fish which eats the small fish. It is the fast fish which eats the slow fish. The reason your income is where it is, it's because you're on the slow currency. This simply means, in this fast-changing digital world, success is no longer determined by size or power, but by agility and adaptability, which brings about stability. When I talk about leveraging the money game, it's not only in Nigeria, but definitely it is global. Some people play it smart, while others don't, and find it difficult to scale through. Now, in short, as a Nigerian, playing the money game simply means instead of earning in Naira, you earn in dollars.
1: Earn in dollars instead of Naira.
0: Exactly.
1: What exactly is this money game you're talking about, Princess?
0: Well, Lekan, rich people play the money game to win. Poor people, they play the money game not to lose. And because they play not to lose, most times they lose. Do you know why? This is because the money game is a financial strategy that you can use to multiply your current income by over 1,000. For example, an average man works for a salary of about 100,000 naira per month to pay bills and feed his family. Now, this is just his primary goal. And while it seems like it's a bit harsh, if that's all you want, like if all you need is to merely pay the bills, that's most likely what you're going to get. Now, the goal of the rich is to multiply their income through different financial strategies, which now includes leveraging digital innovation.
1: Okay. So digital innovation.
0: Yes, digital innovation. Do you know that the same data people use in watching movies, chatting endlessly on social media is the same data the rich use in making millions? Same device, but different value given.
1: So what are the businesses that one can do to multiply their income?
0: There are varieties of business that one can do, but I'll focus on just three for today. We have a sector of e-business, we have e-commerce, and we also have online trading. Now, for e-business, the E here stands for electronic business, which is just simply putting your current business online to increase visibility within and even outside your locale. Now, a typical example of this business can look like an event planner, okay?
1: Okay.
0: Staying fixed in a particular location limits that client potential that you're going to be getting, as against having an online platform where there's no limit to the potential of clients you can interact with, which in turn will definitely boost and change the money game for you. Another example we have is e-commerce. Like I said, the E stands for electronic, but this e-commerce is just buying and selling of goods and services over an electronic network, primarily the internet, as we all know.
1: Okay.
0: It literally is an online market that unifies both buyers and sellers, which means you don't have to look for buyers to buy your item once you display. Now, a typical example of this is what we call dropshipping. Dropshipping, as we all know, is a form of retail business in which the seller accepts orders without having any inventory at hand. However, the dropshipping I'm talking about right now, it's not the generic one we always hear about that don't give adequate results, and it's also hard to actually start being a Nigerian. But what we'll be showing us is a Nigerian-based dropshipping system with a good track record.
1: Okay.
0: For me, the biggest and most profitable of them all is e-trading, which is also called online trading. It's the buying and selling of financial instruments like stocks, bonds, and currencies, all in the bid to make profit. It can be done on your mobile phone or computer or from anywhere in the world. Amongst the instruments that can be traded, let's take gold as a case study.
1: Okay.
0: I'm using gold because it's something that most persons can relate to. Do you know that from January this year till now, the price of gold has appreciated from $2,000 to about $2,651? That is about 7,060 points increase in the price of gold. If you had bought gold as of January this year at $1 per movement, by now you would have made over about $7,000 in profits just on gold alone. Now, that's the power of earning in a fast-paced currency. Now, imagine if you're trading at $10 per movement in that same price of gold. You would have made over $70,000 in profits. Convert that to Naira.
1: That's a lot of money.
0: That's a lot of money. To make it even more interesting, you can trade several instruments such as silver, US dollars, euro, Apple, Amazon, and the likes.
1: This is sounding so good. But how can Nigerians who are interested join to learn these things? Because somebody has to learn
0: yes,
1: to do this thing. So
0: yes.
1: how can Nigerians who are interested learn?
0: That's why we're introducing the biggest conference where you can have an opportunity to learn these things and make sure you get every information you need to kickstart. Okay? Now, the New Wave Conference is the biggest and most important educational event in Nigeria as of today, and we'll be hosting in several cities. It is time for Nigerians to leverage the money game in order to multiply their income. At this conference, we'll be informing and equipping you on the businesses available to help multiply your income with fast results throughout the year. We're going to be looking at strategies on dropshipping, e-businesses, e-trading, and lots more. We'll also help you open an e-trading account and set up free profitable softwares to boost leads.
1: Okay, so it's getting more and more interesting. All these are quite informative. Now, who are the people that are qualified to attend this conference? Because it sounded like there are certain people who should be a part of it.
0: Oh, that's actually the most interesting part. This conference is one of our most powerful events, and it will be absolutely free for the first 100 persons to register. So if you're a businessman, employee, an investor, a retiree, a job seeker, or even a housewife, as long as you are interested in earning in dollars, then you must be at this conference. You don't have to be a computer literate to attend. With an internet connected device, you're good to go.
1: Okay, great. So it's free, and all you need is just an internet enabled device.
0: Exactly.
1: A phone or a laptop, you can be a part of this conference and learn how to play the money game.
0: Yes.
1: Okay,
0: yes.
1: So tell us the date, time, venue of the conference, and how people can register to attend.
0: The conference will be taking place for just one day, one powerful day here in the city of Benin. And the date is this week, Thursday, the 14th of May, 2026. This week, Thursday, the 14th of May, 2026. And the time is from 11 a.m. till 2 p.m. From 11 a.m. till 2 p.m.
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0: Very popular place. It is very important for you to register so we can prepare for you.
2: To register is very simple. Take out your phone and let me show you how it's done. To register for Thursday, simply SMS BEN1 to this number 091-6466-0000. 091-6466-0000. 091-6466-0000. I'll take the number again, 091-6466-0000.
1: Okay, what else should participants expect to get from the New Wave Tech Conference?
0: Well, being at the event alone is power-packed with so much benefit for you, but I would like to take it up a notch. Now, participants will be gaining three things by attending this event. For the first 100 persons, they'll be getting a comprehensive conference material and resources. Also, our partnership broker who will be present at the event will be giving participants up to 125% bonus in your trading account, only for those that will be starting the business of trading. And finally, for those that will be delving into the automation aspect, we'll be giving you training consultation and then the software, which is the AI, that would help you do the buying and the selling, and you get your returns constantly.
1: Wow, this sounds so good. Too good to be true, Princess. Can you tell us again the date, time, and venue of this conference, and how people can register to attend?
0: The conference will be taking place for just one day, one powerful day here in the city of Benin. And the date is this week, Thursday, the 14th of May, 2026. This week, Thursday, the 14th of May, 2026. And the time is from 11 a.m. till 2 p.m. From 11 a.m. till 2 p.m.
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0: Very popular place. It is very important for you to register so we can prepare for you.
2: 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To register for Thursday, simply SMS BEN1, BEN1 to this number 091-6466-0000. 091-6466-0000. 091-6466-0000. I'll take the number again, 091-6466-0000.
1: All right, if you're looking forward to leveraging the money game to multiply your income, this is one conference you shouldn't miss for anything. Thank you very much, Princess Ubo, for coming on the program.
0: Thank you so much once again for having me today.
1: All right. See you at the conference. And let's talk more money. Bye for now.

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4: Good afternoon and welcome to Super FM News at 12. I am Marvelous Bryant Esemuche. First, our top stories. President Tinubu calls for deeper economic integration across Africa. Edo Police record major breakthrough against kidnapping. On the foreign scene, Ghana to evacuate 300 citizens from South Africa. And in sports, Nigerian tennis star Khadijat joins Texas for tennis career. We'll bring you details of this and more after this short break. President Bola Tinubu has called for deeper economic integration across Africa. He stressed the need for policies that prioritize the continent's industrial growth and prosperity. According to a statement by the presidential spokesperson, Bayo Onanuga, Tinubu made the remark while leading Nigeria's government diplomatic and business delegation to the African Forward Summit at the Kenyatta Convention Center in Nairobi. The president highlighted Nigeria's blue economic potential as a key driver of Africa's development, noting that it had long been underutilized due to insecurity and uncertainty. The federal government has pledged to pay a total of 8 billion naira in outstanding obligations to Nigerian students on the now-scrapped Bilateral Education Agreement scholarship. The government said that the scheme was riddled with fraud and abused beyond its original purpose. The Minister of Education, Tunji Alausa, made this known during an interview. Alausa said 4 billion naira had already been disbursed and the remaining 4 billion naira would be approved within 2 weeks. The Transmission Company of Nigeria, TCN, has appealed to the community leaders in the southern part of the country to provide protection for power infrastructure in their domain. The Principal Manager of Communication, TCN, Engineer Onya Chukwuma, made the call at a one-day sensitization workshop organized for the southern zones of the country in Benin City. Super FM Ifueko Osenyede stated that the TCN primary spokesperson, Njide Mba, cautioned that vandalism contributes to national grid collapse.
5: Vandals always go to destroy TCN facilities. Other clients don't take their national assets like the way we Nigerians take our assets. Other clients value their national assets just like the TCN grid. The grid is not only carrying electrical energy, it's also carrying large volume of data.
4: According to him, Edo State remains a critical stakeholder in the power connectivity.

0: March and May 2026. The command stated this as part of intensified operations against violent crimes across the state. The Commissioner of Police in the state, Monday Abonika, revealed this while presenting the operational scorecard of the command at a press briefing in Benin City. According to him, the command had intensified the deployment of drones, digital tracking systems, surveillance gadgets, and intelligence-led operations to combat kidnapping and other violent crimes, particularly in Edo Central and Edo North Senatorial District. The Edo State Ministry of Transportation says compliance with the state's transport color code policy has improved significantly across various parts of the state, with commercial drivers commended for keying into the initiative. The Commissioner for Transportation, Honorable Saturday Dehe, speaking with Super FM's correspondent Brenda Izu at the ministry, commended commercial drivers for complying with the policy. Idehe revealed that the state government had approved the commencement of driver profiling, which will introduce barcode-enabled taxis, bus and tricycle lights linked to a digital application containing details of drivers and vehicle owners operating within the state.
1: Just to thank them for complying with the policies of the states. We still need them to comply fully because the government just approved now that we should commence the profiling of the drivers so we can give them a barcode number. This time we're going to use Tazi light. We're also going to have Keke light and bus light. So from there, you'll be able to know the code number of the particular driver. And when you open the app that we're going to create, that you have to download and have it in your phone. Should the case of any emergency, you will see the details of the driver.
0: The commissioner also called on transport operators, including campus shuttles, civil organizations yet to comply with the color code policy to do so, noting that the profiling initiative would help strengthen security and drastically reduce cases of theft, kidnapping, and other criminal activities linked to commercial transportation.
1: I think they are still pulling back. They operate in the state. So very soon, if they don't like to operate here, they can restrict it within the campus or within their offices. So as they are using the state routes and they are also transporting people from the state. So we will not sit down and watch them defacing the transport system of the state. They should paint. Once you paint, you will inscribe on the border of the vehicle what you represent. People now detest vehicles that are not painted. They don't feel safe entering vehicles that are not painted.
0: The government noted that it would continue to engage transport operators across the state to ensure full compliance with the policy. Some parents have supported the warning issued by the National Drug Law Enforcement Agency over the increasing trend of narcotics being packaged in colorful sachets and containers aimed at attracting children and teenagers. The parents described the development as alarming, warning that children could easily consume the substances, mistaking it for sweets or harmless products. They raised concerns that some children intentionally conceal substances they consume in order to avoid suspicion from parents, guardians, and teachers.
2: The parents, I think they should up their games by paying more attention, close look, the what they do, how they do, the kind of engagement they engage themselves daily, other activities. These children are also smart and they disguise themselves and still do what they want to do. But as a parent, we know those traces and we should look at it and give a big attention to it. No

0: school, spend quality time in school. They get to meet with their peers who can influence them also. So I think schools should also be brought on board to be aware, to pay attention to what is happening with these students. Schools should be aware, parents should be aware. Those who are responsible for having these children in their custody generally should pay attention to what they are doing.
1: The parents further called for stricter penalties against drug traffickers and individuals involved in targeting youth with illicit substances, insisting that urgent action is needed to safeguard the future of the younger generation. Following Governor Mondo Bebolo's declaration that Benin City would be transformed into a modern city before the end of his administration's first tenure, residents across the state capital have expressed optimism that the promise can be achieved, judging by the pace of ongoing infrastructural development. Speaking with residents in different parts of the city, many commended the governor for the level of work currently ongoing on roads, drainage systems, and erosion control projects, noting that visible changes were already taking shape in several communities. Some residents maintained that with continuity, proper supervision, and prudent management of resources, Governor Bebolo has the capacity to make his vision of a modern Benin City a reality before the expiration of his first term in office.
2: Take a look at the projects going on in Rama Park. You will know that you don't need to be told that our government is actually pushing ahead. So I can, I think Joshua say that it's going to be a great day to us and it's going to do a greater things.
3: Can be positive for what is, yeah, we are seeing that he's doing. Within 2 years, if he take it serious, it will be possible for him to make the city to be like a Dubai.
4: I believe by the grace of God, we will transform Mendo to a greater height. Mercy, goodness, he cares for people.
1: Others, however, urge the government to sustain the momentum by ensuring timely completion of projects and extending development to more communities within the metropolis and other parts of the state. This is the News at 12 on 88.1 Super FM. More stories after this short break.
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You're still on to the news at 12 on Super FM 88.1. Now the rest of the news. On a foreign scene, Ghana says it will evacuate 300 citizens from South Africa following a recent wave of protest against foreign nationals. Ghana Foreign Minister Samuel Ablakwa said in a post on X that the Ghanaian president had granted approval for their immediate evacuation. He said the distressed Ghanaians had registered at the country's embassy in Pretoria to be rescued in response to an advisory by the foreign ministry. However, the Ghanaian embassy in South Africa advised nationals to be highly cautious and prioritize their safety. And in sports news, Nigeria's top-ranked female tennis player, Khadijat Muhammad, has secured a move to the United States after joining Texas A&M University, Kingsville, to continue her academic pursuits and tennis career. The talented Nigerian star will represent the university in the American collegiate tennis system, further strengthening the growing presence of Nigerian athletes. Muhammad's move is expected to provide her with a platform to further develop her game while combining education with competitive tennis in one

0: of the world's most structured college sports environment. A transition also highlights the increasing pathway for Nigerian tennis players seeking greater exposure, development opportunities, and international experience through the American college sports system. And that concludes the news. But before we go, a recap of our top stories. You heard President Bola Tinubu has called for deeper economic integration across Africa. You also heard the Edo State Police Command has said it's arrested 55 suspected kidnappers and rescued 58 victims between March and May 2026. And of course, on the foreign scene, you heard Ghana says it will evacuate 300 citizens from South Africa following a recent wave of protest against foreign nationals. And finally, on sports, Nigeria's top-ranked female tennis player, Khadijat Mohammed, has secured a move to the United States after joining Texas A&M University, Kingsville, to continue her academic pursuits and tennis career. Super FM News at 12 was edited by Anne Mwen. I am Marvelous Bryant Isimuche. Remember, security is our collective responsibility. Be sure to play your part. Thank you for listening and good afternoon.
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3: We are taking our jobs seriously. I have to doing this thing this morning where I start speaking if I turn on my mic. I don't know what my voice bar doing. I don't know what's going on. Gather yourself, Joyce. And welcome to you. Thank you for joining me today on Today's Woman. It's 1 p.m. Today's Wednesday. I'm your host, Joyce Jukes. And today, we are going to be looking inwards. And we'll be taking a trip down memory lane. Before then, I want to draw you in. Every now and then on this show, I have a really long intro. But sometimes it's necessary for us to have this proper build-up. For us to have all the details. Like I always say, today's woman was created to look at the problems that the modern woman is facing, things that are now peculiar to her, and we try to provide solutions to these problems. And on the days where we cannot profess solutions, we try to provide enough information so that you can make an informed decision. And today is one of those days. Last week, I asked you, what is in a name? And this week, I will ask you, what is profiling? Now, I answered my own question last week, and I'm going to answer my own question again this week, per usual, don't worry. But first of all, let's take a trip down memory lane. In 2019, we all woke up to a story claiming that there was a raid by security operatives in Abuja. An anti-prostitution raid. Now, the day was April 27th. For those of us who have a very robust memory, it should strike a chord in our minds. Now, a raid was carried out across hotels and nightclubs in Abuja. In this raid, 65 of the women who were arrested say they were beaten and arrested and harassed by members of this task force, including security operatives. They say that these people beat them up, forced them into their vans and drove them to police stations. And some even alleged that they were sexually assaulted in the process. Now, 27 of them were arraigned and charged with prostitution, said their lawyer. Her name is Jennifer Ogbogu. These women who were arraigned further claimed that they were coerced into confessing and that at the time they had no legal counsel and nobody to fight these allegations for them. In fact, a Nollywood actress who spoke to newsmen at the time, her name is Ada Akunne, said she was in her car to go out with her friends to celebrate her cousin's graduation from medical school when officers accosted them on the night of the raid. She said the officers threatened to seize their phones. Now, at the time this happened, she was 44 years old. She wasn't a spring chicken. So keep that in mind. It's important. She said the officers had threatened them to seize their phones and accused them of being inappropriately dressed. Now, I want us to take that term, inappropriately dressed, because it might make the bone or the skeleton of this conversation today. Now, I'm going to give you a direct quote, which she told a international news outlet. I won't call them in, I'll just let you know. In the quote, she said, "They said we dress provocatively, and since there was no man in the car, we must be prostitutes looking for clients. They called their colleagues to come and arrest us." This was in 2019. In 2021, the Federal High Court, sitting in Abuja, ruled in the favor of six women who were harassed and abused during raids by the Abuja Environmental Protection Board, members of the police and other law enforcement agents in 2019 April. Hi, Eddie Best. Thank you so much for joining. Please leave a comment when you join. I love it when you do that. So I'm just flashing these lipos. How much are they paying me? Let me put it down. Now back to the story. Now in 2021, a federal high court sitting in Abuja ruled in favor of six women who were harassed and abused during raids by the Abuja Environmental Protection Board and other law enforcement agencies in April 2019, which is the story I started with. Now the six women, through a team of lawyers, filed a public interest suit seeking to enforce their fundamental human right to personal liberty and freedom of movement, right to personal dignity, underline all these things I'm telling you now, right to personal dignity, freedom from torture, freedom of association, and freedom from discrimination. The suits were filed with support from lawyers and other NGOs in charge of women welfare. Now, Justice Evelyn Maha of the Federal High Court, in her judgment on August 5th, 2021, she said, she held that the arrest of the applicants without cause, the beating, the molestation, and the dehumanizing treatment, the detention of the applicants, and the barring of the applicant from accessing legal representation was a violation of their rights as guaranteed under the Constitution of the Federal Republic of Nigeria. Now, they were awarded between 2 to 4 million naira in damages. Now, she also issued an injunction restraining the police, the NSCDC, and other listed respondents from arresting women in such circumstances and in a manner that discriminates on the basis of gender. I want to read that last part again. You get why? She issued an injunction restraining the police, the NSCDC, and other listed respondents of the suit. Now, these ones I just listed were a member of the suits. If you know how suits work, that's why they're being listed, right? From arresting women in such circumstances and in a manner that discriminates on the basis of gender. Now, these women claimed that they were being arrested based entirely off of profiling. Now, if you remember in the beginning, the first question I asked you is, what is profiling? Now, profiling is the recording and analysis of a person's psychological or behavioral characteristics so as to assess or predict their capabilities in a certain sphere or to assist in identifying certain categories of people. If we go back to where the 44-year-old at the time that it happened, lawyer said, she said they were told that they were dressed indecently and they were not with a man, so therefore they were prostitutes. That was what she alleged in her testimony. Now, why am I dredging up this old story from all the way in 2019, you may ask? I'll tell you why. In June 2025, just last month, the Delta State Police made a post. I don't know if I can give this post to my social media guys so they can put it in our streaming and you can see it. Now, on the post, there's a young lady. She's in a tank top and a mini skirt. And there's a quote attached to it. Now, the quote says, as you not like wear clothes where they cover your body wear, and you prefer the waka go work and school or anywhere with clothes where they show everywhere for your body, make you hear them. Delta State government, not they smile for that kind of dressing. VAP law, don't ready to punish anybody we not dress well. In the poster, it's only a woman's picture that is there. There is no man. And now they say that your punishment is community service or 50,000. Now, when they put out this communique, they said they wanted to educate people on laws that did not know existed. And the VAP law mentions indecent dressing. I've mentioned the VAP law here many, many, many times about how all-encompassing it is towards the case of sexual harassment and sexual abuse, which some parts of our constitution did not properly cover. Now, many states have already ratified the VAP law. It's operational in about 34 states of the Federation. Now, apart from indecent dressing, the law prohibits things like female

0: who intentionally exposes any of her, his or her private parts. Private parts. Wholly or partly in public, commits the crime of indecent exposure. It takes me back to the picture of the flyer of a young lady in a miniskirt and a small top whose private part is not slightly exposed. A man's private part would probably be his buttocks or his phallus. A woman's would be the front, the back, and the nipples. These are her private parts. And when I saw this post, of course, the post caused a lot of rancor on social media. It was towards the end of last month. But it made me very, very worried. It made me think about the issue of 2019, where people were being arrested, allegedly, of being prostitutes. And the only crime that they had committed at the time of their arrest was that they were not covered enough, even though a lot of them were arrested in the club. So I want to ask this question. Are we creating spaces for women to be abused based off of targeted harassment of dressing? Now, I want to start by saying this. I don't quite care for indecent dressing. It's not something I bother myself with. I don't advise it. If they leave, me, all of us go, they wear suits. They go everywhere they go. You know, that's really not my cup of tea. And I always advise people, especially if you're going to be a place where there are going to be minors, dress appropriately. But if the VAP law says that you have to be exposed in a private part, and in this space where we're looking at indecent dressing, only a woman is pictured on the flyer, is that a very safe move? Is it something that we are afraid can be abused? Because it takes me back to an issue that was posted yesterday. One of our radio broadcasters, you should know him as Otumba Ororo, claimed that he was assaulted by men of the Nigerian police force. He was profiled. And in the comments of the post, which was very, very sad, I saw somebody in the comments say, "Now this is your dread, you go babam." And that is profiling. We have decided that if a person has dread, they are now a criminal. The same way we have decided that if a person's skirt is not long enough, we can arrest them. Is profiling of people based on their gender a new problem that we have now come to face in Nigeria? What are your thoughts on this particular move by the Delta State Police Command? Are they targeting women in particular? Should we be generally worried? I don't know, I'm a little bit worried. But I'd love to hear your thoughts. Ah, today's one was long. But please call me, let's talk about it. I love to welcome all kinds of opinions. Like I said, this is not a space for us to campaign on how a person should be dressed, if they should be naked or not. I'm not going to campaign for people to dress with all their parts of their bodies open. But should we get to a space where it is now a crime that a person can be arrested for and harassed and assaulted? The same way it should not be a crime for a man to have earring and for a man to have hair. Let's open the phone lines. 0705-512-9881. 0705-572-7881. We also have 0902-672-2592. Now that last one doubles as a WhatsApp number, so you can send me a WhatsApp message on that one. Now remember that this is radio. While we are sharing our thoughts on this conversation, let us be cautious. It is important that we are. Hello, good afternoon. Welcome. Welcome, Chris. Thank you for joining us. Please go ahead.
1: Yeah. The issue of indecent dressing. Now, it is believed that dress the way you will be addressed. If the Delta State have come up with that law.
0: They didn't come up with the law. They claim that it is already in the VAP law. But the VAP law said that it is only a crime if you open your private parts.
1: Yes.
0: That's what the law
1: opening
0: says.
1: Your private part now. Before now, I have went in the late in the 70s. You cannot see a woman wear a dress that is above her knee. That shows your dignity as a woman.
0: For men, what is the equivalent for men of that?
1: Men, those ones that show their mika are the ones showing that.
0: Oh, please don't. You can say the N word. This is radio, please. You can say bomb.
1: Okay.
0: Thank you.
1: I'm sorry for that.
0: No problem. Thank you so much.
1: So, with all these things, if you dress.

0: shut down as a lady. And you claim you are responsible, somebody will still grow up.
1: So what you're saying is that if I decide that I do not want to be responsible, I should be arrested for it. That's our agreement now, right?
0: Sure, yes.
1: For men and women, if a man decides that he is an irresponsible man, and you are the judge of if that man is irresponsible, right? You are the decider of that.
0: Yes, I love it. Let the law take its course on them.
1: The law has not taken any such course. The law said you have to open your private part.
0: It's not good to open your private part.
1: That's what the law says, though. As a woman and as a man, men have private parts too. Let's not begin as a woman. Everybody has private parts.
0: Excuse me. Like somebody who said that he was harassed because of dread. I remember when I was in the Kowari barrack in 2015, thereabouts. The barrack gave a law that no dread should be...
1: So for a person that doesn't live in the barrack and does not have that law, what does the person do?
0: You should, wherever you are, I don't know why in it has become a uniform that... Everybody, if you are not carrying a dread, you are not.
1: So let's wrap this up because the call is long. Now let's get some more calls. So as far as you are concerned, anybody with dada should be arrested. Anybody that their skirts are not passing, they should be arrested. As far as you're concerned, yes.
0: I sanction it. I
1: love this stuff. Thank you so much for calling me. A first caller says yes, we must be arrested if we have dreads. Let me tell you a small story. Now in my secondary school, we had this thing called Culture Day. So in your Culture Day, you dress like your culture. Now, my mom is an Igbo woman, so both of us dressed as Igbo women. My mom worked in the school at the time. And the dress pattern for a maiden was to tie a wrapper covering your breast and another one covering your bum. That was the entirety of it. And that was the dressing pattern of the pre-colonial people from my side. So are we sure when we say that in old Nigeria, nobody ever showed their leg? Are we sure? And even if somebody wants to show their leg, somebody wants to grow dada, they should be arrested for it. What crime has dada ever committed? Dreadlocks that grows out of your head. But let's get a few more calls. Please call me. If you just joined us, by the way, in June, a publication was made by the Delta State Police Force on their X account claiming that you would be charged 50,000 naira for what they claimed was indecent dressing. And they said they got the backing from the VAP law. VAP law, section 26, speaking on indecent dressing, speaks on something called indecent exposure, which says if a person publicly opens their private part, they can be charged. Do you want to clear that up? Hello, good afternoon.
2: Hello, good afternoon.
1: Welcome. What's your name and where are you calling us from, please?
2: Call company.
1: Happy to have you on the show. Hope you're having a good day.
2: Omar, call company.
1: Okay, go ahead, please.
2: For me, I'm an advocate of the law.
1: I've told you what the law said, though. The law said if you open your private part, so if you're going to advocate for the law, advocate it fully.
2: Yeah, that is the truth. But if you speak to lawyer, if you speak to no advocate, it's a class. You read the same law and then you hide the defense. It's only the court that can practice that law.
1: Oh, we're not even going to the court. According to the publication, they'll just charge you 50.
2: Yeah.
1: So you will not even get a chance to go to the court.
2: First of all, I mean, this discrimination or harassing of people, like the comment you made about the OAP, that is very wrong. If the dressing is legal advice, as it seems to cause,
1: I think you should even go and watch that particular video. If you go on Instagram, search for Otumba Ororo, you may cry when you are watching the video. Go ahead.
2: I was very, very sad.
1: Oh, okay.
2: And even when you were referring to the thing, you said to him, that even broke my heart. Because it's not claim that it was a fact. I didn't say the spokesperson to the government, he did deny it. So when you said to him, you think that he is saying what didn't happen.
1: It's painful. He was bleeding and everything, but God is on the throne.
2: Yes, you are asking, and he's very wrong. That is what I'm saying. Follow the law. If the law says you should get that property, please be just property.
1: Okay, thank you so much. To reiterate again, section 26 of the VAP law, let me read it verbatim. And I love for us to have those conversations, because if we circle back to the NSAS protests of 2020, or was it 2020, what's happening? Yes. Most of the young people who came out to cry claimed that they were being profiled. And the profile were things like the kind of cars they drove, the kind of hairstyles that they had, And, you know, it's something that makes me worry. As a young person, you're in your early 20s, when are you going to have dada? Apart from now. If that's a vibe that you want to go through. Me personally, I don't care for it. But it is not my vibe. And when has the hair growing out of your head become a crime? But anyways, let me go to what it says. Now, under Section 29, Indecent Exposure of the Delta State version of the law states, a person who intentionally exposes any of his or her private parts, wholly or partly in public, commits a crime of indecent exposure. And I want terms to mean things, not indecent dressing, indecent exposure. Indecent exposure is not a law that only exists in Nigeria. In fact, if you watch film well, you see one couple that had to just the segue on the hotel the road, police will arrest them. It's called indecent exposure. You can't do it. You can't decide to flash a man, you cannot flash your phallus outside in public. It's called indecent exposure. But the flyer that was designed did not say indecent exposure. It said indecent dressing. And it was only a woman that was on the flyer. That's why it scares me. It was only a woman on the flyer. And it made me scared as a woman. And it then made me remember when it was men that were singing this story and said, ah, we are being assaulted, we are being arrested, we are being this and that on the basis of having dreadlocks. On the basis of having colored hair. And then I remember the scary incident of 2019 where over 60 women were arrested across nightclubs, hotels. One of them was arrested inside her car and was told that she wasn't dressed covered enough in the night when she was going to the club, by the way. And so, therefore, she was a prostitute. And then in 2021, after a two-year case, Justice Evelyn in the Federal High Court in Abuja claimed, and I quote, she has issued an injunction restraining the police, Nigerian Security and Civil Defense Corps, those were listed, by the way, in as respondents in the particular suit, from arresting women in such circumstances and in a manner that discriminates on the basis of gender. And in my books, that is what this particular publication showed me. And we must ask ourselves why we have decided that the person can be dehumanized based on the outfits that they wore. Does it even bother us sometimes? Anyways, I'd love to hear your thoughts. My question was this, are we getting it to a space where people can be profiled, discriminated against, in the case of the women in Abuja, brutalized of the concept of that their skirt was not up to their knee? Come on, guys. Are we sure? Are we sure that we really truly believe in this thing? Now, you know what I say, are we sure? John, how are you doing? Thank you so much for joining us in Ogoja. Oh, you traveled for your late father's burial. I'm so sorry for your loss. I hope the burial is going perfectly fine. I'm so sorry for your loss. But thank you for joining in all the same. Hello, good afternoon.
3: Hello, good afternoon.
1: Welcome. What is your name and where you're calling us from, please?
3: Dr. Love calling from Africa.
1: All right, please go ahead.
3: It's actually a good topic. No, I'm not of the opinion where you say you arrest people because of indecent dressing. Very different. But it is just the way you will be addressed. I'm not suggesting people dressing on half naked, but that does not give you a warranty for you to arrest people because they want to dress. If there's a way you can cause it, arresting them is not the best. It is their personal life. You understand? It is not a crime. It is not a crime. It is not good. Because if you just have naked, exposing your private part, people tend to insult you. You understand? Like, they charge you like someone who is doing this side hustle. You get the point. So even the government that are passing the laws, I don't know if I'm permitted to use this word. If they go out to look for women, it is the same type of women.
1: I beg go. Please, oh. Thank you. Let's move on from that. You don't have any proof that they have gone out to look for women, so let's just leave that part.
3: We are assuming, allegedly. We are assuming. You get the point. So, that is not the right way to do it.
4: probably they should do what I think they will do is maybe talk to our parents. Our parents should talk to their children and how to dress, that this is wrong. Because you see some of our girls these days, some of them are never putting on bra.
1: Why are you looking at random women's breasts, Oga? But anyways, let's leave that one. But circling back to what the law says, that it has to be considered indecent exposure.
4: I don't buy the idea.
1: Fantastic stuff. Let's go on our WhatsApp. We've got Greg in Stadium Road. Greg says, regardless of how people choose to dress, it is more important to focus on their moral values, judging by actions and not appearances. Now, I was saying before, when we said we all agree that if a person is not dressed the way we feel, because it's a personal conviction, the way we feel is decent. Do you know that across different parts of this country, decency means different things? Across different parts of the world, decency means different things. I mistakenly strolled into Indian Twitter one day by accident. I didn't mean to. And an actress was posted up. And I think why I found that particular post, it went viral. And that's how it happened. It went viral. And the rest of the world was apparently shocked. Just like Nigeria, India also has a huge Islamic, population. And it was actually that sector, of the country that was reacting to this picture. And a lot of the reactions from a certain group of people, not to mention name, was that the woman's ankle was showing. It was a lot of anger and upset. And it was the woman's ankle. Which is why I ask ourselves, are we sure that if we all decide that a person can be charged, arrested, or humiliated based off of what we have decided is indecent dressing, are you sure if you go to another place, what you have worn will not be considered indecent? Are you also prepared to face those possibilities? Are you already ready to face that scenario for yourself? I want us to really think about what we're saying here today. And one of my colleagues said, "You won't, in the 70s, their skirts will not pass their knee." I wasn't born in the 70s, so I will not even try to question that. But I am telling you that some place is not enough for the dress to not pass the knee. It also has to get to the ankle. So if we decide that other people can treat us poorly based off of how they feel is dressing decently or indecently, and we are okay with it, are we entirely sure that the foot will never be on the underfoot? That there will never be a day where a person would look at you and say you're indecently dressed and decide that that is the situation, that is the problem at hand? Like I said at the beginning of the show, I don't speak for indecent dressing. Whatever indecent dressing means like to you, I don't speak for it. I think we should all, whenever we find ourselves in public, we should respect the sensitivity of others. That's how I feel. And in respecting the sensitivity of others, if I feel like I would not be comfortable walking randomly into a restaurant and seeing somebody's bum because their trouser is under their bum, I'm not seeing their butt crack. If I know that I'll be uncomfortable with that sight, I make sure that my own butt crack is closed so that nobody will see it and be uncomfortable. That is my policy. I try to make sure that if I'm in a public space, I do not insult the sensitivity of others. And that is what I advise all of us to look towards. But if we now get to a point where we can be judge and jury, to the point that institutions that should protect us take it on as a policy, and we say we stand behind it, and we're entirely sure the shoe will never be on the other foot, I think we should all dress marvelously. I think when you dress beautifully, you even know the kind of audience that you receive. For me, like this, if I'm going to the bank, you think I'm going to wedding. The way I will dress, because I've noticed that people are always nicer to me when I'm very, very well dressed. So I try my own very, very possible best to do it. But what's me, I would have considered, oh, that's just a little bit cleavage. That's okay. Somebody else can see this person is naked. I could see a guy with a little bit of a sag. I said, oh, he's young. He can sag a little bit. And somebody else can see, oh, off with his head. Why is he sagging? That is one thing that is somewhat subjective. And we cannot sit and allow a society where people can be harassed and brutalized based off the definition of someone else's idea of dressing decently. Young women should be allowed to wear form-fitting dresses to certain occasions where those outfits are appropriate. Young men should be allowed to grow out their hair if that is what they want to do. It should not be something that we allow to become a space where people can be brutalized. And if we look at the ruling of the court in 2021, the High Court in Abuja, clearly the law does not stand for it. We should not create a space where we now say we stand for it. My name is Joyce Chooks. Thank you so much for joining me on this conversation. I wish we could have talked so much more, but our time is far spent. Thank you for always giving me your unbiased opinion. I love the fact that when you call me, you know that you can say exactly what you want to say. You know, of course, apart from dragging the government, you cannot say that one. So I'll be here again next week, Wednesday, from 1 p.m. to 1:30, and we're going to have another riveting conversation on Today's Women. It's your One Family, One Radio station, Super 88.1 FM. Good afternoon. 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

0: My people, I salute una. The voice when I dey listen to, na voice of Chief Iyabiye Taishi. We do always dey talk about health because the most important thing for our life na to become healthy and na to make sure say our health dey okay. That is why we dey always dey talk about health. Good health is non-negotiable. Person wey no get good health, e be like say e just dey live life. Say anytime if e go. So good health is what we should take as our priority. Even though you get big money, you get big car, without good health, you see, say you just live life for another person. So we need to spend money on good health. We need to do everything possible to make sure, say, we secure our life in the hand of enemy and in the hand of sickness, because sickness is our worst enemy. So sickness not a pray, moku see solution. We have to collect our health back from sickness. You, when you get sickness today, your sickness where they do you, your problem where you get today is not permanent. You know, go there permanent for inside your body. You must see solution to that particular problem. That is why Yabiye de here. Yabiye na name will be say when sickness here, sickness the wrong. Sickness no they like to hear that name Yabiye. That is why you need to come and see Yabiye. If you get any problem for inside your body, we don't they battle you for long period of time, we be say you don't go enter wrong hand. Don't give your health issue to wrong people, to all those 419. No let them manage your health issue. Health issue is very, very important because now only one life now we get. You need to manage that one thing where God give you. Now be your good health. So anything where God makes you say you secure that life, you need to secure that your life, because once you are gone forever. That is why we need to take good food, we need to take good medicine, and we need to remain healthy. You when you be man or woman, you they get severe waist pain, you they get stomach noisy, but then they pepper you like say they take rub all over your belly. Or you be man or woman will be say you know they feel waka from one pole to another. Either your legs swell up, or you they get stiffness of the bone, or your hand no they cramp. You like say blood no they flow for inside your leg. Some people there will be say if they even they trek like this before slippers go even come off for their leg, they no go know. Some people go there will be say their hand, their leg will be stiff. For them to even bend the leg, na problem for them. They can't they get serious pain in the leg, serious pain in the bone. And if pain too much for inside body, the soul will come out, because our body soul no need pain. When the pain don't too much, the soul will come out for inside body. That is why we need to take proper care of our health. We need to give our body what our body needs. You need to eat enough vegetable. We get a lot of vegetable like amaranthus vegetable, like celosia, different type of vegetable like Teferia occidentalis, Talinum triangularia. All these are vegetables. We be say we feed they eat. We be say our body needs. What do you give your body now? Your body go give back to you. And sickness name, may you hide me. Make a kill you now be sickness name. If you hide sickness, sickness is ready to put you for inside grave. And as small now sickness, they drop person leg, they enter grave. You where you be get problem today. You dead disease. Problem don't make you sit down for inside house. You don't come tired, you can't fold hands. You can't lose hope for your enemy. Don't lose hope for your enemy. Your condition when you get today, people don't suffer for it and then come out from that condition. Waiting go make your own no come out. Waiting go make you say your sickness no go get solution. Your sickness must get solution. Waka put you will get solution for your sickness. If your body know they function the way it's supposed to function, come see Chief Iyabiye Taishi today. 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Now, there, our head office, there. My DSM number, in case you want to talk to me, 08034102250. 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
3: 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Sounds like the show you've all been waiting for. Oh, yes! Benin City, get ready! 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And all girls went home with humongous gift prizes. Now, everyone's wondering, who's gonna be the crowned Super Little Queen 2026?
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4: 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This Children's Day, we are turning up the spotlight on the future. 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Because this is where greatness actually begins. And it all kicks off with a purple carpet by 11 a.m. sharp. So, dress up, show up, and come ready for vibes, pictures, and unforgettable moments. Parents, families, my Benin people, this is your chance to celebrate the next generation of greatness. Super Little Queen, small girls, big dreams. It's all been powered by Super FM. 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
7: I greet you now, my good people for Edo State and its environs. My name na Baba Miracle, a.k.a. Baba Koboko, where everybody sabi as Baba Twins. My woman self follow Tanda with me for here. When time reach, na go hear her voice. I be Ogbonge Herbal Practitioner, where they handle any health problem where concern man. And my woman na certified Herbal Practitioner, where they handle any health palaba where concern woman. Where they participate for the ongoing Herbal Trade Fair, where they go on for National Museum, inside Ring Road Roundabout, Bidi City, Edo State. I occupy stand 10. I repeat, stand 10. My phone number now, 081-35-57-9700. Some men not feel satisfied their woman inside room as a result of weakness where yamayama don't cause for inside their body, like severe waist pain and stomach noising. Why some men they battle with this weakness as a result of too much sugar for their body or some other serious health condition where don't affect the water where they produce for their body. So if you be man, where you don't go for checkup, they confirm and say you get infection where they cause your weakness. Abi they even cause wahala for house between you and your wife as a result of child problem. Or you be man, we carry big body with small engine. Where fear and shame not they let you open body for where your fellow men day. If you wake up in the morning for your body to stand up, make you day strong like your fellow men. Now wahala, make you try visit me, Baba Miracle. My papa don't reach 97 years. He still marry young lady and he perform in civic duty where. Me, Baba Miracle, aka Baba Koboko, Baba Twins. I get one authentic correct chewing stick where Yoruba people they call Paco. As you dey chew am, you go dey swallow the water. Now so the water go through all the blockage you dey inside the vein where they work with the transformer of erection so that blood go fit circulate all the body. And this one go help you last long where when it come to man and woman affair. I dey gidigba for stand 10 for National Museum inside Ring Road Roundabout, Bidi City, Edo State. My phone number na 081-35-57-9700.
8: 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I follow day with my oga for stand 10 inside National Museum, Ring Road Roundabout, Benin City, Edo State. 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How you go take know if infection dey your body? 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Me, Mama Twins self, don't experience these kind things before.

0: 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I dey gidigba for stand 10. 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
1: 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You are welcome to this, our Health Enlightenment Program and 2026 Herbal Trade Fair Edition, where government stand gidigba, where they take place now for inside National Museum Roundabout. You will see us for stand number 7. Now, stand number 7, now we occupy a deal. What we will come to discuss with our people today, now matter of bone and vein and muscle and prostate enlargement. Bye-bye, brother. Don't go far up to Ghana and above to make proper research, to join them, to broaden our knowledge, to discover this medicine of prostrates. And as you know, say bone and vein, now the supportive system of our body, where we say they get vital message that they pass through for inside our body, because this vein and the wire of our body, where they carry message around our body system. So anywhere, you know, if you carry message go, that place you can't go get issue. You can't be inactive. You know, you can't feel raise your hand. You know, if you carry your leg, if you want waka, now 2-3 people go hold you. If you waka go waist, you go the feel and from waist down to the leg, you go the notice, say you know, go feel pick anything from the ground. Even sometimes you go the shock, you go the pepper, you know, say you go the draw you from your waist down to your knee, down to your ankle, to even sleep in the morning, now wahala. To stand up for bed, go kitchen, na problem. To bend down, pray, na problem. All these things is no good. Call us on our phone number, Baba Ibadan, for stand number 780-36-80-4071. I repeat, 080-36-80-4071. That's why we prepare our washing and setting the root. That root, if you take them, it will channel all the veins. It will reactivate all the alkaline and the calcium. It will build them back for you inside your body. This prostate enlargement, now be the second medicine. Wait, Baba Ibadan, don't make research. Go far from Ghana. Come back. Don't prepare. Come now. Wait, we say, some person, they don't get this problem. You're going to notice and say, before daybreak in the night, you don't urinate. Read 7 or 8 times. Every time when you go urinate, now so you go spend 30 minutes, because you didn't know the flow. Now so you go to flow, share. You go to flow small, small. Now so you go there, even difficult to come outside. Even sometimes you go to get urge, go to peace all the time. Even if the peace they owe you, if you not quick come on your sukoto, you come like say they fall for inside body. You can't go to affect your waist down to your leg. Even to go normal toilet, you know go fit go toilet again. You can't spread, go enter inside your erection transmitter. You can't weaken your power as a man. You go weaken your libido. You know come make you feel they perform the way a normal woman being to perform. You can't make you look your wife like say now your sister. Now I make bye bye, but I don't come now. And good news for our men, we be say they no go fit act well when they wake up in the morning. A good main man, but this time kakaraka, your body no answer you the way you call up. Visit us. Action for men don't day for those kind of people. We be say they inside that category of problem. And by the power of God, when we give you, you go take away with on right ball. That gallant, you go come back. That button power, you go reactivate. You go enjoy your body, and your wife go say, daddy, thank you for job well done. We then stand number 7. Now there you go see us, or you call us on our phone number 080-36-80-4071. Our Tramada machine day, we will take the stages of your case. Whether na bone, na get issue, whether na vein, na get issue, whether na your prostate, any other one, we will check out before we apply any medication for you. Thank you for your audience. Sickness is not going to be our portion. Bye for now.
2: My good people of Edo State, I greet you now. Now me be the gala man, aka the king of high. I dey participate for Abba Trade Fair, where they shell for inside the National Museum Ground for Ring Road Roundabout, here for Benin City. I dey for stand number 4 for inside the National Museum Ground for here for Ring Road Roundabout for Benin City with my telephone number 070-6268-7665. My people, waiting they cause high problem. If you got too much for body, if it affect your eye, and it no go let you they see well, why? Some people na yamayama infection na he affect their eyes, because it go affect their vein, and na one vein na he connect the two eyes together. Once this one don't get problem, waiting be the sign for body. Mr. My brother, Mrs. My sister, need to see far or short distance go be problem. How you go they scratch you? How you go they throw away water? Something go they walk out inside your eye. How you go they red? Even papa, some go wake up in the morning, their eye go come together. Now so Apollo they arrest you, and you want you be young guy alias small boy, and you know they see well again. Sometimes go be like say that wave cover your eye. If person near you where you no go see her clearly, and if the person far from you, you go to see double double without eyeglass. You know fit read right or know the difference between 1,000 naira and 500 naira. Sometimes you go be like say smoke they cover your eye. If you dare Edo State and you dare hear my voice now, I congratulate you, because your eye problem don't handy. Make you come visit me, the Gala Man, aka the king of eye. I don't land the giddy back for the ongoing upper

0: when they shall for inside National Museum, for inside Ring Road Roundabout, for Benicity. Now, because of you, when they hear me so, make I Chief Dr. Abudu Ugbesia Godwin, JP, Board Chairman of Edo State Traditional Medicine Board, join hands together, organize this Abba Trade Fair. Make yourself enjoy miracle, wonder, and power way there for roots and herbs. And once you enter stand number 4, I say stand number 4, you see me, Igala Man, aka the King of Fire, you go begin to praise God. I shout, Obaga Tope, hey, he said, after you don't apply our eye medicine, Wipol Herbal Cleanser. Wipol Herbal Cleanser, we settle down, prepare them to help humanity, and God come pull and join up. No waste time, oh, come collect your hold down now, because the Wipol Herbal Cleanser, not many again, as people they rush them, and many they buy them, said, go give their people for abroad. You, when we say, now only daytime you defeat the sea, small, small, and for night, hey, you be like Babiala. I say, no waste time, quick, come collect your own Wipol Herbal Cleanser today. With our Wipol Herbal Cleanser, you go shout, now I can see. The place again now inside National Museum Ground for Ring Road Roundabout for Benin City. Not forget though, I did for stand number 4, the Igala Man, aka the King of I. My telephone number now 070-6268-7665. And if you come to the Igala Man, aka the King of High, your language must change from I know they see where we are low to now I can see. With Wipol Herbal Cleanser, come receive your light, come power your sight. Oba ha talk behe, he said.
1: Country people, where they hear my voice, I salute una well, well. My name na Baba Yoruba. I occupy stand number 1 for the ongoing Abba Trade Fair, where they happen for inside National Museum, roundabout Ring Road, Benin City, Edo State. My phone number na 070-2617-6885. Today, I don't carry good news come. Waiting I won't talk about na prostate. Prostate, now the gland where they inside the male reproductive system where they produce fluid. Now that fluid, they join body with sperm cells from the testicles and with fluids from other glands to combine to form semen. This prostate gland fit get problem, start the experience enlargement or other issues for inside man body. Nobody sabi the exact thing where they cause prostate enlargement. But the truth be say, aging or some kind hormonal change fit cause harm. Bacterial infection or other factors that fit cause prostatitis or waiting we sabi as the inflammation of the prostate. But prostate disease gets some risk factors with the age, race, family history, or lifestyle. It gets some signs where we say if you notice them, now we say your prostate don't get problem. You go to get frequent urge to urinate for night. You go wake up many, many times to go piss. As you piss, the piss go to pain you. You go to feel some kind of burning sensation. If your urine they get pink or red color, you suppose waka fast fast. Go see expert for prostate matter. Because why? Delay fit spoil something for you. I occupy stand number 1 for the ongoing Abba Trade Fair with the Shele for inside National Museum roundabout. Ring Road, Benin City, Edo State. My phone number na 070-2617-6885. Once again, 070-2617-6885. You fit also the experience pain for your bone or pelvis, or you go to find them difficult to urinate. As you dey push, it dey drop small small. Even when you don't push finish, it still dey drop. Sometimes when you want piss to start, the piss self go dey hard you. As you dey piss, it go dey difficult to empty your bladder. For daytime, you go dey feel tired. You no fit get normal erection or even stand gidigba. You no get urge at all. Abi don't turn you to 1 minute man. Now these signs go tell you say your prostate gland no dey okay. But I get good news for you. All these things go be of the past. If you visit Baba Yoruba, I occupy stand number 1 for inside National Museum, roundabout Ring Road, Benin City, Edo State. My phone number na 070-2617-6885. Once again, 070-2617-6885. We get ogbonge roots and herbs to take shrink that prostate and set you free from pains and embarrassment. No miss this great opportunity, yo. I dey here with my friend Marcella, will be prostate gland herbal specialist all the way from Congo. In come to help us put full stop to anything will be prostate issues. As they come, look out for Baba Yoruba signboard. I occupy stand number 1 for inside National Museum, roundabout Ring Road, Benin City, Edo State. If he not be Baba Yoruba, he no fit be like Baba Yoruba.
2: 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Now, maybe Baba Oyo, aka Stand and Waka. I dey ongoing trace fair when it dey happen for Ring Road, inside Ring Road roundabout. I occupy stand number 2. Stand number 2, now there you go visit Baba Oyo, aka Stand and Waka. Our GSM number should be in case you want to call me. May you carry by room, make you write and down now. 081-66-22-4748. I call them again. It's 081-66-22-4748. I don't carry different Ogonga medicine. Come for my people in Edo State. Medicine for man and medicine for hook, rheumatism and arthritis. Medicine for man. Name be a man where we say he cannot answer a name as a man. Instead of make you come back for work like this, make you and your wife may not do as man and woman they do like this. You go to give your wife story. Don't be a newspaper reader. Don't be a storyteller. Don't allow your wife to carry your duty to go outside. Now make me come with Muse Muse for a man where we say he cannot handle you. A madam where? Once you satisfy your madam, you make her happy. Now your wife then go be the person to congratulate you for job well done. Medicine for hook, rheumatism and arthritis. Medicine for a man or a woman where we say you cannot work at all at all. If you work small like this, you go look for somewhere to sit down before you continue the journey. All your vein from your waist down to the leg, maybe you get them. You go just be like say they use bag of cement put for your waist. Under your leg, he go they shock you. He go they pepper you. You know go if you know the time where sleep out, you go just remove for your leg. If you sit down small like this, your leg don't swell up. Instead of you to bend down like this, may you pray back, not let you pray. You woman like this, instead of you to enter inside your room, may you carry broom, may you sweep where your waist not they let you sweep at all at all. You will be say you cannot walk without holding walking stick. The walking stick where you take waka come my place, you go to William. I be your own level two. A level two mean if you the waka like this, you go just be like say na foam, then day your leg. Now so you go they make quick. Slipper, you go the waka like this, no go know the time where slipper go remove for your leg. Inside that vein, I go give you Ologbojo baby gugu. Ologbojo mean some people will be say they don't use medicine. Several times, different medicine, and they don't pack for their belly, you know, they work. If I give you this Ologbojo babe gugu, you use and take gari, or you take and take pandedi yam. Anywhere where the fame for block, the Ologbojo can't do the thing. By the power of Almighty God, all those things, when they do you, the pain where you they experience, the stroke where don't visit you before, where you know if you talk where, or if you want to talk like this, and so your mouth bend for one side, you know, go if you talk where. Once I give you this root and herbs, all those things will be a thing of pass. Now me come by myself. I not say any of my pikin come, now me come barakete. Now me sit down. Carry different Ogbonge medicine come all the way from Yoruba land. I occupy stand number 2. Stand number 2, now there you go visit Baba Oyo, aka Stand and Waka. Our GSM number should be in case you want to call me. May you carry by room, may you write and down now. 081-66-22-4748. I call them again. It's 081-66-22-4748.
3: 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I don't come as my first time to Benin City, Edo State, with the only one thing where I sabi, where be the treatment of man-related problem. That is to say, inability of a man to achieve last and strong balance erection for normal satisfaction with their partner. Right now, I am participating at the ongoing ABBA exhibition taking place inside National Museum, opposite First Bank, Ring Road, Benin City, where I occupy stand 33. I say stand number 33. Some of the things where they cause this power failure for a man. Number one, now the sum of food and drink where we they eat. Excessive use alcohol, old age, chronic pie, jedi, where be too much sugar for body, where they make anus they come out with serious pain or with blood. 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Any small thing you don't piss for body or you they piss with a pipe. All these things fit cause power failure for a man. Number three, long time infection, where they cause body weakness, quick ejaculation, loss of urge and feeling for a woman, inching of the body, movement like a worm, rashes all over the body. Abi you be man, where
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5: Hello, listeners at home. My name is Chief Ola, a.k.a. Baba Kick and Start, a village man from Odudua Land. I am happy to be in Benin City for the first time to participate at this ongoing Herbal Trade Fair inside National Museum, opposite NEPA office by Ring Road, here in Benin City. My stand number is stand 50, and you can reach me on 080-2112-4407. I, Baba Kick and Start, have received so many awards in the field of traditional medicine, not only in Nigeria, even in diaspora. A lot of people have benefited greatly from all their health challenges. This message goes to every man at home. I am going to discuss about prostate enlargement and male genital dysfunction. If you are a woman, this message is not for you. You can only visit me if your husband is the type of person that used to be too busy or the kind of person that used to be shy. I am going to talk about prostate enlargement. Prostate enlargement means a small gland that lies in between the male organ and the bladder. It normally produces a certain fluid that mixes with male sperm and some elements that produces semen. When you come, I can be able to explain much about this prostate problem because of the little time we are having on the program. We have two types of prostate enlargement: acute not bacterial prostate and chronic bacterial prostate. When you started experiencing this, you'll be experiencing slight fever, persistent headache, and burning sensation within your urinary tract. Visit an expert so that we can be able to expatiate more about this and probably give you a solution. If you are experiencing some of these symptoms I'm going to mention, then which means you are a prostatic patient. Number one, slight pains at the urinary tract while urinating, retention of urine after urinating, burning sensation at the urinary tract, difficult urination, frequent urination, mostly at night, more than 5 or 6 times, inability to have a straight urine. All these things you have to put into consideration. If you are experiencing this, visit Baba Kick and Start. I am at stand number 50. Or you call my phone number 080-2112-4407. Another thing I'm going to talk about is male genital dysfunction, popularly known as weak erection. Either you are young or you are old, visit me. No matter the nature of your problem concerning these problems, we are going to solve it for you. And by the special grace of God, you never remain the same. There are many things that can cause sexual dysfunction. If you are having diabetes, if you are having long-term infection, if you are having hypertension, if you are the type of person that used to masturbate all the time, can cause this problem also. If you come, we'll be able to examine you with our diagnosing machine to find out if your case is natural or spiritual. When you visit me, you know the reason why people are calling me Baba Kick and Start. This name was given to me in Radio Lagos 2013 when a man was impotent for complete 15 years and God used me for him. And a lot of people have been testifying concerning my medications. Visit me at stand number 50 and you never remain the same. My brothers at home, not only the material things or money or gold that you have been buying for your wife that make her happy, not only that one, visit Baba Kick and Start and acquire what will make your wife happy. Remember, the sickness says, hide me, let me kill you. Expose me.
6: 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Right now, I dare for the ongoing herbal trade fair where they happen for Inside National Museum, Ring Road Roundabout, opposite First Bank, Benin City, Edo State. 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I occupy stand 25 for Inside National Museum, Ring Road Roundabout, opposite First Bank, Benin City, Edo State. 070-3656-7470. 070-3656-7470. If vein weak for man body, he no go allow the man perform well. Once he touch, he go come. 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Don't allow your woman carry your food go outside, oh. 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If you come, all your body go come back to normal. 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
0: 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My people, waiting they cause high problem. If sugar too much for body, if it affect your eye and it no go let you they see well, why some people na yama yama infection na he affect their eyes because it go affect their vein and na one vein na connect the two eyes together. Once this one don't get problem, wait till be the sign for body, Mr. My brother, Mrs. My sister, be to see far or short distance go be problem. How you go they scratch you? How you go they throw away water? Something go they walk out inside your eye? How you go they red? Even pack up, some go wake up in the morning, their eye go come together. Now so Apollo they arrest you and you want you be young guy alias small boy and you don't they see well again. Sometimes go be like say, spider wave cover your eye. If person near you where you no go see her clearly, and if the person far from you, you go to see double double without eyeglass. You know fit read right. I know the difference between 1,000 naira and 500 naira. Sometimes you go be like say smoke they cover your eye. If you dare Edo State and you dare hear my voice now, I congratulate you because your eye problem don't end. Make you come visit me, the Gala Man, aka the King of Eye. I don't land the giddy back for the ongoing upper trade fair where they shell for inside National Museum for inside Ring Road roundabout for Benin City. Now because of you where they hear me so, make I Chief Dr. Abudu Ugbesia Godwin, JP, Board Chairman of Edo State Traditional Medicine Board, join hands together, organize this Abad Trade Fair. Make yourself enjoy miracle, wonder, and power way there for roots and herbs. And once you enter stand number 4, I say stand number 4, you see me, Ikala Man, aka the King of Fire, you go begin to praise God. I shout, Obaga Tope, he said, after you don't apply our eye medicine, wipe all herbal cleanser. 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The place again, now inside National Museum Ground for Ring Road Roundabout for Benin City. Not forget, oh, I pay for stand number 4, the Igala Man, aka the King of I. My telephone number now, 070-6268-7665. And if you come to the Igala Man, aka the King of I, your language must change from, I know they see where we're low, to now I can see. 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Oba talk me, he said. Oh,
7: I greet you now, my good people for Edo State and its environs. My name na Baba Miracle, aka Baba Koboko, where everybody sabi as Baba Twins. My woman self follow tanda with me for here. When time reach, na go hear her voice. I be Ogbonge Abba practitioner, where they handle any health problem where consign man. And my woman na certified Abba practitioner, where they handle any health palaba where consign woman. Where they participate for the ongoing Abba trade fair, where they go on for National Museum inside Ring Road Roundabout, Bidi City, Edo State. I occupy stand 10. I repeat, stand 10. My phone number now, 081-35-57-9700. Some men not feel satisfied their woman inside room as a result of weakness where yamayama don't cause for inside their body, like severe waist pain and stomach noising. Why some men they battle with this weakness as a result of too much sugar for their body or some other serious health condition where don't affect the water where they produce for their body. So if you be man, where you don't go for checkup, they confirm and say you get infection where they cause your weakness. Abi, they even cause wahala for house between you and your wife as a result of child problem. Or you be man, we carry big body with small engine. Where fear and shame not they let you open body for where your fellow men dey. If you wake up in the morning for your body to stand up, make you day strong like your fellow men. Now wahala, make you try visit me, Baba Miracle. My papa don't reach 97 years. He still marry young lady and he perform in civic duty well. Me, Baba Miracle, aka Baba Koboko, Baba Twins. I get one authentic, correct chewing stick where Yoruba people they call Paco. As you they chew them, you go to swallow the water. Now so the water go through all the blockage you there inside the vein where they work with the transformer of erection so that blood go fit circulate all the body. And this one go help you last long well when it come to man and woman affair. I dig the bar for stand 10 for National Museum inside Ring Road Roundabout, Bidi City, Edo State. My phone number now 081-35-57-9700.
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1: People judge the jewel, I said they know they. People judge the jewel, I said they know they breathe. 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

0: 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Bitter get the gun, but bitter leaf. 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You know if it be the same. Everybody is something.
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from, the real magic for me. And when it drops, watch the ground shake. This is William Onyeba before he found faith. This is Victor Owife for a new soundscapes. This is Fate, the tradition of the grace, like Two-Face in 08. Hands up if you relate. This the magic we create. This the magic we create. Show that.

rhyme. So after you dig in the crates with due diligence and tap into the pot wine villages, carve our names on the pyramids. Since history's no more on the syllabus, play this back. Know what it mirrors is the magic removes the silent but prayers loud. Magic of brainstorming under gray clouds. 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Show them.

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1: Help reduce cholesterol. 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

stop, my dear. 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Think about it while the waiter comes over. 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That's why I never wanna love another woman. 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That's why I can never love another woman. That's why I think that's cap, cause I told my ex to my love another woman, I make it a verse two. Then if we break up, I'll make that verse two. I'm just playing with words, baby, don't take it so personal. Especially cause you know you're the missing recipe. 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In my real life, I'm a walking SME. But now you will get assets. You belong in high income brackets. I didn't enter your eye like false lashes. What's your new relationship?

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It's the unassuming sex appeal for me. Pillow talk leads to things instead of sleep. Conversation not the only thing that's deep. I guess our parents is all that's left to meet. That's why I never want to love another woman. That's why I know I'll never love another woman. That's why I can never love another woman. That's why.

0: Style Plus
1: right there. And of course, Ladipo. But you knew that.
0: The missing recipe.
1: They call that the Olufumi, the missing recipe, the remake of the track, of course, done with Starpless and Ladipo. MS to the T and AR Mr. Brand is my name. I've got the Leg Waka Waka crew in the building. Lega Lega is here. Success is not here yet. So let's take advantage of that part that she's not here yet. See if we can have a conversation. I said nothing, by the way.
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1: Hi, Legas, how far are you?
3: Oh, well, yeah, I do.
1: Why did you shut any up for my mic? Give yourself.
3: I don't want you to talk over feeding now.
1: Who said you made chop over feeding? Who sent you?
3: I just chop yam.
1: Fried yam.
4: You too like fried yam.
1: Wow. No, fried yam is nice though.
4: You too like fried yam.
1: But it's nice, really. I prefer it to boiled yam. No offense, personally.
3: Roasted yam. Even me.
1: I prefer it to roasted yam.
4: Fried yam and roasted yam, I prefer to boiled yam too.
3: See, if you see, you can't boil the yam when you see the boil, well, those yam, we see the sweets. Can't soak.
1: You know those yam where they use God. See, you know this used to be that they put sugar in yam.
4: Yeah, they put sugar. Oh, some God. People
3: they boil yam. They put sugar.
1: No. We say who knows how to cook. No, we say now. You get some people they do yam.
3: You get some people they just do yam. Yes.
1: I swear.
3: Now when I done the kitchen now for almost a million years now, I'm gonna put sugar.
1: It gets some people with it. Do.
3: I'm not saying you don't, but sincerely,
1: No, be about that one. The sauce where they put up, I think sometimes those ones they even use this garlic egg sauce.
4: Yes,
1: they use anchovy.
3: Well, I never eat yam when they put sugar. I never want it because the
1: last time I ate that, I think it was in Lagos. I
3: just get the message say if you do want you cook. Now so sorry. I don't get that. Because I don't know what if we push sugar for say yam for.
1: Legas, you don't reach more. We really test your food.
3: Only me want to cook us.
1: He really don't reach more. Test your food.
3: Cook us now. Remember, I go how many restaurants? For how many years?
1: Based on who you be.
3: I tell you.
1: Amen.
3: But see, the kind of food where they like, we say they enjoy where. See that boiled plantain.
1: Boiled plantain or ripe one.
4: Don't put anything. I want to enjoy the oil.
1: No pepper, no onions, just red oil, and you go steam the red oil or you just pour it normal.
3: Definitely if the plantain the hot, definitely go.
1: It goes steam soon again. Yeah.
3: That's all.
1: Just
3: not put anything. As in nature.
1: I know if you chop her like that, I must at least add pepper and onions.
3: So if I don't add, of course, now, salt, that would be okay.
1: They put tomato. Fresh tomato, they'll cut and put inside. You chop it like that. And it makes sense, really.
3: No, if it makes sense. The tomato, put inside the beans.
1: No, this will not be ground, though. You just cut and slice and put on.
3: All those leaves, tomato, you know, they're necessary.
1: Okay, like you don't chop food recently before.
4: You never chop.
3: Not be beans.
1: No, not be beans.
3: Of course, now.
1: We set leaf. Not be soup. Not soup.
3: I don't eat, of course,
1: not,
3: I don't eat.
1: Because they make pepper soup.
3: Yes, now.
1: Where they make sense and it's medicinal. But most say scent leaf.
4: With yam or
1: oil. With yam or scent leaf with rice.
3: No.
1: Oh, you don't chop up with rice.
3: No, miss.
1: Are you serious?
3: No.
1: Amen. You didn't miss so.
3: No, for that part, I feel eat them. But not be beans. You know, beans don't need any vegetable.
1: What's it there? Why beans don't need vegetable?
3: Beans, they simple. Leave it like that.
1: Why they not
3: for us?
1: Why
3: you don't want stress? Cook and put the normal
1: thing on
3: liver.
1: Why they not put vegetables
3: and beans? No, that
1: one was Sabina. I know
3: now. Person wearing a dress. You make up front, make up back, make up azuka and ikuruka. Everything.
1: Eh, now. Oh, joy.
3: No, that was Sabina. I know they call her make up. You can't be like Otutu
1: now. He got one place on the for generation, if you go there, other beans, they feel ask you whether you need them with vegetables, and the vegetable they put,
4: pumpkin.
1: Actual pumpkin. after pumpkin, but not over boiled pumpkin. Yes. It's still very fresh.
3: Those are
1: it makes sense.
3: Beans for you. They know the dodo ones.
1: No. See, there's a difference. There's a difference. You say if those are mama, if you cook anko.
3: Is it
1: the poor vegetable inside beans? Is it the poor vegetable inside beans?
3: She agreed with me, but
1: how she did agree? She knows she will kill.
3: She stood there against me.
1: She knows she will kill.
3: She
1: go fuck
3: you now. But why
5: you know what it is?
3: Deep down, she agreed.
5: Calm down, first. Calm down.
3: You know what I mean?
5: You know what it is? Vegetable they give for body.
3: Now, beans, you put up.
5: Yes.
1: Ladies and gentlemen, I don't have nobody OT there. Give our Kawaka crew. The guy you covered in the next couple of hours, take a look to your radio station. 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MS and the TNARM Sabrand is my name. I'll be back tomorrow, but I'll be back much later tonight and still be back on the midday show tomorrow again to make sure your midday is on point. I leave it in the hands of Johnny Drill featuring Iris Star and Young John. We call this one Colorado.

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2: 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Thank God it's Wednesday, number 13 for East.

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0: Okay, oh yes, no say me now, me, oh me myself, oh and me, and me again, diplomatic lege. Only me when I come today, success. I don't see, I don't see Buka, I don't know where they go, but only me one day for here, and you day for there. We don't plenty be that. So what a success you come, yep. Whatever Buka come, who the help me and you? We don't sit down for inside the Super Waka Waka Show. Hey, you know, say only one day as that time we be say everybody don't chop, come up for us. The food when they ask, only one go chop all of them. Now we are your day so. So the food when we say they now, only one just chop enough akpu, enough rice, enough beans. Ah, this beans sweet one chop today, shall. This beans sweet. Abi, you chop, Abi? Enough food today,
2: no chop. I know what chop.
0: Why you know chop?
2: No there. His pastors know that.
0: Who will give you food, chef?
2: At the stand, chef.
0: Can't go, chef. No, who will give you food before shop? Who will give you food shop before? Beggy. Ooh, go and buy your own. No, come for me. Prince Matthew, I greet you. success versus she no come. Nashi, no say I tell you, I'll do it. Hello.
3: Hello, where are you, Joyce?
0: You chop?
3: I'll chop, where are you,
0: Joyce? Oh, okay, Joyce, they fine now. Don't worry, you're here next week. She go by Pepe. Cameroon.
3: Pepe.
0: You see, Cameroon Pepe, nine good pass. Thank you very much. No worry. Once you go, enough Pepe. That's your card they call next week. Because you know, say me, I like Pepe for food, where? Not be that food, where success the cook. Anyway, you know, I just the manager. Hey, Buka, where you go since?
4: I just go backyard, go Grand Pepe.
0: Which Pepe?
4: You don't say you the like
0: not
4: Pepe.
0: Not be me. I'm not saying you down. Now, Joyce, go back Pepe. Not be you.
4: No, I want add Pepe. Enjoy the beans.
0: Hello?
5: Hello,
0: I got Matthew.
5: Apala.
0: Ade, you chop?
5: No,
0: okay, because the food, Ebuka don't come now again. The man to call, now let three of us.
4: You dey like Pepe.
0: And when time reach now, no worry, we'll give you updates.
5: I want to see you now. We want to see you. I want to let you. When you don't come, I want to let you.
0: No worry. We'll give you the
5: mission.
0: We'll give you update. Hello.
6: Hello, lega.
0: Kenneth, you don't believe phone. You want to chop again?
6: Me, I will chop. I will chop my own for you.
0: You say success for please. You say success
4: for dear.
6: Success. No, I know some.
0: Because she said a lucky way she walk on just now. I don't know what she don't either.
6: I know some.
0: Okay.
6: I know some. Well, so now they chop now. I call some a message.
0: Let me send a message.
4: If you see her there, no give her more.
6: God was super happy. I'm not going to forgive now.
0: I greet you. Thank you very much. What you go do now? No say success now. She knows how to cook. So we go. Which school go around and put?
4: When I can go kitchen school, maybe the teacher.
0: No, which one? Because that the way I carry go, where I see me go, I the only no gringo. You know why he no go now? Shame catch him.
4: Shame
0: they catch him.
4: Which one goes one more send?
0: Shame they catch him. He say the only wife go laugh him. Now that one make I no go. See the only wife go laugh him. Shame no letter. Shame. I said, and that one for teacher, me
4: for teacher, go,
0: better.
4: So it is shame. It is you shame to the
0: ask me now. Hello,
4: where you want to learn how to cook? Now you the shame.
0: Hello, now you said, I've been with that one.
4: If it be you,
0: let me cook. All right, okay, she don't come. Sit down, carry your seat.
4: Koyo,
0: sit down.
4: I don't talk.
7: You know, get where I go. I did yes, sis, because say, lege.
0: Oga Kenneth,
7: his second name na trouble.
0: He not see you for lucky way.
7: Because I'm not the lucky way. Now here are this since.
0: But you say that day they go just
7: because say you be evil person and you wicked.
0: You say that day they go just now.
7: Now he may come. I know you not know, on. You know, Mike for me. But what I know, Dina, no.
0: You send a lucky way to go just now. Wait till
7: you. I'm not saying good. I'm not get. I'm not taking them. I did yes since left and direct.
4: Now wait till you be talking just now.
7: Exactly.
0: Thank you so you hear them.
4: Yeah.
0: Thank you so you hear them.
4: I hear this one. He say
7: no, you go lucky. Immediately. They follow. You go. They follow lege for body. They follow lege go turn against you.
4: You talk just now.
7: Lege go turn against you. Yeah. Okay.
0: Immediately. After finish. Last she come out. Hello.
8: Okay. Lege alpha. Now, I know why all the restaurants you open close. You must have been cook.
0: Me. Don't taste like this. Leave her.
4: You go lick and bite and join.
0: Leave her.
7: You too lie.
4: You go bite finger, join.
0: You see?
8: I go cook this naked. Nothing. No, you don't have anything. You know, naked. Let me make all your restaurants close.
0: Wait. What did you want to add for the beast before? What did I want to add for this? What did they have for beast? If it's a big cook, you don't need all those things of the sweet. None of the restaurant are closed. I don't have them. None of the clothes. They see the fashion way.
7: Maybe you got
4: like
0: a guy. No, I don't understand. What do they put this put a vegetable for? See, anyway, for success, not a big cook, so me, I'm not surprised. But you know for us. What do they put vegetable inside beans for?
7: Why you not go put vegetable inside
4: beans? Vegetable. Let's get that.
7: They cook beans, you go put seeds.
0: If you are a person where you say they desperate to so just show yourself.
4: Put crayfish, right?
0: That you just want to show yourself. What did they show? If you didn't they, Now beans. Hey.
4: Garnish the beans.
0: What did they garnish?
4: So I go make sense.
0: See, the what you go say, okay, you want to put. I wish you go put grand put self.
4: Crayfish. You visit put bonga.
0: That's one of wasabi.
4: Grand Saint
0: wasabi. Okay, may I shock you?
7: Oh, I know they eat beans, so what did you give the video to cook all your beans for you?
4: Many for the beans.
7: Oh, God. Don't want to waste all your now. Oh, now, for this economy, you won't waste all your like that. Now, you're not waiting. If you don't even cook on that stew, they talk, say, go pack all your food. You carry beans, they carry all your food. Are you tired?
4: All your beans.
0: Good all your.
8: Go ahead.
0: Go buy beans. Hi, you like go do. All those things, not see, no joke. The person like me, they call the name for the radio. If you see, test this beans, buka, no joke. See, if it's a big cook,
7: you don't chop tomatoes beans before where they use tomatoes frying.
0: This person don't put tomatoes. You know me say if you put tomatoes in a batty, but that person don't put tomatoes.
4: What he put?
0: If person is a big cook food for you, you don't need all those put big,
4: you don't need that.
0: I don't understand.
4: Now you said they put maggi for beans. Cook.
0: Oh, you need maggi for beans to get this.
4: Okay, you put oil, you put salt.
0: You know, they expose yourself. It's only just say, oh, no, it's a big cook.
4: Hey.
0: What if they put maggi? Maggi, no, they make beans sweet.
4: Now, nah, go they use account cook.
0: Even beans. The beans on the yo, you get that. Beans get down.
4: They use account cook beans.
7: I agree with you.
4: Say, you want me the beans done.
0: No.
7: I agree with you.
0: Why you use account to the cook beans?
4: It is sure for your face.
7: I'm not surprised.
0: Me when
4: you don't add any ingredient.
0: Me when I put vegetable, I make put cow. You know the toxo. I don't put leaf. To me, they off like it. See, not person a joke. I don't want to talk too much. If I cook beans for you, I don't need all those things. All right. The highest thing I need
4: now onion.
0: Now crayfish.
4: Yeah.
0: You know that crayfish. Wait, that crayfish they optional. No, onions. I say it's the optional. Yes.
4: Okay, tell me the things where you used to cook
0: now, beans. Now, the ingredient for beans, you know, pass the pepper, the onion.
4: You see what you're optional.
0: I'm not talking optional just now. Okay. I talk optional. I say like crayfish, I talk just now.
4: Okay, pepper, onion.
0: Pepper. Onion.
4: Salt.
0: Salt.
4: Finish.
0: Bam.
4: Oil.
0: Of course now. That be the oil beans now.
4: You know, put maggi.
9: What if the onion? What did you take that onion?
10: Listen.
9: We go plan this thing for you for Super FM. Let's say if I talk at the piece of the joke, I go
7: want.
9: I go want make we do cooking competition. No, for beans. Yes.
7: For beans.
9: No, beans.
7: First, you go cook the table. Go cook yo.
9: Super FM. I'm not supposed to blow my trumpet. I don't like it. We'll go enter kitchen. Now the listeners will come chop the food, come testify. But that isn't me at the joke. I don't say, me, like, it's a kitchen about me. It's a joke.
7: Wait.
9: I go song with you that.
7: They put two plates for here. Maybe two plates of beans now for here. One beans, now the one where you get talk. Where we say you go put on your simple crayfish, they're optional. And the other beans,
10: they put vegetables.
7: No, put small fish. Which are you tell listeners go for? What do they tell me? We better solve friends. White garri with cold water.
9: Love it to the shout. Listen. Now, they get different varieties of how they cook. The fact that you add all those things to make that beast get taste, show say you get this thing. Like, you just not be saying you have to cook. Like, I don't know how to put it now. It be like, person where we say, if you know, if you're under pressure, you know, people perform.
10: Yes. Mm.
9: So you gonna need all those things for that beast to come out well. But person where have to cook, you don't need all those things for that beast to sweet. That onion, where they see so, onion is the purpose of one. To make the beans quick done, soft, in case you don't know. Two, they have flavor to that beans. Now, what is that onion they do? Now, make I say crayfish, they optional because crayfish on the yo now, mangi, now seasoning. That's why some of your mangi people, they talk to so they do crayfish, they do one. So, once you don't put crayfish, you don't put mangi. It could be like saying that 2 months seasoning they had. And the purpose, they defeated.
7: Chop your beans as they like them. For we will go past.
9: And if you want to cook beans, make it strong, make it soft, or make it thick. My method day. The same thing with soup. See, I don't want to talk too much.
7: Lege, cook your beans as you look for una us. Expose we go pass.
9: Una no sabi cook. Una be say, una need leaf. Una need crayfish. Una need the bonga for that beast to sweet.
7: Leave like that. You want chop better food, you go get quality food. Not be suffer head food.
9: I bet women must sabi cook. We'll talk to una later.
7: Not be suffer head food.
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0: Yes, on to Madam in Matter currently, ladies. Now, so clear. So, this is another wonderful time now for Inside Matter, having to get to do with the world of sport. Now, for your one family, one radio station, Super 88.1 FM. On to Matter, ladies, declared to say for Maria Madrid coach, they call it Carlo Ancelotti. They don't put Matt now to support Jose Mourinho appointment now as the coach of Real Madrid. But Ike Casillas get a different view for Inside this one. Michael Carrick, ladies, that's what I don't reach the promised land. I never really know, but they said they go talk to minority shareholder, where they call Jim Ratcliffe to do alpha. And on to matter like this, now so clear, so we say Florentino Perez, so we say like this, he say, me are not they go anywhere. If you want to talk, go to the election ground and we talk for Inside this one. These are many more, they come your way now, your one family, one radio station, Super 88.1 FM. 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
0: All right, now on to matter like this. Now, so you know, say a charity now inside, nice charity for the start. So, straight up, now, Moko Bolly now inside the Nigeria Professional Football League, because as it stand, it confirms, so we say, Remo Star Kochiwe, they call Usman Abdallah. It don't come out now, they use on the Naki Ubi, do not talk to us, say, get serious confidence now, saying team go maintain their top flight position now for the Nigeria Premier Football League. The orders like this now, so go face a prospect of going to relegation for inside the Nigeria to the Nigerian National League. But based on the way it is, the position just a year after they win the league, but Remo Stars like this now so go move out of a relegation if they get after they try to arrange their position come out of relegation after a 2-1 win over Bayelsa United. But the Sky Blue currently like this now, so number two goles for them now, because like this they go face Bendel Insurance now for the final day of the league for instance the Samuel Ogbomudia Stadium. And Abdallah that they talk so we say get serious confidence now, saying boys they go fear achieve that objective in order for them now to survive for inside Nigeria Professional Football League. On to butter like this, we could leave that one. I'm going to maintain another story when we see yesterday playing as far as matter when they get to do with the Super Eagles for inside matter. Now we understand too, so we say Kurudu City Joseph Aramala. Like this, that go lead the home list of home base players. One of the players selected by the Super Eagles coach, they call it Eric Shea. The 2026 Unity Cup matter like this. Now, Aramala, like this, now, a person of business represents the Golden Eagles now for inside under 17 level in the past. And a person of business that already scored 13 goals now for inside the Kurudu City for the Nigeria Premier Football League. And currently, now we understand, according to Story Retro Face, now, the two Kurudu City players there for inside the list. And we understand to say Enugu Rangers get two players for inside. The Rivers United and the Shooting Stars now get one player each. So these six players already positioned for inside Abuja now to apply for entry visa in order for them now to ball in enter inside the United Kingdom. Now, Eric Shea picked these players then after he watched the three MPF games now for recent weeks. So the 48-year-old coach like this now, so they expect now to release a full list for this week now. So Super Eagles now team will go face the Warriors of Zimbabwe for the semi-final of the Unity Cup for Inside the Valley London come on Tuesday, May 26. But this one is too late now, because the team, they're supposed to prepare themselves too. But all the same, make we see how things they go, because they say leave motto to the right save journey put. Now it's a leave for hand, then one the right glory be to God, then go the journey come back. And still inside the matter when you get to do with the world of football like this, for inside Mali like this, now we understand, as we say, the Malian Football Federation like this, that don't come out now to make us understand, too. So we say 28 candidate now apply for inside their vacant job now for inside. And we understand, as we presently like the Eagles like this now, they without a permanent coach since the departure of Eric Shea when he leave there now to take over the Super Eagles of Nigeria. According to story, when they come now for the federation, now we understand still, we say they review the process of all applications currently like this now, say that's the process now they go on. So normally like this, they expect to appoint a new coachee ahead of the forthcoming international engagement as the federation like this now, they look now to maintain the team recent progress for inside continental stage. But based on the way things the position, this one is pay me like a Davido song when they say he pay me because Egyptian side they call Ismaili for the first time for inside 68 years don't relegate now for inside the matter, so their slippers don't court Shakarado end. Egyptian giant where they call Ismaili like this currently now, we understand as he was officially relegated to the Egyptian the second division for the first time for inside a 68 year history like this. The historic club like this now from the city of Ismaili suffered 2-1 defeat now to white Friday, declare on Wednesday night, and this will confirm their relegation after the disappointing campaign. The result now, something the business years in mark as one of the darkest moments now for the history of Egyptian football, with Ismaili as one of the country's most respected club. Basically, the Nofi avoid the drop despite their rich pedigree now for inside now. So we understand now, say Ismaili and team in the business years, the form for inside in 1924, and they widely regard them as one of the traditional powerhouse for inside the Egyptian league. But too sad because way be history that they play football. If not lie, ask Canopy Lads. They hold for inside Nigeria league, but they dusty go down too. All right, okay, it's all right. Meku ball in enter inside other matters when they play currently like this now. So because for inside Turkey, we confirm, so we'll say former Senegal international, they call it Mbaye Diagne. Don't come now to tip a Vito Osimhen as a player now to break in record for inside the Turkish Super League. Now we understand now, so we'll say he become the highest scoring African player now for inside the Egypt Turkish League after he scored 30 goals now for one particular season. Diagne now personally scored 20 goals now for inside 17 matches when he played with Kasim Pasa for the first round of the season before a ball in enter inside the Galatasaray to score 10 goals for inside 2FA appearance now. And currently, when we need to speak about a record, the Diagne will say, he understand now, say, we'll say, in the comfortable, but say, when they see Osimhen, do Osimhen, they say, understand now, so Osimhen go pass the milestone, say, they're very, very happy now to see for himself to score more goals. He say, and also like this now to say, to be the top scorer for inside the particular season, but nobody don't break that record now for inside the Super League, say, but currently, he understand now, say, Osimhen go surpass that record. Based on the green name, be Osimhen, he will surpass. On to matter like this, Namoko ball in enter inside matter when you get to do with Spain. Based on Obodo Ibo matter, because he confirmed to say Real Madrid president, they call it Florentino Perez. He say he needed like and who did they do for back? He said me they confront if they want to talk. He said because currently like this now, so based on say Real Madrid now they go trophyless now for the second time now for two seasons now. Say people that they go out now they talk, so journalists now they speak up. He said no, now he call a press conference. He say he need to resign. He say need to go anywhere. He not just 79 years. He say despite say they sick, he said they go stadium, they go sit down to make sure. So yes, he give everything to Real Madrid. He says, so any person who will say yes, want to talk, may the person come the election grand. And this one, they bring us to matter when they get to do with former Real Madrid coach, who they call Carlo Ancelotti. We'd already trade with behind Jose Mourinho as they appoint him as the coach of Real Madrid. We understand as the negotiations already they progress now for inside this very matter now, because they were waiting to stand. Jose Mourinho now gets advantage over any other coach. But currently, we see former Real Madrid goalie and the legend that they call matter when they get to do it, Iker Casillas. Iker Casillas now don't come out now to talk. So we say like this, so say no go like me, Real Madrid appoint Jose Mourinho, say because other coaches they when they say yes, they get Gueles matter pass Jose Mourinho. So now those kind of coaches now prefer for Real Madrid. But based on matter when they see connected Spain, because they see now what time when he touch head, now they touch neck. So make you understand as he says, Fabregas, president like this, now stand for door. Now when you say, yeah, but time when you get to do it, Barcelona, our fans now we're ready to stone out for inside matter now, because the guy now talks to us like this. He say, coach, he work, he say, in another ruler, Mato, safe now, Real Madrid position. He say, he ready for that very area now, say, because he they open to coach Real Madrid. But we understand now, says Fabregas, now one coach when you say, yes, don't carry cash your eyes off so many top clubs now for inside Europe after in progress now for inside Como when he carried a qualify. To the Serie A now for inside matter when they get to do with 2004 and the finish ninth now for that particular season. And we understand as the season before last now they finished seventh for inside that one. And this season now they struggle to beat Alas Verona, but currently now that 1-0 victory they already secure their position for qualify for inside matter when they get to do with the Conference League now. But they still get eye to catch the UEFA Champions League. But we understand now, say AS Roma, AC Milan, and other teams, so they say yes, go see they try to put Matana. So if you go Real Madrid, Barcelona fans, you know how they behave, if not lie, ask Luis Figo. All right, Moko ball in enter inside the Italy now, because the story they show face now from inside the Italy. We understand as we'll say on to matter when they get to do with the prefect when they talk to us, say may they carry the game between Lazio, which is Capital della Derby della Capital, when they involve Lazio and AS Roma for Stadio Olimpico. Say may they postpone the match now, go Monday 18th of May now, because of the Italian Open when it will take place now on Sunday for inside just very close to the Stadio Olimpico now. Because currently now, we understand how that match now, if they push him, it will affect other matches too. When BCS involve Como, Juventus, AC Milan, and AS Roma too, because the Italian FA already talked to us in matches when the BCS get anything to do with the way the league will end and the way BCS some clubs now go to qualify for inside the matter when they get to do with the Europe or relegate. He said those matches and they go play them the same time. But currently in this now, we understand as we say the Italian Serie A, they come out now talk to us like this. The scheduling and they affect them seriously now, say, because of time. He said they're not really they comfortable, say, because they're not, they want to appeal, they want to take the matter to courts now to make sure, say, yes, they play the match on that same 17th. But now the authorities now for inside Rome now say that security matter and the safety. He say for this Derby de la Capitale alongside Italian Open, when they say yes, if they play the two the same time now or the same day, you see, it go affect now because close to 100,000 people they come there to watch this match now. And at the same time, too, it still make us understand to say the Italian Presido go still be available to watch the Italian Open. Say so, this now security reasons, now the reason why they want to change the game. But for now, we understand as we say the clubs they never really get a confirmation from the court to see if the match will take place on that same day or they'll get to postpone the match. With this, I say welcome to the show, Rodhouse House.
2: Yes, I agree to you. But today's surprise, because this is not the first time we see things they play at least for inside the Italian Serie A. Last season, we still see the same thing. All the games don't happen at the same time. So I wonder why that the rig alarm. They already tell us, say, the major cocoa of the games, when we say get to do with the qualification or relegation, those ones will happen at the same time. So if all those games they don't already plan and say with this one where they look say go disturb this one, this one go disturb this one, they happen at the same time. I see no reason why NBC with the same.
0: Because nah, that game's supposed to come up by 11:30 Italian time, which is for here now, I think about 12 o'clock or 12:30 now. Then the Italian Open. So if that the Rome Derby now they come up that time, meaning say the Juventus games, they go play them closer to that line time too. Now the Italian Open now go take place within that time.
2: Well, what's it that they check now?
0: And fans, I just like from here to Ramat, the distance of the two stadiums.
2: And that means how fans go to get involved. Now, some of these people they look, because if they check the Italian Open, tournament when we say the big weights for inside tennis, and some people when we say they follow tennis, still they follow football too. So then they also they look at the part when we say it not go make sense if they get a big tournament like this. They happen for another sport, and football when we say supposed to see be another unifying factor. Go they happen for another time, and if you see check that time too, that time self not be man not call that sports time, because for if we talk about sports time now for that kind two, 4, 6, 8, 10 like that, those are critical time for sport. Now you don't already fair take people away from their comfort zone, but I think say maybe waiting will work, everybody will understand the situation so that we go find where get safe landing.
0: And you know, say, let's assume, say, now, say, Oga Presido, they come Benin now, you know, from where they go start to the block Manta security. You know, say, yes, they go start to demand time for a boundary between Edo State and Kogi. And then they will start to demand all the security they come now. Similar thing now, they happen here. The Presido now, they come. Security for the town. They go get to restructure the security again. And they go block some roads too. When people say yes, go affect movement of people going to stadium for both stadiums too. So all those things, the traffic for the town, that's not the reason why they won't postpone that.
2: Yeah, but if you say postpone that, the big question is, who is date you likely carry and go?
0: They say they carry and go the next day, which is Monday 18th.
2: Well, they got their own reason. Maybe
0: but
2: we'll see.
0: The clubs them and the Italian Serie A say no.
2: Because some of these players now say they go soon they travel. Some of them don't even get commitment with their national team. If to say Italy finish for position, we see they'll play for inside the World Cup, the situation for still different. But at the end, they will come to an agreement. Because if you check on just matter of a week to that football event now, the time never fire again like that.
0: All right, Moku Bolin enter inside the France. We have BCS Paris Saint Germain coach, they call Luis Enrique. They don't come out and talk to us. What thing they could do for inside the football award for France when the BCS get a time now to take prepare for matter when they get to do with Arsenal for the UEFA Champions League. Not forget the Paris Saint Germain go play against ROC Lens later today. That's the title to decide that match now, because if Paris Saint Germain lost that match, they're going to reduce the points.
2: Well, you know one goal, you know one goal, because he players, they go inside and some win awards. We see Desradu, he also win award for inside for
0: Dembele.
2: Dembele also, they, maybe not person will be saying not to like all those kind of paparazzi things. So sometimes you could just find one escape route when you go, you see talk, say, nah, I don't make you go.
0: Okay, Moku Bolin enter inside England now, because we call them the home motor of football. According to story, the show face now like this, now so confirm, so we say some people don't do... Naim, the choosing one for the back of Manchester United when they get to do with the appointment of Michael Carrick, because we see now, so we see Omar Barada and Joe Wicott like this now. The two of them now don't come out now, talk, so we say they're already dissatisfied with Michael Carrick performance so far, so good. For inside of 15 matches, when they say yes, they don't play, don't win 10 matches, lose 2 and draw 3. And they also get the highest point now from since the appointment for inside English Premier League, which is at 33 points. And based on the way things stand, they still get to meet with minority shareholder, the person of Sir Jim Ratcliffe. So when they confirm to Jim Ratcliffe now go look one or two first before they go start negotiation on the permanent deal.
2: Well, when it be your time, it be your time. And some people, they see, they try to push some kind of narrative, say he not be the right man for a job. See what thing that they see him, they do now, see they don't first see him before. Some people, even they bring the start of the first 10 games of OGS, Ole Gunnar Solskjaer, say Carrick never match up with that record. Say for the first, 30 games when we say they play, Carrick, he gets one game short in terms of win than Ole Gunnar Solskjaer. So that will not be new thing. But you go check the team where they're from, they come, and how they don't take position. Now, if you see Manchester United, at a point in time, they do follow me, I follow you with Tottenham Hotspurs. But we see, they don't give them plenty social distancing like this now. And at a point in time, if not be that game against Newcastle, when they say the players switch off, if to say they feel continue on that pressure, I feel say Man United for sitting inside that fight for the English Premier League title. Because at that point in time, better than just about 7 points now separate them for inside them and Arsenal, and also with Manchester City, with how the two teams continue to struggle for points. But after that game against Newcastle, be like say the team blow everything away, and at that point they become the blue. Yeah, if we win Newcastle, it be like say the Champions League will open, but lack of concentration. But generally, I feel say Carrick, he don't do a lot to steady the ship, to balance the team, and we don't see team where we see people be done right off. Say right now, they don't already qualify for the UEFA Champions League, and they go play for their next season.
0: All right, for inside matter now, the PGMOL chief, guy at the top, where they call it Howard Webb, now don't come out now to talk, so we say he praises the center referee, they call it Chris Kavanagh, for the match between West Ham United and Arsenal. He's saying that the right decision he make, but he come because of the stand, so we say for the end of the season, they say the referees did not get to come out, say they go sit on the matter when he get to do with grabbing and holding for inside 18 boss. So they get to sit now based on the controversy and also attention when the VRO decision cost for without game.
2: Well, I think that's the right step, because if to say they sort that thing out, so maybe the decision, if I go West Ham way, or if I not still go West Ham way. But outside the Arsenal game, we don't see so many hold me, I hold you for inside penalty. Even people, the dark people here, at least if they bring some kind of law and go fee package that thing. And also, maybe we think they will still pay small attention to, because sometimes they will tell you, see, that when body in action, and the action when they happen on that time, when we say ball inside the field of play, now then they look at when the ball never enter, they not go feel look for inside that side. Because if you say they see they do things like that, see that they check when ball never enter inside the field of play, maybe West Ham forget penalty, because we see how Arsenal players still they drag West Ham before ball even move enter inside the 18-yard box. So if to say that kind of thing they in place, maybe West Ham forget penalty inside that place, and maybe a yellow card or a red card for land Arsenal table. So maybe this is now what they will sit down check to see, say, okay, we're not going to just concentrate on when the ball inside.
0: All right, quick one now because of time. Confirm, so we'll say Arsenal already confirmed, and Arsenal will say Ben White now they out of the season. Gone to the injury when he gets over the weekend.
2: Well, a big blow for Arsenal, because we see same, but don't they get that form again, especially from the game when they play against ATM.
0: So, Postcos recommend, say, person will go fitting for Arsenal for that position, based on, say, Jerry Timber, now right off, now most especially for the game against Paris Saint-Germain, Declan Rice.
2: Well, I doubt, because you not go want to risk that kind of movement. Fine, Declan Rice go fit play there, his leadership quality did there, but at that point in time, at that type of game, you need that big character player to be at the heart of things. Playing Declan Rice, the kind of drag and commode for inside that midfield, where you need a big player now to box And if to say they get another player like Declan Rice, in terms of, I don't mean say maybe two Declan Rice or the between, so but best when we say they command that authority, that control for inside Arsenal midfield if it work. But now Declan Rice with the midfield himself. Zubimendi, he tried for early part of the season, but it be like the guy, too many games all tire rapper, and you know if he leaves Skelly to man that kind of role. So the best solution now to bring in Christian Mosquera. Although say with Christian Mosquera, you not go get that opportunity to the get your right back to the join the attack, but on the defensive end, Ingo cover you. But this now where the experience of Declan Rice now will need to come up, because Ingo can serve as that bridge of the defense and the attack. Because if normally if you get Ben White, Ingo fit the travel like Lokoja to Benin. But now Benin to Ore, you go reach Benin to Ore. Then from there, you go from Ore, carry you enter inside Benin, which is going to be Declan Rice. Declan Rice will continue from the midfield, link up with Saka. If they feel run under that, I feel say Arsenal still get a chance.
0: All right, call me for 07055-129-881. Or you call me for 07055-727-881. You feel call and also send the WhatsApp message to 0902-672-2592. Hello?
3: Hello?
0: Hello?
3: Hello, good afternoon.
0: Yeah, good afternoon. Your name and where you call me from?
3: I'm going to get
0: there. Rihanna, drop a message. What's the time, not the...
3: I want to send a letter to Kari Kinaza for Red and Girl for
0: right.
3: And support George Mourinho to come back to the United, because they really get the power to control the players. If you want the players of the United, they don't get respect for any coach.
0: All right, thank you.
3: For now.
0: Thank you. On top match features of games on the day today now for Inside the English Premier League by 8 p.m. Man City now go play host to Crystal Palace. For the Spanish La Liga, that by 6 p.m. we see Espanyol go play host to Athletic Bilbao. Same 6 p.m. to Villarreal now go play host to Sevilla. Deportivo Alaves now go welcome Barcelona by 8:30. Etafe now go play host to Real Mallorca by 8:30. Then for Inside of France, League 1, by 6 p.m. now Stade Brest go play host to Strasbourg, while Lens go welcome Paris Saint-Germain by 8 p.m. Then Coppa Italia final, Lazio will play host to Inter Milan by 8 p.m. Hello?
4: Hello, Mr. Andy. Good afternoon.
0: We greet you specially.
4: Mr. Good afternoon.
2: Yes, welcome. Good afternoon.
4: This one is Joe Chelsea. Concerning your influence, make it come out there. It don't always make it come out there. Now, the problem of this Madrid, so make it come out there. Now, I may not even like that club now. You know, just the attitude make you leave that place, no another person coming, or else that team will suffer next season again. Packers will still win the league for their head.
0: All right, thank you. Yeah. Hello? Hello?
5: Hello, Randy.
0: I greet you specially.
5: Good afternoon.
0: Good afternoon.
5: Good afternoon. I beg you, let me say, make you not try that mistake, go play Declan. For that right, but Mosquera did there. And may give that guy trust, may not they get trust issue with them. When I am against West Ham, he shall say, our midfield will last. So may not you make that kind of mistake, go use them for Champions League. If not, reverse is the case. I end my case.
0: All right, thank you. On to matter like this now. So time, not this is the time. Now you will go take bye break now for Inside the Sports Worker for your one family, one radio station, Super 88.1 FM. Random mic, my name.
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7: 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Oh, God. 0903966-0040. My people, waiting they cause eye problem. If sugar too much for body, you no go feel they see well as man. Why some people now old age they cause their own problem? Some now phone and screen, wait them they watch every time. Others now sand they cause their own problem. if you get this eye problem, you go the experience bluish for the eye. Your eye go they eat you. It go they pepper you. It go they red. You no go feel read without eyeglass. Your eye go they gum gum. Your eye go they pain you. Pus go they come out inside your eyes. Your eyes go they weak. You go they see double double. If you come my office, wait day number 9, Ogwala Street, off Siloko Road, Benin City, you go throw away that your eyeglass. Some people know they see for night. Now daytime only then they take see you. All this one, now big problem. Oyana, make you visit me, Babama Gaji, aka the Eye Man from India. My address number now, number 9, Ogwala Street, off Siloko Road, Benin City. If you come my place, that your eye problem, go finish, pata pata. My office day, number 9, Ogwala Street, off Siloko Road, Benin City. My phone number now, 090-3966-0040. 090-3966-0040. I specialize for any type of eye problem. If this eye problem don't take for your body, it go affect your veins, or you know they fit no difference between 500 naira and 1000 naira, or your eye they bring yellowish discharge, difficulty to see far and near, or even read something papa, or cataract, abi your eye they look like say sand they inside, abi they bring water, it go they scratch you, it go they pepper you, abi you they see smoke or spider, or you they see cloud self. Now me be the Baba Man Gaji, aka the Eye Man from India. I know they do this one, I know they do that one. Oh, now only one problem I they solve, nine I they do, nine people know me for. My phone number again now, 090-3966-0040. You feel call me to tell me what thing you they experience. Abi, you get glaucoma, red eye, blurry sight, abi your own na old age, or you don't they get Apollo, herbs day, plant day, we go use and commot any yama disease where they inside your eyes and it go commot from your body, pata pata. Whether you be young man, abi you be old man, or you be boy or a girl, when don't they see well again? I go give you computer. We go check all the veins where they inside your brain. It go come out any yama where they for your side. Pata pata. Whether your vein don't they give you problem. Because now only one vein, they control the two eyes. So if one eye, they get problem, it go affect the second one. My advice be say, anything where fee affect your eyes, carry your eyes come out. For example, breeze, too much light, carry your eyes come out. Or any object where fee affect your eyes, carry your eyes come out. People where they work as weather, the light they enter their eyes, make you dey careful because the light dey too much. Any object where fee enter your eyes or disturb them, make you dey careful of them. People where they work for sun or wear light too much, make una dey careful because too much light they affect the eyes. So make everybody take care of their eyes well, well, because I no get duplicate too. If you dey come my office, bring along with you 2 coconut and 1 carrot. Back in the days, our forefathers no dey complain because then they see well, well, because them they use herbs and plants and them still reach 90 years and above and them they see well, well. My office day number 9, Ogwala Street, off Siloko Road, Benin City. This na my phone number, 090-3966-0040. 090-3966-0040. 090-3966-0040. Hear me again. Make you write them down. 090-3966-0040.
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11: My people, good evening. Welcome to Super 88.1 Pidgin Tori for Saturday 4 o'clock. My name na Kelly Otoide. The first story for years, say, are we Edo State Police Commando? Say, they don't arrest 55 people when they talk. Say, they be kidnappers. So, I can rescue 58 victims between the month of March and May 2026. The command contact say this one, oh, now all to the correct work we see that they do against the crime for inside we Edo State. The commissioner of the police for inside the state, Oga Monday Agbonika, now in this one, oh, I see they talk, he the police, so he don't he do for the command. When we say in the year, all this one give you 30 people for our Benin City. According to Ramo, the commando, they don't do every year to use a drone matter, digital tracking system, surveillance gadget and other technology operation to fight against kidnapping and other crime, especially for inside the Edo Central and Edo North Senatorial District. The Edo State Task Force, they don't tell people when we say if they drive in moto, and our Edo people say, I better go. Make that they obey onto with the areas where we say they don't put, say, make that the park put, and areas where we say they don't mark for along the Aduawa, Egba Road, and the Teboga, Egba Road, though, say this one. Now to improve, make a traffic matter, they flow well, and maintain order for inside Edo State. I see the talk for during one visit, we say he visited Super FM office for Benin City. The officer, when they charge for Aduawa area, Princess Angela Osadolo, come talk, say this is a tax force, so that they do every to stop any parking, picking, and dropping of passengers along the major road for inside our state. Princess Angela, come talk, say the task force, say they set them up to address issues where we say it concerns blocking of road, though, illegal structure for the government right of way, and other activities where we say is a contribution to traffic wahala for inside our Benin City.
12: Our major work for here to help drivers, not be to fight drivers. When I see where they mark, where I go supposed to the drop passenger, where I supposed to the pick passengers, no one I maintain and fight no good day. Before me start work, I say make I mark where owner go stop, because most of them they cry say I don't take no get bus stop. But now they don't give now where owner go refit the drop passenger, more than feel the people, more than maintain that it go good for me, it go good for now.
11: She call and beg the members of the public, say, I beg go. Make the corporate and a cook be with officers, where we say that they carry out these lawful duties. Come, he talk, he say, if they go disobey traffic and environmental regulation, he say, hey, who do I go, yeah, woto for the hand of a mobile call?
12: Our major work now where you park obstruction, they must carry you come office. And where you drive runway, they go see OU. And those people now, where we say, they are called a dude on that power line. Government not one time. If you give you notice, you quit. Not be by fight. If I see a Edo State task force, when I go come, if they might work as a work and I follow the come office, I'm not go kill now. We go sit down as a family, we'll sit talk out.
11: She called talk, say the Edo State government to go continue to introduce a better measures where we say now to solve the traffic in wahala and improve our road, make it for this safe for our Edo State. Tori say in one man when they talk, say in name na Lekan Sunday, when we say na again handle for the killing of two people for inside the Usen for of your Southwest local government area for inside our Edo State. Say you two for that area, they go by this man. After this man will go by two people, call come out to their head. Tori can talk, say this is Lekan. The suspect say in they use the drug and he can go attack his neighbors. When they talk, say their name na Kamilu Abbas and Tasiu Muhammadu with the cutlasso on Monday night after very small shikele quarrel when we say they get. Lekan when we say he can invest so for inside this matter, can go use a cutlasso, it take it cut their head. You too, for inside the community, according to Tori, come verse, come gather themselves, come carry this leg, come beat them, kill them, he die, onto what he do, where we say, in go kill these two people, now make the youth come beat them, kill them, die too. If people can't talk and give three people, say this is Lekan, he just call the verse, they go. After he say, he don't go, he take some kind, he go be a drugs, when include the colosso, now he make him, come go do this kind of thing. Auto the talk, where we say the big bros, Oga Govo, Senator Mondo, Pavlo, he talk, he say, in go transformation, I will be in the city, into the modern city. before the end of the first tenure for office, people for Isa we Edo State to don't they appear well. Congress hope say this is promise so now very very correct when we say ego help our Edo State to make the transformation. As they talk for different, different parts of Benin City, many of them contact the big bros. So, also for the level of work, where we say in they do for some road, drainage system, erosion control project, contact say, there they see the changes. So, when we say it they take shape for different communities. Some of the people, he talk, he say, continuity, correct supervision, and better management of the money. Say, now very, very something where we say either he good, contact say, the big bros. So, he get the act will be. And the capacity to make the vision for modern Edo State to maybe say you can become something where we say it will happen. Others so can tell the government say may they continue this a good work and may they make sure say all the contractor when we say they do different projects, may they completion the project and say may the big bros see a station this project to go more communities so for Isa Awi Benin City and other part of Isa Awi Edo State. My people, now say whatever break ratio onto the super 88.1 pigeon to for inside the 4 o'clock. Now, Morris Osumili, arrange for me. Remember, say, Akbobi, e day for inside unity. Make we day tolerate each other so that we come to Nigeria. E go moving forward. Now, me, Kelly Otoi, the other carry my kaya. I don't work una abayo.
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0: Check your time, oh, correct, Abi. 30 minutes, I can pass 4 o'clock. People will see the car wash. And when no correct, when I stop them, they're supposed to be arrest themselves. Who will wash when no correct? Government supposed to arrest people like that. How you carry wash when no correct? Now deceive people. Supposed to arrest them. You did laugh because you did guilty. So,
4: you see, sure you see my wrist. You see anything like watch from her?
0: Why you don't wash?
4: I don't really fancy.
3: No fear for them. Oh, what?
4: We shall be. I don't fear for them.
3: Okay, okay, okay.
4: I don't really fancy them.
3: You don't fear for them, Jerry.
4: No, I don't just like that restructure matter.
3: No
4: so
3: fear for them.
4: Phone, I get phone. Don't be see. We shall be. I don't fear for them.
3: Say no fear for them.
4: You know, still
0: she don't already size you already.
4: You know, yeah,
0: she don't size you.
3: I guess I don't just wear today. I don't remember to wear. I don't remember. So they come off. I don't just remember to wear.
0: Some people they wear watch for fancy.
4: Yes, that's what people do. Yeah, just
3: like fashion.
0: Fashion, yes. Fashion first, safe. Fancy, then. So now for time. But that, if any, but most people not because
4: the ones will be fashion. Now go wear the watch, even if you know the work, they just want wear. Even if the thing know they call.
0: On another thing, say this is a phone when they come, they mobile now, come they very easy to carry. It don't reduce people they wear wristwatch. You don't look at that.
4: People see
0: because when we say phone all day, I want to check time instead of ask people just carry your watch.
3: The wearing of watch now, not now for more of fashion than the actual reason to check time.
4: Yes.
0: So that's
3: why people actually the way they check time with watch. Like before they go even take off their phone, they don't do like this.
0: People that check the watch, I don't trust another phone. Oh, now me I trust. That phone don't get you just
4: automatic.
0: But okay, you get one other thing. This the year people they talk about recently. They talk about this analog time and digital clock. I don't know the generation where we say you date to or when they born you. Whether now baby boomer generation
4: or Gen Z,
0: generation X, generation Y, when they are millennial or the generation Z or the Gen Z them. But people say many people don't know sabi time. See, people know sabi time. You feel sabi time. Nobody say they call time. Like if you ask more Pekin now, maybe even I like now, but if you ask Pekin, maybe say for primary school, what will be time? Maybe go check analog clock. They know because of the digital and the one we say digital condi or people now phone.
3: People even they get them out for house again.
0: Now they talk soon. Even most clock now for us now digital.
4: Yes.
0: So many people know sabi time again. But see that time, people go take, will give you everything. Go give you.
3: That time you smile, if you know sabi time, man. Okay.
4: As in
0: before quarter, half, we go to every bit now. So
4: after.
0: Okay, you get one. This is what we said. You watch today. One documentary, very brief, short documentary, and that is very. You get very, very powerful. They talk how the over dependence on technology for schools don't they affect the cognitive behavior
4: of students,
0: of the children. That is the very, very, if I when I watch them,

0: You know, say these days now, things can't be so easy. For instance, now you want
1: calculate,
0: you want to do small maths, maybe you just you can just define calculator. Even for spelling, say, even spelling,
1: they like, use
0: to logo. Write down, to write, just writing and writing. Now issue to some. People. I talk about children waiting for school.
1: Yes.
2: Mm.
0: But generation like millennials and some, because they say when they did that school, that thing when we say children not define difficult. Now what they
2: like, say calculate, yes. Calculate, yes. Do math. You don't, they don't have like this.
1: Yes, no, they
2: when you do one like this, like 4 times, don't get on. Yes.
1: Or you don't carry by solver for
0: nobody. Mm. They lay emphasis not to spelling again because
2: then we'll go do 32 plus 12, go do 2 years, 3 years, go leave one, go add one. Oh, son,
0: even spelling is now. Because of the advent of phone now, the rest, spelling now, nobody they would put attention down again.
2: But some schools still there where they make sure say students disabled or those things. No, so just very few.
0: The technology, the introduction of technology don't.
2: You don't feel like they make things easier.
0: Now make it affect the cognitive business owner.
1: Yes.
0: Because once it goes your brain and they think, they, you know, it goes tall. You
2: just
0: tell learner. It don't make a day this thing. You go say yes. It dey easier, but if you love wrong, it
1: dey
0: affect your ability to think, to reason, to comprehend. So it dey affect them. I think you understand.
2: Mm.
0: So me, I look at like that too. Even though the technology it don't make it say simpler, it don't make a day easy. But what you supposed to use your brain before they do? They didn't do the one for you. That one we say without the handover, our responsibility they give machine.
1: Yes.
2: Now we see most times even M-Star they do detection. So then I wait till they talk now. I say very soon most car go they fly for up.
0: Mm-hmm. That's without the handover, wait till humans supposed to do they give computers. They don't do one for us. So we could rely on computer. So the person tell you something, you know they believe. But what the computer tell you, you go believe. So without the handover, our duties, responsibilities. They give machines.
1: Mm.
0: So if you look at one way, in the long run, it gets your disadvantage. We look the advantage, but disadvantage day on our you know mental ability, cognitive behavior, reasoning, your reasoning capacity, your memory, it affects. In the long run, though. Imagine now, those days they will tell you, say, when they drive, you say, now driver, they dictate how the motor, like, now driver, they control the motor. Not the motor, they control the driver. But now, for most cars, now the motor, they control the driver. Not just cars, even for other mobile, yes, even other guys, like, now the machine, they control you. But before,
2: even for even the phone abilities, says, they, even for phones, so you say, Siri, call. Don't call out for you. You begin the talk.
0: So why we accept say technology gets advantage, but we don't say that two sides. There's always two sides to everything. No.
2: Reason as advantage and disadvantage.
0: The disadvantage of it did there. And some research that they find out now say this thing they affect the cognitive behavior of our children. They affect them. They affect them. The memory they affected. If you don't know, but in the long run. Now be the disadvantage when they and very soon now we'll get more of all those things. In fact, very very soon now they'll begin to make a very soon for some countries, some developed countries, they'll begin to make a punishment. Make human be not able to drive again. No, you know why they'll make very soon that's gonna happen. Because they don't get self-driving cars now.
1: Yes.
0: Once they cause accidents, of course, they're just a human error. But all those machines, they very dictate that all those things go, they very reduce. So if they can't see you as human, they drive. That means you don't put people life at risk. They would rather put that drive in the hands of machine.
1: Yes.
0: Because they're not programmer. Change the scene. Because we as human, we get the ability to do whatever I want to do. That be our we get that. But machine, when you see, don't program. That's what you'll be.
1: Programmer.
0: So say very soon, for some countries, with these self-driving cars, don't do very plenty. They'll begin to apprehend or arrest drivers when they drive. Say, why they drive? Why no machine? They for back, machine, make the motor to drive, they go. So that Ingo feel they sense all this danger, go to stop, and maybe where you're supposed to say, maybe your pass fast, it go just
1: slow.
0: So, very soon, you go see him. That time you go take. Technology, have you? That's what they talk about now.

0: Okay, now we'll see you at Tyson Market. Before we go to Tyson Market, sharply, don't forget to say Adewale Amala. He did with us for Inside the Super Waka Waka Show. In case you don't know, Adewale did for 146. 146 for Benin Auchi Road, the opposite, a big Joe for Aduawa, for Benin City. Now, let me say, Adewale Day. Success. What is Adewale Day into again? What is Adewale Day do? What is
1: I don't know. I say go beg you and Ebuka. Oh yeah, no, it's in. Just come join me. Move the cook together.
0: We thank God.
1: I say no wahala. Say so, yes, God. They want the name be the S A N, Senior Advocate of Amala. S A A, Senior Advocate of Amala. Nain, any Amala at all? Oh God, they want to get some buffyala. It is soft. Oh, son, no, daddy hungry me. Daddy hungry
0: if
1: me.
0: If you're hungry, you don't need to talk at too much.
1: Bakery. Anyone. Shop, see, now party. You want to do party. They find one can cook correct for you. No, they many talk now. Don't go. Oga Adewale Active. See, where office day? Now for this thing, let's get to come.
0: 146.
1: Opposite Big Joe, you see, Adewale Amala Sports. Number one.
0: If you want to call for your number, now 0805
1: yes, so.
0: 564-4345. 0805-564-4345. So you want
1: to call me, you book for me,
0: you
1: I beg.
0: Book, me they can't deliver and give you. Now you go call. Just call them. They'll deliver and can't give you.
1: Yes, so.
0: Which area of Benin you day?
1: Anywhere at all. Or carry distance to me barrier.
0: At all.
1: Active.
0: If you want to go there, just go there. Sharply. Go there. Me, you see.
1: Comfortable space. You go sit down. Everything set for you. AC go, they blow you. Fan go, they blow you. Oh.
2: I'm like, we go.
1: Oh, God, they want it. I'm a poor God, they want it. Water, Jerry.
3: Hello, my guy. Hey, Lemon.
4: Oh, this food the enter my body.
5: Now this one they make me they always they come this place. Come work correct African wakis any time of the day.
4: He finish walking. See the assorted the L.
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4: 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Adewale Amala Sports. It's in that giddy bar. For number 146, Bini Auchi Road. 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
3: 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Tiwa.
0: Oh, yeah. 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Two plates of Amala. And what we say we give out.
1: Like this.
0: No need to call. 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If you know, say so you never win before.
1: I beg. Nobody who don't win. Who never win. For me, I allow the Amala go round.
0: Make it go round. Make it for spread.
1: Make body for chopper.
0: Make it go round. Me nobody say that you too stingy. So allow people who never win before me, they win. So what you go do now be say, you go just tell us, say, Adewale. Just talk something good about Adewale. You know me say you're long. Just something good. Short something like anything. Just something good about Adewale. Abi?
1: Mm-hmm.
0: Something good about Adewale. very short.
1: You need to sweet, so if you know, if I know, you know, sweet me, but you don't know, sweet me, I'm not reach your hand.
0: Just talk
2: about text message. They don't say make you call. Text message.
1: 0707-895-0331. 0707-895-0331. Mm-hmm. And the number where you will send the text message, give. Just talk something with the correct.
0: Something good. Something where we say you like.
1: If I hear her, you go sweet me for body.
0: What
1: just
0: do you
1: talk
0: like
1: him
0: about Adewale?
1: Now you go send for our text down message. 0707-895-0331.
0: And don't forget, say, now for text message, now you go send them so that you go feel win the Amala. 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
0: you don't know,
1: see.
0: First two plates, sharply. 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The Adewale things, the era, something good about Adewale. What you like about Adewale? What you like about Adewale? 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Test message for 0707-895-0331. So just send them, enter there. I'll tell Adewale, make the opportunity, make the no carry success for them. No.
1: I don't understand.
2: Is that what you say, me?
1: Jealousy. Is the root of hatred.
0: You know, work at all. No, work. I don't get it.
1: They don't see a sabi work.
0: I go fight that one.
1: For me to they work with Oga Adewale for Kishin, I know they learn no Kishin assistant when they assist the major service. They go see the
0: river. If you say then unless you call it no.
1: Now you go to this one make no see. Let get all the lies.
2: Let get
1: all the lie, all the blow lie, all the boss lie everywhere. You know, I say, well, God, the one wife see me say, oh, Razor Blade, come join me for this work. I say, Mama, I can't judge.
0: Which
1: one? No, get a body that he put.
0: You go arrange the ingredients because that one you know if you do that one.
2: That lie.
0: Now, plate you
1: go to
0: wash.
1: I got the wife say,
2: pot and plate.
1: More they cook them together.
0: No.
1: I feel they do burgundy.
0: No.
1: You go to do the stew. You go to do amala. You go to do okra. I got the one wife. Tell her for you. She says, so you know what you did. You know what you call life.
0: You
1: learn work where you go, you understand this cooking work. No, you want me to get here? They talk, sis.
2: You know what, Len?
1: Jealousy won't finish you.
0: See, you will find Len first.
1: If you check. I don't need to prove nothing to you, bro. I prove nothing to you. Jealousy is the root of hatred. They gotta get cried on.
0: So message only enter. They send a mentor, 0707-895-0331. Send a mentor, yeah. Some people don't decide they won't enter. No worry, you send a mentor,
1: send a mentor.
2: You know, follow, they don't say me you send.
1: They say they don't say me.
0: I said, put your name and your location here. Okay, now. Now, so you'll be the super Wakabaka show for 88.20.1. Now, me, diplomatic lege.
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6: 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I dare for Stand 20. 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Why some people, now old age, they cause their own problem. Others, now sand, they cause their own. If you get this eye problem, you go the experience bluish for the eye. Your eye go they eat you. It go they pepper you. It go they red. You no go fit read without eyeglass. Your eye go they gum gum. Pulse go they come out from inside the eyes. You go they see double double. Some people know they see for night. Now daytime then they take CO. All this one, now big problem. Oyana, make you visit me. Baba Magaji, stand 20. Naya I day. That's your eye problem. Go finish pata pata. My phone number now 090-3966-0040. 090-3966-0040. I specialize for any type of eye problem. If this eye problem don't take for your body, it go affect your veins. Or you not defeat no difference between 500 naira and 1000 naira. Difficulty to see far and near. Or even read something papa or cataract. Abi your eye, they look like say sand day inside. Abi it they bring water. Abi you they see smoke or spider or cloud self. Now me be the Baba Magaji, aka the eye man. I know they do this one, they do that one. Now only eye problem I they solve. Nine people know me for. You feel call me to tell me what you they experience. Abi you get glaucoma, red eye, blurry sight, or you don't they get Apollo. Herbs day, plant day. We go use commot yamayama disease where they inside your eyes and it go commot from your body. Pata pata. Whether you be young man, abi you be old man, or you be a boy or a girl, when not they see well again. I will give you computer. We go check all the veins where they inside your brain. It go commot any yamayama where they your side. Pata pata. Whether your vein don't they give you problem, because now only one vein they control the two eyes. Oh. So if one eye they get problem, it go affect the second eye. My advice be say anything where fit affect your eyes, carry your eyes commot. For example, breeze, too much light, or any object where fit affect your eyes. If you they come my stand, bring along with you two coconut and one carrot. Back in the days, our forefathers know they complain because then they see well, because then they use herbs and plants, and then still they reach 90 years and above, and then they see well. 090-3966-0040. 090-3966-0040. 090-3966-0040. 090-3966-0040. Baba Magaji, the eye man from India.
7: Good day, our listener. We welcome you to this health enlightenment program where we say na Baba Fear God, aka Baba to where your walking stick, na in the sponsor am. I there for the ongoing trade fair where we say the shelle inside the museum, inside the Ring Road roundabout, Benin City. I they occupy stand number 8. Stand number 8. You feel reach me on top 08060292990. 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Today I go yarn and talk about vein problem. I, Baba Fear God, aka Baba to where your walking stick, don't do many research, and I don't come up with many medicine for the trad medical field, and I don't work at travel, go many places, take this medicine, tackle different type of vein, bone, and muscle wahala. Whether na accident, you fall from tree, get dislocation, or fracture, or whether na waist, leg, hand, ankle, wrist, neck, spinal cord injury, now we be the baba. Anything we be say go make it difficult for you to work, bend down to pick up an object from the ground. 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I dey occupy stand number 8. Stand number 8. You feel reach me on top 08060292990. I go take them again. 08060292990. No talk say I don't work, don't visit many places and yet no solution. So I go sit down. Sometimes this thing no be ordinary. Maybe you never go place where specialize for vein, bone, and muscle problem. This one an opportunity for you. What do you define inside Sokoto? Is sit down inside your Sokoto. Whether na rheumatism or arthritis, Parkinson, partial stroke, swollen leg. If your vein don't block for that part of your leg, it not go work properly again. No, you go begin to observe stiffness and numbness. And if you know properly or urgently treat them, if it leads to paralysis, why you go allow sickness turn you to old papa or old mama at your very young age? When your mate they out there, they enjoy the hustle, delay the dangerous. Make you visit proper health caregiver for your health solution. I inherit this matter from my grandpapa. He's still there alive now. 160 years, now he be. If you get old papa or mama for house where they experience all these things where I don't mention, or whether they use walking stick, whether we're in a wheelchair, or if they lie down, he not fit stand up, or even sit down, he not fit match ground, where? When he match him, it will be like, say, he match needle or stone. Potopoto. Now the reason where I dey here for you, whether you fall down from tree, get dislocation or fracture, since he no grid join, or he no grid heal on time, no matter how critical, you go talk to us and make you watch how root and herb for action to take work. Every medicine get his own secret. Vein problem na serious matter. E dey affect man performance. Any man wey get such problem, the man no go fit to perform normally for the other room. Oh, now him dey make man network dey go off and on. Baba Fear God, aka Baba Towe Your Walking Stick, I dey for inside museum, inside Ring Road, roundabout, Benin City, I occupy stand number 8. Stand number 8, you feel reach me on top
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7: 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Stand number 8, stand number 8, Unana Baba O. Thank you for listening.
9: 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Now, me be the Gala Man, aka the King of High. I dey participate for Abba Trade Fair, where they shell for inside the National Museum Ground for Ring Road Roundabout, here for Benin City. I dey for stand number 4 for inside the National Museum Ground for here for Ring Road Roundabout for Benin City with my telephone number 0706268-7665. My people, waiting they cause high problem. If you got too much for body, if it affect your eye, and it no go let you they see well, why? Some people na yamayama infection na he affect their eyes because it go affect their vein, and na one vein na connect the two eyes together. Once this one don't get problem, waiting be the sign for body, Mr. My brother, Mrs. My sister, be to see far or short distance go be problem. How you go they scratch you? How you go they throw away water? Something go they walk out inside your eye? How you go they red? Even pack up, some go wake up in the morning, their eye go come together. Now so Apollo they arrest you, and you want you be young guy alias small boy, and you know they see well again. Sometimes go be like say, spider web cover your eye. If person near you, where, you no go see her clearly. And if the person far from you, you go to see double-double without eyeglass. You no fit read. Right, I know the difference between 1,000 naira and 500 naira. Sometimes, you go be like, say, smoke, they cover your eye. If you dare Edo State and you dey hear my voice, now, I congratulate you because your eye problem don't end. Make you come visit me, the Gala Man, aka the King of Eye. I don't land the gidigba for the ongoing Upper Trade Fair, where they shell for inside National Museum, for inside Ring Road Roundabout, for Benin City. Now, because of you, where they hear me so, make I Chief Dr. Abudu Ubesia Godwin, JP, Board Chairman of Edo State Traditional Medicine Board, join hands together, organize this Upper Trade Fair. Make yourself enjoy miracle, wonder, and power way there for roots and herbs. And once you enter stand number 4, I say stand number 4, you see me, a Gala Man, aka the King of Fire, you go begin to praise God and shout, Obaga Tope. He said, after you don't apply our eye medicine, wipe all herbal cleanser. 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As people, they rush up. And many, they buy up, say, go give their people for abroad. You, where we say, now only daytime, you defeat the sea, small. And for night, you be like Babiala. I say, no waste time. Quick, come collect your own wipe all herbal cleanser today. With our wipe all herbal cleanser, you go shout now. I can see the place again now inside National Museum Ground for Ring Road Roundabout for Benin City. Not forget though, I pay for stand number 4, the Igala Man, aka the King of Eye. My telephone number now 0706268-7665. And if you come to the Gala Man, aka the King of High, your language must change from I know they see where low to now I can see with wipe all herbal cleanser. Come receive your light, come power your side. Oba ha talk me, he said.
10: Country people, where they hear my voice, I salute una wewelo. My name na Baba Yoruba. I occupy stand number 1 for the ongoing Abba Trade Fair, where they happen for inside National Museum, roundabout Ring Road, Benin City, Edo State. My phone number na 0702617-6885. Today, I don't carry good news come. Waiting I won't talk about na prostate. Prostate, now the gland where they inside the male reproductive system where they produce fluid. Now that fluid, they join body with sperm cells from the testicles and with fluids from other glands to combine to form semen. This prostate gland fit get problem, start the experience enlargement or other issues for inside man body. Nobody sabi the exact thing where they cause prostate enlargement. But the truth be say, aging or some kind hormonal change fit cause am. Bacterial infection or other factors that fit cause prostatitis or waiting we sabi as the inflammation of the prostate. But prostate disease gets some risk factors with the age, race, family history, or lifestyle. It gets some signs where we say if you notice them, now be say your prostate don't get problem. You go they get frequent urge to urinate for night. You go wake up many times to go pee. As you the pee go they pain you. You go they feel some kind burning sensation. If your urine they get pink or red color, you suppose waka fast. Go see expert for prostate matter. Because why? Delay fit spoil something for you. I occupy stand number one for the ongoing about trade fair where they shelle for inside National Museum roundabout. Ring Road, Benin City, Edo State. My phone number na 070-26-17-6885. Once again, 070-26-17-6885. You fit also the experience pain for your bone or pelvis, or you go to find them difficult to urinate. As you dey push, it dey drop small. Even when you don't push finish, it still dey drop. 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As you dey piss, it go dey difficult to empty your bladder. For daytime, you go dey feel tired. You no fit get normal erection or even stand gidigba. You no get urge at all. Abi don't turn you to 1 minute man. Now these signs go tell you say your prostate gland no dey okay. But I get good news for you. All these things go be things of the past if you visit Baba Yoruba. I occupy stand number one for inside National Museum, roundabout Ring Road, Benin City, Edo State. My phone number na 070-26-17-6885. Once again, 070-26-17-6885. We get ogbonge roots and herbs to take shrink that prostate and set you free from pains and embarrassment. No miss this great opportunity, yo. I dey here with my friend Marcella, will be prostate gland herbal specialist all the way from Congo. In come to help us put full stop to anything will be prostate issues. As they come, look out for Baba Yoruba signboard. I occupy stand number one for inside National Museum, roundabout Ring Road, Benin City, Edo State. If he not be Baba Yoruba, he no fit be like Baba Yoruba.
8: 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Now, maybe Baba Oyo, aka Stand and Waka. I dey ongoing trace fair when it dey happen for Ring Road, inside Ring Road roundabout. I occupy stand number two. 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I call them again. 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I don't carry different Ogonga medicine. Come for my people in Edo State. Medicine for man and medicine for hook, rheumatism and arthritis. Medicine for man, name be a man will be say he cannot answer a name as a man. Instead of make you come back for work like this, make you and your wife may not do as man and woman they do like this. You go to give your wife story. Don't be a newspaper reader. Don't be a storyteller. Don't allow your wife to carry your duty to go outside. Now make me come with Muse for a man will be say he cannot handle you in madam way. Once you satisfy your madam, you make her happy. Now your wife then go be the person to congratulate you for job well done. Medicine for hook, rheumatism and arthritis. Medicine for a man or a woman where we say you cannot work at all. If you work small like this, you go look for somewhere to sit down before you continue the journey. All your vein from your waist down to the leg, maybe you get them. You go just be like say they use bag of cement put for your waist. Under your leg, you go they shock you. You go they pepper you. You know go if you know the time where sleep out, you go just remove for your leg. If you sit down small like this, your leg don't swell up. Instead of you to bend down like this, may you pay back, not let you pray. You woman like this, instead of you to enter inside your room, may you carry broom, may you sweep where your waist not they let you sweep at all. You will be say you cannot walk without holding walking stick. The walking stick when you take waka come my place, you go to where I'm having your own a level two. A level two mean if you the waka like this, you go just be like say na foam, then day your leg. Now so you go they make quick. Slipper, you go the waka like this, no go know the time where slipper go remove for your leg. Inside that vein, I go give you Ologbojo, baby, go. Ologbojo mean some people will be say they don't use medicine several times.
11: different different medicine, eh? They don't pack for their belly, you know they work. If I give you this olobo jobabe gogun, you use and take gari, or you take and take pounded yam. Anywhere where the fame for block, the olobo jo can't do the thing. By the power of Almighty God, all those things when they do you, the pain when you they experience, the stroke where don't visit you before, where you not fit talk where, or if you want to talk like this, and so your mouth bend for one side, you not go fit talk where. Once I give you this root and herbs, all those things will be a thing of past. I may come by myself. I not send any of my pikin come. I may come barakete. I may sit down. Carry different different ogbonge medicine come all the way from Yoruba land.
12: 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I call them again. 081 66 22 47 48.
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14: 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My name is Chief Ola, a.k.a. Baba Kick and Start, a village man from Odudua land. I am happy to be in Benin City for the first time to participate at this ongoing herbal trade fair inside National Museum, opposite NEPA office by Ring Road, here in Benin City. My stand number is stand 50, and you can reach me on 080-2112-4407. I, Baba Kick and Start, have received so many awards in the field of traditional medicine, not only in Nigeria, even in diaspora. A lot of people have benefited greatly from all their health challenges. This message goes to every man at home. I am going to discuss about prostate enlargement and male genital dysfunction. If you are a woman, this message is not for you. You can only visit me if your husband is the type of person that used to be too busy or the kind of person that used to be shy. I am going to talk about prostate enlargement. Prostate enlargement means a small gland gland that lies in between the male organ and the bladder. It normally produces a certain fluid that meets with male sperm and some elements that produces semen. When you come, I can be able to explain much about this prostate problem because of the little time we are having on the program. We have two types of prostate enlargement: acute, not bacterial prostate, and chronic bacterial prostate. When you started experiencing this, you will be experiencing slight fever, persistent headache, and burning sensation within your urinary tract. Visit an expert so that we can be able to expatiate more about this and probably give you a solution. If you are experiencing some of these symptoms I'm going to mention, then which means you are a prostatic patient. Number one, slight pains at the urinary tract while urinating, retention of urine after urinating, burning sensation at the urinary tract, difficult urination, frequent urination, mostly at night, more than 5 or 6 times, inability to have a straight urine. All these things you have to put into consideration. If you are experiencing this, visit Baba Kick and Start. I am at stand number 50. Or you call my phone number 080-2112-4407. Another thing I'm going to talk about is male genital dysfunction, popularly known as weak erection. Either you are young or you are old, visit me. No matter the nature of your problem concerning this problem, we are going to solve it for you, and by the special grace of God, you never remain the same. There are many things that can cause sexual dysfunction. If you are having diabetes, if you are having long-time infection, if you are having hypertension, if you are the type of person that used to masturbate all the time, can cause this problem also. If you come, we'll be able to examine you with our diagnosing machine to find out if your case is natural or spiritual. When you visit me, you know the reason why people are calling me Baba Kick and Start. This name was given to me in Radio Lagos 2013 when a man was impotent for complete 15 years and God used me for him. And a lot of people have been testifying concerning my medications. Visit me at stand number 50 and you never remain the same. My brothers at home, not only the material things or money or gold that you have been buying for your wife that make her happy, not only that one. Visit Baba Kick and Start and acquire what will make your wife happy. Remember, the sickness says, hide me, let me kill you. Expose me.
15: 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I don't come as my first time to Benin City, Edo State, with the only one thing where I sabi, where be the treatment of male-related problem. That is to say, inability of a man to achieve last and strong balance erection for normal satisfaction with their partner.
16: Right now, I am participating at the ongoing ABBA exhibition taking place inside National Museum, opposite First Bank, Ring Road, Benin City, where I occupy stand 33. I say stand number 33.
15: Some of the things where they cause this power failure for a man. Number one, now the sum of food and drink where we they eat. Excessive use alcohol, old age, chronic pie, jedi, where be too much sugar for body, where they make anus they come out with serious pain or with blood. Number two, prostate enlargement, where they cause frequent or delay urination. Abi, you they notice blood stain inside your piece. Any small thing you don't piss for body or you they piss with a pipe. All these things fit cause power failure for a man. Number three, long time infection, where they cause body weakness, quick ejaculation, loss of urge and feeling for a woman, inching of the body, movement like a worm, rashes all over the body. Abi, you be man, where your production water don't turn to water, abi it dey low in quantity, or it dey come small, or you know they come at all, my brother. That may be the reason why your madam never become mama bomb boy. Make una come out for proper checkup and solution.
16: I occupy stand number 33
15: or call 080-3652-2489. Abi you think say na old age be your own wahala. I congratulate all my fellow men.
16: As I come Benin City with the secret of my standby generator ABBA remedy,
15: where are they give to my fellow men to use with bitter cola, you go day on 24/7 standby, no power failure again. We have 7 veins that make people call us men. 4 day up, 3 day down. If any of these veins block, now that time you will see, say, your male organ go inside like small picking. Oh, I'm always say, if a man no feel satisfied is lover, can they use different type of manpower? Example be like alternator of motor, where you get problem, where you can't change battery. battery cannot solve the problem until you change the alternator where they cause wahala for the car. That implied to your case. I they stand
16: 33.
15: Stand 33. 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Bye for now.
17: Country people, where they hear my voice, I salute una well, well. My name na Baba Yoruba. I occupy stand number one for the ongoing Aba Trade Fair, where they happen for inside National Museum, roundabout Ring Road, Benin City, Edo State. My phone number na 070-26-17-6885. Today, I don't carry good news come. Waiting, I won't talk about na prostate. Prostate, now the gland where they inside the male reproductive system where they produce fluid. Now that fluid, they join body with sperm cells from the testicles and with fluids from other glands to combine to form semen. This prostate gland fit get problem, start the experience enlargement or other issues for inside man body. Nobody sabi the exact thing where they cause prostate enlargement. But the truth be say, aging or some kind hormonal change fit cause some. Bacterial infection or other factors that fit cause prostatitis or waiting we sabi as the inflammation of the prostate. But prostate disease gets some risk factors with the age, race, family history, or lifestyle. It gets some signs where we say if you notice them, now we say your prostate don't get problem. You go to get frequent urge to urinate for night. You go wake up many times to go pee. As you pee, the pee go to pain you. You go to feel some kind of burning sensation. If your urine they get pink or red color, you suppose waka fast. Go see expert for prostate matter. Because why? Delay fit spoil something for you. I occupy stand number one for the ongoing Aba Trade Fair with the Shele for inside National Museum roundabout. Ring Road, Benin City, Edo State. My phone number na 070-26-17-6885. Once again, 070-26-17-6885. You fit also the experience pain for your bone or pelvis, or you go to find them difficult to urinate. As you they push, it they drop small. Even when you don't push finish, it still they drop. Sometimes when you want piss to start, the piss self go they hard you. As you they piss, it go they difficult to empty your bladder. For daytime, you go they feel tired. You know if you get normal erection or even stand girigba. You know get urge at all, abi don't turn you to 1 minute man. Now these signs go tell you say, your prostate gland no day okay. But I get good news for you. All these things go be things of the past. If you visit Baba Yoruba, I occupy stand number one for inside National Museum, roundabout Ring Road, Benin City, Edo State. My phone number na 070-26-17-6885. Once again, 070-26-17-6885. We get ogbonge roots and herbs to take shrink that prostate and set you free from pains and embarrassment. No miss this great opportunity, yo. I dey here with my friend Marcella, will be prostate gland herbal specialist all the way from Congo. In come to help us put full stop to anything will be prostate issues. As they come, look out for Baba Yoruba signboard. I occupy stand number one for inside National Museum, roundabout Ring Road, Benin City, Edo State. If he not be Baba Yoruba, he no fit be like Baba Yoruba.
18: I greet you now, my good people for Edo State and its environs. My name na Baba Miracle, aka Baba Koboko, where everybody sabi as Baba Twins. My woman self follow tanda with me for here. When time reach, na go hear her voice. I be ogbonge Aba practitioner, where they handle any health problem where concern man. And my woman na certified Aba practitioner, where they handle any health palaba where concern woman. Where they participate for the ongoing Aba Trade Fair, where they go on for National Museum, inside Ring Road roundabout, Benin City, Edo State. I occupy stand 10. I repeat, stand 10. My phone number now, 081-35-57-9700. Some men not satisfy their woman inside room as a result of weakness when yamayama don't cause for inside their body, like severe waist pain and stomach noising. Why some men they battle with this weakness as a result of too much sugar for their body or some other serious health condition where don't affect the water where they produce for their body. So if you be man, where you don't go for checkup, they confirm and say you get infection where they cause your weakness. Abi, they even cause wahala for house between you and your wife as a result of child problem. Or you be man, we carry big body with small engine. Where fear and shame not they let you open body for where your fellow men dey. If you wake up in the morning for your body to stand up, make you dey strong like your fellow men, na wahala. Make you try visit me, Baba Miracle. My papa don't reach 97 years. He still marry young lady and he dey perform in civic duty well. Me, Baba Miracle, aka Baba Koboko, Baba Twins. I get one authentic, correct chewing stick where Yoruba people dey call Paco. As you dey chew am, you go dey swallow the water. Now so the water go through all the blockage you dey inside the vein where they work with the transformer of erection so that blood go fit circulate all the body and this one go help you last long well when it comes to man and woman affair. I dey gidigba for stand 10 for National Museum inside Ring Road Roundabout, Bidi City, Edo State. My phone number na 081-35-57-9700.
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Yes, now we they use 88, take the point one. And this now the Super Waka Waka Show. Like this song on the voice of your girl Success, the Radio Razor Blade. Yes, all the whole crew, that they active. Like, they get active. Ebuka, the radio catalyst, himself still they active. But like this, sir, we don't enter one very special program or special part of the show where we say all of us with the love where. Many people go to think say nah, Tata Phone gist I won't call give you. Let me Tata Phone. What's that? I won't call the program we don't enter now. The one we say we do every Wednesday by this time. We call them the Law and You segment. Yes, the Law and You segment. That's something we say we break down the law in a way we say you go feel understand them. Those things we say you supposed know your rights. We say you supposed know with the kind of they can't give you. Make you understand that you just have to tell you say ignorance of the law, no be excuse. So like this, so we don't enter the Law and You segment. And today for the show, we're going to talk about employment rights. Yes, we're talking about employment rights. Will they work at the enter your office? That place will be saying for the work. That place will be saying for the pay you salary. And that place will go to enter. The rights will be saying you get as employee. The case will be saying your employer not supposed to do to you. Will be saying you did they do. Will be saying they against your revenue. No. See these things. Ah! Now, we say I want to cut you now. Say, when you see, say, they not going to give you this one, or they not do this one for you, and the law say they supposed to do them. Now, we think I won't come tell you today for the Law and You segment. You know, say many of us, with the feet say, we're going to need to bow and tremble for the feet of our oga before we go feed put bread for table. Actually, no be so. No be waiting the law they talk. See, when you they work on that blessing, now contract, no be master-servant relationship. You understand? So whether you don't fed dot day, you don't they tell where you don't they work for there, or you be new person, they don't need you employee for that place. Understanding your legal sheet, they're very important. You're supposed to know the things where we say they guide you. And those things where they guide you, now you're right. And now the law. So today, like this, so we're gonna break down the Labor Act. And the Labor Act, now that's part of the law where they talk about your right as employee, as person where they work on that person. You know, say the one where the employee now employer, you where the employee be employee. You understand that you're right. We go to talk about today for the show of the Law and You. Like this, so we're going to start with the foundation. The foundation. The Labor Act. I always tell you, say, if I call any act constitution, I believe many of us are supposed to go by our constitution by now. 1999 constitution, you're supposed to go by them already. I expect you don't suppose to get them already like this. You first go by the Labor Act. For many of us, always want to work on that. Whether you work on that, you possess, you work on that, you go buy the Labor Act. It is very important. If you buy a hard copy, if you download a soft copy, but sha no am. You understand? Now, immediately you start to the work, now there the law for start. As you just begin the work for any company, maybe the work or any place, they don't employ you, whether you be secretary, you be treasurer, you be marketer, anything where you be at. So once they employ you, you don't start. Now, immediately they employ you, the law they talk to, they supposed to give you what they call employment letter. Section 7 of the Labor Act talks say immediately they employ you, not forget, within the space of 3 months, you supposed to get your employment letter. Say, now under the contract, we say we don't really accept you. Now that your employment letter now will contain the nature of your work, that is the kind of work we're supposed to do, what you're supposed to do, your wages or your salary, what they're supposed to pay you, how they're supposed to pay you. Just see some offices, they're going to pay you monthly, some fee be after 2 weeks. It all depends on the agreement or the negotiation or the way the office system they work. But that your employment letter supposed to get the nature of your work, whether they pay you, and every information whether you go get holiday and all of those things. So if you work for one place now, you don't stay there for 1 year, don't stay there for 2 years, don't stay there for 5 months, you know what you call an employment letter. Ha! Voila day. You supposed to go collect employment letter. Why? Because now your rights. We're going to go like this. So, the section, the Labor Act, is still talking about rights to rest. Yes, right to rest and right to payment. You know, if they work, say they not pay you at all. You know, if they work, say they not pay you. You know, they work for anywhere at all. At all. As you they work, you're supposed to get paid. And even when they get hours, say, we be saying you're supposed to work. Now, I mean, section 13 of the Labor Act talks about the hours we be saying you're supposed to work. And that hours depend on the way for the work. Nobody law will tell you how a particular organization is supposed to work. Now, the agreement will be saying when I get. But every person will be saying they work. At least, you they work 6 working days. In a week, they work 6 times. You're supposed to give you 1 day of 24 hours rest.
Yes, 24 hours rest supposed to give you. So if you they work for 6 days continuous, they're supposed to get 1 day of rest. Now within Section 13 they talk. Now Section 18 of the Labour Act, called they talk about annual leave. Many of us

talk say if you not wear, you dey work for a place and you not wear, you get right to sick leave 12 days at least. You get entitled to 12 days of paid sick leave. Meaning, see, that period of time, you say, you know where, you day your ass, they not collect your salary, your guy not cut you, see, because say, you work for, you day house for 12 days, because you know where, not pay your salary, that lie. That your six, that your 12 days, you want to even more. If the guy cause you want to increase them to 1 week, 2 weeks, it depends on the nature of the kind of sickness, you say, you go sick. But normally, you get sick leave. So as you know where, so your guy, tell you, say, you must come to work, you don't have any right. Don't, nothing, I see, your guy, section 16 of Labor Act, say that. When you talk on, your body will freeze. You go not say you know what thing you did do and you know your rights. Oh yeah, now this section 54 of the Labor Act. This one now for my women. My women will be say that they work force when you get belé. Now this one they fix them. Section 54. Talk say for woman when get belé, when you dey work, you get belé. You dey entitled to 6 weeks before and 6 weeks after delivery as will as leave. Meaning say if your due date, for example, now August, they will give you 6 weeks before that your due date to take theirs, and then 6 weeks after that due date to take theirs. Now after you don't complete all your mugo, everything don't finish, you can't return back to work. Every other table, the way they put them for English. Oh, you supposed to get half hour twice a day, yes. Meaning say you get Monday, say that Monday, you're supposed to get half hour, twice half hour to take nurse your baby, feed them, make it take day alright. But you get belé and you won't born and you work for speed. It's supposed to give you 6 weeks before you deliver and 6 weeks after you don't deliver. If your boss can't say he won't give you plenty, no wahala, now and upon the boss. But within the law, they talk now 6 weeks before and 6 weeks after you don't deliver. Now this part now go sweet many people for body. When you go feel sue your boss, that I always see your boss don't do bidding. What if the kind you see your boss go do, maybe say you go push you to one swarm. One wrongful termination. When be say they tell you say maybe they go as your guy sack you without notice. That one, you feel sue your guy. Say you know what I mean? Say you want sack me, no notice, nothing. You go swarm. You get right to sue your boss if he sack you without notice. No fear. The law dey your side. If they sack you without notice, sue that your guy today. Another aspect will be say you forfeit this sue now for sexual harassment. See this one they big. This one they big. See, in fact, harassment alone are violation of your fundamental rights, even for criminal code and for civil rights. Now, violation. So, you dey office space, the colleague for your office, they sexually they harass you. Whether na physically or whether na verbally, sue that colleague today. If na your organ of here, sue him. Or, you get some kind of guy will be like this. Hey, maybe they won't sack you now. They don't want to see, they won't sack you. They will come, they make the environment, or people will say they toxic for you. They'll call they bully you. They'll call they demote you without cause. For example, now you fair be HRO for your office. For you know, your guy, you wake up one morning, you say, favor. You are no longer HRO, you are not the secretary. Now, demotion be that now. Or you are no longer HRO, you don't be clean. And now, demotion now. You profit sue. Yes, you go feel so. So when your guy they make your environment space, they too toxic. You know they feel they breathe, they bully you. You know they prepay you your salary. That all those many things can force you to quit your job. The law they call that one constructive dismissal, and you feel sue for damages. You understand? So you go feel so if your guy they make environment or anybody at all for the office they make the environment. You know, they LD for you. You know, if you breathe, you go feel so, and for also, you go feel so for sexual harassment. Another one now, we say you go feel so your organ for defamation. And here, because we go through the bar break like this now for defamation. Defamation in the sense, say, maybe you fed the work for this space before, maybe something can happen, you can't come out, your guy can't go, they talk bad about you for other people, they talk bad, they spoil your name, as you call they spoil your name, now nobody no agree employ you again, a defamation of character be that. You go feel sue if your guy they talk defamation against you, the defamation can't see cause, say nobody can't agree employ you, you go feel sue. And lastly, for situation of negligence, so you will go see negligence, maybe as you they work, at the cause of your they carry out the work, you can't injure, something can't do you.
your oga get rights to take care of you. Anything will concern your health issues at that particular part. I first say you feel prove say now as when you they work for that

0: place. Now something happen to you, or maybe as you enter motor, they go out, they go walk. Something go happen, God forbid, bad thing. Come land you for hospital. Now your organ that way they work for. Now you get right. I fancy now within or around the working environment or towards the working environment, anything happen to you, and your guy will cover up the medical expenses. If you can say no, you're not concerned, and I ain't tell you, you go put your hand for here, and I ain't tell you, you go do this one, you won't call, they follow you, the whole ground. Swam today. The Lord day your side. You go feel swam. Yes, yeah, so don't forget, oh, if you just turn your radio and your super stereo in the city, Super Radio 8.1 FM, beginning like this, we take the law and you, that part of the show, we say, we advise you on how you supposed to know the, your rights, your laws. Don't forget, if you buy the Labor Act, this Labor Act will tell you the things we'll be saying you're supposed to know about your law. They won't get what they call the Employees Compensation Act of 2010. This one, now they protect you, gong. Employees Compensation Act. If they make sure, say, that one, majorly for this injury part, why they talk, so anything to do you for office. You want nobody, your organ no one agree, treat you well. Once you just read this act, you go know what they talk, you go know the right things to do. And for sexual harassment, different agencies, they will be saying, you feel to go report to. For situation of sexual harassment, they get what they call FIDA Association. Hey, if you go report to them, say, oh, for this workspace, oh, they maltreat me, oh, they harass me, you go fee, go report. Like this, so that's how we go bad break onto the show of the law. And you remember, say, the law now your shield, not be just set of rules. So if you feel, say, for that your office pay, they know they treat you right. Sue anybody where you want to sue. The Lord day your side. Don't forget, say, work na contract. Don't be master-servant relationship. Like this, so, make sure, say, you know your rights. Go by the Labor Act. Go by the Constitution. I beg. Keep your documents. Keep your email. Get everything. They might treat you anything. Give you guess. Gather your evidences. May you take protect yourself. The law, na for your protection. No be just form out like this. So, na the law and you. Until next week again. Next week, Wednesday, we'll go see. Come again. Can't give you everything you'll be saying you're supposed to know. I know, say, the only thing you say, ignorance of the law. No be excuse. Stay legal. Stay safe. Stay protected and stay informed. 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

0: 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And we will shook mats for the matter when we say day for grand.
1: This na the super wakabaka show.
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1: Oh yeah, come shook mats.
0: Oh yes, that me diplomatic lege.
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4: Ibuka the radio catalyst.
0: And matter day for grand. When we say I go one, we just put my mat sharp for the small time when we say we get. After success, don't do the law and you show. So, more just sharply talk about this matter. I think you know, yeah, I'm now not to what happened for main gates, University of Main Gates, even honorable and usually they be the talk on Monday, the talk on Monday, and they still talk on Tuesday, self. So, na matter will be say, you go very, very far. So, after that incident, the state government say they go all out to see all those will be say they're responsible. Yeah, say they go. In fact, they must bring that to book. But that one did it. I want me to listen. Cause I want to play one shot about 4 minutes. Also, the special squad, where they say the those state government set up to check these activities of cultism and other crimes for inside the state. So they can't talk. They say that matter when happen for that they make it seen as a matter. See now from the investigation as a matter maybe say it happened. And they don't in fact they don't ready. When I say ready, this matter now what they carry serious. So you go listen to them, then we'll come back.
5: Based on the killing of a victim in Uniband campus main gate led us into actions as in going around the environs of football. And during our operations, we were able to apprehend some suspected persons anyway, not actually connected to the act, but we have to profile them, so we handed them over to the police for proper profiling before they will be left to go or to face the wrath of the law. We're using this medium to advise our young folks in Edo State, not just young folks as such, in general terms, those that are mainly involved in this art of cultism they use to carry out fraud activities, or they call this Yahutin or what they call them, as the Azamen. Let me use that local term that we hear every day. Because like the incident you saw happen in Uniben, is related to issues like that. The state governor is warning every person involved in this act to desist from this act, that it would no longer be tolerated in Edo State anymore. Because the killing act of those people that perpetrate or involve themselves in these activities is becoming alarming. And for the fact that it's building up insecurity, the governor is not happy about it. So if you are involved in this sort of fraudulent that you call as a, what do you call it, you better desist from it. Because if you are apprehended, you'll be treated as such. Not just treating you like someone who does fraud, you will face the wrath of the law, and you will definitely, you know, go to prison for that act. I am using this medium to reach out to communities, yes, because the communities seems to be another big problem that we are having here in Edo State. Those that are called the Okagele, because the way they harbor criminals, and we have gotten into that most of these sophisticated weapons, these weapons that they use in carry out these deadly assassination activities here in Edo State, comes from communities. The governor is passing this warning to every Okagele in Edo State. If your community is being found, or we apprehend court members in your community, and in the process, we find any gun that is not registered or within that is not being permitted for your usage, you will face the wrath of the law squarely. There will be no mercy. You will be treated like a criminal. So we use this medium to warn every one of you. It's no longer an advice, because communities are where these persons hide. They escape to whenever we try to, you know, apprehend some of them. And we keep hearing or getting informations, but we don't want to hurt on our own. Not until it gets to the point that we need to act. And
0: that one are part one, because part two today, until this one, we say the state government now, they don't declare unto serious bege for those as amend them. All those one, we see they do all those HK and the rest, see, they don't declare war for them. That one. And Okaigele too, when we say now the house that they keep all those people. Say, because many of these things, now their community, some of them they know, and they keep them, say, hey, the state government don't declare woto for them. Oh, yeah, they are the other side.
5: Not until it gets to the point that we need to act, and it is now. So be warned. Because even the HK people that you people say you keep, whether it's called HK or as a man, that you hide to in your community, know that it is crime. Because it's fraud. When we hand you over to the EFCC.
6: You did listen to Super Waka Waka Show.
0: Oh yes, the state government, let me say, through the state special security network, they don't give this warnings to all those who say they put hand for that matter of as a business. Community youth leaders, when they Okaigele, when they hide, they support these people. They keep them for their community. Say, government don't declare serious bege, give them. This warning now to this matter we say happen for Uniben. Main gate, when happen was Sunday, now happen. So according to the organ, when they talk, say, they don't get security. Say, yes, that matter, that killing, when happen for that Uniben, say, na as a matter. Aza. In case you don't know what to be, this aza. And now to say all those yahoo fraudulent, we both say now fraudulent people will be say hey, that they keep money, that they owe money, that they give money to, or that they receive money, go give people. When we say that they do this kind of work, they tell you, I don't want me to give this in the bet. I know, so you understand that. Aza. So now matter of fraud, now fraudulent something. So they say they don't declare war for those ones now. They don't declare war. See if they who they see, who they catch. They know just hand over and give EFCCO, but they go treat him. He go face the law. Because now, there, now all those while until they start, say now he lead to that kili when happen for May Gates on Sunday. So they don't declare war for those as a men. Maybe say now they are Aza. Now they take the receive, what did they receive? So I don't know. Success and Ebuka, you don't hear them from the security squad people. Because they go raid for, they go places for a coastal day, Uniben area there. And they say they arrest people, but they never, they no see any trace, say, now they get hand for that killing. But now also some kind of matter when it's around courtesy and the other things. So then they profile them. Once they don't finish, they'll give police will finish them, then they'll continue. So right now, they don't declare war for the Azam men. And Okaigele, when they support people like this, when they say they get hands for your place. Or your community, this is a serious matter. Success.
3: Lege. Waiting that they do good, but again, what I want to ask quickly, because this thing they really vex me. Now today the whole yahoo thing starts. Lege. I mean, now today the whole courtesy matter starts. Then a courtesy and yahoo they take the boy. So why be saying that when person life don't enter the matter, now they will come stand up. Oh, yeah, make we go, they do. Oh, we want to bring war for this. Before the issue never escalate, we like, they're not supposed to do nothing, they don't put things in place to solve all this kind of issue. Nah, people don't fair die first. I mean, people they say die after the main guy will be saying the job where they keep finish. They say that boy's score come up for head. And then, when I see the girl, I don't know where I say, they say the girl too wasted down for fraud. They say they call her passenger princess. But I see that one says, see, go. Now, after people life don't go, people true dread. Well, that boy, they say he write his last exam. Suppose all graduates. Suppose they graduate now because he joined the right exam. He don't go. all the certificates, all the 100 level down to now, we pay. Don't waste. Prominent future now, don't go. Now that night, they can't see. Now security people can't see. They won't go, they enter communities. They won't okay, get it. Before now, why they not put those measures in place? I mean, today, cultism starts. Now today, Yahoo starts. Again, now today, Azamata starts.
0: If now today, the concert will say me, they take action. Now, party.
3: See, not be when person life don't day in the midst. You want to call the company and say, okay, you want to come outside. They show say, okay, you supposed to. No, in the regular game, not the right.
0: First, you get issue, say they don't come outside. Now, say they want to tackle
3: them. I told them just now, what if I talk to them? I see a good thing they do. I'm not complex. It's not a good thing. But why be seen now? We be saying people life don't feel come in. Don't people don't feel go.
0: Okay,
3: let me see the commission. They can't stand up.
0: They don't take action.
3: Legelege, if you hear what I talk,
0: I
3: don't de vex. If you hear what I talk, I say now good thing they do, maybe they don't take action. But why busy now where people life don't for enter? Now they know they won't stand up. Why they not today they begin to hear this kind of issue where they happen? Today as a mother begin to happen. Maybe they keep even for airport man. Today they hear them.
0: If you check, one of the mandate or the work we say EFCC they do. We don't see they raid. So EFCC, they go after some of this fraudulent act that they go after them. Now this squad, their purpose mainly, now to come out those cultism, especially if you.
3: Now
0: check,
3: today they open the squad.
0: Now special squad when the government.
3: Now their work starts.
0: I said, listen, make I explain, make you understand. This squad, now special squad, when this government of Okpebholo, when this government of Okpebholo set up to checkmate activities of cultism. Cultism, she understand. Now that won't happen for Maygate. It not against small trace. So they can look and say, if they close eye for this one, leave only EFCC. They get to support EFCC. That's what they say. Right now, who they cash for there? They go give you EFCC. You will come face your own wahala too. They are a main one now strictly to go against cottages. That's why they go yesterday, they demolish building, caterpillar, they cut us. Now they are work with that one mainly, if you check them. But they can see and say, trace the call for those as a matter. Person say, that money, you know, see them. So, Coco Vest, Coco contact people where they say they do jack with artists, Baba artists. Coco tell buy the person. Share they see the trace now, go the enter. So, they want to expand with the call their tentacles. Otherwise, the main Coco for job now, you have to see work with this. Fraudulent economic financial
3: crimes. If you hear what I talk, we just now. Ma repeat again.
0: No, we say we talk. We hear what you talk.
3: I feel like I'm saying what's in there.
0: Whether not today that this is that.
3: Exactly.
0: Now you tell me, say this squad now specifically their core mandate now to go against court season. Now be their core mandate. They don't get trace of say some of this as a matter where we say money go come die. You know, enter who's supposed to enter after they don't
3: now
0: do their fraudulent work.
3: Many of them they're inside the same courtism now.
0: Now make them run, don't invest. Man, we not just see that. More we see expand. Enter, who we catch, we go give EFCC. Then you when they about them, your course you collect.
3: Meeting me, they ask you, Nana, why be seeing Nana? They know see they won't call the external where person life don't they evolve. Now, what are they talk so? I know they don't do their work. But why be saying now we're busy? They don't even know their work, so okay, now courtism. Now they don't say, okay, as a matter now, don't
7: as,
3: see they join.
7: Okay,
3: I don't know
7: how
3: you understand what they talk.
7: Start at nine, you know, bad.
0: What is the solution?
3: I don't talk say bad. I say, what if it's a better work that they do? They do and where? But my own question now, I say, why be saying now when person life don't feel come in place, don't feel people, don't feel die
0: this
3: first?
0: Question,
3: now this matter now, come they call the expand.
0: This question be like you put water for inside basket.
7: Tire.
0: Because it don't happen. But they don't start.
3: Why if anything to happen first? How they ask?
0: You know,
3: you not go cheap, but why you need to happen first? Why you need to happen first? Why person go need to go live, go need to go fair waste before you know so you want to expand?
0: For those who don't know, as a matter now to say people will be say that they transfer money transfer or people will say that they send money now slang for now bank account for slang for Bini Aza. Bank account. So when people say things like send your Aza, they mean say send your account number. But the kids can't get another, you know, says
3: now inside
0: words now they can't get different this thing.
3: Femme.
0: So when you hear Aza, people they link into matter of fraud. Instant now fraud. But see, we'll be after you don't go do so kind is finished, you don't
3: talk about this. Send your Aza.
0: Now they pick up. Man, not to go far inside the matter. You understand? But the people now say they go after those as a men. Because the link said that guy, when I posted as a matter, whether he die money or they die money or nobody know. When they finish the investigation, they can't tell us. But they said they don't get link said that in as a matter. So they know quick food and that too, because people may go do that thing. Maybe they don't, they one or two group or the rest. So then now don't carry that torch put for that particular area. So Ebuka, sharp sharp before you go put full lines for the small time we'll see we get.
7: Normally now better thing the governor do because these things where they call fraudulent at Abi Yahoo Yahoo. This thing, it don't spoil most of our youths. Most of them no one go school again, they no one work. You see small picking self, whenever we finish secondary school, you go say one go HK. And definitely, you go join HK there. Now from DSF, they go who go join one or two society. From there, as a man don't enter, you there. You see, Percy go collect money, Mata go can't change. You can't go the kid yourself, they buy yourself. Mm. All these things, you know, make sense. Mm. I really happy as the big bros for the state. Don't set up people where go they pursue to stop all these things where they do. I really bad one.
0: Okay, the last one, Okagele too. Say, more than they has keep all these people again. No, say, if who they see from the area, you will be Okagele. You will answer question. No, now what is the government don't talk. So, maybe you call Palisha Palishuk Mat for this matter. For the small time, we say we get 0705-512-9881. 0705-572-7881, 0902-672-2592. Or you will feed send us a message at 0707-895-0331. This one say for message for you. I say success. What will be your point? The government for quiet. Okay. If they ask success, what are you going to make you want to make government quiet? Hello? Hello? Hello? Okay, may you call back. Success of Angabi say why now we be say life don't lost now the country can serious now Angabi that say why now why they no start assist why they no come up with ginger assist why be say now we be say person don't buy now they come they talk and now that will be our anger but the cocoa be say they don't start. So we will see how far you go. Hello.
3: Good evening. Your name, where you call us from?
8: Good evening, lady and gentleman there.
3: We greet you.
8: My name is Andy, calling from Ukono.
3: And Andy, choke my voice, Mata.
8: This has, Mata, we the here say, are they listening to some radio station from where they shout as they are attacking? Is it different from this one? On the talk to?
0: Namika say, see, it's a guy they call different mini. He gets a kind of word now, when we say we know before. Like this pussy cat now, for instance, now. That first one. Now, that animal, but when you call him that, some people will reason on that mini giver. Aza on your bank. Now, bank account. When you say Aza.
3: If you say, say your Aza, me say, say your account number.
0: Account number.
3: And the number meaning.
0: Uh-huh. So,
3: but now, don't.
0: The word no get. The word no get bad, not be bad word. Now, some people now can get underlining meaning to that particular word. Till they do some kind of things. So, the Aza. No be bad word. As a me account now, account number or yes. bank account. Uh-huh. So now so no now just all kind of people call they get on the landing meaning. When we say they call they associate with them. Hmm?
3: Hello. Good evening, your name, where you call us from?
9: Yeah, good evening. My name is Abuki. I deploy you from BD 86.
3: Oh yeah, now fire down Shukman for this matter.
9: So we the place in the models are that I need to see my people where they continue the chef, they come for the follow down and they go. Because which time nature from Nigeria, maybe 25 26 years we don't enter now.
0: Okay, you know what we talk at all?
9: No, I talk down that I never know them I want to talk yet. You know what I want to talk is the reason why I hear this government talk about the holders of Kaigen holders as a time this thing is not this thing. And teaching us something. Yes, don't be talking with the Yaram.
0: Okay.
9: The thing was to go in at the Yaram. Two occasionally, they do something wrong inside the two community, or Basibu community and the Okoromi community. And they arrest them, and the number is two is required with them. But this is the one I'm speaking to you. So anything we're going to talk with the Yaram, say, yes, sir, yes, sir. No, you think you can know what? On the ground where people do some cuckoo.
0: Okay, I think they talk about some people when we say they arrest before when they do community matter.
3: No
0: after some time, let's say they come free them. I think now what they talk. So in they call the doubt now. If this one now website they don't declare war on this some of this for Kagile now. Say after the
3: that's efficient.
0: So now what they try to talk with that. Hello. Oh, okay, that one work. 0705-512-9881, 0705-572-7881, 0902-672-2592. All right, this is a work on development. So, all those things done already, the they change our youth. What we say, they know they won't work again.
7: Yes.
0: Now what this person talk? Say, okay, now very, very good thing. Now we say the government, they don't announce, say they won't go after those people will be sitting into all this fraudulent matter. Major color, you know, major potential fraud. Fraud. On this Yahoo Yahoo. So governments do not declare war on the Yahoo Yahoo people for those states.
3: Ma. Hello.
10: Hello, good evening.
3: Good evening. Your name, where they call us from?
10: From Dubai.
3: Fire down.
10: Yes, wait, I want to say about this issue. As they put this lawsuit, we like somebody they talk just now, say they arrest some persons after some few weeks. Those people, they return back to the streets. And there, some of us get problems with some of these laws. So if government talk anything, may they start to enforce it. Enforcement might be more important. What do you say you want to do? You think I did threaten people? At the end, you go to sleep. Problem there. And some of these things, the police will even put, when they enforce this thing, they think that they make money. They go arrest person. After 3 days, person go spray money for some tables. The person is back on the street. Any law they make like this, they create avenue for them. They can say they make money. Some of them are very, very, they are criminal for our police. Truth is that this thing is a good one, but they should follow it up with the spirit of patriotism, as it's with the spirit of service to the people.
3: Thank you very much.
0: Thank you very much, Oga.
3: Hello.
11: Hello.
3: Good evening. Your name, where you call us from?
11: Nani Aboki, I do call and I can cut my call. What are my network?
7: Network.
11: So you're not in Milan. Who did you say government will work? Maybe the supervisor will be top. These two are ugly. One is cutting with 180 to 75 most. They cut minimum 30 inside the cottage matter. They go break the house when they leave for a mother. They go break them. They go carry and go open. 2 weeks, they leave that guy. He did, I'm taking to you now. I don't do anyhow. This is a coronary one, man. You can cut about 80 to 77 with this new to gum about 8. It won't be head. They carry and go. You never reach 1 month, they release and come back. Again, when you come back and you come to work people, don't know why so constant people arrest and they carry and go on. They go leave and night, get here now. I'm taking to you now. Don't come back, you get here now. We don't know which plan is the best for the community.
3: Thank you very much.
11: That thing to work on the day is good.
0: All right, thank you very much.
3: We don't get your point. Thank you.
0: Maybe we'll break today because we'll get market to enter. After the market, now 6 o'clock, you carry us go for inside the news for 6 o'clock. Then we'll come back again. We'll come talk more. We'll take your call. Please send an enter 0707-895-0331 or 0902-672-2592. I want to say the state government did not declare war for this as a men people. Yahoo people for inside Edo State. And they call it one your Kaigeli. Say, oh yeah, that's what they're going to for this thing. Now they give them a place to stay. Oh, we catch. You go, yeah, woto for the hands of the Lord. Now, wait till we talk today for Inside Matter for Ground.
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2: Interesting math there, Obo. So how can one leverage the money game?
13: Well, Klaus Schwab said something. He said, in a new world, it's not the big fish which eats the small fish. It is the fast fish which eats the slow fish. The reason your income is where it is, it's because you're on the slow currency. This simply means in this fast-changing digital world, success is no longer determined by size or power, but by agility and adaptability, which brings about stability. When I talk about leveraging Nigeria, but that's global. Some people play it smart, while others don't, and find it difficult to scale through. Now, in short, as a Nigerian, playing the money game simply means instead of earning in Naira, you earn in dollars.
2: Earn in dollars instead of Naira.
13: Exactly.
2: What exactly is this money game you're talking about, Princess?
13: Well, Leko, rich people play the money game to win. Poor people, they play the money game not to lose. And because they play not to lose, most times they lose. Do you know why? This is because the money game is a financial strategy that you can use to multiply your current income by over 1,000. For example, an average man works for a salary of about 100,000 naira per month to pay bills and feed his family. Now, this is just his primary goal. And while it seems like it's a bit harsh, if that's all you want, like if all you need is to merely pay the bills, that's most likely what you're going to get. Now, the goal of the rich is to multiply their income through different financial strategies, which now includes leveraging digital innovation.
2: Okay. So digital innovation.
13: Yes, digital innovation. Do you know that the same data people use in watching movies, chatting endlessly on social media is the same data the rich use in making millions? Same device, but different value given.
2: So what are the businesses that one can do to multiply their income?
13: There are varieties of business that one can do, but I'll focus on just three for today. We have a sector of e-business, we have e-commerce, and we also have online trading. Now, for e-business, the E here stands for electronic business, which is just simply putting your current business online to increase visibility within

0: even outside your locale. Now, a typical example of this business can look like an event planner, okay? Staying fixed in a particular location limits that client potential that you're going to be getting, as against having an online platform where there's no limit to the potential of clients you can interact with, which in turn will definitely boost and change the money game for you. Another example we have is e-commerce. Like I said, the E stands for electronic. But this e-commerce is just buying and selling of goods and services over an electronic network, primarily the internet, as we all know.
1: Okay.
0: It literally is an online market that unifies both buyers and sellers, which means you don't have to look for buyers to buy your item once you display. Now, a typical example of this is what we call dropshipping. Dropshipping, as we all know, is a form of retail business in which the seller accepts orders without having any inventory at hand. However, the dropshipping I'm talking about right now, it's not the generic one we always hear about that don't give adequate results, and it's also hard to actually start being a Nigerian. But what we'll be showing us is a Nigerian-based dropshipping system with a good track record.
1: Okay.
0: For me, the biggest and most profitable of them all is e-trading, which is also called online trading. It's the buying and selling of financial instruments like stocks, bonds, and currencies, all in the bid to make profit. It can be done on your mobile phone or computer or from anywhere in the world. Amongst the instruments that can be traded, let's take gold as a case study.
1: Okay.
0: I'm using gold because it's something that most persons can relate to. Do you know that from January this year till now, the price of gold has appreciated from $2,000 to about $2,651? That is about 7,060 points increase in the price of gold. If you had bought gold as of January this year at $1 per movement, by now you would have made over about $7,000 in profits just on gold alone. Now, that's the power of earning in a fast-paced currency. Now, imagine if you're trading at $10 per movement in that same price of gold. You would have made over $70,000 in profits. Convert that to Naira.
1: That's a lot of money.
0: That's a lot of money. To make it even more interesting, you can trade several instruments such as silver, US dollars, euro, Apple, Amazon, and the likes.
1: This is sounding so good. But how can Nigerians who are interested join to learn these things? Because somebody has to learn
0: to do this thing.
1: So
0: yes.
1: how can Nigerians who are interested learn?
0: That's why we're introducing the biggest conference where you can have an opportunity to learn these things and make sure you get every information you need to kickstart. Okay? Now, the New Wave Conference is the biggest and most important educational event in Nigeria as of today, and we will be hosting in several cities. It is time for Nigerians to leverage the money game in order to multiply their income. At this conference, we'll be informing and equipping you on the businesses available to help multiply your income with fast results throughout the year. We're going to be looking at strategies on dropshipping, e-businesses, e-trading, and lots more. We'll also help you open an e-trading account and set up free profitable softwares to boost your trading abilities.
1: Okay, so it's getting more and more interesting. All these are quite informative. Now, who are the people that are qualified to attend this conference? Because it sounded like there are certain people who should be a part of it.
0: Oh, that's actually the most interesting part. This conference is one of our most powerful events, and it will be absolutely free for the first 100 persons to register. So if you're a businessman, employee, an investor, a retiree, a job seeker, or even a housewife, as long as you are interested in earning in dollars, then you must be at this conference. You don't have to be a computer literate to attend. With an internet connected device, you're good to go.
1: Okay, great. So it's free, and all you need is just an internet enabled device.
0: Exactly.
1: A phone or a laptop, you can be a part of this conference and learn how to play the money game.
0: Yes.
1: Okay,
0: yes.
1: So tell us the date, time, venue of the conference, and how people can register to attend.
0: The conference will be taking place for just one day, one powerful day here in the city of Benin. And the date is this week, Thursday, the 14th of May, 2026. This week, Thursday, the 14th of May, 2026. And the time is from 11 a.m. till 2 p.m. From 11 a.m. till 2 p.m. The venue is at Vichy Gate Hotel. Vichy Gate Hotel, located at number 72 Ihama Road, Oka, Benin City. 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Very popular place. It is very important for you to register so we can prepare for you. To register is very simple. Take out your phone and let me show you how it's done. To register for Thursday, simply SMS BEN1 to this number 091-6466-0000. 091-6466-0000. 091-6466-0000. I'll take the number again, 091-6466-0000.
1: Okay, what else should participants expect to get from the New Wave Tech Conference?
0: Well, being at the event alone is power-packed with so much benefit for you, but I would like to take it up a notch. Now, participants will be gaining three things by attending this event. For the first 100 persons, they'll be getting a comprehensive conference material and resources. Also, our partnership broker who will be present at the event will be giving participants up to 125% bonus in your trading account, only for those that will be starting the business of trading. And finally, for those that will be delving into the automation aspect, we'll be giving you training consultation and then the software, which is the AI, that would help you do the buying and the selling, and you get your returns constantly.
1: Wow, this sounds so good. Too good to be true, Princess. Can you tell us again the date, time and venue of this conference and how people can register to attend?
0: The conference will be taking place for just one day. One powerful day here in the city of Benin. And the date is this week Thursday, the 14th of May, 2026. This week Thursday, the 14th of May, 2026. And the time is from 11 a.m. till 2 p.m. From 11 a.m. till 2 p.m. The venue is at Vichy Gate Hotel. Vichy Gate Hotel, located at number 72 Ihama Road, Oka, Benin City. 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Very popular place. It is very important for you to register so we can prepare for you. To register is very simple. Take out your phone and let me show you how it's done. To register for Thursday, simply SMS BEN1 to this number 091-6466-0000. 091-6466-0000. 091-6466-0000. I'll take the number again, 091-6466-0000.
1: All right, if you're looking forward to leveraging the money game to multiply your income, this is one conference you shouldn't miss for anything. Thank you very much, Princess Ubo, for coming on the program.
0: Thank you so much once again for having me today.
1: All right, see you at the conference, and let's talk more money. Bye for now.

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4: Good evening and welcome to Super FM News at 6. I'm Paul Ochonogo. First on top stories, Governor Okpebholo celebrates Lucky Benedo at 69. Mob hacks suspected killer to 13 Use. On the foreign scene, Ghana to evacuate 300 citizens from South Africa amid anti-foreign protest. And in sports, Flamingos step up World Cup qualifier preparations with friendly in Ikenne. We'll bring you details of this and many more after the short break.

0: Early news in detail, Edo State Governor Monde Okpebolo has congratulated former Governor Chief Lucky Gbenedion on his 69th birthday, describing him as an important figure in the political and democratic history of Edo State. Governor Okpebolo praised Chief Gbenedion for his years of service to the state and his contributions during Nigeria's return to democratic rule. Governor Okpebolo said the Gbenedion administration made notable contributions in education, infrastructure, economic development and governance. Chief Gbenedion served as governor of Edo State from 1999 to 2007 as the first civilian governor of the state in the Fourth Republic. Edo State Police Command has said it arrested 55 suspected kidnappers and rescued 58 victims between March and May 2026. The command stated this as part of intensified operations against violent crimes across the state. Commissioner of Police in the state, Monday Agbonika, revealed this while presenting the operational scorecard for the command at the press briefing in Benin City. According to him, the command had intensified the deployment of drones, digital tracking systems, surveillance gadgets, and intelligence-led operations to combat kidnapping and violent crimes, particularly in Edo Central and the North Senatorial District. The Edo State Tax Force has urged motorists and residents to comply with the designated parking areas being marked along Aduawa Egba Road and the Temboga Egba Road as part of efforts to improve traffic flow and maintain order in the state. Speaking during a walking visit to Super FM in Benin City, the officer in charge of Aduawa area, Princess Angela Osadolo, said the tax force was making deliberate efforts to curb indiscriminate parking and the unlawful peaking and dropping of passengers along major roads. Princess Angela explained that the task force was established to address issues such as obstruction of roads, erection of illegal structures on government right-of-way, and other activities contributing to traffic congestion within the metropolis.
1: Our major work for here to help drivers, not to find drivers. When I see where they mark, where I go supposed to drop passenger. One are supposed to be big passengers. No one are maintain and fight no good day. Before me start work, I say make I mark where one are going to stop because most of them they cry say I don't fit not get bus stop. But now they don't give now where one are going to feed the job passenger. One are feed the people. No one are maintain. It go good for me. It go good for now.
0: Shout to members of the public to cooperate with the officers carrying out their lawful duties, stressing that violators of traffic and environmental regulations prosecuted performed by court.
1: Our major work now where you park obstruction, they must carry you come office. And where you drive one way, they go see you. And those people now, where we say they are going to build on that power line, government now want them. If you give you notice, you quit. Not be by fight. If I see a those state task force, when I go come, if they're my workers, I'm going to follow the come office. I'm not going to kill now. We will sit down as a family, we will sit talking.
0: The task force official noted that the Edo State government has continued to introduce measures aimed at resolving traffic challenges and improving road safety across the state. The All Progressives Congress, APC, in Edo State has announced the timetable for its forthcoming primary elections ahead of the 2027 general elections. In a notice, the party said the House of Representatives primary election will hold on Friday, May 15, while the Senate's primary election is scheduled for Monday, May 18. The party was to fix Wednesday, 20th of May, for the State House of Assembly primary election, while the presidential primary election is slated for Saturday, 23rd of May, 2026. According to the statement signed by the State Publicity Secretary, Barrister Peter Owadia Igbenige, the party called on members to participate peacefully and actively in the exercise and uphold unity, democracy, and discipline throughout the process. A middle-aged man identified as Lekan Sunday died the beheading of two residents of Hussein in Ovia Southwest local government area of Edo State has been hacked to death by youth. Lekan, a suspected drug user, attacked his neighbors identified as Camilo Abbas and Sasiu Muhammadu with a machete Monday night after a minor disagreement with them. Angered by Lekan's actions, youths in the community reportedly mobilized and overpowered the suspected murderer and beat him to death in retaliation. Sources told newsmen that Legon became violent after allegedly consuming excessive illicit drugs, including a substance locally known as Kolos, that triggered the attack. The Edo State Ministry of Transportation says compliance with the state transport color code policy has improved significantly across various parts of the state. Commercial drivers commended for keen into the initiative. Commissioner for Transportation, Honorable Saturday Dare, speaking with Super FM correspondent Brenda Izu at the ministry, commended commercial drivers for complying with the policy. He then revealed that the state's government had approved the commencement of driver profiling, which will introduce barcode-enabled taxi, bus, and tricycle lights linked to a digital application containing details of drivers and vehicle owners operating within the state.
2: Just to thank them for complying with the policies of the states, and we still need them to comply fully, because the government just approved now that we should commence the profiling of the drivers, so we can give them a barcode number. This time we're going to use taxi light, also we're going to have keke light and bus light. So from there you'll be able to know the code number of the particular driver, and when you open the app that we're going to create, that you have to download and have it in your phone, should the case of any emergency, you will see the details of the driver.
0: Commissioner also called on transport operators, including campus shuttles, civil society organizations, yet to comply with the color code policy to do so, noting that the profiling initiative would help strengthen security and drastically reduce cases of theft, kidnapping, and other criminal activities linked to commercial transportation.
3: Along the curve course route,

0: think they are still pulling back. They operate in the state. So very soon, if they don't like to operate here, they can restrict it within the campus or within their offices. So they are using the state roads, and they are also transporting people from the state. So we will not sit down and watch them defacing the transport system of the state. They should paint. Once you paint, you will inscribe on the border of the vehicle what you represent. People now detest vehicles that are not painted. They don't feel safe entering vehicles that are not painted.
1: Government noted that it will continue to engage transport operators across the states to ensure full compliance with the policies. Women and youths have been identified as critical stakeholders in peace building, conflict prevention, efforts across Niger, with calls for greater inclusion, leadership, and decision-making processes. Speaking at a two-day training organized by West African Network for Peace Building for journalists and media practitioners in Benin City, Barrister Desua Osawagie said women should not only be seen as victims of conflict, but also as active participants in peace processes and decision-making.
2: Women are not only victims of conflicts, but they are active peace actors in the sense that women are always there. In case of kidnapping, women are involved, even if a woman is not the one that has been kidnapped. But some other woman is somewhere trying to make sure that things work out. We take it from the home. We try to make peace in our home. We try to take it to our community. We try to take it to our compound. And then the state and then the nation. Some persons, they see that as overserving women.
1: She noted that many women and youths remain underrepresented despite their contributions to peace building, stressing that the need to address inadequates and marginalization and negative stereotypes against young people.
2: A woman will promise you that, okay, don't worry, I will come. And at 3:25, something just came up. So what I do, I just think of the women who are ready. And then when you take your microphone outside, and you manage to get a woman to talk to you, you see somebody, yes, not true. Now so, then face the person with your camera.
1: Osawagie also wants journalists to embrace conflicts, sensitive and inclusive reporting, warning against reports that further victimize survivors of violence or portray youth mainly as violent actors. This is at 6 on 80.1 Super FM. More stories after the short break.
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from South Africa following a recent wave of protest against foreign nationals. Foreign Minister Samuel Ablakwa said in a post on X that the Ghanaian president had granted approval for the immediate evacuation. He said the distressed Ghanaians had registered at the country's embassy in Pretoria to be rescued in response to an advisory by the foreign ministry from the latest wave of xenophobic attacks. Last week, South African authorities denied that anyone has been attacked, saying the widely circulated videos were fake. And in sports, Niger's Flamingos take on Lakeside Queens in a friendly match in Kenya on Thursday as they intensify preparations for the 2026 FIFA Under 17 Women's World Cup qualifier against Guinea. It will be the Flamingos' first friendly since arriving in Kenya for the final phase of preparations for the qualifying fixtures. Akin Bosari's side played 5 friendly matches in Abuja before travelling to Kenya. Guinea will host the first leg in Conakry on Sunday, May 24, while the reverse fixture is scheduled for the Remo Stars Stadium in Kenya a week later. And that concludes the news, but before we go, a recap of our top stories. First news, that Edo State Governor Monde Okpebolo has congratulated former Governor Chief Lucky Gbenedo on his 69th birthday, describing him as an important figure in the political and democratic history of Edo State. Also first news, that a middle-aged man identified as Lake on Sunday behind the beheading of 2 residents of Ose, Northern Southwest local government area of Edo State, has been hacked to death by youth. So, brought to news on the foreign scene, that Ghana says it will evacuate 300 citizens from South Africa following the recent wave of protests against foreign nationals. And last in sports, brought to news that Niger's Flamingos take on Lakeside Queens in a friendly match in Kenya on Thursday has intensified preparations for the 2026 FIFA Under 17 Women's World Cup qualifier against Guinea. Super FM News at 6 was edited by Anne Emuye. I am Paul Ochanogo. Remember, security is our collective responsibility. Be sure to play a part. Thank you for listening and a good evening.

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0: Big dreams, small feats, making unforgettable memories. Sounds like the show you've all been waiting for. Oh yes, Benin City, get ready! 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
2: 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Thank you.
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correct country people. Yes, now we be. Yes, now we use 88. Take the point one, and this one that is super waka waka show. And yes, we they active. Like I get the active, Ebuka the active, and me now the razor blade, your number one razor, razor, razor. Where they cut things, I they active. Oh yeah, now wait till we don't enter. So. You know, say once you hear the.

0: So normally this is the Zico traffic report. That moment and that time we would take the advice our driver, we made them do waiting day right for road. You know, say as a Zico driver, you get some certain things we supposed to do. You not supposed to drink, especially when you want ride. You not supposed to the make call, especially when you did the road. Normally, are you supposed to obey the traffic rules? You supposed to obey traffic rules.
1: Yes, so.
0: You get one thing away our passengers they do where they provoke me self. You will be passenger now. Maybe driver call the carry, they do the right thing. Passenger call the coach, they say make the driver do over speed or may follow one way. It not make sense. And you will be passenger, you're not supposed to quarrel with the driver. It not make sense. Mm-hmm. We always they talk. Huh? Mm-hmm. It not make sense. Mm-hmm. And you don't need to wait make your motor begin get issue before you go service him. In case of certain things, wait, you go use your common sense. Do you not even need to wait make your tire begin to bring pin, make it worn out before you go change it? You supposed to get bam. Spare tire.
1: Bam.
0: What if the tire where you ride now can't go bust for road? How you want to cope?
1: Now you want to cope.
0: So that make you need to get spare tire for road. You need to obey traffic rules. Numbers to call now if you want to give us the update for the road now.
1: Oh yeah, now answer the numbers to call on 0705-512-9881, 0705-572-7881, 0902-672-2592. Onto the Zico All Year Traffic Report. So anyway, we say you're there for the road like this, if you're there for Aduwawa, if you're there for Ramat Park, if you're there for Enya, anywhere we're there at all, you're there for ABB, you're there for Airport Road. Oh yeah, now, how the traffic the be? Hello?
2: Hello.
1: Good evening. Anywhere where they call us from?
2: I know now someone. They come from South Lagos.
1: You there for a road like this?
2: Yes.
1: Which side of the road you there?
2: Downsea.
1: How down CB?
2: It clear very well.
1: Oh yeah, now yeah. Sharp. Thank you very much. Oh yeah, now where you there for the road? You there for Satana Market? You there for PZ? You there for Aduwawa? You there for New Benin? You there for Sapele Road? You there for Ted Junction? You there for Opa? Anyway, we there at all? You call us, we give us the traffic report. We will know how the road they be on to say now rush hour time. Everybody want to rush the go house. Oh yeah, now how are the traffic they be? Hello.
0: Hello.
1: Hello. Okay, don't want to go. The number to call is 0705-512-9881. 0705-572-7881. 0902-672-2592. If you're still on WhatsApp for 0902-672-2592. Or you're still send us text message for 0707-895-0331. You know, it's in a Zico oil and a standard giddy before our back. For this show, yes, so the Zico All Year traffic report. Oh, yeah, now hello,
0: blessing our network. Man, they do that one.
1: Okay, go try call us back. How the road they be, where the traffic day, where the traffic no day, how it they be. You know, see, this is our flyover. I just they anticipate this flyover. The way my body they tutoring me, they sweep me for this flyover. Though the road sometimes they do me one kind, I never still understand the structure until say me and not be driver, but they like they drive, they get keke wewe. But the way the road they go, it be like say you go really fine. So if you know, so you did around that side, you go call us when you give us the Zico or get traffic report. You know, for this show, which they advise you on how you're supposed to maintain the road. I don't know now who drive which house. Now you be correct driver. You know, better say, you know, good say you come outside, you drive, come outside, and you not come reach us. It's not nice now.
0: Nah.
1: I beg. So that we now who drive, we are correct driver. Who could they take care of our road? Maybe say our road go they cut jar for us to use. You know, say if anything, do the road now. Nah. Now we go see suffer and more. Hello.
0: Hello.
2: Hello.
0: Your name Maria, they call us from.
1: That one don't go. Hello.
2: Good evening.
1: Good evening, my love. How are you?
2: Hello, fellow.
1: You not be like with the for road,
2: though. Okay, I'm going to try. I don't come for road to just come, but I don't pass away. I don't say I don't come for just
1: one. I don't see B.
2: You look like that. You
1: can't wait. Oh, yeah, no. Thank you very much.
0: And as a driver, may you know how to park your motor. Make you know you're the park motor anyhow, based on say you want to carry passenger.
1: They go to see they don't make
0: sense. You park where? I believe say the government, I don't say government, don't give us place where we would park motor in case you want to also for customers.
1: Forget, I don't say government. Come on, sense.
0: You hear see people to go enter road with full speed. Mm-hmm. You not go park where if another motor hits your motor. Wait, we be the talk about yesterday. Matter will be the talk about where my tenants go park
1: wait
0: the motor.
1: Tank,
0: you know,
1: comfort for the motor.
0: At this, all those kind of things. You supposed to even see the appliance even for your house.
1: Yes, so.
0: You know, you supposed to park your motor for where they safe. Park your motor even if you dare to park them for where they safe. Don't be anywhere you see you go park motor. I beg, what they do the right thing?
1: Every day, now we go to shout at more. Not they drink, they drive. Mm-hmm. Not they come around, sato. You can carry your hand, come outside for the window of your car.
0: No, if we use the MPC, it's not advisable.
1: This one now, the one with the rain and a driver, go, yo, they play music, their music go, yo, loud. Even if person won't contact, all they do, stop, you know, go here. You come pass me while they go there. If I come verse, you go say, hey, this man get no get respect, you know, so I be talk with us. You go, increase, you will not, now nah, because of Super FM, now nah, we make the pool speaker for inside your motor. But you go see, reduce the volume. We not say they enjoy the music, go, they play, but for the safety of the road, you go put on more drits.
0: And like I say, some of our drivers said, no, we understand all these signs for road. I beg, make them
1: they go driving school.
0: If you see zebra crossing, may you know what it means. If you see traffic lights, may you know what it means. If you see red, may you know say that red means stop. Yellow say ready, green say go. I beg, more they obey traffic.
1: This one self, no, be even say, even small people they born yesterday, know all these things. So but I beg,
0: some
1: I beg.
0: Of them they don't know.
1: Make with the take easy now we get our road. Oh.
0: Yes,
3: drive responsibly. Do not drink and drive. 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

0: we don't advise una oh. Now every day we dey advise una oh for this show. You know, see na Zico oil and that standard gidigba for our back. Now Zico be the oil we be say you suppose to dey use, you suppose dey enjoy. And like this so, and so we go back break onto the traffic report. I beg our drivers if you dey road, I beg small they do the road. Yeah, they talk and say now we get our road to make we dey maintain. Now passengers say more now they patient. We drivers in not easy, so that everything will go well. Our Benin, our issues to Benin go fine for our eye. Yes, and we go feel enjoy ourselves for Benin City. Our market swimmer, Mona, come on, Mona, stop to the shade for roads. I beg. Me, though, they fear this flyover. I talk, and I know they fear this flyover. Me, they're not going to put tomatoes on up. I will carry cane. Me, go carry cane. We go carry cane. Serious cane. So I beg. I would have the shutter down so that when they don't finish the road, when they can't finish the road down, now can't begin the shade tomatoes. Well, even this one, what we get for normal road, we don't even control that for now to come control up for roads. I beg. Our tomato sellers with me, and even our men say for them to the business of markets. I beg me, could they take her easy? Like this, so people can get us if we want
1: to
0: advise them.
1: I always the advice when I say it is better to lose 1 minute in life than to lose life in 1 minute. Life na jejeje.
0: Life na small. 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They can't give you your number one radio 88. Where would they use till it's 0.1? Now Zico Oya na the next standard gigba for our back for this show. 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

0: Okay, now we see the foyer for inside the Super Waka Waka Show. 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
0: Okay, now the crew, success and Ebuka, you know, ready to carry that kaya come out. Sharply. On to our Amala. Two winners over the Amala. We don't select two winners. Many messages coming. People, when we say the same message to talk something about the Wole Amala. Okay, what will be your name? Blessing and Jason. Now, na two. Now, you come winner. Congrats to Amala to na two. Blessing, your number is for 9020 and Jason 554-0554. Now your number at the end. So don't worry. And they want to go contact to Natu on to how to collect to Amala. When we say follow instruction, some people send better one, but yes, they're not put
2: they
0: name.
2: They don't put name, they don't put location, nothing. Ah, I see many ones who I like. Many sweet ones. You know, if I ever see that the one will go sweet my belly, I will pick.
3: You pick.
0: Okay.
2: But they don't come put their name, no put address, nothing. I say follow instruction. We say put your name address. That one very important.
0: We
2: need to complete.
0: One person when saying Naomi. Naomi just said, and I we say, tell us, just talk something good about Adewale. You know, we don't say nothing that before. So next time, just do what we talk. No worry, Naomi. Just no worry. Next time, go win Amuka. No worry. This one say, my name now, Eugene from Eyaro. Adewale Amala is too delicious. I want to that one talk there. Adewale Amala Sport. Amala Wendy, prolonged life. Eddie Baba from Agbo Park. This one say, happy to eat a mouthful. I sent that Naomi. This one say, Adewale Amala, na diplomat. okay, now just you'll be this one. May I read that? Adewale Amala, na humanitarian food diplomat because he look and think to satisfy human craving. Not just with ordinary food, though, but with a food when fit make a person shop and hunger no more. Food to correct Jason from First Ugbo Road. So, Jason, this one. Adewale Amala Sport is the kind of place where people appreciate for satisfying local flavors, generous portion. When we say the comfort home style, feed. Now this one, you know, Coco put name.
2: Yeah, I like.
0: Adewale Amala Sport is the kind of a place people appreciate for satisfying local flavors, so generous portions. And the one we say the comfort home style feels spot like this usually stand out because of their rich amala. Well seasoned the soup. And the welcoming at the most fair that he keep it going. They not to go put your name. And listen, that success next cosam. That's cosam. And bless you. I know she bless you again. Shall bless you, see, makes sense too. So, you know, two blessing and Jason. Oh, yeah, hello,
4: hello,
5: All the radio channels in Nigeria, it's not too much, I beg. When I reduce
0: our work. Okay, let's come sponsor the program. Once you sponsor that, we'll come out the ABBA. Now, so it be. Come sponsor them. Now, so. Nobody was the shots. They talk and they
3: come and sponsor.
0: When you sponsor them, we'll play them again. Now, so it be. Come sponsor them. Now, money with the yo. You know, I'm a bad zoo. Hello.
6: Hello. Good evening.
0: Good evening.
3: Good evening, my queen.
0: You are from that bed?
3: Is that?
0: You there on that bed? Go hide.
3: No.
0: You know, yeah. You there on that bed? But is it that like who went for that bed? Hello.
4: I greet you, Valeria.
0: Okay, welcome.
6: Good evening.
4: I greet Success and Ibuka.
2: I greet you too. Namaste. Yeah,
0: now,
4: I want to talk once.
0: Okay, what do you want to talk?
4: Radio station. Now, advert and all that other things. Because they need to do maintenance. If they not do maintenance, they not fit be on air. So for people where they complain, they ask too much. If radio stations, not only one, stations everywhere, and that's how it be. So for those who know, make them know.
0: Do
4: without
0: it.
4: Ad and things, they not fit do maintenance. Everybody know the way, things be now. Radio stations need to move on, and they need those ads. To take move on.
0: Do it. Thank you very much. You do it. While we see understand the place of when they say SSS, you know, say they say too much of everything. We understand the part of say too much of everything, no good. But the truth be say we need those things to keep floating. As I did now, the chat. If not in the comments, I know they're the chat. Sure, you understand.
6: That's
0: now those things, the chat. That's what they come out every month.
6: Yes,
0: now. Nah. We'll see, now nah, this is now we do on. So all those things you supposed to understand.
2: 24/7.
0: So you understand. Yeah, we understand, and that's why we see the day here. Yeah, see, they put on those spices and the rest. We need those adverts. May they come. And if you say the program when you like, advert don't they come sponsor them? We go stop the advert now. You say me, we go stop them. Come put the money. You come sponsor them. Say now nah, you the sponsor now. Okay, Kenneth, now you sponsor them. We go stop the advert. That's how it be. Shake it now. So that's how it be. And that's at the only amala. We know just can say correct a fair question. At times we go now.
6: This is.
0: Variety that is part of life.
6: Yes.
0: No be one angle. You understand? Because if we do one like that, we deny some people to make, you know, not be everybody smart like you. Not be everybody understand current affair like you. Eh? And radio now all inclusivity.
6: All around.
0: Radio they carry everybody along. Radio no know whether you go school, you know go school, you know because you know book, you carry you along. So that's why we do one like that. Eh? So make you understand that. Hello.
3: Good evening.
0: Why are you talking like that?
3: Good evening, I want an only queen.
2: Oh, my baby.
0: Who's queen?
2: Oh, my
6: sister.
2: Yeah, I know she love you, reach this girl.
0: Don't be queen anything.
2: She love me.
0: You don't see her before?
2: Okay. She, why she never call sister? Let me see her. What you make her never call sister? Because you know call yesterday. Why you know call yesterday?
3: That's for no good. But I don't care. Maybe I just cannot go work.
2: If not go work,
3: because
2: we hope for God is in control.
3: Yeah.
2: I wouldn't make you not prosper for this music industry, so I wouldn't cause you not prosper at all.
6: I guess. We start put.
0: No worry, I
2: know you're not here.
0: Hello.
2: I will just
6: for this one.
2: Go sit down.
0: Crystal Palace go play.
6: Yes.
0: In Jesus' name, City go lose. In Jesus' name, they go
6: In Jesus' name, they go bite you.
0: In Jesus' name, they go lose. In Jesus' name, they go drop
2: points. I go see the first report. In Jesus' name, they go put this down.
0: I go play. Say drop points. They go drop points. They go drop points. They go drop points. Oh, he said.

0: We don't go.
1: When I fall in.

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1: Many things they won't want yan for this our ogbonge show.
0: Oh yeah, come to
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3: My friend, good afternoon.
4: Good afternoon.
3: Where are you going to?
4: Where are you?
3: Now your place I be they come now. You know they don't say why I see you.
4: Ah, that's true.
3: Baby, how are you?
5: I'm good, friend.
3: Which school do your children attend? Did they go school? My children, all of them, they go school, but they be like picking when they go school. If they talk, people will say, who they teach them? Me don't tire, don't change from one school or the other.
4: You haven't heard of Ascension School?
3: Ascension? Yes, now. Here the place is.
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0: From the VAR audio being released down to Michael Carrick getting closer to being the next manager of Manchester United Football Club on a permanent basis. We'll talk about that and the big one to go down tonight. It is Manchester City against Crystal Palace. And for that game, there's some wholesale of changes for Manchester City. No Haaland in the starting lineup. No Jeremy Doku. Couple of stars on the bench for them. We'll look at that this lovely evening. Also, we'll look at everything making the rounds in the world of the Premier League this evening. Good evening. Welcome to the EPL show. It's live from your own family on radio, 88.1 Super FM. Paul Ochonogo is my name. Mighty glad to be with you this evening. The big G is making his return, passing the lit fitness test this evening. Osasana is also live joining us as the show progresses.
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5: Keep it locked, or you will be shocked.
0: Yeah, you heard the last ad that we played. That's the UEFA Champions League final. We'll be live on the radio on that day. For those who are looking forward to partnering with us, you're very, very much free to hop in, come to our office or reach out via the number already presented in the ads. You can come to our office at number 72 Binauchi Road, as a white building. If you're coming in from the Ramat Park access, it's by your right, and you see the very big inscription in there. You can see it clearly. Just walk in, partner with us. Let's give you a proper show on that day. Let's elevate your business. Let's take it to the next level with you. And also, the final day of the Premier League. Some are already saying, oh, I want it to be decided before then. So, on that very big day, it will be us coming together to marry the Arsenal fans in particular. Not us now. The Arsenal fans in particular. Mainly the Arsenal fans, because they will be the biggest celebrants on that day.
6: We'll come. One thing is that when you take a look at the bigger picture of football, the celebration should actually be
0: for everybody. Yeah.
6: Because something we are celebrating is that we saw the beginning of the season and we saw the end of it. There is a reason for celebration. And all the teams in the English Premier League, the 20 teams, I mean, do you know the moments, the memories they have made for us in the course of the season, including even the ones that are already relegated and the last relegated team that we joined them. They've always given us, they've all given us memories. They've all given us moments that we can't forget. And we know the roller coaster of emotions we have all had within this season. And to see the end of it on that day, irrespective of what position your team finish in, it calls for celebration. It's like seeing the end of the year. It doesn't matter if you bought a new car or not that year. If you bought or you built a new house or not, it doesn't matter. But the fact that you are ending the year and you are transiting to another year, it calls for celebration.
0: It calls for celebration. And let's quickly look at Arsenal Football Club and as it affects their Premier League title race. Manchester City, they've got a big game tonight in particular. And yesterday, Pep Guardiola said in the course of his presser that the Premier League and the VAR that they see, in fact, he sees VAR as a flip of a coin that can go anyways. It can clearly go anyway. It can favor you today. It might not really go your way come tomorrow. And this in reaction to James Maddison's situation and also with the goal that was chalked up on Sunday in the game between Arsenal and West Ham United. That's a proper London Derby affair right there. But for Pep, he's lined up his side tonight against Crystal Palace, and it's going to be a massive game for both sides. Quite some very few rotations, but some are saying not heavy, but I'm seeing this as quite heavy a bit. We've got in between the sticks, Gianluigi Donnarumma in between the sticks. We've got Abdoukodi Kusanov, Mark Gueye, Yosko Vardio, and Ryan Anuri making his return to the starting lineup for Manchester City Football Club. And the man who has always played as a right back, his name is Matheus Nunes. He's been brought into the midfield this time, his actual position. And it's up there alongside Bernardo Silva. There's a front four of Anthony Semenyo, Philip Foden, Savinho, and Oromah Mamouche starting in for them. On the bench, we've got James Trafford. On the bench, Ruben Dias, John Stones, Nathan Ake, Tijani Randas, Mateo Kovacic, Ryan Cherki, Ellen Haaland, and Jeremy Doku all starting on the bench for Manchester City. And for Crystal Palace, they've got Dean Henderson in between the sticks, Jadon Carrot, also Maxis Lacroix, Chris Richards, because the back three in there And we've got wing backs in Daniel Munoz and Tariq Mitchell, Will Hughes, Jefferson Lamar, Jeremy Pino, Brendan Johnson, and Jean-Philippe Mateta starting in leading the line. Quite a strong one for Palace in this game. And on the bench, we've got Walter Benitez, Nathaniel Klein, the legend of the club, Chadi Ray, also Dachi Kamada, Adam Walton, Justin Devenay, also Royo Cardis, Ismail Assar, and Stra Larsen on the bench. Heavy rotations, not so heavy, but a couple of rotations in there. And for Manchester City, some are already saying, maybe this is the night Arsenal fans should start celebrating. But I mean, the game has to start first. Of course, we've seen City rotate, and they've been able to get wins regardless.
7: Well, for me, it is in ramifications and in implications and even consequences. It's more of a bigger game for City than it is for Crystal Palace, or by extension and implication for Arsenal. Because for Arsenal, I've told a lot of Arsenal fans that I interact with, it's none of your business what game City is playing. What matters, I mean, the title race is in Arsenal's hands. It's Arsenal's title to lose. If Arsenal only concentrate on their game and win their remaining games, it doesn't matter what team Pep puts out for City or what result they get in their games. The title will be Arsenal's at the end of the season. So people do not have to, Arsenal fans do not have to be on the edge of their seat. Yes, as neutrals, Arsenal fans should watch the game and enjoy it. If at the end of the day, the result goes in favor of Arsenal, early celebration. But again, even if City loses this evening and Arsenal goes ahead to lose their two remaining matches and City win their own, City will still be the champions. So there is a place of don't drop

0: I know you were wondering, why is it like, why is it sounding like sports? It's not sport time. It's lovers time. It's love talk time. It's time where we get to talk about love and love and love and all the loves. Yes, the sport guys are going home now. They should be in their houses. But anyways, welcome to 88.1 FM, your one family, one radio station. 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

And yes, that's to all our super amazing loungers. To you right there listening to me right now, I say a very good evening to you. Thank you so much for staying right there, staying right on that tune. I mean on that dial, 88.1 FM, Super FM Benin. Benin City, how are you doing? How are you? How was your day today? Hope you had a good day. Hope your day was successful. Because, yeah, mine was successful. Even if it had to be, you know, literally indoor. And it's all good. It's great. It's a good evening. My name is Adora, your Radio Nightingale. And right about now, we are in, of course, our Super Lounge, where all we do is relax, we talk, we vibe, we reason together. But tonight we're not doing the usual. We're not doing, you know, too plenty talks. We're all going down to love. Because later on we have what we call date night. And on date night we have ourselves finding love. For those of us who are not married yet, those of us who are finding it hard to meet someone physically, you know, we are bringing it to radio. We're helping you find someone. And God willing, with an open heart, you're able to meet someone and fall in love. Just like every other person who is actually in love right now. Except you, actually. Alright, so right about now we start off or we kick off the night with Super Lounge, and later on we come down to date night where you find the lover you've been searching for. And of course that segment will be taken by our very own King of the Night Radio, his very self, Emsto Bryant. And yes, he will be with us shortly. Now, let's go down to business. What are we talking about tonight on Super Lounge? Are you in love? Have you ever been in love? Do you know the other time I had this conversation? I talk with very few people. But yeah, when I want to talk to, you know, the people I talk to more are actually, you know, is actually you. You listening to me right now, I talk to you more because I find out that I do more talking at night. And during the day, I'm mostly quiet. Is it I'm trying to, you know, do a research about something, or I'm going about something online, or I'm going about some businesses of mine. I don't talk, you know, at night I get to talk to you. So yes, it's quite correct to say I do small talk like that, and I do more talk at night. So yes, have you ever been in love? Are you in love? I mean, you know, if you're married, if you're a married couple right now, can you look into your partner's eye and be like, yeah, I'm really in love? Are you in love? So yes, if you're in love, congratulations. It's not an easy thing. To be in love is not easy. You need all the totality, your complete totality, to be in love and stay in love, regardless of whatever happens or however it happens. So now, I am talking to those who are not in love yet, or who are trying to be in love. Mm-hmm. And you know, maybe with the help of those who are in love, we get to be able to trash this conversation once and for all. Have you heard the argument where somebody would say, if you truly love me, you will call me every single day? Yes, you heard that right. Somebody gets to say, if you truly love me, you cannot wake up without a text. At least you get to say, good morning, babe. Or you get to say, how was your night, honey?

0: You know, you can't just start your day without me. You get? Or you get to hear an argument that says, how can you go to bed without talking to the love of your life? How is that even love? Isn't that boring? So yes, we are talking about all of this tonight. And the question is really simple. It is really simple. Like I said, it's an argument that has been on and on, coming back and forth. Like, you know, it's never, it doesn't have an expiring time or expiring date. It's always going to be in existence in our head. You know, because somebody right there is sitting now. You are sitting there right now and you've been staring at your phone because, you know, in your head, he's supposed to call me now. It's already 8:20. It's 8:20 on a Wednesday and this man hasn't called me. Why hasn't he called me? Didn't he say he loved me? Shouldn't, does he even love me? And then you drop the phone and then you pick it up again. No, not even a test. Since morning, he has not called me. Me, I will not call him. You know, dating is a whole lot. It's a whole lot of commotion. It is draining. Trust me, I can tell. It is draining. So there's no how. You have not been in that experience or in that chapter of your life where you begin to question the love that your lover has for you because he did not call you or he hasn't called you. Now, the worst that could happen. Now, you know when we see movies, there are horror movies and all kinds of, you know, movies. Now, the horror movie about being in love is that after you have whined and cried and cursed, you know, and complained about your lover not calling you in a day, you keep expecting it till midnight, and then somehow you just fall asleep, and then the next day you check your phone and there's still nothing from him or her, and then in your head you're like, no, this cannot be love. There's no way you tell me this man loves me. This cannot be love. There's no way a lady that says she loves me would stay without talking to me for a day. No. And then the next thing you're doing, you're blocking his number. You're blocking her number. And then before you know, you are deleting all the pictures that you took. How many pictures? Maybe you never reached 10. Because now just new start. You know, that kind of thing. So with all of these things that Adora has been saying, the question tonight is, if we were dating and you don't talk to me daily, are we serious or just passing time? So again, the question is, if we were dating and you don't talk to me daily, are we serious or passing time? And then I would like to add this up by saying, can a relationship actually survive without daily communication? Or should I twist it again and say, should there be daily communication for me to know that he loves me or she loves me? So if he's not able to call me a day, should I run? Should I run? Should I feel like I'm still in a relationship or should I run? Let's talk. And I'm saying, if you are in love, if you're married, come and tell us. Because I know before you're able to get married, you passed through the stage and you are there right now. Does your wife call you every day? Does your husband call you every day? You know, is it a must that a lover must call a lover every day? One single day no go pass without you no talk to me. If one single day pass, it means say you no love me. Make una come, make we talk am now. Because even me too, I want to know. I don't vex. Alright, the post is up on Facebook. Super FM Benin is our Facebook handle. Go there right now and drop your sincere opinion in the comment. Or better still, just pick up your phone and start dialing 0705512 9881 or 0705572 7881 or 0902672 2592 and for our WhatsApp number 0902672 2592. Come and tell me if you are my lover. Must you call me every day? If you don't call me, should I run or should I calm down and sit and think like a mature woman and understand that relationship is not about every day? Hello, baby, how you doing? Have you eaten? Let's get our first call. Hello. Hello. Hello. Oh my God. Hello. Ah, hello. Ayama. Oh, hello. Good evening. All right. If you're a pastor out there, if you're a Jesus baby out there, if you're a son of God, a daughter of God, please help me go on your knees and pray that this network should not stand as an hindrance. I'm not in a good mood today. Nobody should spoil my lover's night tonight. Not today. Hello.
1: Hello.
0: Hello.
1: Hello. Good evening.
0: Hello. Good evening to you. Hello? Please, can you tune down the volume of your radio set? Thank you.
1: I've done that. Good evening.
0: Good evening to you, sir. You're welcome. Your name and where you're calling from? Yeah.
1: My name is Osas from Port Road.
0: Mr. Osas, nice to have you in the show. Are you married? Are you single? Are you searching?
1: I'm married.
0: Ew! Congratulations! How long?
1: I'm glad to be part of this program today.
0: Oh, how long have you, how long are you married, sir?
1: I'm married for 15 years. I need money.
0: Yeah. Okay, so let's ask you, sir. Our first married man calling tonight. Sir, please tell us, how are you able to exist? Do you call your wife every day, or when you were dating, did you call her every blessed day?
1: Every day, of course, I must call her.
0: Anyway.
1: There's no way you can love someone and you don't hear from the person in a day. You can't be comfortable. Can't be comfortable. And even at times, what you say can be rubbish anyway. But that feeling that, you know, you're talking to someone you love is very important. There's no way you can stay whole day. What will you be doing? Even when you're walking, a minute, two, half a day, it's important. If you say you love someone and you're not talking every day, one of the person is talking to someone else.
0: Okay, if you're not talking to me, meaning you are talking to somebody else.
1: I am talking to someone else. It means I want to believe that there's actually no love. Maybe they're just like fooling themselves or whatever reason.
0: I appreciate that, but let me say this: if I'm whining as a girlfriend to my man that is not talking to me every day, does that make me childish, or do I really know what I'm saying?
1: Now, the thing about calling is this. There are some people that they are not good in calling. But the two of you cannot just be good in calling at the same time. There's a problem. At least one person should always initiate the communication.
0: Okay.
1: Even the one that is not even good in calling, there's no way you can say it if you actually love someone. You didn't hear from him. You don't even know whether he's fine. Or maybe someone that has been calling you all the time. He didn't call you again. Coffee and that is not the person. This guy is not like this, so something must be wrong. And if you actually call, you find out that something is actually wrong.
0: All right.
1: Yeah.
0: Thank you so much.
1: You're welcome. Yeah.
0: All right. Like I said, that's our first married man for the night. And he just made it clear that, yes, he did not. There was no day that passed by that he did not call his babe, his girlfriend. And now that he's still married to his girlfriend, to his babe, he know they still say no call him. You, why you know they call your girlfriend? You will be girlfriend. Why you they call your boyfriend? Why you know they call? Why you they call? Who are you talking to? Oh my God. Hello, good evening.
2: I should say super,
0: hello?
2: I said, is it possible for me to say super?
0: Chineke, now that's
2: super.
0: Our family.
2: Don't vex.
0: Good evening, Mr. Obinna.
2: Good evening,
0: thank you, sir.
2: America.
0: Thank you so much.
2: Good evening,
0: Oh,
2: America.
0: Yes, thank you, Mr. Alvina. Good evening to you. I'm very well, thank you.
2: I call the members here today in our super show. Now I on my radio, see someone then they're on. But I don't know what you guys are talking about. But I'm hearing the last call talking about call, not call, girlfriend, boyfriend, husband.
0: Yes. Yes.
2: Abel, can you take me through?
0: The question I'm asking is, if I am in a relationship with a man, must the man call me every day to, does that mean that, you know, is it a must? Is it something that must happen every day in our lives as lovers?
2: Okay. The man will be calling and you will not be calling him.
0: I will be calling each other, but let's just, because me, I'm a woman, I'm asking, making call me every day.
2: The phone has a problem. Answer me now.
0: It no get problem.
2: Card no day for your phone.
0: For the girl phone or the boy phone?
2: Anybody. Card no day the phone.
0: Card, some of us don't buy airtime.
2: Okay, let's, for example, card no day. The pocket the leak.
0: Ah, it might be broke.
2: Unless that, unless say you may get cut for food and the girlfriend understand the girlfriend, she understand, say you know, go feel buy under Naira card every day.
0: Ew.
2: As long as say he can get even on a 50 Naira card in your phone, the person he claim you love, why can't you hear your voice? Communication, every relationship, if communication die, relationship they die. You guys will not understand each other. And the girl or the guy will think say the guy not they think of her every day. The way we show about here, if you think about your girl every day, go to call her now, may you hear her voice. At least even though I was like me go sleep from my house, wake up from my house, go work, at least my phone they ring more assistance. I mean they call her at least 3 times. even though when I did that one, yes. My girlfriend and boyfriend, I see they call steady.
0: Only steady.
2: One thing that the lifeline of relationship is communication. You wouldn't make it very easy to us. See, you go to America, they call your person within Nigeria every day, every minute, every hour. Who is the call? Who is the important to you? Find the person you say love. If you want to build that relationship to be strong, it's communication. And if you want to say that relationship is lacking, it's through that communication.
0: Yeah.
2: The way they respond, what they do, or if they don't answer your call, or if you are disturbing. Because they do themselves. The more you call them, say they disturb them. Even if they don't tell you, but by their communication, you will know.
0: Yes.
2: If she's serious with you or is serious with you, by that communication, you will know. So communication is number one lifeline of relationship.
0: Okay.
2: If you are not calling, who will they call?
0: So, Mr. Obina, if I decide to leave my relationship because my partner is not calling me, is that maturity or childish?
2: No, it's childish. Yes, you need to talk about it.
0: Okay.
2: If he's not calling and you... You know, go call, and if you call, listen to the sign, the how now they communicate. Maybe in you know the two, maybe I will say my bank worker, but even though my bank worker, at least you call once in a day. Even though the work they very tight, or less, say the person he work as a man, that's inside water, and sometimes. Maybe in a midnight. In fact, in a midnight, said the entire inside of where water will go. So, unless say, the person know they get chance at all, now once in a while, but at least the person will speak a little time to call that person say, look, that time when you come out outside. The first thing that to make the person know that, yes, I'm okay, may you not ask the person mind for up because the person know what what will they do. Now, outside water is very risky.
0: Yeah.
2: If you come out, you call the person, how are you? It's like, how about? How are you going? How many minutes will it take? So, communication is the key of relationship.
0: All right.
2: If you are not calling, I don't know, I know who call. Thank you very much.
0: Thank you so much. All right, thank you so much, Mr. Obinna, right there. Call and call and call. That's what your cell phone is about. You know, Mr. Obinna, I say you must call. 100 naira airtime, you must call. Ah, you have to call. The first caller said something. He said it and he asked, if you are not calling your babe, who are you calling? It means you're calling somebody else. Let's get another call. Hello, good evening.
3: Thank God.
0: Good evening.
3: I got best tired these 2 days. I bet I know of it. Yeah, Esther.
0: No vex. See, we need
3: me. That's my mommy footballer. They saw.
0: Mommy footballer. How are you?
3: I'm not happy. I'm not happy because Ogadina used to cross my call. Ogadina.
0: Ah.
3: Ogadina, you hear me? Your mommy footballer will cross my call every time.
0: I beg. No vex. You're very welcome, mommy footballer. What's my password? Mr. Obinna just reminded me.
3: Obinna, they hear me. You know, say my brother, I will quarrel with her.
0: Mommy footballer, what's my password? Say super.
3: Super!
0: Family! You're welcome, my love. Where are you reaching us from tonight?
3: Thank you from Lucky Way.
0: You're very welcome, beautiful. So make I hear you. If you are picking, tell you say in break up with a man because of saying they call him every day. How you go see him?
3: Siam, this is where they call you for love. They say call. See, you get some call way. First you go, they call you. They call. Mother, I love you. I love you. You get call. Where they call you? Because you see they call you. You hear me? Because you see they call you. Because you see they call you. And that person comes to say that. Actually, they say, you know, they get what you use the way they do for you. Now they call. They call you. Go tell how the person is calling. You don't have to put the worry. Say, maybe even the person is calling, you don't go worry.
0: Hiya.
3: They say, if they do well, when you say she call you, go not say, the next news. But that thing will follow.
0: Now
3: that person, if you know she call, now you go to worry, this man never call me. This one call me. As a lady, this man never call me. Worry. That's what he's saying. It's not only call, they say they disturb you. If you don't call, they say, this one don't call you.
0: Mommy footballer, land, make me understand you. You they talk now, say call different. You get the kind call, mommy footballer, land them.
3: I say there some people who say they don't say call, they deceive you. I just say I should call you. I want to know about you. I want to know how you are feeling.
0: And your boyfriend now, in the call to check up on you, say, baby, don't bath, you don't brush, you don't eat.
3: That's the way they say they do well. They do better thing for you.
0: Okay, what do you better thing? Make me understand.
3: If you get in need of something, you go to one. I'm saying that the cocoa is not quite watch up. Now I will show love. Because we love both here. Thank you.
0: Mommy footballer. God, I think. Tonight, mommy footballer is coming from the. I don't know. Is she advocating? I say I don't understand. Mommy footballer, is this your voice? Is there another? No. Somebody has hacked our voice. That is not mommy footballer's voice. All right, if you know, you know. Mommy footballer now just twist the table. He just cut out the table. He just destroy him. Now and they tell you and me now. Say call, get call. Again, they can't call where your bobo go, they call you. If he no call you the next minute, you go, they panic. But again, the one will be saying, go, they call you. Baby, have you shop? Baby, have you bath? Baby, have you brush? Baby, where is mommy? Baby, where is daddy? Baby, where is your brother? You come tired. I see they cause headache. Hey, God, I beg. I know they. I'm not here. Hello, good evening.
4: Hello.
0: That is the twin. That is the twin.
4: Super.
0: Family. Mommy Edith, how you doing, man?
4: I'm doing fine. I'm doing okay. You know me.
0: Edith, mommy, how far down? How market?
4: I tell you.
0: You're going to cry the hot. On a hot scene.
4: Oh my God. I don't believe you.
0: Hello. Oh, I've lost my Madam Edith. Madam Edith, please call back, Jare. Call back. Live from College Road, where Akara for the hot. That's where my baby girl sells. All right, let's go down to business. We have another message here on WhatsApp. It says, good evening. I'm Daniel by name, and this is my first time on radio. Congratulations. You're welcome, beautiful Daniel. This is Super 88.1 FM. It's nice to have you. And Daniel continued to say, well, I will say yes, it is 100% important to call your woman every day, because the day you did not call your woman to give her that time and quality attention, what happens, Daniel? Your message is not complete. Hello, good evening.
5: Adam.
0: Super. Family. Good evening to you, beautiful. You're welcome. What is your name and where you reaching me from?
5: Wait, where is that troublesome?
0: Troublesome who?
5: Guy.
0: Divine?
5: Guy, that troublesome guy.
0: You are not troublesome, my darling. You are very peaceful. You are amazing. Tell me.
5: No, where is that troublesome guy?
0: I don't know troublesome guy. Anybody in trouble, I don't know him. I don't know anybody.
5: And where is that Emu star?
0: Oh, Emu star. He's somewhere in Benin City. I think he went out on a date or something. Don't say it's me that said anything.
5: No, you didn't say anything. Mm-hmm. No, I didn't say he's troublesome.
0: You did not. So what's your name and what you calling for?
5: Jennifer.
0: Jennifer, are you sure you're not with the person you're asking about?
5: No. Not to you.
0: Jennifer,
5: my hands are clean.
0: Don't you.
5: My hands are clean. No.
0: All right, my darling. You're very welcome. Jennifer, how are you doing?
5: I'm fine, are you?
0: I'm great, thank you. I'll tell him you
5: asked. How's your day today?
0: Very well.
5: I've eaten.
0: Oh. You?
5: Come on, eat rice.
0: Oh, my favorite. Which of the rice? Jollof rice? Yes.
5: White rice
0: and stew. Oh, well done, my love. So tell me, Jennifer, let's talk. What do you think? Should your lover call you every day?
5: Of course.
0: Why?
5: If he really shows that he do, he love you. He said, I'm calling every day. Is it every second? Every second.
0: So
5: because me, I will reciprocate.
0: Ah. Okay, so if he no can call you like that, you go they ping you, you go panic, you go make you feel something.
5: Nah.
0: How would they make you feel?
5: If he no call me, go call. I'll say why. Go find out why. No call. Yeah. Best supposed no best for that one. So if you not call, you call.
0: Okay.
5: Yeah, why you not call now? Suppose call me, but why you not call? Maybe something take your attention or you forget. If you answer like that, if you apologize, okay, I'm sorry.
0: Okay, so Jennifer, what if that man will be saying no sabi call? You they try correct him. In they tell you say, look, this thing not be by call now.
5: See, that person, your package that put for one corner.
0: Where? Which of the corner?
5: I don't know, but one corner. Uh-uh.
0: It may say you know do. You know if you manage.
5: Uh-uh. How about? Mm-hmm. Now let me know how they do the calling.
0: Can you imagine? It gets us a B. Abby?
5: You collect her today, you collect her tomorrow, you collect her next tomorrow. Abba, wait me. At least, let me call for once. If you not call, then you put her for one corner.
0: All right, my love, thank you so much.
5: I just put my party.
0: My love, thank you so much for calling. I appreciate you.
5: Have a wonderful night.
0: You too.

right, you heard Jennifer right there. And yes, that is her truth. That is her opinion. And now we are still asking you, does it mean, does your lover have to call you every other day to show you that, you know, not to show you anything, not as in, is it a rule? Like, should it be one of the activities that happen every day? And according to Jennifer, she just said, if you're not calling me every day, that means, you know, It isn't there. But then again, I think we've got to pay some bills. When we pay this bill, we come back, and when we continue, we'll be continuing on this. And again, the question is, should your lover call you every day? And if that doesn't happen, what happens? Can you manage? Can you stay? Or can you not stay? But before we go on that very short bill payment, I have a message coming on Facebook, a comment from Matthew A.G., AG says, just an excuse or nothing you can tell me. And then another message, another comment says, this one is from MCK Agwa. It says, true, Sha, but once a day, briefly, no bad now. You know, talking about this, I just imagined. Now, let me put myself in the shoe that, you know, Adora, I have a lover, and then you know our phones, there's what we call call log. And can you just go through your call log? As I'm talking to you now, just go first. Go. We'll practice them together. Come to me for my call log. Come go your call log. Come be said the way you save your babe. I don't know how you save her. Maybe you save your own as, you know, babe, or you save them as big head, or you save them as love of my life, or whatever, you know. I can't tell you what I saved mine as. Am I in a relationship? I don't know. I'm not in a relationship. But then again, there's somebody's phone right now. I think the person saved her own lover as a mine forever, you know. And then maybe you as a man, you saved yours as sunshine, you know, something like that, or sweetness. My name did this watcher. All right, having said that, now let's go to our call log. Now check, when was the last time your lover called you? Let's see. Your fit be saying that last week. He name no every day this week at all. He no day. Your self, your month, he clear. Voila, not too much. Hey, voila. Go and check it. Go and check it. But when we come back, you come and tell me from your call log. Let's see. When did your lover call you last? If he call you this minute, no do a joro. No go, can't go beggar, make him call you now. As I won't go pay bill. Stay where you dey. No, you'll do any begging. We go come back. It is still Super 88.1 FM. My name is Adora, and I'm leaving you with this one by Ajebo Hustler. It says "No Love," and it featured Mayoko on this one. Maybe when we come back, you might just be surprised with the next voice you get to hear. My name is still Adora, and this is Super 88.1 FM. Stay right there.

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5: My people, I salute una. The voice when I dey listen to na voice of Chief Yabi Taishi. I dey always pray every morning say sickness wey be say no go get solution. May God no let that kind sickness come our way. The one way go get solution, may God make you no let am too tay for inside our body, and may God make you show us the direction we be say we go go, where we go solve problem. We be say if he confront our life. And the one way no go to get solution too, may God no let her know here be a place. Because I always pray for all my patients in the morning. Because now only God now get power and now be the supernatural healer. So every morning we must pray for our patients, may God heal them. All the people will be saying the sick, may God heal them. May he use his supernatural power, make he heal all the sickler, all the sick people. Other the one way they here be a care and the one way they hospitals. May God heal all of them. We be saying are the sick. Sickness is our great enemy. We have to take our body system serious. Once you see say your body don't change, you see say your body mechanism don't they misbehave because of wrong food, because of the nature or the kind of things what we be say we they dump inside our body or our lifestyle can make us get problem. Or because of bad enemy too. Because some sickness they will be say. Now those bad enemies, and then they afflict, then they take and they afflict person. You can't see, say you can't, they take medicine, the sickness no go go. You take from Mr. A, even though where prayer they answer, you go go there, your prayer no go answer. Even though where they take medicine, you go go there, where everybody they shout, say, ah, this place where this person they go, the people they shout hallelujah there, people they say praises of that person. You go go there, you go take medicine, the sickness no go agree go. And make sure, again, you get good faith if you want to go take medicine. Especially if you want to come here, be a place. You have to get good faith. No doubt. No the doubt. Say, ah, these people, now all of them are the same thing. Now, so talk, now they talk for radio. All of us are not the same thing. We are different. YBA is a godsend. We never change our name one day. You can't call me. May another person pick my call. Now, YBA voice, now you go here. Now, me go talk to you. We will know they play for one night. We know they do GBT. We be say some people you go even call them, then another person that you go they pick your call. Yeah, be no be so. If you get any challenges for inside your body, we be say don't they confront you. You be person we be say you get severe waist pain, peppish all over your body, stomach noising, something they work out for inside your body like say na warm, something they make kulukulu for inside your body. You get chest pain, your chest they pepper you, your waist they pepper you, your leg they pepper you. You go toilet like this na so blood, or your anus they pull out. Or you they experience peppish in your anus, or you they experience weakness of the body, or your mouth they bitter, your headache, you they get severe migraine all the time. All these things now problem. We be say you don't supposed to stay inside our body. When pain too much for inside body, the soul will come out. You will come here and say the person don't die. So we don't want to make that kind of thing happen to us. That is why we always pray every morning. May God deliver all the sickler, all the people we be say then the sick. If you get any challenges for inside your body, your challenges, you know, go ever the permanent. You must see solution to that your particular challenges where we say they confront you now. May you get up now. Consi Chief Yabi Taishi. The name where sickness they hear, where sickness they run. If you get any challenges for inside your body, you will person where we say get big sore for inside your body. The sore no great healing time. 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

0: All right, give it to me, John Legend. And this one he titled Dope. And yes, he featured J.I.D. And my name is Teladora, your Radio Nightingale, here on your One Family One radio station. Stay right there. It's Super Lounge.
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0: All right, surprise, surprise, surprise. Let's let the cat out of the bag. I should say the dog out of the bag. No, somebody's coming out of the bag at the end of the day.
3: Oyolua. Hey guys, what's happening? What's going on? Hey, hey, hey!
0: Hey!
3: What's happening now? How far? I hear the G's ready, G's in so.
0: Jennifer, should we not hear a voice? You don't go do the dating, come back. It's that bad.
3: What is it, Jennifer? Talking?
0: I don't know, we didn't say anything, but shout. Did you go on a date? Who were you with?
3: Oh, they did. In a calendar.
0: But where did you go to? Like, you went on a date?
3: I went to fix the calendar.
0: How was it?
3: The calendar is scattered.
0: Were you disappointed?
3: Oh, Ben, you know they find my mouth.
0: Wasn't she beautiful? Were the cups at the right places?
3: Isn't she lovely?
0: Okay.
3: For those who really want to know, it's karaoke, actually. Not date. Relax.
0: He said he went on a karaoke date with a lady.
3: Okay,
0: with a man.
3: Kilo day. Yeah.
0: All right, let's go back to the conversation. Let's ask him to Brian. Being to the father, he's just stepping into the room. Let's see.
3: What's happening?
0: I said, Brian, when was the last time? Okay, let's see. The last thing I said was, let's go to our call log. I'm surprised. Yeah, your call log, please.
3: Oh, I've been on a good
0: vlog. Your call log, please.
3: Quick.
0: Well, thank you. Go ahead, go ahead. Yes, your call log want to know the I want to see evidence. When did your... I would have asked you when you saved your lover's name with no need. Keep it to yourself. We're not interested. Okay, so when was the last time you got a call? I not say WhatsApp call, though. I not say Instagram call.
3: Actual call.
0: Yes,
3: okay.
0: Real call. When was the last time you had a call from her? Let's see. Where is it?
3: What does it say there?
0: That was last month.
3: Ojoro.
0: I can see it now. Okay, you say it. Let me see. Say it.
3: 51 minutes ago. 51 minutes ago. And don't ask any question because I'm not going to tell you.
0: How long did you guys talk?
3: It's not nobody's business.
0: There's
3: actually
0: no duration.
3: It's nobody's business.
0: But you did not pick you with another woman.
3: It is nobody's business.
0: You did not pick you
3: can
0: with another
3: just,
0: woman.
3: The question what you asked, only one question.
0: Ah, yeah, man.
3: 51 minutes. Otito.
0: Anyways, it's okay. You know,
3: and if you are calling to ask any question, I'm not going to answer. So you know.
0: All right, let's open the phone lines. When your boyfriend or girlfriend does not call you every day, should you still stay or should you run? 0705512.
3: I heard you ladies call it the barest minimum right now. Like, so sorry. We came across it, or we got to know about it. I, Mr. Israel, and Paul got to know about it some days back with the IT students. You guys call it the barest minimum.
0: Mm.
3: At least they call. Mm. At least just call. Barest minimum.
0: Mm.
3: Jeez, Gen Z is done.
0: 7705-512-9881 or 0705-572-7881 or 0902672-2592. And yes, for our WhatsApp number, it's

0: the same number, and you want to text us to this number, 0707-895-0331. Please, when you're calling, tell M-Star to tell you what he saved his lover's name with. Uh-huh. Hello, good evening. Hey.
1: Hello. Good evening, everybody in the studio.
0: Good evening.
1: Yeah, my name is Emmanuel, calling from Issue Evidence.
0: You're very welcome.
2: Emmanuel, welcome.
0: What's our password?
1: Yeah, all those guys before. All those guys. I didn't know they for first time. Very for fact they come.
0: Yeah. The guy.
1: You go and pack those guys for me. Be your coat to come and be making noise.
2: Emmanuel, one more kick and come up for even score.
0: Emmanuel, what's our password?
1: They are making, you screenshot them now, you don't make them shine. You hear, I said, I never talk to find them once.
0: Emmanuel, if the rod starts, I cannot hold him. Oh, yeah.
1: I will hold the rod. He's got the rod for the new. We will hold the rod.
0: Oh, yeah. Emmanuel, what's our password?
1: Super
0: family. Say, man, tell us.
1: Yes, now we get the new. Now, super. Now we do over super. See, the new.
0: Oh, yeah. Emmanuel, talk to me. Where if you don't call your babe, may we all leave you? I'll be make we stay. Emmanuel,
1: I'm talking to you.
0: The question is, if a lover is not calling the other lover, should they run or should they stay?
1: Oh my God, nice topic. See, my best friend break up with me because I'm not shouting. I'm not fighting her.
0: You're not shouting her.
1: He said I know the two they fight. He said this guy will go to beat them. So I was not like, are you serious, me?
0: Yeah.
1: He said if I test her, I don't need to realize I love you at the end. So I don't bother, I already love you. So she said she's not saying.
0: I don't know. Say you already love her.
2: Emmanuel, first thing first, if there's anything woman like, they just like me, just they tell them every day, say you love them.
0: Just talk to me.
1: Now they can break up, now they can leave me. I love the keep and quiet. I already love you, baby.
2: They don't want to say everything down our head, plenty. No, you are those ones in the reason.
1: We go see
2: the tell and say, I love you. Meanwhile, I know this. I'll pitch up like that.
1: Na quarter for their mind.
2: I swear.
0: Emmanuel, make I leave you. Thank you. Hello, good evening. Voila. Hello. Is it just me that... I think I'm hearing two sounds at the same time.
2: Yeah, you're playing I Need a Girl, right? And you better stop one. Hello, good evening.
3: Hello, good evening.
2: Yeah, your name or where you're calling from?
3: I'm calling from Outkibembas.
2: And your name?
3: Your name. My name is Happiness.
2: Happiness, confirm. What's the password, Happiness? You go scream super, toka.
3: Hello?
2: You go say super, toka.
3: Okay, super.
2: Family. Oh, yeah, talk. That's the way you want to talk. Let us hear it.
3: You pursue the relationship. And you know they call a partner whether it's the right to do. Normally, you know they're right to do now. Make your attention, they call from one side.
2: So you suppose they call every time?
3: Yes, my answer.
2: How many times a day? Happiness. How many times a day?
3: Twice.
2: Oh, twice a day. Okay, twice no bad now.
0: One time.
2: I bet you say your thoughts say like six times a day. Now they are going to say, now wait.
3: Let's just get what they do now.
2: At least you get conscience. Now go bless you. Happiness, thank you,
0: Alright, let's go on Facebook. We have a message from Lucas L. It says, it was just a little time that the serpent used to communicate with Eve that changed everything. Everyday communication is important. Once they stopped, the relationship is getting to the bus stop.
2: Do I believe that?
0: See, Adam leave Eve. Serpent come.
2: Can we not just use that analogy?
0: But that is what happened.
2: That analogy will not... It won't send
0: if
2: the right message.
0: If you don't call your woman, somebody will call her.
2: No, true. Fact.
0: Somebody will call her.
2: The same way if you don't call your man, somebody will call him.
0: I beg you.
2: But, see, why don't you believe men can be wooed? You think it's only women that get wooed?
0: Ew.
2: Oh, wait, it isn't the only woman that gets wooed?
0: I've not wooed any man.
2: Well,
0: I have not wooed any man.
2: You haven't. Yes. Does not mean
0: so if
2: it
0: I
2: is not being
0: done. Means that my ladies are not wooing some man.
2: Hey, Kweke. Hey, you're shocked. Enter the market, may sweet this up.
0: All right, we have another one coming from Annie Uzo on Facebook. Annie Uzo says that keep up on the communication is what makes the bond stronger. Mm-hmm. Knowing you can actually have a healthy chit chat, it doesn't mean a relationship can't survive daily communication. Mm-hmm. But I think cultivating a few sounds, minutes, habit of checking on you and how's your day going and a little gossip is not a bad idea. Real love is consistency.
2: The one I like past another gossip. It's not a little gossip. It's so much gossip.
0: You cannot be telling me.
2: I don't understand you guys.
0: What do you mean?
2: That's the thing about your ladies. Why don't you just lay it out from the get-go? Annie, much respect to you. You've always been a regular caller and a regular texter.
0: Mm-hmm.
2: But Annie, me and you know, say there's nothing like little gossip. Now, plenty gossip.
0: You see.
2: The full conversation will be gossip.
0: See. Don't be a boring partner now. You cannot stay a day. Imagine, okay, now, just imagine you're Emster Brand's girlfriend.
2: What happened to minding your business?
0: Now, imagine you're Emster Brand's girlfriend. Emster Brand should be on air. And then, you know, he might just still be on WhatsApp and be like, babe, one caller just called me now.
2: Nah, lie you. Nah, lie you.
0: No, something like that.
2: Oh, you know, since I don't go plug my phone for back. You know, they work.
0: You're so boring.
2: Because the phone go distract me.
0: You are so boring.
2: I like to get very well connected with my listeners. Don't you understand? It's a one-on-one personal thing.
0: Am I not your listener?
2: Yes.
0: If I'm your girlfriend, am I not your number one listener?
2: Call me on the program.
0: Shouldn't you take care of me?
2: Call me on the program.
0: I should call you on the program.
2: Call me on the program.
0: I said you will let the girl talk.
2: Unless I allow people know what's going on.
0: Shame on you. All right, we have a message here on WhatsApp. Say, Super
2: Family,
0: please present her. Tell that's okay. I think that message I will leave it for you to see later.
2: Hello, good evening.
4: Hello, good evening.
2: Yes, sir. Your name and where you're calling from?
4: I'm Wilfred.
2: And where's Wilfred calling from? From UBTH. Wilfred, how are you doing this evening?
5: Yeah. Okay, Wilfred. Good evening, sir.
4: Good evening, Madonna. How are you doing?
5: I'm fine, thank you.
4: Alright.
2: What's the password? Nalayo. Password.
4: Super
2: Family. Now carry on.
4: Alright. Relationship needs daily communication to be strengthened.
2: Fact.
4: Now, if a relationship is not strengthened in communication, other things tend to cave in, the relationship will definitely collapse. Now, in all aspects, it does not have to do with the spouse alone. For instance, just imagine a Christian that does not pray always with God. You see, that person will be far from God.
2: Mm-hmm.
4: Will be far from God.
2: Mm.
4: Because it is the communication between you and God that keeps the relationship alive. And then you want to... Okay, so the same thing you have with a friend, just a kind of platonic friend or any friend, it could be a male friend, it could be a female friend. When you don't communicate often, you see, it is going, that's why they said, out of sight is not out of mind. That is not, it's not totally correct. Out of sight is out of mind.
2: Okay.
4: Because there are certain things that is going to take over that particular space in time. And then you start thinking about that person once in a while. And then maybe because the communication is not there, the person will start fading away from your heart.
0: Mm-hmm.
4: So communication is very important with the particular in any relationship. Now, for Adam did not go anywhere. Please try and study that scripture very well.
2: Thank you very much. He said it took...
4: A gift to her husband who was with her.
0: Mm-hmm. Okay.
4: He was there.
2: Do
4: you know the reason? Do you know the reason God said, Sarah, your mother, not if your mother? Mm-hmm. Because Sarah was not a good example of woman.
0: Eve wasn't, or Sarah wasn't.
4: Because Eve was not a good example of woman, not Sarah. Okay, so we don't want to go into
0: yes,
4: that one. That
0: yes.
4: is a different topic of his own.
0: God
4: so
0: bless
4: communication
0: you.
4: Matters a lot. So Adam was always with Eve.
0: Mm.
4: Eve didn't create the communication between her and her husband.
0: Okay.
4: Rather, she was looking for something around that she wants to talk. If you look at many women now, continue, please.
2: I'll
0: go with friend.
2: If let's say you're not a biter, yeah, continue. Allow him. Allow the man talk.
4: If you look at many women now,
2: yes.
4: when they are with their husband and they are inside their phone, they are locked inside their phone.
2: Mm-hmm.
4: If you did not remove them from inside that phone, the man will be at the background.
2: Are you tired?
4: So, most often, when a woman is in the house and she's with her Android phone,
0: What about Apple phone?
2: Phone and phone, you get the point. Continue, sir, please.
4: So, most often, the man playfully collect it, not by, you know, quarreling. Playfully collect it. You have been asked since I have come. Okay, it's time for me and you. Let's talk. Then collect the phone from her. Mm. Are you getting it now? Because you are bringing external body from outside into that relationship at that time. The men will also be looking at the telly. They want to watch football.
2: Watching football.
4: Their wife after the relationship.
0: Okay.
4: The woman also had the right to say no. It is me and you must discuss this.
2: Well, good day for that one.
4: The relationship.
0: All right.
2: Thank you so much, Mr. Wilfred.
0: I
2: appreciate you.
0: Thank you so much. See, let's not go down this road, though, because me, I want to counter.
2: I want to counter,
0: but there's no time.
2: I know you want to say football.
0: There's no time. Not football.
2: Okay.
0: I want to say, war onto a man that in your presence, another man is taking your wife's attention.
2: Well,
0: woe unto a man that the man said that he's taking your wife's attention or your girlfriend's attention. Wait, if you
2: won't beat me.
0: Woe unto a man that the man that is taking your wife's attention is not even close to your wife, or it's inside the phone. But in most cases,
2: it's not even
0: you
2: about.
0: You cannot captivate the attention of your baby girl in your neighbor.
2: Now, the clutch one, I won't buy the ring when you look for TikTok. Most times it's not about what is candidate, it's the cloth you have to buy.
0: By fire.
2: All those videos.
0: A girl message with the...
2: You better read the message, you.
0: Hiya. Say, good evening, Adora. My name is Rose. M-Star Waka Waka. Welcome.
2: Welcome, too.
0: Next time you come late, you go kneel down for Rose. Any motor way past you, you go there, wave to them. They say, bye-bye, yo. As punishment for slacking. Now, from today's question...
2: Yeah.
0: It depends on what... serious means to both of you. Daily texting isn't proof of love, and silence isn't proof it's casual.
2: Fact.
0: It's about consistency of effort,
2: fact.
0: Not frequency of messages.
2: Yes.
0: Can a relationship survive without daily communication?
2: Yes.
0: Yes.
2: Yes.
0: If both people agree on what enough looks like.
2: Yes.
0: Some couples are fine with 3 to 4 real check-ins a week.
2: A week, true.
0: Because they are busy,
2: yeah.
0: Long distance, or just low-text people.
2: Yeah.
0: Others need daily contact to feel secure.
2: Mm-hmm. Yes.
0: Very yes. For me, if you really want to know if you are serious or just passing time, you can ask in a way they don't take notes.
2: Mm.
0: You can be like, I feel closer when we talk daily. What feels right for you?
2: Aww.
0: A serious person will want to meet you in the middle.
2: Yeah,
0: someone just passing time would dodge the question.
2: I look for a better excuse.
0: Why is this person?
2: Imagine if the person you were dating actually is a health worker. You know, health workers mostly they are always on call time. If, for example, nurses, they are always on call time. So imagine you are dating a nurse and you cannot be disturbing her with phone calls.
0: That's why they say marry your person. That's why they say marry your person.
2: That don't mean say no. Still marry nurse. If you feel marry nurse now, marry nurse. That's not be bad thing. But that's the truth, because the truth is. Okay, what happens mostly in health spaces is that they end up getting married to themselves based on the fact that they are always working at the same time. You understand?
0: Okay.
2: So, well, like you said, marry the person or get close to the person you know you can work better with.
0: If I leave Mr. Bright, it's going to take us round and round and round, roller coaster and all of that.
2: But Mr. Riffer, God bless you.
6: But you see that when you talk about football, man, go off TV while I go do.
0: At the end of the day, it is a good feeling when you are not whining about he's not calling me. See, imagine when you have given your heart to a man. I'm speaking for my gender. Imagine when you're giving your heart to a man and all you do every day is to stare at your phone and his calls are not there, his missed calls are not there, his texts are not there. Some wicked one, Seth, will just flash you. They will just make it pim. Before you want to catch it, it has disappeared. So they'll just be like, but I gave you a missed call. You didn't pick it now. This gender.
6: The best thing was,
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9: I greet you now, my good people for Edo State and its environs. My name na Baba Miracle, a.k.a. Baba Koboko, where everybody sabi as Baba Twins. My woman self follow tanda with me for here. When time reach, na go hear her voice. I be Ogbonge Abba practitioner, where they handle any health problem where consign man. And my woman na certified Abba practitioner, where they handle any health palaba where consign woman. Where they participate for the ongoing Abba trade fair, where they go on for National Museum, inside Ring Road Roundabout, Bidi City, Edo State. I occupy stand 10. I repeat, stand 10. My phone number now, 081-35-57-9700. Some men not be satisfied their woman inside room as a result of weakness where yamayama don't cause for inside their body, like severe waist pain and stomach noising. Why some men they battle with this weakness as a result of too much sugar for their body or some other serious health condition where don't affect the water where they produce for their body. So if you be man, where you don't go for checkup, they confirm and say you get infection where they cause your weakness. Abi they even cause wahala for house between you and your wife as a result of child problem. Or you be man, we carry big body with small engine. Where fear and shame not they let you open body for where your fellow men dey. If you wake up in the money for your body to stand up, make you day strong like your fellow men. Now, wahala, make you try visit me, Baba Miracle. My papa don't reach 97 years, he still marry young lady, and he perform in civic duty. Where me, Baba Miracle, aka Baba Koboko, Baba Twins. I get one authentic, correct chewing stick where Yoruba people they call Paco. As you chew them, you go to swallow the water. Now, so the water go through all the blockage you there inside the vein where they work with the transformer of erection so that blood go fit circulate all the body. And this one go help you last long where when it come to man and woman affair. I dig the bar for stand 10 for National Museum inside Ring Road Roundabout, Bidi City, Edo State. My phone number now 081-35-57-9700.
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11: 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Now, me be Baba Oyo, aka Stand and Waka. I dey ongoing trace where when it dey happen for Ring Road, inside Ring Road roundabout, I occupy stand number 2. 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I call them again. 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I don't carry different Ogonga medicine come for my people in Edo State. Medicine for man and medicine for ook rheumatism and arthritis. Medicine for man, name be a man will be say he cannot answer a name as a man. Instead of make you come back for work like this, make you and your wife when I do as man and woman they do like this. You go to give your wife story. Don't be a newspaper reader. Don't be a storyteller. Don't allow your wife to carry your duty to go outside. Now make me come with Muse Muse for a man where we say you cannot handle him. Madam, where? Once you satisfy your madam, you make her happy. Now your wife then go be the person to congratulate you for job well done. Medicine for hook, rheumatism and arthritis. Medicine for a man or a woman where we say you cannot work at all at all. If you work small like this, you go look for somewhere to sit down before you continue the journey. All your vein from your waist down to the leg, maybe you get them. You go just be like say they use bag of cement put for your waist. Under your leg, he go they shock you. He go they pepper you. You know, go if you know the time where slipper to go just remove for your leg. If you sit down small like this, your leg don't swell up. Instead of you to bend down like this, may you pray back, not let you pray. You woman like this, instead of you to enter inside your room, may you carry broom, may you sweep where your waist not they let you sweep at all at all. You will be saying you cannot walk without holding walking stick. The walking stick, when you take walk come my place, you go to where I'm having your own a level two. A level two mean if you the walk like this, you go just be like say na foam, then day your leg. Now so you go they make quick. Slipper, you go the walk like this, you no go know the time where slipper go remove for your leg. Inside that vein, I go give you Ologbojo, baby, go. Ologbojo mean some people where we say they don't use medicine. Several times, different medicine, eh? They don't pack for their belly, you know, they work. If I give you this Ologbojo, baby, go, you use and take gari, or you take and take pandedi yam. Anywhere where the foam for block, the Ologbojo can't do the thing. By the power of Almighty God, all those things, when they do you, the pain where you they experience, the stroke where don't visit you before, where you not fit talk where, or if you want to talk like this, now so your mouth bend for one side, you not go fit talk where. Once I give you this root and herbs, all those things will be a thing of past. I may come by myself. I not send any of my pikin come. I may come barakete. Now me sit down. Carry different ogbonge medicine come all the way from Yoruba land. I occupy stand number two. Stand number two. Now there you go fit see Baba Ojo, aka Stand and Waka. Our GSM number should be in case you want to call me. May you carry baru. May you write and down now. 0816622474848. I call them again. 0816622474848.
7: 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My people, when thing they cause eye problem? If sugar too much for body, you not go fit see well as a man. Why some people, now old age, they cause their own problem. Others, now sand, they cause their own. If you get this eye problem, you go they experience bluish for the eye. Your eye go they eat you. It go they pepper you. It go they red. You not go fit read without eyeglass. Your eye go they gum. Pores go they come out from inside the eyes. You go they see double. Some people know they see for night. Now daytime then they take see you. All this one, now big problem. Oyana, make you visit me. Baba Magaji, Stand 20. Now yeah, I day. That's your eye problem. Go finish patapata. My phone number now 090-3966-0040. 090-3966-0040. I specialize for any type of eye problem. If this eye problem don't take for your body, it go affect your veins, or you not defeat no difference between 500 naira and 1000 naira. Difficulty to see far and near, or even read something papa, or cataract. Abi your eye, they look like say sand day inside. Abi it they bring water. Abi you they see smoke or spider or cloud self. Now me be the Baba Magaji, aka the eye man. I know they do this one, they do that one. Now only eye problem I they solve. Nine people know me for. You feel call me to tell me what thing you they experience. Abi you get glaucoma, red eye, blurry sight, or you don't they get Apollo. Herbs day, plant day. We go use commot yamayama disease when they inside your eyes and it go commot from your body. Pata pata. Whether you be young man, abi you be old man, or you be a boy or a girl, when not they see well again. I will give you computer. We go check all the veins where they inside your brain. It go come out any yama where they your side, pata pata. Whether your vein don't they give you problem, because now only one vein, they control the two eyes. So if one eye, they get problem, it go affect the second eye. My advice be say, anything will fit affect your eyes, carry your eyes come out. For example, breeze, 2 or 8 feet affect your eyes. If you dey come my stand, bring along with you 2 coconut and 1 carrot. And they use herbs and plants, and them still they reach 90 years and above. And then they see where well. 090-3966-0040 090-3966-0040 090-3966-0040 090-3966-0040 Baba Madaji, the I man from India.
12: Country people, where they hear my voice, I salute una well, well. My name na Baba Yoruba. I occupy stand number 1 for the ongoing Aba Trade Fair, where they happen for inside National Museum, roundabout Ring Road, Benin City, Edo State. My phone number na 070-2617-6885. Today,

0: I don't carry good news come. Wetin I want to talk about na prostate. Prostate na the gland where they inside the male reproductive system where they produce fluid. Now that fluid they join body with sperm cells from the testicles and with fluids from other glands to combine to form semen. This prostate gland fit get problem, start the experience enlargement or other issues for inside man body. Nobody sabi the exact thing where they cause prostate enlargement. But the truth be say, aging or some kind hormonal change fit cause am. Bacterial infection or other factors that fit cause prostatitis or waiting we sabi as the inflammation of the prostate. But prostate disease gets some risk factors will be age, race, family history, or lifestyle. It gets some signs where we say if you notice them, now be say your prostate don't get problem. You go they get frequent urge to urinate for night. You go wake up many times to go piss. As you the piss go they pain you. You go they feel some kind burning sensation. If your urine they get pink or red color, you suppose waka fast. 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Because why? Delay fit spoil something for you. I occupy stand number one for the ongoing about trade fair where they shelle for inside National Museum roundabout. Ring Road, Benin City, Edo State. My phone number na 070-2617-6885. Once again, 070-2617-6885. You fit also the experience pain for your bone or pelvis, or you go to find them difficult to urinate. As you dey push, it dey drop small. Even when you don't push finish, it still dey drop. Sometimes when you want piss to start, the piss self go dey hard you. As you dey piss, it go dey difficult to empty your bladder. For daytime, you go dey feel tired. You no fit get normal erection or even stand gidigba. You no get urge at all. Abi don't turn you to 1 minute man. Now these signs go tell you say your prostate gland no dey okay. But I get good news for you. All these things go be things of the past if you visit Baba Yoruba. I occupy stand number one for inside National Museum roundabout Ring Road, Benin City, Edo State. My phone number na 070-2617-6885. Once again, 070-2617-6885. We get ogbonge roots and herbs to take shrink that prostate and set you free from pains and embarrassment. No miss this great opportunity, yo. I dey here with my friend Marcella, will be prostate gland herbal specialist all the way from Congo. In come to help us put full stop to anything will be prostate issues. As they come, look out for Baba Yoruba signboard. I occupy stand number one for inside National Museum, roundabout Ring Road, Benin City, Edo State. If he not be Baba Yoruba, he no fit be like Baba Yoruba.
1: 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Use medicine tire, but no solution. Some even think say their case and not be ordinary. No hide yourself. 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Oh yeah, come stand number 40 for the Herbal Trade Fair inside Museum Roundabout, Ring Road, Benin City. My number na 091-35-93-7845. 091-35-93-7845. This na my first time for Edo State, and I dey here to serve you. If na eye problem, na only eye work I dey do. And income, I call 098-45-091-35.
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1: I don't come as my first time to Benin City, Edo State.
0: With the only one thing where I sabi, where be the treatment of man-related problem. That is to say, inability of a man to achieve last and strong balance erection for normal satisfaction with their partner.
1: Right now, I am participating at the ongoing ABBA exhibition taking place inside National Museum, opposite First Bank, Ring Road, Benin City, where I occupy stand 33. I say stand number 33.
0: Some of the things where they cause this power failure for a man. Number one, now the sum of food and drink where we they eat. Excessive use alcohol, old age, chronic pie, jedi jedi, where be too much sugar for body, where they make anus they come out with serious pain or with blood. Number two, prostate enlargement, where they cause frequent or delay urination. Abi you they notice blood stain inside your piece. Any small thing you don't piss for body or you they piss with a pipe. All these things fit cause power failure for a man. Number three, long time infection, where they cause body weakness, quick ejaculation, loss of urge and feeling for a woman, inching of the body, movement like a worm, rashes all over the body. Abi you be man where your production water don't turn to water. Abi it dey low in quantity or it dey come small or you know they come at all, my brother. That may be the reason why your madam never become mama bomboy. Make una come out for proper checkup and solution.
1: I occupy stand number 33
0: 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Abi you think say na old age be your own wahala. I congratulate all my fellow men.
1: As I come Benin City with the secret of my standby generator ABBA remedy,
0: where I dey give to my fellow men to use with bitter cola, you go day on 24/7 standby, no power failure again. We have 7 veins that they make people call us men. 4 day up, 3 day down. 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I day stand
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2: Hello, listeners at home. My name is Chief Ola, aka Baba Kick and Start, a village man from Odudua Land. I am happy to be in Benin City for the first time to participate at this ongoing harbor trade fair inside National Museum, opposite NEPA office by Ring Road, here in Benin City. My stand number is stand 50, and you can reach me on 080-2112-4407. I, Baba Kick and Start, have received so many awards in the field of traditional medicine, not only in Nigeria, even in diaspora. A lot of people have benefited greatly from all their health challenges. This message goes to every man at home. I am going to discuss about prostate enlargement and male genital dysfunction. If you are a woman, this message is not for you. You can only visit me if your husband is the type of person that used to be too busy or the kind of person that used to be shy. I am going to talk about prostate enlargement. Prostate enlargement means a small gland that lies in between the male organ and the bladder. It normally produces a certain fluid that mixes with male sperm and some elements that produces semen. When you come, I can be able to explain much about this prostate problem because of the little time we are having on the program. We have two types of prostate enlargement: acute not bacterial prostate and chronic bacterial prostate. When you start experiencing this, you will be experiencing slight fever, persistent headache, and burning sensation within your urinary tract. Visit an expert so that we can be able to expatiate more about this and probably give you a solution. If you are experiencing some of these symptoms I'm going to mention, then which means you are a prostatic patient. Number one, slight pains at the urinary tract while urinating, retention of urine after urinating, burning sensation at the urinary tract, difficult urination, frequent urination, mostly at night, more than 5 or 6 times, inability to have a straight urine. All these things you have to put into consideration. If you are experiencing this, visit Baba Kick and Start. I am at stand number 50, or you call my phone number 0802112-4407. Another thing I'm going to talk about is male genital dysfunction, popularly known as weak erection. Either you are young or you are old, visit me. No matter the nature of your problem concerning this problem, we are going to solve it for you, and by the special grace of God, you never

0: remain the same. There are many things that can cause sexual dysfunction. If you are having diabetes, if you are having long-term infection, if you are having hypertension, if you are the type of person that used to masturbate all the time, can cause this problem also. If you come, we'll be able to examine you with our diagnosing machine to find out if your case is natural or spiritual. When you visit me, you know the reason why people are calling me Baba Kick and Start. This name was given to me in Radio Lagos 2013 when a man was impotent for complete 15 years and God used me for him. And a lot of people have been testifying concerning my medications. Visit me at stand number 50 and you never remain the same. My brothers at home, not only the material things or money or gold that you have been buying for your wife that make her happy, not only that one. Visit Baba Kick and Start and acquire what will make your wife happy. Remember, the sickness says, hide me, let me kill you. Expose me.
1: 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Shenoma. Shenoma simply means do normal. I attend Nigeria College of Natural Medicine to make research and get more knowledge on roots and herbs. And I know how to use roots and herbs to tackle any health-related challenges with concern rheumatism or arthritis. Right now, I dare for the ongoing herbal trade fair where they happen for inside National Museum, Ring Road Roundabout, opposite First Bank, Benin City, Edo State. I occupy stand number 25. I repeat, stand number 25. My phone number na 070-3656-7470. 070-3656-7470. Whether you get accidents where affect your leg or any part of your body, abi you get stroke where make you paralyzed, abi na spinal cord injury, maybe you fall from tree where come make you get dislocation of fraction where be say you never recover, abi you dey experience stiffness, swelling of body, abi deformity due to stubborn arthritis and rheumatism where they make your leg dey bend, 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If they heavy you, you no go feel a car from one pole to another before you go tire. Slippers go they remove for your leg. You no go know. Your leg go they vibrate quick like electricity. You go be like say you they match potopoto or like say you match needle or stone for ground. Muscle pull go hook you. To sit down or bend down go be problem. Something go they waka kulu kulu for your leg. Can't hook you for waist. Your leg go they hot. They pepper you like fire. If you sit down small, your leg go dey swell up. Now so your hand go dey shake pee. You no go fit use your hand write something or hold something well. Abi you get wound when no grief heal for long time. If you dey experience frequent urination, blood in the semen, painful and colored urination, too much sugar, me Mama Joy, aka Mama Bone, she normal. If you can come I stand for stand number 25, that your leg, your hand where they vibrate, your waist when no let you perform go do normal. I occupy stand 25 for inside National Museum, Ring Road Roundabout, opposite First Bank, Benin City, Edo State. 070-3656-7470. 070-3656-7470. If vein weak for man body, he no go allow the man perform well. Once he touch, he go come. You no even they do well at all. Don't allow your woman carry your food go outside, oh. Man duty, na man duty. 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If you come, all your body go come back to normal. And we get machine where we go take run test for your body before we go give you any treatment. Make una stay safe, oh.
2: My good people of Edo State, I greet you now. Now maybe the Gala Man, aka the King of High, I dey participate for Abba Trade Fair, where they shall for inside the National Museum Grand for Ring Road Roundabout, here for Benin City. I dey for stand number 4 for inside the National Museum Grand for here for Ring Road Roundabout for Benin City with my telephone number 070-6268-7665. My people, waiting they cause high problem. If you got too much for body, if it affects your eye and it no go let you they see well, why some people na yamayama infection na he affect their eyes because it go affect their vein and na one vein na he connect the two eyes together. Once this one don't get problem, waiting be the sign for body, Mr. My brother, Mrs. My sister, be to say far or short distance go be problem. How you go they scratch you? How you go they throw away water? Something go they walk out inside your eye? How you go they red? Even papa, some go wake up in the morning, their eye go come together. Now so Apollo they arrest you and you want you be young guy alias small boy and you know they see well again. Sometimes go be like say, that wave cover your eye. If person near you, where you no go see her clearly, and if the person far from you, you go to see double double without eyeglass. You no fit read, right? I know the difference between 1,000 naira and 500 naira. Sometimes you go be like say smoke they cover your eye. If you dare Edo State and you dey hear my voice now, I congratulate you because your eye problem don't end. Make you come visit me, the Gala Man, aka the King of Eye. I don't land the Gidigba for the ongoing Upper Trade Fair with the shell for inside National Museum for inside Ring Road Roundabout for Benin City. Now because of you, where they hear me so, make Eye Chief Dr. Abudu Ugbesia Godwin, JP, Board Chairman of Edo State Traditional Medicine Board, join hands together, organize this Upper Trade Fair. Make yourself enjoy miracle, wonder, and power away there for roots and herbs. And once you enter stand number four, you see me, Igala Man, aka the King of Fire, you go begin to praise God and shout, Obaga Tope, he said. After you don't apply our eye medicine, wipe all herbal cleanser. 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I say, no waste time. Quick, come collect your own wipe all herbal cleanser today. With our wipe all herbal cleanser, you go shout, now I can see. The place again, now inside National Museum Ground for Ring Road Roundabout for Benin City. Not forget though, I did for stand number four, the Igala Man, aka the King of Eye. My telephone number now, 070-6268-7665. And if you come to the Gala Man, aka the King of High, your language must change from I know they see where we're low to now I can see with wipe all herbal cleanser. Come receive your light, come power your sight. Obara talk me, he said.
3: 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We dey welcome you now to this health enlightenment program. Where be say na Baba Fear God, aka Baba to where your walking stick, na him dey sponsor am. I dey for the ongoing trade fair. Where be say the shelle inside the museum, inside Ring Road Roundabout, Benin City. I dey occupy stand number 8. 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I, Baba Fear God, aka Baba Troway your walking stick, don't do many research, and I don't come up with many medicine for the tradomedical field, and I don't waka travel, go many places, take this medicine, tackle different type of vein, bone, and muscle wahala. 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I dey occupy stand number 8. 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You feel reach me on top 08060292990. I go take them again 08060292990. No talk say I don't waka, don't visit many places and yet no solution. So I go sit down. Sometimes this thing no be ordinary. Maybe you never go place where specialized for vein, bone, and muscle problem. This one an opportunity for you. Whether you define inside Sokoto, is sit down inside your Sokoto. 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If your vein don't block for that part of your leg, you no go work properly again. No, you go begin to observe stiffness and numbness. And if you no properly or urgently treat them, if it leads to paralysis, why you go allow sickness turn you to old papa or old mama at your very young age? When your mate they out there, they enjoy the hustle, delay the dangerous. 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I inherit this matter from my grandpapa. He still there alive now, 116 years. Now he be. If you get old papa or mama for house where they experience all these things where I don't mention, or whether they use walking stick, whether we're in wheelchair, or if they lie down, enough fit stand up, or even sit down, enough fit match ground, where when he match them, it will be like say he match needle or stone. Potopoto. Now the reason where I dey here for you, whether you fall down from tree, get dislocation or fracture, since he no gree join or he no gree heal on time, no matter how how critical, you go talk to us and make you watch how root and herbs for action to take work. Every medicine get its own secret. Vein problem na serious matter. E dey affect man performance. Any man wey get such problem, the man no go fit to perform normally for the other room. Now him dey make man network dey go off and on. Baba Fear God, aka Baba Towe Your Walking Stick, I dey for inside museum, inside Ring Road, roundabout, Benin City, I occupy stand number 8. 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

0: All I need from you is your bio, your name, what do you do for a living, how old are you? You can tell me early 20s or early 30s or late 40s. All right. What city are you in? Do not tell me your street. I'm right here in Benin City. That goes well for me. I'm in Asaba. That's okay for me also. What's your blood group or genotype? I also need to know that. All right. Let's see who and who we can match up tonight. It's time for date night, people. It's the perfect timing.
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1: All right, let's start the show. Well, are you ready though? Let's do this.
2: Yes, y'all. Say what? It's another one. Hey, it's another one. It's another one. Okay, so now this is what we're gonna do. I'm gonna read out the profiles or the bios of the ladies we have right now who've actually sent us a message. I'm gonna read their own bios. Then, guys, if you'd like to get to know any of the ladies right here, all you need to do is just type out the name of the lady, send it to me as a message on WhatsApp, and with your own bio also. Then, if she is okay with getting to know you, then definitely I'll be here to get you guys connected. Is that simple? Alright? That's why we're here. You get me? Alright, so let's get down to it. Right now, I have a young lady here. Her name is Victory. Alright, Victory works as a sales rep. She's in her early 30s. She needs a guy that is ready for a serious relationship that will lead to marriage and has never been married or has any kids and must be an AA because she is O positive. Her blood group is O positive. Her genotype is AS. And she needs a guy from the age of 38 to 40. All right. And she resides here in Benin. All right. So if you'd like to get to know Victory by name, who works as a sales rep, she's in her early 30s. Her genotype is AS. Her blood group is O positive. She resides here in Benin City, like I said before. And she wants a young man who is also ready for something very serious that could lead to marriage. All right. A young man within the age of 38 to 40. So if you'd like to get to know Victory, please send me a message right now. Also, I have here Evelyn. Evelyn is in her late 30s. She is from Edo State. Her genotype is AS, and she's into catering. All right. Excuse me, sorry. She's into catering, and she's responsible. She says she needs a responsible and... she needs a responsible man. All right, she needs a relationship that would lead to marriage, not a playboy, but a serious one. Okay, so if you'd like to get to know Evelyn again is in her late 30s, and she's from Edo State. She's into catering. She says she needs a responsible man, and Evelyn, our genotype is AS, by the way. Our genotype is AS. So if you'd like to get to know Evelyn, please let me know. Also, we have here Blessing. Blessing is from Benin City. She's right here in Benin City. Our blood group is AA. She's a Christian. She says she needs a God-fearing man, the one that would love her the same way Christ loves the church. She is in our late 20s. Okay, she's in our mid-20s. Okay, she's in her mid-20s. And she's from Edo State. She doesn't have any kids, and she has never been married before. And she is a hairstylist, and she does nails, eyelashes, and manicure and pedicure. So if you'd like to get to know Blessing, our blood group is AA. She's a Christian. She's in her mid-20s. And for those who don't know, the show actually only admits people from 25 upwards. So like I said, she's in her mid-20s, and not 25 years, but in her mid-20s. All right? And she's from Edo State. She doesn't have any kids, and she has not been married before. And she wants a God-fearing man that would love her just the same way Christ loves the church. So if you'd like to get to know Blessing, let me know. So I have called Blessing, I have called Evelyn, and also I have called Victory. Now, out of the three ladies which I just mentioned, if there's anyone among them you would love to know, please let me know right now. We have a couple of guys here, but I'm not reading out their profiles yet. I will read out their profiles much later. But please, for the profiles which I just read, if there's any one of the ladies you'd like to get to know, please let me know.

All right, Blessed, thank you so much for the heads up on that one. I know I did connect you with someone last week, and it's good to find out that you found out the truth about that lady. All right, so thank you so much for that. He says, his name is Blessed. Blessed is a single young man who's never been married before. He has no kids, and he's in search of a lady within the age of 27 to 32. He's in his early 30s. He's in his early 30s. His blood group is O positive. His genotype is AA. He is from Delta State, but he's based here in Benin City. And he works as an artwork engineer. All right? Again, he works as an artwork engineer. His genotype is AA. He's from Delta State. His blood group is O positive. And he is in his early 30s. He needs a lady. According to him, he says he needs a lady between the age of 27 to 32 for something very serious. So, if you'd like to get to know Blessed, please let me know.

So we have a couple of people who say they would like to get to know Blessing. All right, the first person here, his name is Desmond. Desmond is from Edo State. Blessing, if you are listening, this young man and a couple of other young men on the list says they would like to get to know you. So I'm going to read out their profiles. So please, let me get your attention right now. So please pay attention. All right, please pay attention so you can make a choice out of this out of the three young men. I'm about reading their profiles. All right, the first one here, let's see. Okay, the first one here, his name is Desmond. Desmond is from Edo State. He works in a pharmacy. Is single and searching, according to him. His genotype is AA. He's in his early 30s, 32 to be exact. And he says he needs a serious lady between the age... he says he needs a serious lady and he has never been married before. And he says he would like to get to know you, Blessed. Again, his name is Desmond. Desmond is from Edo State. He works in a pharmacy. He's single and searching. His genotype is AA. He's in his early 30s, 32 to be exact. And he's never been married before. And he says he would like to get to know you, Blessing. All right. Another person here who says he would like to get to know you. His name is Nick. All right. Nick is, or Nicholas. He's in his mid 30s. 35 to be exact. His genotype is AA. His blood group is O positive. He says he's in search of a serious relationship for someone who's ready to settle down. A lady who has a fear of God and also must have a job. Okay? And he does not mind the state. And he says he would like to get to know you, Blessing. So, Blessing, would you like to get to know either Desmond or Nicholas?

So I have connected Desmond and Blessing. All right, thank you so much. Remember, first meeting should please be in a public place. Please, it's all for your own safety. First meeting should be in a public place. And the second meeting after that, if you guys feel comfortable or compatible with each other, feel free. But just keep me in the loop of things. All right, thank you. So I still have here Victory, all right? Victory, again, she works as a sales rep. She's in her early 30s, 34 to be exact. She's in need of a serious-minded guy for a serious relationship that would lead to marriage. And a man who has never been married before, or a man who has, and he definitely has no kids. And her genotype is AS. Her blood group is O positive. And she says the man's genotype must be AA. And any man within the age of 38 to 40. And she's right here in Benin City. So if you'd like to get to know Victory, let me know. Another person we have here is Evelyn. Evelyn is 38 years of age, in her late 30s. She is from Edo State. Her genotype is AS. She's into catering. And she says she needs a responsible man, and for a relationship that will lead to marriage. And not a playboy, but a serious-minded man. So if you'd like to get to know Evelyn or Victory, please let me know. Send me a message right now on our WhatsApp number, 09026722592. Much later, the Contagious playlist comes up. Not to worry, I know for the last couple of, I think for 2 weeks now, we've not had a compact, well, really, really compact playlist, but I'm going to try my best to do something for you, all right?

So I have someone here who says he would like to get to know Victory. Victory, if you are listening, let me get your attention first off. So, all right, Victory, I have somebody here who says he would like to know you. His name is John. John is Benin by tribe, and he resides here in Benin City. He's single, and he has never been married before. He has never been married before. He has no kids, and he's in his early 40s. His blood group is O positive, and his genotype is AA. He says he's a real estate agent. He needs a lady that must be a graduate and a Benin tribe, and of Benin tribe too. And he goes ahead to say he would like to get to know you. So, Victory, would you like to get to know John? Yes or no?

0: So I have, I'm going to read out a man's profile. This one I'm very sure of. His name is Ife. Ife, he's Nigerian. He's Benin by tribe. He resides here in Benin City. He has never been married before and he has no kids. He's in his, he is 40 years of age. His genotype is AS. His blood group is O positive. He works in a supermarket as a supervisor.
1: It says he would like to get connected with Blessed. But Blessed is retired.
0: All right, so Ife, right now, Blessed has already been matched up with someone else. I'm so sorry about that. All right. Again, I'm going to read out the profiles which we still have. So if you'd like to get to know Ife, let me know. In the meantime, these are the profiles we have. We have Evelyn. Evelyn is in her late 30s. She's 38 to be exact. She's from Edo State. She's into catering. She needs a responsible man for a serious relationship that would lead to marriage. Not a playboy, but a serious man. All right. So, we have Evelyn. Also, right now it's just Evelyn we have. So if you'd like to get matched up, if you'd like to get matched up right now, 090-26-72-2592. Send that profile, 090-26-72-2592. In the meantime, I'm going to go do something. Mariah. I'm sorry I said it that way. Kevin Hart was the person. Kevin House was the person who said it that way, and he said it to get under the skin of Nick Cannon. Mariah. Oh my God. All right, so I'm going to go push play to one of Mariah Carey's classic. It's a wonderful song. It's a song you can't get enough of. It's just beautiful. We belong together. We'll be right back. It's still Super 88.1 FM. Mr. Brand right here. Go nowhere.

Homie for chest, tissue for neck, hold you for wit. 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Call me for night, you no go day, but it was late. When you sit down, within a face, I no go complain. Darling, cause say you to someone, there's no contesting. You self no say plan B, no be plan, I know my person. Since you come my life, you they do continuous assessment. I they make some headway, now distinction get me. Hello, my Lego, Emina, Nimo Sabe. What about the neighbors? Come back, bro. Sorry for them. The way my belly they drunk, the way they dog.

0: Yo, sometimes you shouldn't be Mr. Know-It-All, all right? Sometimes do as you say you don't know. You get why? MS and the T on the AR, MC Brand right here. Let's get back to it. Let's see who can match again tonight. Yo, you're ready. Let's have fun.
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0: Let's do this.

All right, so we have a couple of actual profiles which just came in. I have one here. His name is Williams Bassi. Williams Bassi, how are you doing this evening? Let's see. Okay, yeah. Williams Bassi. Okay. All right, Williams Bassi says, okay. Yo, Williams, she's a nice person, all right? She's a nice person. I love the fact you said she's very principled and very caring. Yes, totally. All right? So, you know, give her the benefit of the doubt, okay? But all the same, I believe everything is going well between both of you. And like I said, always keep me updated, all right? Let's know what's going on. And thank you so much for the update. A man says, yeah, I'm a guy. You are a guy. Don't you have a name? What's your name, sir? What do you do for a living? What's your genotype or blood group, sir? I need every information. Have you been married before? Do you have any kids? I need every information, like I said. All right, good evening, madam. Would you like your profile to be read, or do you have a profile you want to send to me? Thank you so much.

I want to read this one first. Before I read this, you know, we have something planned up pretty soon, especially for those who would like to get matched up. And if you don't mind meeting the person you like to get matched up with face to face, we're about doing something. Something is coming pretty soon. And you're going to enjoy it. You're going to enjoy it. All right. You're definitely going to enjoy it. I'm kind of let the cat out of the bag just yet, but all I can tell you is something is coming. And get ready pretty soon. Get ready. So I have Gideon here. Gideon by name. He resides here in Benin City. He's in search of a lady that has something doing between the age of 25 to 26. He specializes in aluminium roofing and windows. His genotype is AS. His blood group is O positive. And he's from Edo State. And he's a single brother. And he is 29 years of age. Again, his name is Gideon. Gideon is from Benin. He resides here in Benin City. He's from Edo State. He's 29 years of age. He's in search of a lady within the age of 25 to 26. His genotype is AS. His blood group is O positive. And he's into aluminium roofing and windows. So if you'd like to get to know Gideon, please let me know. I have here Maxwell. Maxwell is a BSc holder, is in his early 40s, is dark in complexion, his genotype is AA, his blood group is O positive, is 5'6" tall, and he's Benin by tribe. He's from Edo State, like I said earlier. He works in a law firm as an estate manager in Benin City. He says he needs a Benin girl between the age of 28 to 35 years, and also, she has to be average in height and size, but she has to be dark in complexion. Okay, he says again, his name is Maxwell. He's a BSc holder. He's in his early 40s, 43 to be exact. He's dark in complexion. His genotype is AA. His blood group is O positive. He's 5'6" tall. He's Benin by tribe and he's from Edo State. He works with a law firm as an estate manager, in his words, in Benin City. And he says he needs a Benin girl within the age of 28 to 35 years, who also has to be average in height and also in size and must be dark in complexion. So if you'd like to get to know Gideon or Maxwell, please let me know.

More playlists and more wonderful songs coming in. And listen, if I was unable to actually match you up tonight, no, don't feel that way. Don't feel that way. I have a lot planned up for you guys. We got to match everybody up pretty soon. And like I said, there's something up our sleeves. I just can't let you in on it right now. Okay? But I definitely will let you in on it pretty soon. Okay? Okay. Now, with that being said, I've got this wonderful song coming in. He goes by the name Justin Bieber. And Justin Bieber says, he calls this one Anyone.

BBCD. What's good? What's popping? More music, more variety. And you're checking it out. Another one on Super FM.

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The highest form of my admiration. 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And before the sun grazes ya, I'm trying to see how deep you are. And believe me, shawty, I ain't talking about no intimate conversation. 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And I promise you my goals will exceed any physical pleasure. 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The better my effort, the better her treasure. The more these mere moments seem like heavens or temporary forevers. 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Dice pineapple. May your love come down so my mind might have you. You design my imagination. 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Let it all, baby. She stopped that shaking. No more talking, baby. No more talking, baby.

can't live without her. Let me kiss on the mission accomplished. You increasing your heart rate, and I won't ever rest. We meet at the peak of your mountain. Eager to show you, thinking that I should know you.

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